live stream, Arirang Radio, all things K. You just need to search that. Write up the guess to this hint. What is the word that means and represents Korea's summer dessert made by placing sweet boiled red beans that have obviously cooled down, rice cakes, a few little chewy ones, the fruit is sometimes on there, various other toppings including condensed milk onto finely shaved ice. It can be from water, but these days increasingly from shaved frozen milk. That is amazing too. Send in your answers. We're going to go for the romanization of the Korean today, or you could describe it in English if you like, and we'll be back after our first track.

Pupping Sue. In English, the official title for that one from Billy seems to be Shaving Ice, which sounds a little bit odd. Should be Shaved Ice, if anything. And in the artist name there, it's also got Yun Jong-shin. And no, we did not, of course, change the version of Pupping Sue. The original Yun Jong-shin one was not what we were going to play until Lena's Good Morning Seoul decided to play as their final song, Yun Jong-shin. That didn't happen, and I didn't get cross at Lena and her producer, not at all. One more time with the hint. Let's be back with it. The representative Korean summer dessert.

made by topping finely shaved ice with sweet boiled red beans, rice cakes, sometimes fruit, these days sometimes cookies and chocolate, sometimes the konkaru, the bean powder, various other ingredients, including condensed milk is a traditional one. Let's see what we've got in the YouTube live stream. Who do we have on board? I see Benny going with bingsu in English there, and bingsu in Korean. I guess they both sound the same. But we talked about the boiled red beans, right? That is a key part of today's one. Lily goes for bingsu in English, shaved ice from D97, bingsu in Korean from Lita in Indonesia. And then Yunita says, hi, Peter. Guess who set an alarm to tune in this morning? Aw, I'm touched. Thank you, Yunita. I wonder why. We've also got bingsu from you, as well as an emoji that looks like, I guess, a cup of shaved ice from the States. But we'll take that nonetheless. Aw, and then many happy birthday wishes. Lita, Siska, Raul, doing it in Spanish. Feliz cumpleaños, señor Don Pedro. Hope you have a lovely day. My mum is in the chat as well. Thank you very much for that, Mum. Siska goes for bingsu in English. What else do we have? Scrolling down a little bit more. DQ with a birthday shout out. Many others too. Thank you so much, Matter. Ben as well. Going down a little bit more, Rao says, that was the remake, and Yun Dong-shin is the CEO of Mystic Entertainment, Billy's agency. Ah, so that makes perfect sense, doesn't it? A late one from Benedict going for papingsu, and then ice cream or shaved ice from Mata, and then D97 saying, in the romanization, it would be patbingsu for papingsu. Ding dong dang, here it is in our scroll. So papingsu, the romanized version. If you wanted to explain it, because I think still most people in English-speaking countries won't know what papingsu is, unfortunately. Shaved ice with sweet red beans is the shortest, concise way to explain. So let's break down the three characters here. So pat is a native Korean word to mean the red beans, and then bing is a Hanja character, right? Sino-Korean, and it means ice. And then su, also Hanja, meaning water. So it means sweet red beans in ice water, or water that has been iced, basically. And it is simmered, the red beans, with sugar to make them more sweet. So in English, we call this sweet red bean, not just red beans. Give it a try, because I was always a little bit reticent to try sweet red beans, because it's not a thing at all in the UK, and it took me a while, but they are really sweet. They have this savoury aspect to them, because they're beans, and it does add something to it. I would say give it a try. I don't think you'll regret it. So tell us what comes to mind. If you've ever had papingsu, then great, but if not, what comes to mind when you think of summer desserts, right? A representative summer dessert, or shaved ice, perhaps. That would be cool. Send in song requests as well in hour number one, and we'll try and play as many as we can, as long as it's Korean and family friendly. So in today's opening, we're talking about papingsu, Korea's signature summer dessert. Koreans really do love it. And I remember when I was at the Language Institute, we were there for Chuseok, the term I was going, and we made songpyeon, the rice cake shaped like a kind of half moon. And so to hear that they were making papingsu at another university language institute, that's cool as well. You'll need an ice shaver though. How about other countries? So listeners from all across the globe tuning in today, I see. Looking into summer desserts worldwide, I'd love to know what is a favorite where you are. Thailand and the Philippines apparently also have summer desserts topped with various ingredients over ice, quite similar to Korea's papingsu. Also, Mexico has a unique ice dessert called raspados, where finely shaved ice is drizzled with plenty of fruit syrup. Sounds like the slush puppies I grew up on. While the desire for a cool dessert on a hot day is universal, the ingredients used and the way they are eaten truly reflect the food culture of each and every country, don't they?
What's coming up on this edition of the show? Well, we've got Morning Buzz as ever, where we'll introduce the cultural news that Korea has woken up to. Then we've got our daily Korean

sentence where I'll put the hashtag of Pupbingsu into a line to learn together. And then in hour number two, Peter's on the block, we got someone you might have seen on TV, especially if you're living here in Korea, then probably. Do you remember also, if you are a big K-pop fan, you would have seen this as well, the performers wearing hanbok who sang Arirang during the BTS comeback performance that we've just turned on now. This is at Gwanghwamun Square. She was right in the center. We are highlighting her right now. The guest joining us today is none other than master singer Yoo Ji-suk. She is a master of Sodosori, a traditional vocal style passed down from the Pyeongan-do and Hwanghae-do regions of North Korea, as well as the artistic director of the folk music group at the National Center for Korean Traditional Performing Arts. Just across the road, she'll be singing Sodosori live for us on the show today, so stay tuned. Let's get to our second track. It is Song Gwang of B2B fame with Our Youth, Ku Yeoreum Eori.

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And last but not least, if you want to get in touch with the good old-fashioned snail mail, our address is on the bottom of the website.

What has captured the attention of Korea this very morning? Let's check it out on Morning Buzz. Go Seoul wins Grand Prix at ICT Award Korea. Seoul's integrated transportation brand Go Seoul won the Grand Prix, the highest honor in the digital branding category, at the ICT Award Korea 2026. With this achievement, Go Seoul has now secured a total of 4 prestigious domestic and international design and ICT awards, following its wins at the Red Dot Design Award, the German Design Award, and the Chicago Good Design Award. Go Seoul applies a unified brand system across buses, subways, Darangi, the public bikes, and Hangang River buses, allowing users to perceive these various modes of transport as a single, seamless Seoul mobility service. Wherever you are, try using Seoul's public transit service conveniently and freely. Lee Kang-in makes official debut for Atletico Madrid. Lee Kang-in, who recently transferred to Atletico Madrid, made a successful debut yesterday during the 2026 Coupang Play Series friendly match against Manchester City at the Seoul World Cup Stadium. He donned the team's iconic number 7 jersey, previously worn by club legend Antoine Griezmann, featuring his name written in Korean script, Kang-in, drawing explosive cheers from home fans. Although the team suffered a 3-1 defeat, he had a meaningful debut in front of over 50,000 spectators, wishing him all the best for his future performances. BTS's Arirang charts for 20 consecutive weeks on the UK official chart. Global group BTS's 5th full-length album, Arirang, landed at number 43 on the UK official album's top 100, marking its 20th consecutive week on the chart. With this, Arirang surpassed the 19-week run set by their 6th mini-album, Map of the Soul Persona, released in April 2019, breaking the group's own record for the longest charting album. Arirang has also maintained a top-tier position on Spotify's weekly top albums global chart, hovering between first and third place for 20 straight weeks. Truly amazing to see BTS continuously setting new records with their unwavering popularity. Let's get to your responses. Siska saying, I saw Chi of Culture Crunch story last night on Insta watching Lee Kang-in live. Yeah, I saw that as well from Kihun 2 from the news team. Whoa, congrats to BTS, says Benny. And we've also got Rao talking about the opening song today of Pak Bingsu. That is the hashtag 2. Don't forget. Seeing if there's any other response. We got a few people talking about their desserts in their neck of the woods, which we will get to after our next song break. Who else have we got in terms of responses to the hashtags there, trending ones? I see Sherry has made a late appearance, but that's totally fine, of course. Why don't we get to our next song, and then we'll talk more about the hashtag Pak Bingsu. This is from AT's Bad. So in the game with Atletico Madrid and Man City last night, AT's member San actually missed a penalty. There was a little event going on. We'll be back after this.

gotta correct myself. 80s member San did not miss a penalty. That's Shichuk. He did Shichuk, which is the ceremonial first kick. Mini producer was telling me earlier what he'd done, and I just, you know, Shichuk is not a regular occurrence in football, this ceremony of first kick. We don't have it unless it's an event game or a friendly like it was between Atletico and Man City yesterday. Shichuk is a very common happening of missing a penalty, so apologies for the misunderstanding. Don't think that San missed any penalties. I'm sure he's great at taking them as well. Shichuk missing the kick. It doesn't strictly mean a penalty kick, but it's used in that context. Let's see what we got in terms of hashtag submissions. First, let's run through a few photos. So Papingsu is with the, what's it called? The red beans, right? Sweet red beans. But these other concoctions we have these days, much more modern ones, are more my favourite. I am coming on board with sweet red beans, but I still prefer chocolate. And though, so this is a type of chocolate bingsu that I got off the internet, because I don't have any bingsu photos in my camera, unfortunately, on my phone, I'm sorry. And this, I think, had pistachios on top as well. Doesn't that look good with the chocolate sauce, some nuts in there as well? There is one famous chain of bingsu cafes that has gone global, actually. So you might be able to find it in your part of the world as well. Let's get to another listener submission as well. We've got this from Benny, I see, in the Philippines. You said that upon checking, you have some bingsus in your country as well, I believe. This looks like mango and then some delicious cookie on there. Ooh, you said, yeah, this is a bingsu cafe. And also, Hala Hala, one of the most popular desserts these days in the summertime in my country. It's at a fast food chain. We have bingsu as well at the famous BC Chicken Restaurant. Ah, the Korean one that was in the Philippines. And mango cheesecake flavor is here. Mango cheesecake? Does mango and cheesecake go well together? I think it wouldn't be too bad, yeah. And then you said we've also got choco brownie and strawberry O's, the O biscuits. Oh, they're good as well, aren't they? Yum, yum. Then we got a photo from Jakarta from Siska, who sent in this one, saying Indonesian papingsu is red bean mixed with durian. So good. Or do you want to eat Estella for your birthday today? What is Estella? Is that the bottom photo there with yellow and green bits of goodness?

I think pub beans, so I'd love to go for that. The beans look very much more like beans in your photo. They're still very whole. We've then got Matahari saying our version of snow cones in Trinidad and Tobago. Oh, you got some that have little ears. How do you create that? That's got to be tricky, hasn't it? The carts that bring them to us as well. We serve them with or without condensed milk. I love the condensed milk ones. Yeah, condensed milk tastes so sweet, so good. My mum used to love getting a can of that when we were little, and we'd share it together. We'd put it in a bit of milk as well, and that would taste good too. Yum, yum, yum. Sherry from Columbus, Ohio, has this saying, Ryan took Marilyn and Jenga and Jenny and I to our first bingsu place in Suwon. It was awesome. You can see you've got Fruit Loops cereal in one of them and the other one completely covered in fruit. Let me show you the picture of you standing outside the place as well. Oh, and it is a bingsu place, isn't it? It says a dessert cafe. And then it's got bingsu in its name. Yeah, a specialty place. And it looks like they've got modern concepts of the dessert. Junita, who's woken up specially to tune into the show, meaning she doesn't usually, so tut tut tut, says, in Indonesia, we've got that es campur. It's pretty similar with bingsu, not sure, but the direct translation would be mixed ice, shaved ice as the best, add the syrup and sweetened condensed milk, then the toppings are assorted fruits like jackfruit and avocado, jellies like grass jelly and coconut. Yum. Oh, I love a bit of coconut in there as well. DQ talking about a dessert that you're going to make. Honey casutera or castella cake later on. I tried yesterday, but something went wrong with the recipe I usually use. I'm trying again with a different one today. Let us have photographic evidence of the outcome for Chef Ryan tomorrow. That would be awesome. We do have to mention to culture fans around the world, Talk Talk Korea 2026, the global contest, is open, and we'd love you to share your My First K-Culture moment through video, photo book, drawing and illustration, or writing. And there's a total prize pool of $26,000 plus, and the best entry across all four categories will receive the Minister of Culture, Sports and Tourism Award. Join Talk Talk Korea 2026 today. We'll get to our daily Korean sentence after our first song request of the day. And two of you have asked for this, Benny and Siska. Kongdok Bingsu by Ang Mu. Kongdok would be bean rice cake bingsu. Sounds good.

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1: It is time to put our hashtag into a line to learn together. We'll take your recorded voice clips and give you tips and pointers on pronunciation. How cool is that? So today we'll learn this one. 팥빙수 in, 팥빙수가 입안에서 사르르 녹아. Shall we find out in which situations this phrase fits best? Here we go. On a hot summer day, a father and daughter are eating 팥빙수 at a cafe.
2: Dad, 팥빙수 is so delicious.
3: Right? When I tried it for the first time, I was so amazed by how delicious it was too. It has so many different ingredients like red beans, fruit, ice cream and rice cakes, right?
2: Exactly, but I found putting rice cakes in 팥빙수 really surprising. I thought cold ice and chewy rice cakes wouldn't go well together, but how do they match this well?
3: I know, the soft rice cakes in 팥빙수 are my absolute fave too.
2: Dad, hurry up and try some, it's seriously amazing.
3: Alright, delicious. 팥빙수가 입안에서 사르르 녹아.
2: Excuse me? 사르르? What does that mean?
3: Oh, well, it describes the way things like snow or ice softly melt away.
2: Wow, that expression is spot on. 팥빙수가 입안에서 사르르 녹아.
1: Another one of Korea's very many mimetic words, I'm guessing. 사르르. It is describing the melting in a slow, smooth kind of fashion, right? So let's go for that one more time. 팥빙수가 입안에서 사르르 녹아. 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So let's break it down. 팥빙수, we've done that for the hashtag. 팥 being the red beans, pure Korean, and then 빙수 being 한자, meaning ice and water, so water that's been frozen. 가 is a particle marker. 입 meaning mouth, and then 안 meaning in, and then 에서 meaning in, so inside the mouth, basically. And then 사르르 meaning softly, and then 녹아 meaning melt. Okay, so 사르르 is a mimetic word that expresses the way soft light things like snow or ice melt away. You wouldn't talk about a massive block of ice melting like this. Let's give a few examples. Ice creamy 입안에서 사르르 녹아. 초콜릿이 입안에서 사르르 녹아. So chocolate and ice cream are examples of maybe melting away like this gently. Chocolate, I don't know, if it's a big chunk as well, it wouldn't feel right to do it. These light little chunks of ice and shaved ice or snow, it sounds much more fitting in my opinion. Give it a try. 팥빙수가 입안에서 사르르 녹아. Remember, we keep up the romanization, the Hangul that's on the video stream right now throughout the song to give you a chance to read it out and record it. And then we will give you tips and pointers if you send it in via KakaoTalk, where our username is DailyK. Let's be back after this one. 사르르 from Treasure.

0: Saturday, loving that from Treasure. Let's get to our listener voice clip, starting off with this one from Siska in Indonesia. Here we go. Come on, let's push play.
1: Pat bingsu ga ibaneso sarada no ga bingsu ya pat bingsu ya sarange sarange.
0: Oh, love that impromptu singing on there as well. Sarange sarange, love pat bingsu is what that song is all about, of which we saw, heard the remake, I should say, Billy, at the top of the show. Great pronunciation as well. Ibaneso, inside your mouth. Then we got Sherry from Columbus, Ohio next. Here we go.
2: 팥빙수가 입안에서 사르르 녹아.
0: Perfect. 팥빙수가 입안에서 사르르 녹아. 녹다, to melt, right? 녹아. This is 반말 as well, like not formal, polite speak. If you wanted to make it formal, you could put a 요 at the end of this. How's the arena from Brazil?
3: 팥빙수가 입안에서 사르르 녹아.
0: Pat bingsu is kind of how you said it, pat, but it's just pat bingsu, pat bingsu. There's no separate t sound after the pat. Pat bingsu ga ibaneso sarere no ga. Good effort, Halsirina. I just nitpick, remember, to try and help you improve a little bit more, although you're all so good. Here's Matahari from TNT.
4: Pat bingsu ga ibaneso sarere no ga.
0: Really good. Sarada, sarada. If I had to nitpick there, I'd say d rather than du. You didn't go quite to du, but it's a difference, right? The u vowel sound versus the u vowel sound. Sarada, noga. Sarada, noga. Of course, you could just say ibaneso noga, but it doesn't have the same emotional feeling behind it, right? Emotional depth, I'd say. Lita from Indonesia next. From the top. Perfect. Apart from noka, sounded a little awkward. I'd say noga, noga. That's yonam, right? The sound blending from the pachim, bomb consonant on nok, to the ing on the next consonant, ah. So noga, noga. And nogayo would be more polite, and even more formal would be like noksumnida. Here is Ben from Manila.
5: Mmm. 팥빙수가 입안에서 사르르 녹아.
0: Sorry, I accidentally pushed pause in the middle of that. Mmm, I like the acting though. It sounds like you're really having a delicious time. 팥빙수가 입안에서 사르르 녹아. And if it wasn't 팥빙수, it was like a cookie. Cookie 빙수 입안에서 사르르 녹아. You could say that as well. Rao from Argentina.
6: 팥빙수가 입안에서 사르르 녹아.
0: Perfect. Well done, Raul. And yeah, you wouldn't have to say ibaneso. Like, you could just say it's melting softly if it was on the bowl or plate, in the bowl or plate, melting away. Lilith from the UK next. Here we go. From the top.
7: 팥빙수가 입안에서 사르르 녹아.
0: Ooh, really good stuff as well. So what else could you use instead of 팥빙수? Like ice cream, or 얼음, 얼음 for ice by itself. Well done, guys and girls. We'll be back after two of your song requests, getting closer to our number two with our special guest today for Peter's on the Block. We're going to go traditional and music today. Raul asking for... is that Dessert by Sonja Schider, SLSD, Hyoyeon featuring Loopy and Soyeon of Idol, and then Mata asking for Orange Caramel. It's Abing Abing. Thank you. Not sure if that works for today's hashtag. What is Abing? Is it a shortening of something? I've not heard it before.

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First up, via the website, arirangradio.com. That's A-R-I-R-A-N-G. There's the application, which is free to download. Also, search the same thing. On the YouTube live stream, you can see all the shows. The channel's name is Arirang Radio, K-pop, K-culture, and news from Korea. If you're down in Jeju Island, you can listen to us on the FM dial. 88.7 FM in Jeju City, 88.1 in Seogwipo, and 101.9 in the Daejeon area. You can watch again and listen again to much of our content on the YouTube channel, and we also have a curated AI report which is available via the website and Arirang Radio's Instagram account. Gonna say a massive thank you to Ambi, Annie, Sherry, Hartley, Ingyin, Leon, Lita, Maz, Marie, Nur, Nian, Rao, Roz, Siska, Yana, Yunita for your wonderful birthday card. I can show it to you guys as well. It says a lot, so I can't read it all, but it says, you've never been just a radio DJ. You've become a friend, a safe place, and somehow part of our family. Yeah, the whole card here. May life return every bit of joy you've shared with others. Oh, thank you so much. You do this every year, listeners, and it's too much. I do not deserve it. There was a cake waiting for me when I arrived, so thank you so much. Going to enjoy that, and I see it is chocolate covered, and that's the only cake that should be allowed to exist on God's green earth. Let's see some other messages as well. Sherry saying, so what day is Peter's birthday? I knew it was coming up, but didn't know the specific date. Today, the 10th of August, that's the date in Korea. It's Monday, and of course, there are more important things happening in the world than my little birthday, so do not worry about not knowing what day it was, although you're now crossed off the Christmas card list. No, I'm just kidding. Today's hashtag pupping, so if you've got anything else to say, you've got a few more minutes to send in stuff. And in hour number two, we are so lucky to be joined by master singer Yoo Ji-suk, artistic director of the folk music group at the National Center for Korean Traditional Performing Arts. And like we said earlier, she was performing at Gwanghwamun when BTS did their comeback on the Flicks. Let's get to this one to take us out. It is Pepper Tones' Song Runs Like a Light. 노래는 불빛처럼 달린다.

0: Typhoons cause immense damages to properties and human life with torrential rains and strong winds. First, track the movement of the typhoon through weather reports. Be sure to clear the drains around your home and secure anything that can become a flying hazard. Identify nearby areas that can be easily flooded or susceptible to mudslides and avoid those areas. Typhoons may cause a blackout or cut off water supply, so major public facilities such as hospitals must check on other power supply. Strong winds may shatter windows, so secure the outside of windows with wooden boards or tape and have first aid kit ready. Campers in mountain valleys must evacuate. Those in coastal areas, safely tie up boats to the dock and remove any fishing equipment. When a typhoon is nearing your area, residents in low ground and commonly flooded areas should prepare to evacuate. Residents living in valleys, riverside areas, and coastal areas should evacuate immediately. Children and the elderly should stay indoors, and everyone should prepare flashlights and emergency food. Once a typhoon hits, use safe streets instead of flooded streets. In particular, avoid underground areas and areas near manholes. Avoid driving on flooded roads and do not park your vehicle in underground lots. Stay away from streetlights, traffic lights, and high-tension wires. If you see a mudslide or electricity poles and danger of falling down, contact relevant authorities immediately to prevent further damage. Do not cross a stream if the water is deeper than your knees. With the right preparation, we can protect ourselves from a typhoon.
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4: Thank you very much for sticking with us for hour number two of the show on Monday, the 10th of August, just gone 10 a.m. here in Seoul, South Korea. I'm your host, Peter Bint, and the weather has seemingly turned a little bit from being unbearably hot. There's a little breeze now in the evening times, and even during the day yesterday, I was out all day at the theme park over in Gwacheon. Wasn't too bad. I'm your host, Peter Mint, and yes, it is my birthday, and apparently Pretty Little Iris is on board in the chat, saying, dropping by to wish a happy birthday, old man. I'll pass that on to, who are you talking about? The radio head, Tim Jungnim or someone? You shouldn't call them old man, really. That's not very nice. Also, it is my birthday too, Pretty Little Iris. House Sereno says, you deserve everything good, Peter. Happy birthday, friend. Oh, thank you so much. We've had the hashtag of Pub Bing Soo, so many of us reminiscing about cold desserts that we've grown up on. I guess in the UK, ice cream, maybe something like an Eton mess, but it doesn't necessarily have to be in the summertime. Remember, in part two today, we have an extreme treat for you. We are joined by master singer Yoo Ji-suk. We especially hope you'll join us today because this is an opportunity to see the instructor designated of the West Coast songs, the Sodosori, a national intangible.

cultural heritage here in Korea. She's someone who teaches these traditional songs to younger generations to keep the legacy of Seodosori alive. So today we have a special segment lined up where she will perform and teach you and me traditional songs passed down from the Hwanghae-do and Pyeonghan-do regions of North Korea. She's going to convey the true charm of traditional Korean song with no accompaniment other than a single jangul, an hourglass drum, in the studio, so stay tuned. We're going to get to a song now from BTS. Remember, she also performed at that comeback performance in Gwanghwamun, taking center stage there. This is BTS's Body to Body.

0: getting up close and personal on Peter's on the Block. Today's featured guest is master singer Yuji Suk, artistic director of the folk music group at the National Center for Korean Traditional Performing Arts and a master of sodosori, a traditional genre of song passed down from the Pyeongan-do and Hwangae-do regions of North Korea. She is a traditional Korean musician who has spent her entire life protecting and passing down sodosori, keeping the legacy of our folk music alive. We present to you Master Yuji Suk. If you're watching the video stream, your eyes are in for a delightful treat today as Master Singer has come in traditional Korean attire in a hanbok. 아침 일찍부터 나와주셔서 너무 감사합니다. 환영합니다. 안녕하세요. 네, 자기 안녕하세요. 소개 간단하게 부탁드려요.
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0: 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Thank you so much for coming. And Yuji Suk is actually the artistic director of the folk music group at the National Center for Korean Traditional Performing Arts, right in front of us. 바로 앞에 있는 국립국악원의 그 역할을 하시는 거예요.
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0: 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Wow, so Yuji Suk, just last month actually came to a close her run as the artistic director of the folk music group. 30 years she was there. And so the Arirang TV building she saw every single day, which is quite a coincidence as well to have her in. And so as the artistic director of the folk music group at the National Center for Korean Traditional Performing Arts, we call that the 국립국악원 here in Korea. Many people see it, but know maybe not exactly what it is. So could you introduce what kind of place it is?
2: 그 국립국악원 여기 남부순환도로에 있으니까 많은 사람들이 지나가고 자주 보는데 어떤 역할을 하는지 정확히 모르는 사람 많은 것 같은데 설명 부탁드려도 될까요?
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0: 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So talking about Arirang just briefly there, that this is a place where many people maybe they drive past it, but they know that it really holds traditional culture and spreads that out to the rest of the world.
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0: Yeah, so the National Center for Korean Traditional Performing Arts, it's where they house the traditional music and all the artists as well, and they show that via performances as well. I've talked about that a few times, that we have been there as a family, and it's amazing. You can see court music, folk music, dance troupes, 국악 orchestras as well. And then we're so lucky to have Yuji Suk in the studio as the artistic director there for 30 years of the folk music group at the National Center for Korean Traditional Performing Arts. I wonder what your responsibilities were.
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0: wow. 네, So 네. as one of those four groups that we mentioned earlier, court music group, folk music group, dance troupe, and contemporary 국악 orchestra, Yoo Ji-suk Master was in charge of the folk music group. And that's basically the people's music over the years. If you think of folk music, that's what it is. It isn't from the royal court or something like that. And so she was in charge of both putting on productions and organizing them, things like samulnori, which we've talked about being a traditional style of people's folk music. And she would also appear in them as a performer at the same time. And I remember a performance where you and the members of the National Center of Korean Traditional Performing Arts took to the stage together. You sang Arirang at BTS's comeback performance at Gwanghwamun Square, and it was truly amazing. So I'm really curious, how did you end up performing with BTS? 어떻게 BTS 공연에 함께하게 되셨어요?
1: BTS 그 첫 앨범,
0: 네.
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0: Wow. So if you think of the latest album from BTS, Arirang, in that first song that we heard earlier as well, Body to Body, it samples Arirang. There isn't a separate track actually on the album with it. But if you think of Arirang, it is Korea's representative folk song number one. And so when you think of folk music, you think of the National Center for Korean Traditional Performing Arts. And as a director, as the head there of the folk music group, it was Master Yoo Ji-suk's responsibility to come and sing that at Gwanghwamun. If you watch that on Netflix, you would have seen her center stage as well. And I also understand, because it's BTS, you had a non-disclosure agreement as well for the performance, and that you rehearsed with the music off the night before the show. 이 공연을 위해 비밀 유지 협약서도 쓰고 또 공연 그 전날 밤에 음악 꺼놓고 리허설 하셨어요?
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1: 네.
0: So, because the album release and all the songs were revealed for the first time during that live performance on the flicks, that's why she had to sign the NDA, the non-disclosure agreement, because it was all going to drop at that same time. And that's also why she had to perform and practice with the music off the night before. It was about midnight when there weren't many people in the Gwanghwamun area. She could practice like that, Master Yoo Ji-suk. So that's such an interesting story. And I wonder if there's any memorable moments from that performance or anything else you'd like to share about it. 이 공연을 하면서 진짜 많은 사람들이 봤고 저희 가족도 그 생방으로 봤는데 혹시 기억에 남는 일이나 또 공연과 관련해서 하고 싶은 이야기가 있으신가요?
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0: 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So because it was a complete secret before with the NDA and everything, she couldn't tell anyone around her that she was going to be in this performance, Master Yoo Ji-suk. So many people who tuned in to the Netflix special or people who saw on the giant screens around Gwanghwamun, BTS performing, and then the body-to-body track coming and the arirang part coming,

0: coming out, suddenly saw her and were very surprised, saying, oh my goodness, there is the person I know. If she were able to have told them, they could have maybe come to the performance itself. That's one of the memories she has. And then another one from someone who has worked in this traditional performing arts industry. It is nice, of course, to have Arirang sampled in Body to Body, but to be honest, Yoo Ji-suk says, it was a bit of a shame that it didn't get to shine by itself, that it was only a sampling of the track, unfortunately. So in the future, fingers crossed that Kugak, our traditional music, and folk music, and Arirang in particular, get to shine by themselves as well. But today, we're not talking about all of traditional Korean music. We're talking more about Sodo Sori. So Yoo Ji-suk has devoted her entire life to this. So I wonder if we can get an introduction of what it is. Sodo Sori에 대해서 소개 좀 해주세요. 외국인 청취자 특히는 잘 모를 것 같아서요. 네.
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0: Wow, so this is traditional songs from what is now in North Korea, right? You're talking about Hwanghae-do and Pyeonghan-do, and its real, I guess, characteristic is the amount of vibration that you just heard in Master Yoo Ji-suk's voice there. And it's representing the sorrow and the feeling of being wronged from Taedo Isongye from the Joseon Dynasty, who didn't give some kind of rice rationing to the region. And so it's a kind of representation of that as well. And Korean traditional music, if you don't know, has a wide variety of vocal styles. So I'm really curious why Master Yoo Ji-suk chose Sodo Sori among all those traditional forms. 그 전통 음악 가운데 여러 가지 스타일이 있는데 왜 하필 Sodo Sori를 선택해서 이렇게 오랫동안 해왔죠?
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0: Wow, so it's all to do with her mother and father. Her mother actually from Hwanghae-do originally in North Korea, and her father from Gangwon-do, which you will know is a province here in South Korea, but is actually close to the Hwanghae-do area. So this was the music that was heard in her household, a lot of singing being done by the parents when she was young, and that sadness and the vibration of it as well was something that really resonated with her as a youngster, Master Yoo Ji-suk. So we have in the studio, if you're watching the video radio, the changgu, the hourglass drum, right in front of our master singer. And I heard your performance today will be accompanied only by the changgu. 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
0: 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Yeah, we have the hourglass in front of us. We're going to hear it in a second. So what kind of instrument is the changgu and what role does it play?
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0: 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So the right has a more kind of firm sound behind it, and that's responsible for the beat of the song. The left, which is drummed just with a hand, is more soft and kind of has a heavier sound, but it's a softer sound at the same time. So when we hear it, you're going to be hearing the right sound of the drum being beaten more often, and that's kind of complemented by the left hand as well. So we've learned a little bit about changgu and the rhythmic patterns we're going to hear to in Sodosori itself. You're going to be performing a piece for us, so let's find out which. 직접 이제 서도소리를 들어볼 건데요. 어떤 곡을 들려주실 걸까요?
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0: Okay, so we are going to listen to 수심가, which is the representative 서도소리 track. And it's again harking back to what we mentioned earlier, the reason that this came out because of Isonge, Tero Isonge, who really wronged the people of this area. It's the sorrow within it. So we'll listen to this track and be back with more after this. This is a live performance, so take it away when you're ready. 준비되시면 하셔도 돼요.
1: 그리고 슬픈 소리이다.
0: It's a very sad sound that we're going to hear. Okay, let's take it away.

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1: Wow. 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
1: 네. 네. Wow. So that vibration, that up and down that you hear in the voice is actually present through most of Korean traditional music, where I was saying that I don't think it's common in other countries' traditional music. But then Master Yoo Ji-suk saying, actually, within Korean traditional music, this 서도소리 has the most vibrations in terms of being deep and frequent, and it just comes from people in that area at the time, naturally, automatically, through those emotions that we were mentioning earlier. And it is the core of 서도소리 as well. And after all this training, it just comes out naturally from Master Yoo Ji-suk. So we are on this journey into people's lives. Peter's on the block. We are joined by someone spending her whole life

0: protecting and continuing the legacy of Sodosori, a traditional Korean vocal style passed down from Pyeongan-do and Hwangae-do regions of North Korea, master singer Yujisuk Myeongchang-nim. It's amazing. You guys are having an amazing time saying it's awesome. I see Caledad, beautiful, says Maz from New Zealand. 이곡 수심가 가요군요, says Peter from Korea. So maybe you've heard of the title, you might not know. Wow and claps from Siska as well. 아, 전 세계 청취자들이 너무 감탄하고 있어요. Sherry saying, what a talented singer. Her breath control is amazing. 아, 그 숨 컨트롤하는 능력이 너무 대단하다고 Sherry님이 얘기해요. So continuing on our interview today, looking at your background, I noticed the title of Instructor of Sodosori National Intangible Cultural Heritage, 국가무형유산, 서도소리 전승교육사 타이틀이 있는데, does this mean you teach it to people? 그러면 직접 사람들에게 서도소리를 가르치는 건가요?
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0: Wow, so teaching it to people who are going to professionally preserve this in the future, but also just to regular folk and even to kids as well, that is being taught too. And so that's why this is seen as the intangible cultural heritage that is being preserved through masters like Yoo Ji-suk. So it is an absolute honor to have her here today. But even more of an honor, we are going to try to learn this together as well. 그러면 저희도 직접 서도소리 배워볼 수 있어요? 저는 진짜 음치예요. 그러면 안 될 것 같진 않아요?
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0: 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So I did warn Master Yoo Ji-suk that I am a terrible singer because you guys all know how bad I am. So I was worried it's going to be impossible. No, it's totally possible. And we are going to be learning Arirang. So you guys know the name of our show, the name of our station is Arirang, thanks to it being the representative folk song here in Korea. So let's get to it. 아, 어떻게 시작하면 될까요?
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1: 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So she is totally being too nice and lovely in her compliments, saying I did a good job. But you guys let me know as well. A few of you saying, well done, Peter. 잘한다, says Peter as well. Thank you. Because I have a fantastic teacher. 선생님이 너무 좋아서 그 정도 나왔는데. 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That would be lovely as well. We're going to get to some of your questions, if you've got them, and comments. So keep on sending those in. But we are going to be hearing another song as well. Could we hear perhaps one time Arirang from our master singer? Because I kind of ruined that.
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0: 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We got so many comments coming in as well. Unita saying, "Welcome, Master Jisuk. 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
0: 네, so when it comes to the hanbok, there's not like a set one that you have to wear for traditional music. I was just asking Master Singer in the studio, but these are the styles that she likes to wear. Siska also from Indonesia, Jakarta, saying I love your yellow hanbok as well. It looks fantastic. We also had Maz from New Zealand saying the group at the BTS Combat concert was so special. I felt very moved by their performance and shed some tears. It was beautiful. 본인 BTS 왕팬인데 그때 넷플릭스에서 봤던 퍼포먼스 보고 눈물이 났다고 그때 그 전통 음악을 들려주신 팀 자체가 너무 좋았는데 그러면 그 멤버 몇 명 계셨잖아요. 네. 그러면 다 같이 이렇게 훈련해서 나온
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0: 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That would be fantastic, Maz. Thank you very much. We are going to also have, I understand, one more 서도 소리 song in the studio as well. 한 곡 더 들려주신다고 들었는데 I wonder what piece it is this time and how we should listen to it. 어떤 곡인지 또 저희가 어떻게 들으면 좋을지도 알려주실 수 있어요.
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0: So this is the representative song from Hwangae-do, that region of now what is North Korea. And these songs are said to be very soft in their characteristic. And it's about life and how once it's gone, it's gone and it doesn't come back. So it really has that sadness of life within it. But in that soft kind of tone that we just heard. 그러면 곡 이름은 뭘까요?
1: 산염불.
0: 산염불 네. is the title to this. If you want to search this out in English, it is romanized as S-A-N-Y-E-O-M-B-U-L if you want to find it. Most traditional songs do not have a separate English title. Okay, if we're ready, we'll hear this in the studio and have a few more questions afterwards as well. 준비되셨으면? 네, 네 감사합니다.

0: Oh, wow. This sounds so emotional, guys, right? You can feel it welling up inside. 진짜 속에서 그 감정들이 드러날 수밖에 없네요. 약간 단어 몰라도 그 주는 느낌이 있죠. Yeah. So it's not all about learning the lyrics and knowing what's being said. I think it's the feel of the music behind this, which is so important. We are doing Peter's On the Block, a time to chat with people from various fields. Today, once again, we're joined by master singer Yoo Ji-suk, who has spent her lifetime protecting and continuing the legacy of Sodo Sori that we just heard another example of. That was from the Hwangae-do area. Yunita saying, is Peter a good student or not, master? Be honest.
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2: 네, 네.
0: Wow, so that's really interesting. Yunita, she avoided my question of whether I was below average, which I think I am, but said that it doesn't sound like I've just started singing now. And because maybe I do emceeing and broadcasting, there's a thickness to the voice. It's not thin and wavy. And with a little practice, Master Yoo Ji-suk was kind enough to say that I could sound like I've been doing this for a long time. And they use an interesting expression in Korean as well, that you put on weight on your throat, and that means to become a better singer. We've got Ambi from the US also saying, I'm going to see BTS in concert in Baltimore tomorrow live. It would be amazing if singer Yoo Ji-suk was there as well. 내일 또 미국에서 BTS 콘서트 보러 가는 분은 이거 들어서 더 기대된다고. 근데 진짜 그런 월투어 하고 있는데 그쪽에서 섭외가 안 들어왔어요. 월투어 같이 하면서 전통 뭐 국악원 출신들 같이 합류되는 거 아닌가요?
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0: 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So Master Yoo Ji-suk saying, as she mentioned earlier, it would have been lovely if there could have been people performing on stage at BTS's tour. Right, where you had, just like the Netflix special, the traditional singers herself included on the stage, but maybe due to commercial reasons, it will be just used as a backing track, right? Khalidad also saying the drum sound is so unique and profound.
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0: 네. So we do have the book drum as well, which is different. This is the hourglass shaped drum, and this is the basic Korean instrument when you're talking about making and creating a beat. So that's why it is used for a lot of traditional singers as well. We're going to talk a little bit more as well about Master Yoo Ji-suk's role as artistic director and the future of Gugak, Korean traditional music. So these days, K-pop, K-dramas, loved all over the world. Do you believe the charm of 국악 can reach a global audience?
1: 아까도 국악이 조금 더 전 세계적으로 널리 그대로 펼쳐졌으면 했는데 요즘 뭐 K-pop, K-drama만큼 뭐 아니더라도 이렇게 국악의 매력도 세계인들에게 전해질 수 있다고 보시나요?
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0: So I've taken many foreign guests to the 국악원. Please do go if you're coming to Korea. They have a wonderful 토요, like a Saturday performance where they have a little medley and it only lasts about an hour or maybe an hour and 10 minutes. And it's always such a positive experience. So fingers crossed it gets a global boom as well. And I wonder if Master Yoo Ji-suk has any advice or listening tips you'd like to share with foreigners encountering 국악 for the first time.
1: 국악을 처음 접하는 외국인들에게 꼭 해주고 싶은 조언이나 감상 팁 같은 거 있을까요?
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1: Yeah, 네. so a wonderful tip from Master Yujisuk is that don't think about it too deeply. Don't prepare too much when watching performances like this, right? Just maybe think of something Korean, like a traditional Korean house. Maybe think of Korean culture, the language. And it is different and unfamiliar, but it will just come naturally to you as well. Through Korean culture, this is a big aspect of it. It'll just flow together naturally. So don't worry too much about preparing or having to look out or listen out for certain aspects of it. And as the artistic director of the folk music group at the National Center for Korean Traditional Performing Arts, the representative institution of Korean traditional music, I wonder what your plans are for the future. Now, Master Yujisuk mentioned she has handed in her resignation. It's been 30 years since she's been there. 앞으로의 계획 너무 궁금합니다.
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1: 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We can't listen to it often. And then in a broader way, trying to revive traditional music for it to become more popular among the masses here in Korea, not just for tourists. You know, it's not like your everyday Korean listens to traditional music enough anymore. I'm really curious, though, if this is from North Korea, is there any known efforts to preserve it there as well?
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1: Wow, so actually I asked about North Korea and if we know if there are any efforts to protect this music up there. And all the pieces have been recorded and there's also music sheets for it as well. But it's actually been changed a little bit more in North Korea in terms of how it's put forward to the audience. So it's a bit higher, it's a bit lighter. And because this music, this Sodo Sori, is very sad and slow, it seemed to not really fit the times at the minute, which is really interesting. Well, today has been so meaningful and such an amazing chance to experience the charm of traditional music and Sodo Sori in particular. I wonder if Master Yujisuk has any last things to say.
2: 마지막으로 하고 싶은 말 있나요? 오늘 나와주셔서 너무 감사합니다.
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1: Yeah. So again, to the very end, hoping that 서도소리 and just traditional Korean music gets further into the world through this broadcast as well. We got one last song, which is a request from Master Yujisuk. It's Chang Yun Jong with Call the Soul. Gohon. So we'll listen to that as we say goodbye, and we'll be back at 9 a.m. tomorrow morning. So thank you so much once again. 다시 한번 감사드립니다.
0: 감사합니다.
1: We'll be back at 9. It's been your Daily Dose of Korea. #DailyK out. Bye-bye.

0: Welcome to Arirang News. This is Kim Ji-in, and we start with the top headlines at this hour. Temperatures have fallen nationwide as hot easterly winds weakened, prompting authorities to ease heat wave alerts across parts of the capital region, the Chungcheongdo provinces, and Gyeongsangbuk-do province. However, hot weather is expected to continue this week, while the indirect effects of several typhoons could bring more unpredictable conditions. Although NON is expected to directly hit Korea, they could disrupt regional pressure patterns and increase uncertainty over winds and rainfall. Weather analysts say the typhoons are expected to reshape the overall pressure pattern across East Asia, making weather conditions more volatile. Central regions are expected to remain mostly sunny this week, but areas along the East Coast could see torrential rain along the edge of a high-pressure system. Inland areas could also experience sudden, localized downpours due to atmospheric instability. President Lee Jae-myung was set to preside over a meeting Monday to discuss ways to promptly implement a large-scale investment initiative for semiconductor manufacturing facilities and artificial intelligence data centers. The meeting set for 2 p.m. is the second of its kind since the Lee administration unveiled the three mega projects in late June, outlining plans for large-scale investments in a semiconductor production cluster, physical AI, and AI data centers in regional areas. Monday's meeting will discuss support for the prompt implementation of the investment plans, as well as ways to spread the benefits from the investments across all regions and throughout the industrial ecosystem. The meeting will be attended by Presidential Chief of Staff Kang Un-sik, Presidential Policy Chief Kim Young-bum, Prime Minister Han Sung-suk, and government ministries, along with top officials of Samsung Electronics. Officials plan to explain the progress made so far on the investment plans and unveil measures to secure the electricity and water supplies needed to build a semiconductor production cluster. Switching gears to economy. Seoul shares opened higher Monday, led by technology stocks, as investors went bargain hunting after Wall Street's record-setting advance. After opening 0.76% higher, the benchmark KOSPI further gained 101.15 points, or 1.62%, at 6,359.92 as of 9:15 a.m. The KOSPI ended lower for a second straight session Friday, weighed down by foreign selling. In Seoul, technology stocks led the gains, with individual and institutional investors snapping up shares on bargain hunting. Ukrainian President Volodymyr Zelensky says North Korea appears ready to deploy an additional 30,000 to 50,000 troops to support Russia in its war against Ukraine. In an interview cited in a post on X on Sunday, Zelensky said, the number of North Korean personnel appearing in Russia has grown from hundreds to thousands, and that a decision has now been made to deploy tens of thousands more. Zelensky also called for closer cooperation between South Korea and Ukraine in response to the growing military ties between Pyongyang and Moscow. He said Kyiv is seeking support from Seoul in areas including air defense systems and drones. U.S. President Donald Trump said Sunday that the United States is low-keying it in terms of its approach to Iran, signaling that Washington could rely on mounting economic pressure rather than launching a new military offensive. Such remarks came during a phone call with Axios, saying the U.S. is only semi-negotiating with Iran. Trump said that the U.S. is just watching, with Iran suffering from massive inflation and is without money. Moving to the weather forecast. The intense record-breaking heat wave that gripped the peninsula has finally lost some of its steam. Seoul has escaped from a long run of tropical nights, but highs will still be in the low 30s in many places with high humidity. As Typhoon Dolphin moves away, cooler northeasterly winds are flowing in, while moisture from Typhoon is bringing more rain along the east coast. The current temperatures are 29 degrees in Seoul, 31 degrees in Gwangju, 28 degrees in Busan, and 28 degrees on Jeju-do Island. 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

Crunchers! I'm your DJ Chihi, and this is Culture Crunch. Maybe happiness isn't found in grand moments, but in something as simple as a tune you catch yourself humming. When we're happy, we hum without even realizing it. And when we see someone we're glad to meet, our voices become brighter. The odd thing about this kind of happiness is that it's incredibly contagious. So I hope my happiness spreads to all of you today. Let's begin with our first song. Here is Diamond by Tribee.

Got questions for our guests? Send them in right now. Tune In Time is where your questions get answered. From real stories to full-on fan moments, we want to hear what you want to ask. Drop your message on the Culture Crunch board on the Arirang website, email culturecruncharirang@gmail.com, or DM us on Instagram at culturecrunch_arirang. We'll pass your questions straight to our guests. This is your shot. Don't miss it. And with that, let's keep crunching.

0: On this Monday morning, it's time to brighten your day with a refreshing voice. Welcome back to All About and our Yodel Master, Yodel 언니, 이은경. Hello and welcome back. Yeah. 안녕하세요.
1: 안녕하세요.
0: Welcome back.
1: Yeah. 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
0: Hi, everyone. Hi, Crunchers. 은경, 요돌 언니's back.
1: Nice to see you again. I'm Yodel 언니.
0: Yodel 언니's back.
1: Let's enjoy a half time together.
0: Let's.
1: Together today.
0: Yes.
1: Just like last week.
0: Just like last week. Yes. Let's enjoy today just like last week. Well, thank you so much. The day is already bright with you.
2: 선생님께서 오시니까 또 하루가 밝게 시작돼서 너무 좋네요.
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0: 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So after last week's first class aired, so 은경, the response was incredible. 지난주 첫 시간이 방송되고 나서 반응이 정말 뜨거웠거든요, 선생님.
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0: 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And I also found myself singing yodelay throughout the day, even without thinking I have to practice it. And that's how fun it was. All right. Well, if we keep practicing like this little by little, can our skills improve quickly? 이런 식으로 조금씩 그럼요. 연습을 하다 보면 계속 실력이 늘까요, 선생님?
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0: All right. So we did learn the beginner's level last week. So today we're going to the intermediate level, the advanced level, and our final goal would be to stand on stage performing the yodel song. All right, so 은경, last week we learned that anyone can yodel. You told everyone that anyone can yodel. And today we're taking the next step and learning the actual skills and techniques of yodel. So I guess we should start again by saying happiness, which is your signature sort of start sign, right?
2: 그렇죠. 우리 지난주에는요, 네, 선생님. 네, 선생님께서 누구나 그럼요. 요들 할 수 있다. 라고 해주셨잖아요. 오늘은 한 걸음 더 나아가서 네. 요들 발성 그리고 요들 원리를 알아볼까 하는데요. 오늘도 네. 수업 들어가기 전에 네. 선생님의 시그니처 행복 외치면서 아, 시작해볼까요?
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0: Everyone together. Are you ready?
1: 네.
0: Yes, we are.
1: All right. 행복으로 시작하고 네. 행복으로 마치고
0: 아, 너무 좋습니다. So we start with happiness and end with happiness. And here we go. Now let's officially begin our second Yodel Masterclass. Today's theme is Unlocking the Secrets of Yodeling. 자, 지금부터 요들 두 번째 수업 본격적으로 시작해 보겠습니다. 오늘 수업의 주제는요, 바로 요들의 비밀을 풀다인데요. 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
0: 아, so people find bending their sound or voice very difficult. But when we talk about secret, it sounds like something mysterious, right? But yodeling is nothing mysterious or difficult. It just comes naturally. And bending your voice might not be that hard. Hard as you think. Well, before moving on, shall we review the yodeling sounds that I guess we learned last week and then take a step further?
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0: Oh, so first of all, we learned last week that it's all about the chest voice and the head voice, linking it together and bending your voice, the sound, right? But there's one thing that we're going to learn new today.
2: 뭐죠?
1: 꺾는 지점이 있어요.
0: 아,
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2: 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So she said there's a bending point. Where would that be?
1: 1번.
2: 네.
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2: So number one, is it Arirang Station or number two, around her nose?
1: 그렇죠.
2: Number two. 2번이네요.
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2: All right, so you just heard that sound right now, right? So you bend your noise around your nose. And she taught Pengsu, the famous penguin character here in Korea, how it says, right? It's a sound that one of the characters in the past cartoon used to make.
1: 그래서 코를 잘 지나가는 소리로 꺾어내면 된다. 누구나 할 수 있다.
2: Okay, so you have to make your sound go through your nose and bend your sound. And she said anybody can easily do it.
1: 요들 하면 어느 나라가 생각나세요?
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2: So when we think about yodeling, the first country that comes to mind is, of course, Switzerland, right? But what Eungyeong said is the bending sound and that technique, it actually originates from Korea.
1: 그럼요. 꺾는 발성이 민요, 시조, 판소리 네. 다 있거든요.
2: 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And we have that bending voice, the sound.
1: 심청이 아시죠?
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2: 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So 심청, it's one of the famous folk stories here, folk tales here in Korea, who saves her blind father and makes him open up his eyes. Anyway, when she fell into the ocean to sacrifice herself, she sang the yodel, is what Eungyeong said.
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2: 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And you heard that bending sound, right? And it all is embedded in our Korean traditional folktale and singing as well. 근데 선생님,
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2: So that is why we're going to learn the K yodel, which is all about this bending sound that we always had in our traditional Korean music as well. Well, you talked about the chest voice and the head voice, 네. right? How we go in between it and connect it together. But 네. why is it that we have to interchange these sounds and voices all the time? 선생님께서 흉성이랑 두성 네. 얘기를 또 해주셨잖아요.
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2: 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They had to speak or sing loudly to each other because they were living in opposite mountains across from each other, right?
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2: So in fact, this was a love story between Hans and Heidi that Eungyeong made up herself. Isn't it so interesting? So that is why they needed that yodel singing, and they had to make big sounds with their chest
1: 그렇죠.
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2: 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So if you make your voice or throat tense, that won't make your voice or sound louder. It will only hurt your throat.
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2: 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So without having to make your throat tense, using your chest voice and head voice, you can make a loud sound.
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2: 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So she teaches voice consulting to musical actors as well. And musical actors, when they learned how to use their chest voice 네. and head voice from 은경, their voices or throats don't go bad.
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2: 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So in Switzerland, cows, when they wander around, they have these cowbells around their neck. And we have that in Korea as well. We call it 원앙. 네. 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
2: 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It's when after you sing or listen to the sound of the cowbell, your mind becomes all refreshed. You know?
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2: 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And you become happy after listening to clear, beautiful sounds such as from the cowbells.
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2: 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So I heard you've actually prepared a little performance for us using these cowbells for our crunchers, right? 네. 여기서 우리 수업 네. 더 진행하기 전에
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2: 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So she did prepare a cowbell performance for all of us today. So what song will you be performing? 어떤 곡
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2: 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Because she feels so amazed. It's amazing to be here. She will be playing Amazing Grace with 네. the cowbells. All right. Can
1: 네.
2: you show us?

0: Eun-kyung, that was amazing. Just like Amazing Grace. You have so many cowbells in front of you, but how did you manage to make all those sounds?
1: 아니, 이 악기 언제 배우신 거예요, 카우벨을?
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0: 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But do you have to get like extra lessons for it? 따로 레슨을 받아야 배울 수 있는 악기인가요?
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0: 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But she says she can 네. teach me in just 10 minutes and we'll meet separately for me to learn the cowbells.
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0: 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We can do it. It sounds so amazing though. 소리가 너무 청량하고 좋네요.
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0: Yeah, I love the sound. I'm sure you loved it too. It makes your mind so clear. And like we said earlier, it refreshes the mind. It sounds pretty spiritual as well, right? Well, you know what? The more I see and the more I hear, the more fascinating this whole yodeling class becomes. And I still remember something you said last week. Even dog's bark is excellent practice, right? The dog bark method, as we say. 보면 볼수록 또 네. 들으면 들을수록 부르면 부를수록 더 알고 싶어지는 요들 수업인데요. 선생님, 저번 주에 그러셨잖아요.
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0: So just by knowing how to make that dog bark sound, you can make the chest voice and the head voice without putting in much power or tension. Well, can you really practice yodeling by imitating the dog sound though? 진짜 근데 네. 개 짖는 소리로 요들을 연습할 수 있는 게 맞나요?
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0: 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And dogs are animals that are able to make great head voices.
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0: 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First of all, when you make that a sound, make sure that your chin is staying in the same shape.
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0: 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So if you move your chin around to make that two different sounds, then you can't make that space within your mouth, and it won't create that whole rich vibration sound. So you have to keep the shape of the chin the same when you sing e in e together.
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0: 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Okay, raise them.
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0: 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The important three steps.
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1: 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Oh. 이게 거의 90%입니다.
0: Okay, so A, O, E are the O, O, and 네. O, E are the three sounds that we use the most. You know what, Crunchers? Now that you learned this O, E, do practice this while we take a short music break and listen to 풍경 Scenery by Shin과 촌장, Towner, and Town Chief. Practice that and stay tuned.

0: 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We'd love to hear from you. Let's keep crunching. We're back. This is August's All About. And joining us is 요들 언니, 이은경. So during our song break, I told you to practice the dog bark method and the oi that we learned, right? I hope you practiced it well. Now, my throat, after doing this a couple of times, doesn't feel that tense. And I guess that is why you can just keep yodeling on and on and on. 아까 견성법 그리고 오이 다양하게 이제 불러봤는데 A, O, E, O 다 불러봤는데 목이 생각보다 안 아프거든요.
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0: Right. So the fact that your throat is not tense is the right way of doing it. And I guess that is why you can sing yodel for a long time without straining your throat. 이래서 요들을 오랫동안 그럼요. 불러도 목이 쉬지 않는 건가
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0: 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Well, speaking of that, you've been teaching yodeling for over 40 years, Eun-kyung. That is just amazing, 40 decades. But how do you take care of your voice? 그러고 보니까 에? 아까도 말씀해 주신 것처럼 네네. 선생님께서 40년간 요들링을 가르쳐 오셨잖아요. 네. 목소리 관리는 어떻게 하세요, 선생님?
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0: 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And it's the same with life.
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0: 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So don't strain your throat and just relax as you make your voice or sound. That is the most important part in yodeling and taking care of your throat. Mm-hmm. 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Well, after yodeling for so many years, Eun-kyung, have you never gotten tired of it though? 그렇게 오랜 시간 요들을 네. 하시면서도 한 번도 지겹다는 생각을 안 드셨어요?
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0: 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So she never felt bored of it or never got tired of it even though she sang it and taught it for 40 years because it's all about the repetition and the cycle of the happy, positive energy. You sing, you make others happy, you listen to it, and that happy energy comes back to you, fulfilling you all over again. And that, I guess that's why she was able to do it for four decades.
1: 어떤 때 사람들이 질문을 해요. 네. 이렇게 열심히 요들을 가르치면 힘 빠지지 않으세요?
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0: So Eun-kyung said she does get this question a lot from other people. If you teach yodeling with so much energy like that, don't you get drained? But what Eun-kyung said is when she teaches and sees people happy, that happy energy is all hers. She takes it all, is what she said.
1: 그럼요.
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2: 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Yeah, so it definitely is watching the audiences, the people around her, hear her sing and sing all together and giving that positive energy back to her. That's what she, that's what kept her motivated and keep going with yodeling for this long.
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2: 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So like between us, 은경 and I, that good energy is circulating really well and I feel it. Don't you feel it too, Crunchers?
1: 그럼요.
2: Definitely. All right. Well, I want to mention what we learned last week again. And you briefly mentioned staccato, marcato, and legato, right? How should you practice each of these techniques? Moving on to these techniques now, 이제 요들의 테크닉에 네. 대해서 조금 더 깊이 살펴볼까 네. 하는데요. 지난주에 세 가지 네. 비법에 대해서 말씀해 주셨잖아요. 네, 네. 스타카토, 마르카토, 레가토.
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2: 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So start with yo, yo, ho, ho.
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2: 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So make sure that all the energy is within that sound that you make.
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2: 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But smile 네. as you make the sounds.
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2: 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So that whoo-whoo sound, it really is the dog bark sound. And to make that head voice, you really have to practice that staccato technique.
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2: 네. 오. And after staccato, connecting it all together in the end is what yodel is all about.
1: Okay. 잘할 수 있어요.
2: Okay, well, you know what, 은경? Last week, I only learned the names. And today, you were able to teach me how to practice it all together. And it's just amazing. But is there a reason why I have to practice it in this order? 지난주에는 네. 이 어려운 명칭만 배우고 네. 뭔가 하나하나 오늘처럼 이렇게 자세하게 배우진 않았던 것 같은데 네. 오늘 소리를 내보니까 또다시 신기하고요. 근데 이렇게 순서대로 배워야 되는 혹은 연습해야 되는 이유가 있을까요?
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2: So you have to first of all know what your voice sounds like. That is why we have to go step by step. And the staccato is knowing your sound. We don't make like head voices, head voice sounds often, right? We don't say, I'm hungry.
1: 그럼요.
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2: Okay. So it's all about taking out that inner voice that was hidden within you, finding it, discovering it, taking it out, experimenting it, and connecting it all together in the end to be able to yodel. It's easy. Step by step is what matters.
1: 그렇죠. 제일 중요한 거는 네. 기교가 아니에요.
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2: 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It's just natural. 자연스러운 네. 거다.
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2: Oh, okay. It's all natural. And all of you can do it. Like
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2: Okay. And all you need to know, 은경 said, is when you do what she did right now, it's not a special technique. Everyone can do it using their natural voice within. All right? Well, we can't end today's lesson here, 은경. So I really want to try an actual yodel song. 오늘 배운 걸 이렇게 끝내기에 너무 아쉽습니다, 네. 선생님. 네. 이제 진짜 요들송을 불러보고
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2: 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Yeah, do you think
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2: 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She said I can definitely try singing a yodel song with her. Shall 네. we try it then?
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2: 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She said I'll do well. We'll see. We'll see.
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1: 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Thank you.
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0: 네.
1: She said I should perform with her in October. Oh my gosh, it's so, so fun. You know what? At first, you taught me how to say 요를, 요를래, you know? And it was difficult.
0: 아이고, 아닌데.
1: Yeah, but now that I'm actually singing it, it's a lot more fun. And I know I'm not perfect yet, but I guess I'm not making my voice that tense. 처음에는 그냥 요를래 이렇게 하는 거 어려웠거든요. 그 입모양 여섯 가지 다 따라하고. 근데 이제는 이렇게 노래를 할 수 있다는 게 신기해요. 물론 완벽하진 않지만 목에 힘은 좀 덜 들어가는 것 같고.
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1: 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She said I asked her how what's the score for my singing is. It's 99.999.
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1: So she left some room for improvement for me. All right. Well, thank you so much for that great score. And I'm sure all of you can make that 100 score by practicing with 요들. So, Crunchers, if you're watching or listening right now, I'm sure you're practicing all so hard together as well. So, for these Crunchers who are wanting to improve in yodeling, what sort of tip would you give them? 지금 크런처들도 네. 보고 들으면서 많이 네네. 연습하고 있을 것 같거든요.
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1: Okay, so many of you might want to mimic how she sounds like or how she sings, but don't mimic or try to imitate. Just find your own voice and make your own chest sound, chest voice, and head voice. Okay, that would be the greatest tip that 은경, our 요들 언니, would like to give all of you.
0: 요들 right. 언니처럼 하려면 네. 조금 더 연습해서 속도만 붙이면 돼요.
1: And if you want to sing as well as 요들 언니, practice a little more and just add speed to it. Do it a little quickly.
0: 그렇죠.
1: All right. All right. Well, finally, you've often said that people tell me their lives have changed after learning yodeling, right? How do you think a single song can change one's life like this? 마지막으로 선생님께서 네. 요들을 시작한 분들이 삶이 달라졌다. 이야기한다고 네. 말씀해 주셨잖아요. 노래 하나가 사람의 삶을 어떻게 바꿀 수 있다고 생각하세요?
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1: 네. So for example, while there are a lot of cases where their lives have been bettered or improved, but in one case, someone with depression was able to overcome that and cut down on their medication after singing yodeling because they just felt really happy and they were able to overcome that depression. Then who would you recommend yodeling to? 이런 분들에게 요들 배우는 걸 추천한다.
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1: 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So for not only those who are depressed, but also those who are not healthy and have illnesses or disease can learn yodeling and they can also get them cured, okay? For example, she wrote this in her book as well, but one of her students had cancer, but they were able to completely overcome that and treat that as well. So that's how effective, scientifically even, yodeling is. 그럼 이런 분들은 꼭 요들 좀 배웠으면 좋겠다 하는 분들이 있다면요? 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
0: 네, 네. 네.
1: All right, so she said those who have to learn yodeling is those who speak with a very negative tone all the time. Like they use negative expressions such as there's no this in the convenience store, right? That negative tone, they can change this by learning yodeling altogether. And all the students that come to her academy, they're just always happy, smiling. Remember the six techniques of smiling while singing yodels, right? You have to remember that as well to stay positive and happy as well. Well, Yodel 언니, I would like to ask you one last question. What is, I guess, one last advice or last sort of words that you would like to share to all the people who wants to learn yodel? 자, 마지막으로 네. 선생님, 요들 꿈나무들에게 네. 마지막 한마디 해주신다면요?
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1: 네, all about harmony, I think, is what 은경 is saying. So to all of you, live like yodeling, all right? And have that happiness, positive energy. And like the sound comes from the same sort of shape of your body, make sure that you live in harmony altogether, all right? Okay, well, we began this journey simply wondering what is yodeling, but our 요들 언니 은경 really taught us that yodeling is something very easy and something that anyone can learn altogether. But we'll have to say goodbye right there with our last song. Let's say thank you once again to 요들 언니. 마지막으로 다시 한번 감사드립니다.
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1: 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She was really happy. And here is really our last song, 이 여름, Summer by Cool. So shall we say goodbye together? 네. 같이 인사할까요?
0: 네, 네.
1: All right, keep crunching.
0: Crunching. 요리, 요리, 요리.

0: Welcome to Arirang News. This is Kim Ji-yeon, and we start with the top headlines at this hour. Temperatures have fallen nationwide as hot easterly winds weakened, prompting authorities to ease heatwave alerts across parts of the capital region, the Chungcheongdo provinces and Gyeongsangbuk-do province. However, hot weather is expected to continue this week, while the indirect effects of several typhoons could bring more unpredictable conditions. Although none is expected to directly hit Korea, they could disrupt regional pressure patterns and increase uncertainty over winds and rainfall. Weather analysts say the typhoons are expected to reshape the overall pressure pattern across East Asia, making weather conditions more volatile. Central regions are expected to remain mostly sunny this week, but areas along the east coast could see torrential rain along the edge of a high-pressure system. Inland areas could also experience sudden, localized downpours due to atmospheric instability. President Lee Jae-myung was set to preside over a meeting Monday to discuss ways to promptly implement a large-scale investment initiative for semiconductor manufacturing facilities and artificial intelligence data centers. This meeting, set for 2 p.m., is the second of its kind since the Lee administration unveiled the three mega projects in late June, outlining plans for large-scale investments in a semiconductor production cluster, physical AI, and AI data centers in regional areas. Monday's meeting will discuss support for the prompt implementation of the investment plans, as well as ways to spread the benefits from the investments across all regions and throughout the industrial ecosystem. The meeting will be attended by Presidential Chief of Staff Kang Eun-sik, Presidential Policy Chief Kim Myung-bom, Prime Minister Han Sung-suk, and government ministers, along with top officials of Samsung Electronics. Officials plan to explain the progress made so far on the investment plans and unveil measures to secure the electricity and water supplies needed to build a semiconductor production cluster. Meanwhile, Seoul shares opened higher Monday, led by technology stocks, as investors went bargain hunting after Wall Street's record-setting advance. After opening 0.76% higher, the benchmark KOSPI further gained 101.15 points, or 1.62%, at 6,359.92 as of 9:15 a.m. The KOSPI ended lower for a second straight session Friday, weighed down by foreign selling. In Seoul, technology stocks led the gains, with individual and institutional investors snapping up shares on bargain hunting. Ukrainian President Volodymyr Zelensky says North Korea appears ready to deploy an additional 30,000 to 50,000 troops to support Russia in its war against Ukraine. In an interview cited in a post on X on Sunday, Zelensky said, "The number of North Korean personnel appearing in Russia has grown from hundreds to thousands, and that a decision has now been made to deploy tens of thousands more." Zelensky also called for closer cooperation between South Korea and Ukraine in response to the growing military ties between Pyongyang and Moscow. He said Kyiv is seeking support from Seoul in areas including air defense systems and drones. U.S. President Donald Trump said Sunday that the United States is low-keying it in terms of its approach to Iran, signaling that Washington would rely on mounting economic pressure rather than launching a new military offensive. Such remarks came during a phone call with Axios, saying the U.S. is only semi-negotiating with Iran. Trump said that the U.S. is just watching, with Iran suffering from massive inflation and is without money. Moving to the weather forecast, the intense record-breaking heat wave that gripped the peninsula has finally lost some of its stream. Seoul has escaped from the long run of tropical nights, but highs will still be in the low 30s in many places with high humidity. As Typhoon Dolphin moves away, clear northeasterly winds are flowing in, while moisture from the typhoon is bringing more rain along the east coast. The current temperatures are 30 degrees in Seoul, 32 degrees in Gwangju, 29 degrees in Busan, and 29 degrees on Jeju-do Island. 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

Get up, turn up the volume, because this is DJ Isak, and I hope that you're ready, because K-Poppin' with DJ Isak starts now.

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1: Welcome to K-Pop in here on Arirang Radio. Happy Monday, ladies and gentlemen. We are seeing slightly cooler weather. Our daily highs are still extremely high, but a little bit. Ipchu just passed on Friday, and it officially means that like fall is here, but it's really funny because our ancestors gave us Ipchu, which is the beginning of autumn. But this Friday, we also have Malbok, which is our last hottest day of the season. So just because Ipchu has passed doesn't mean that we are out of the heat. But the nighttime lows are at least low. Like, I'm not walking out in the wee hours of the morning to get groceries and being like, oh, it's so hot. It's actually, you know, like, yeah. Anyways, fam, we have got a lot to look forward to this week because our algorithm music keywords are butterfly and shadow. Shadow and or butterfly. And we are going to have BTS's Butterfly be the song and the artist. So get ready for that for Friday. Very excited to hear all of your messages and have fun. Keywords seem pretty poetic. We've got a lot of announcements all of a sudden. So yeah, heads up. First things first, the TalkTalkKorea.or.kr homepage that you guys need to check out. So the TalkTalk Korea 2026 Global Content Contest is open. This is hosted by the Ministry of Culture, Sports, and Tourism. There's four categories that you can participate with, and all four can be participated. You can pick and choose if you would like, but you can also be a part of all four if you are that creative. There are some rules and regulations that they do have before you send in your submissions. And when you go to their homepage, talktalkkorea.or.kr, allow pop-ups to your server so that you can see the pop-up. I feel that you could just go in and try to search for it, but there is a submission guideline and then frequently asked questions, and they're all kind of organized in that little pop-up, so make sure that you're checking that out as well. This is happening until the 28th of September, so you still have some time to participate with this. So if you'd like to do so, you might want to go check it out. Remember that the homepage is talktalkkorea.or.kr. Apparently, there's going to be a Chunhyul Gayode, or the Chunhyul Music Festival, which is apparently Gwangju's one of their most representative music festivals ever since the 80s. So if you are a musician, new and seasoned, and you would like to perform, you can actually sign up to perform for this. So it can be all ages, all genres. It doesn't matter if you are a musician and you want to participate, or maybe you are a fan of a musician and you would like to pass this information on to them so that they can perform there. Applications for their August stage. You only have a few more days left for the August stages. It started at the beginning of the month, and you have until the 14th, so later this week. And then the September stage signups is where you guys probably can fix your into. Between the 24th and the 6th of September, you're going to be able to sign up for that. So again, If you are a musician and you would like to sign up for this, or if you know a musician that you think would probably really love to check this out, this is a part of the Chunhyul Gayode, or the Chunhyul Music Festival, which is Gwangju's one of their most representative music festivals since the 80s. So pass the word along. I need to remind our listeners about what's happening today. Rocky's joining us in the studio. It seems a few of the fans are waiting. He's going to be joining us in hour two, so stay tuned for that. Thursday, our tiniest stage, we got the band Dirty Shoe joining us in the studio. Very excited to have them here. To listen to K-Poppin', and this is how it goes. My show is between 12 to 2 p.m. KST every day. The rerun is 3 to 5 a.m. On Jeju Island, you're catching us through 88.7 megahertz in Jeju City. Seogwipo is at 8.1. The Tejung Engineers 101.9. 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You can send messages or whatnot through the application or the homepage, or you can email us, k-pop-in@naver.com, which is on the screen at the moment, or slip into our DMs, kpop_arirang. And hello to everybody who's dropping by. Crash is here. Aaron's here. Tenga's here. And Okie Dokie Rocky Neem is dropping by as well. A story written with keywords sprinkled in, easy peasy, and ready to continue the tale. Oh, I'm so excited. I'm so excited for Friday. So, yay. Anyways, fam, we need to jump into music. Mion's on the track with Skywalking. Nows is after that with Achilles, or Achilles in Korean. We've got these two tracks for you back to back, and more of the shows come to next.

In the first hour of K-Pop and Monday through Friday, we get a chance to look at some of the happening headlines coming out of South Korea. So Monsta X is having a comeback. So we've been seeing a few of the subunits within Monsta X, the members dropping solos and stuff like that. But we're getting a group comeback. This is very exciting. A teaser has been dropped, so we can get excited about it. I'll give you all the details on that. Also, Hweeb is going on a FanCon tour. Now, we have to learn how to use the word tour very lightly these days. I will be giving you all the details on what I know so far coming up next.

All right, that was Hong Guang and Punyel featured on the track with Feel Alive. We are still in the first hour of K-Poppin'. I'm your host, Isaac, and it looks like a lot of Rocky's supporters are in the chat. Welcome to the show. Thank you so much for being here early. He's going to be popping in an hour, too. So, like, chillax. Have us in the background. The first hour is actually quite a lot of fun. So, hopefully you will enjoy that. First things first, Monsta X is having a group comeback, and we have a teaser. So the teaser has dropped. Their track list has dropped as well. The Phase is what the EP is going to be called. And I'm excited. I'm excited. It feels like it's been a minute since the members have given us a full group comeback, and we are going to be seeing their album release on the 4th of September. So for the rest of the month, we're going to be getting more trailers, more pictures, more awesomeness. So do check that out. The coming soon visuals had the members almost like sparkling diamonds, like the silhouette of them are diamonds, and they're like doing random activities. So I'm excited for this. If you are a Monsta X fan, I feel that you'll be excited for this as well. Let's see here. What else do we have to gush over? So Hebe is going on a global fan concert. 9 cities so far. Blue Hour has been announced. The poster has dropped as well. It's going to be called the 2026 Hebe Fan Concert Blue Hour. And we are seeing it is some random cities. Indeed. So Ho Chi Minh City on September 19th, after they have a Seoul show. And then they're going to be in Tokyo and Osaka on the 26th and then October 25th. There's actually some pretty big jumps in between these dates. Then they're going to be in Taipei on the 31st. Ooh, they're going to be in Taipei in Halloween. Mm-hmm. Then they're going to be in North America for Toronto on November 6th, Montreal on November 8th, and Vancouver on the 10th. Then they're going to turn around and go back to Hong Kong on the 29th of November. Those are some random cities. And for the North America spots, they just decided that they're going to stay in Canada. I mean, I don't blame them at the moment, but yeah, I'm actually pretty excited. Very, very, very excited. So for those of you who want to get tickets to their Korean show, ticket sales open at 8 p.m. on the 14th later this week. So mark your calendars if you need to. And yeah, get ready for their fan con. Now, fan

0: Hola a todos, ¿cómo están? 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

is time for the ultimate battle of the day. It is BB time, balance battle time, where we ask you some of the most ridiculously hard questions. And they are hard because they're ridiculous in the first hour of K-pop and Monday through Friday. So, I need to ask you guys, what would you rather? Would you rather live on a continuous loop for one day in the past, or continuously jump one day into the future? So, be stuck in one day in the past or one day in the future? Where would you rather be stuck? We're going to have Yena help us figure this out with Paul Kim feature then track with 물음표?

All right. So it looks like this question has sparked a lot of questions today for our PB time, which is great. Okay. So would you continuously want to be in a one-day loop in the past or a one-day loop in the future? And Crash is like, I'm not sure how this is supposed to work. Jake's like, wait, I need more details. Like, continuously one day in the past, like the same day over and over, or like you have to relive one day, a day once every week. Like, what?

So Crash was saying Groundhog Day sounds like hell. So I guess I'm just going to go with the future. But are you going like one day ahead each day? And Jingle's like, that was my question, Crash. Like, does it continuously mean you move a day ahead every day, every hour, once a week or once a month? Okay. So Aaron says he's going to choose future because it sounds like it's the same as living. So I'm assuming, because, yeah, it literally just means that would you rather live one day in the past on repeat or one day in the future on repeat? So I'm assuming it can be a random day. It can literally be tomorrow. It can literally be yesterday. It's just we are either going to be stuck from today's standards, either one day in the past or one day in the future. And we're just... I was under the ideal that it would be just like a Groundhog Day ordeal. Like you kept waking up in the same day. So that was what I took from it. But I will be honest with you. I was also asking a lot of these questions in my head when I was like, what? When I was translating the script, I was like, I don't know. We'll just go with it. So I'm going to go with the future as well. Because I feel that even though it's a day in the future, if I'm going to be continuously waking up in it, it's going to be, my memories are going to be there, right? Or are they not? Am I just going to wake up with no memories? Whereas if I wake up to the past, I'm always waking up with the exact memories. Okay, I get it now. There's a lot more questions that come to this than answers. Huh. I think I'm going to go with future, though. Because, yeah, at least it like feels like it makes me look forward to something. So even if I don't have any memories, so yeah. Jenga says, at least the future will change, the past won't. Yeah, I'm guessing like, because you know, with like Groundhog Day and a lot of these other movies or dramas that take us in the past, like if we relive that day, we're supposed to try to create like a butterfly effect to create different outcomes, right? Yeah, I think I would just rather go with the future. The future being unknown, I think, is a little bit more entertaining in that aspect of things. But yeah, I'm intrigued that this has sparked so many questions because, you know, a lot of times we're just so busy focusing on the answer to the question. Anyways, lots of you are waiting for Rocky. He's going to be joining us in the studio in just a few moments in hour two, so stay tuned for that. But we do have our On This Day coming up as I take you back to a new year. So what year are we looking at this week? Stay tuned to find out. Stray Kids has this and that, and we have our On This Day coming up next.

Everything I do multiply by two, like a this and that, this and that. We could take a coup or a truck, boom, boom, like a this and that.

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2: Welcome to the Yesteryear Charts as we jump into what songs were trending in the years past in the week that we are currently in. So we are jumping into the second week of August and the weather is still warm. We still haven't had our last hottest day of the season, but Ipchu has passed. That means that the first day of autumn is upon us. So, I'm going to take you guys back to 95 for this week. So we're going to be looking at what songs were popular in the second week of August in 95. And let me tell you, I was quite surprised. So first things first, we have at number 30, Pom Yeorum Color Goer with their track of Mystery. There's one thing I love about the 90s, especially up until around like 95, 96. As 96 and 97 started rolling around, the diversity was still there, but it did start to lean a little bit heavier onto our idols, because like our first gen idols were really starting to settle down in that era. Up until like before then, there was definitely a lot of diversity in the different types of genres that you could enjoy when you were looking at the charts and just in general. At number 29, Kim Bom-su had his track of Happy End, the remix version off of his Guardian Angel album. Now, what was really interesting is that whenever I look up this album, Guardian Angel, it says that it was released in 96. But this album was already in the chart in 95. So I'm guessing that whatever information is now out on the internet saying that it was released in 96 is either a republished version of the album or somebody messed up the numbers, because it was already in the charts in 95. And he was going under a lot of different names at this time before he started becoming the power ballader that we know him as. The remix version of this track is actually pretty upbeat as well. Very different sound than what you've probably expected from him. At number 28, Shin Yeobom with her fifth album, a lead single, 너의 곁에 있고 싶어, or I Wanna Be With You, found itself in number 28. At number 27, we have Park Ji-won with his track of 10년 후에, or 10 years later. At number 26, Kwon Jin-won's track from their second album, 살다 보면, was a huge hit from this era as well, was at number 26. And Mosaic's track, or Mosaic, and their track of Wangja Pyeongsader, or Prince and Soldiers, is at number 25. This track was definitely expressed as a really trendy way to write a breakup song, and it was apparently like the song to express the Gen X of this era. Which I found pretty intriguing when it was written about and whatnot. So I'm very excited for us to visit 95 this week, because there's a lot of different genres, there's a lot of different sounds, and I feel that a lot

lot of our listeners are going to be pleasantly surprised with some of the artists that you might have heard of. We might have talked about them before and whatnot, or maybe you have your favorite artist has them as role models, and you get a chance to hear a different vibe from them. So we're going to be looking back at 95 this entire week, so stay tuned. But in the meantime, Mosaic and their track of Wang Jia Pyong Zader, or Prince and Soldiers. Then we have Kim Bomsu with his track of Happy End, and we have more of the show coming up next.

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2: All right, fam. So a quick reminder, if you have any more of your algorithm musics for this Friday, continue to send those in. We are going to be looking at Butterfly and Shadow, and then BTS's Butterfly is the song and artist. So whatever you would like to branch this off, I think it's going to be quite a lot of fun. We're getting ready for hour two. A lot of our listeners are waiting for Rocky. He's going to be joining us in the studio in just a few moments. But in the meantime, I need to give you another classic from this era. We've got Shinobum's track of 너에게 있고 싶어, or I Want to Be With You, and our two of K-pop is coming up next.

0: Jeju, opening a new era, people truly come first here. In the face of this great change, here stands JDC returning to its very first commitment. The lives of the people more resilient, the future of Jeju more distinct. JDC now seeks to give back to the people that can be felt in their everyday lives. It will resolve long-standing issues and boldly drive forward the changes that are truly needed. With high-tech industries, global education, and AI infrastructure, it firmly builds the foundation for future growth of Jeju and is making a better tomorrow. A new beginning, new JDC. 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
1: The average annual precipitation in Korea is about 1.4 times higher than the world average. In the event of heavy rain, it is important to stay up to date on the weather forecast using the radio, TV, or a smart device. And just in case, contact the competent authorities to obtain information on the recommended evacuation zones and related guidelines. As for the standard precautions, avoid using underground parking lots that may potentially become flooded, and do not stand next to traffic lights and street lamps as they may leak electricity. After a heavy rainfall, check your food and beverages for contamination to protect yourself from food poisoning. And inspect the gas valve and circuit breaker at home to make sure they are working properly. Natural disasters. We can't prevent them, but we can prepare for them.
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right, fam, it's the top of the second hour here on K-Pop, and I'm your host, Isaac, and we're getting ready for our Twinkle My Star with Aki back in the studio with us. But in the meantime, I do have to remind you that for the next couple of weeks, I'm going to be giving you this update, but for the Cheonryu Gayo Jae, or the Cheonryu Music Festival, one of Gwangju's most representative music festivals since the 80s, is calling all musicians. So if you are a musician or you have a musician that you follow that you want to pass this news on to so that they can participate, you might want to do that. So for the August stage openings, you can sign up until the 14th, which is up until the end of this week. And then for those of you who would like to participate with the September stage between August 24th and September 6th, you can sign up for that as well. You might want to go online and just type in the Cheonryu Music Festival or the Cheonryu Gayo Jae for that information. In the meantime, though, we're going to jump into the second hour so we can have our artist on the mic as we dedicate the entire second hour to our artist. Naki's track of Bounce Man is the first track, and we have our interview coming up next.

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3: It is a chance to meet the stars that shine bright in the sky with our Twinkle My Star. And today we have him back in the studio. Naki's here. 안녕하세요.
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3: 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So it's been a minute since we've had him back in the studio and I was just saying that oh my god it was just such a hot summer. But 입추 the start of autumn happened Friday and miraculously the temperatures have definitely gone down just a little bit even though our daily highs are still high and we still have our last hottest day as well. So that's going to be happening. He's back in the studio. We actually have him a day in advance to talk about the album. 컴백이 내일인데.
6: 네.
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3: Yeah, he's having his comeback tomorrow. His album drops tomorrow, so we're going to be talking about the album, but we're just so honored that he was able to have us, him in the studio, and he is definitely excited to talk about the album as well. But before we do that, we have to warm him up just a little bit and have him do our 10-second introduction. 자, 라키지.
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3: Okay, so 네. he has 10 seconds. He's gonna introduce the album that drops tomorrow, but I'm telling you not to do it in the normal way because the album is like so awesome. But he's gonna try to give it into us a cute way. I don't know. He's got 10 seconds to do it, and we're gonna leave it up to him. 타이머가 있고요.
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3: 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Music cue.
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6: 네.
3: So he was talking about and said the lead single is Fake It. He says you have to watch the music video and he was about to get into the reason why but the 10-second stop. So we need to jump into
6: yeah.
3: express the album.
6: 생각보다 좋네요.
3: 그쵸. Okay, 네. so we have our keywords today. 자, Fake It 있고요. 요즘
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3: So we're going to unbox Rocky for today. So we are going to get to know a little bit more about you. 본인이 생각했을 때
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3: Okay. 네. So he was trying to make it sound like being a workaholic is a good thing, but in his situation, it is. So he said that a lot of people say that he never really turns it off. So people he works with are just like, you're always like the same on and off work. And he was like, in what way? And he realized that he just really loves music. Like he loves making new choreography. He loves making music. He loves listening to music. So music is really just everything that is that he is. And so because of that, like on and off, it happens. 근데 사실 yeah. 많은 아티스트분들 제가 인터뷰를 하다 보면 네. 이제 이런 아티스트분들이 많단 말이에요. 오프가 없어서
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3: 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So I was just like I interview a lot of artists who go through this and like how do you turn it off? He's like, so I will like watch Michael Jackson or Usher or like other solo artists, and it's not like I'm dissecting their performances and I'm trying to you know see how they're doing that and you know be like them or you know like play homage to them or what. It's more of like he steps into what his fans are like. When he's like watching them as a fan, it's where he can turn things off. He'll do his work, and then that for him is just like him de-stressing and watching that and all that other fun stuff. So what about going on vacation? 그럼 여행 같은 거라든지 뭐 다른 취미는?
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3: Okay, so his ideal of going overseas or on vacation in general is schedules. His first time being on a plane was when he was a part of the group and they went to go to Jeju to shoot a music video. That's his very first time on a plane. And yeah, since then, like, he's also the type that when he goes to a new city, he'll just stay in the hotel. He doesn't even go to the pool. So he's definitely just like a stay-at-home type in general. When it comes to your personality, are you the type of person who can leave to eat up with somebody spontaneously or not? 이거는 MBTI에 뭐 속할 수도 있는 거고 아니면 그냥 성격일 수도 있는 건데 어 스케줄 하는 도중에 오늘은 스케줄이 끝났어요. 네. 여유 시간이 좀 있고 좀 일러요. 시간이. 네. 네. 근데 지인이 연락이 왔어요. 네. 라키 밥 먹자.
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3: 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Okay, so he tends to go out. So he, if like let's say his schedule's ended early for the day and he has some you know time off, and like somebody's like yeah let's go eat, he'll probably go. But like he is the type of person that if plans get canceled, he's like. Darn. He's actually pretty happy about that in a lot of different ways. There's a listener request that came in, and I normally don't make these kind of requests, but I feel that right now with the amount of listeners who are dropping by, if I don't do this, I am going to get in trouble. 이런 청취자 질문이 들어오면 저는 좀 부끄러움이 많은 편이라서 네. 아티스트 분들한테 안 시키거든요.
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6: God.
3: So normally I get embarrassed really easily, so I try not to embarrass our artists. But this request from a fan was asking him to say something that would make their heart skip a beat. And so I don't know. I guess maybe saying that would maybe make somebody's heart flutter. Give us your reply. 네네네 맞대요. 심쿵 계세요.
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3: 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Yeah. So there's been a positive response to this. 자 우리 다음 키워드 뭘로 할까요?
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3: Okay. So he 네. with the comeback it full throttle at the moment. Right. I was asking him, especially when it comes to like, you know, his performances and stuff like that, do you have a way to pace yourself when it comes to practices? And he says that I'm at the point in my career where if I just do my 100% every single performance and every dance, it sometimes doesn't get the story across. And so what he does is he's actually cut back on the amount of hours that he might be in the dance hall, in the practice hall, like, you know, constantly practicing. But what he'll do is he'll spend an equal amount of time trying to figure out what kind of story he's going to be putting into it, kind of like he would do if he was acting. He would assess the scene, which would be that one song, and give what the song feels to him, like the vibe that it gives, kind of be like beat off of that, trying to keep it as raw as possible and not as too made up. And he wants to try to stay in the moment as much as possible as well. So that's been something that he's been working on as of late too. Yes, music is your lifestyle, but even within music, is there specifically some type of hobby that you've been obsessed with as of late? 뭐 물론 이제 음악이 취미고 음악이 일이기는 하지만 그래도 좀 최근에 좀 빠져 있었던 그 음악 안에서도 좀 특별히 좀 빠져 있는 거라든지 아니면 좀 별도로 다른 취미가 있다면
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3: 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So right now, music and just pretty much this whole comeback has been like what he has been obsessed with. And the reason is because his fans are the reason why he's been able to put out a third album. And he's already up to his third album. And right now he feels that this has been a really big turning point for him to figure out, you know, what he's going to be doing as a solo artist, what he wants to do, and kind of how he's going to be evolving outside of this as well. 춤에 관심도 엄청 많으시잖아요. 근데 요즘은 사실 SNS가 그런 댄스 챌린지라든지 꼭 아티스트분들뿐만 아니라 그냥
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0: 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He feels that he needs to kind of keep that with him to keep him centered as much as possible. A listener question came in for this and asking, what is the most recent pictures that you have in your phone? 이거 청취자 질문인데요. 가장 최근에 가장 많이 있는 사진들이 있다면 뭐 본인의 셀카예요, 네. 현장에 있는 사진이에요, 네. 뭐 꽃 사진이에요, 네. 사진 무슨 사진이에요?
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0: So this is how he takes selfies. He says that, I mean, because he's been in the business for a while already. And so because of that, like, you know, he's got his know-how of how to take pictures. So he's not the type that's going to take 100 pictures because he feels that there's no need to. But he says that he does kind of know where he can spot where there's going to be good lighting and where there's going to be bad lighting. And he's going to try to fit himself where the good lighting is. And he'll take 5 on average, 8 max. And that's how he takes. His selfies. And EP's dropping tomorrow. 자, 내일이죠?
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0: 예. Wow. Okay. So he was working on songs for the album, and he personally was not thrilled with all that was coming out. It was like he loved the songs, but like it wasn't lead single material. And then like they were starting to accumulate different songs here and there. And then the first time he heard Fake It, he was just

0: like, yep, this is going to be it. He's like, let's, if I, he could already picture like, oh, if I do a little bit of rearrangement here, if I sing it this way, if we do the performance this way, this could be it. And so for him, that was how he was able to kind of picture it. Then did it change a lot from the demo? 어쩔 때는 그 가이드 받았을 때랑 본 녹음이 나올 때 진짜 가끔 발라드였다가 댄스로 바뀌는 적도 있고 장르가 바뀔 때도 있고 막 이러는데 가이드랑 결과랑은 좀 많이 달라요?
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0: 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Like he wasn't like 100% pleased with what he was making, but then this like literally just dropped out of the sky. And it was like, he was able to think of how his voice could be put on it. The demo and the original, the actual version that's going to be coming out tomorrow is pretty much the same, but definitely his voice is on it and has made it that much better. There is, when it comes to like an EP, I do have to ask if there's more than one song on the album. Do we have to listen to it in order or can we listen to it in shuffle? 사실 요즘은 음악을 좀 셔플로 많이 듣게 되잖아요. 네. 플레이리스트에 이제 추가를 네, 하게 되면. 네. 근데 앨범은 어찌됐든 EP여도 두 곡 이상일 경우에는 순서가 중요할 수가 있으니까 우리가 순서대로 듣는 게 중요할
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0: 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But okay, so the album is dropping tomorrow. So yeah, we do have to listen to the track list in order. So for all of us who are thinking to put it on shuffle, let's try to listen to it on order as well. 음악 얘기를 더 해보긴 할 건데 잠깐 네. 노래를 잠깐 듣고 네, 오겠습니다.
1: 좋습니다.
0: We're going to be talking a little bit more about the album, but we do have to quick song break. So we have Daki's track of Forever and Ever, and we have more of the show coming up next.
1: Bye-bye.

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2: All right, we're having way too much fun today with Jackie in the studio as we continue on with our Twinkle My Star. I want to ask just a few more questions for the album that's dropping tomorrow. So Fake It drops tomorrow. 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
2: Okay, 네. Now I'm even more excited about the album. So he said that one of the hardest parts for just the album in general, he wanted to kind of step away from all of the, you know, vibratos and like, you know, breathing this way and, you know, singing that way and all of the technicalities of things and just kind of really be honest with his music and the lyrics and stuff like that. And you as a listener might not know the difference, which is, I mean, great, but for him, he really wanted to put as much of himself into the album as possible without having to hide behind a lot of that technicality. And he said that that was definitely a little bit on the draining side. Now, because everything drops tomorrow, is there a part of the music video that we just have to see? 이제 내일이 나오잖아요, 뮤비랑 다. 전 티저밖에 못 봤기 때문에 네. 본인은 다 편집 다 된 거는 봤을 거고
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2: Okay, so the beginning of the intro of the music video, he thinks is gonna be the most.
3: 제가 좋아하는...

0: 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In part two, we're going to be looking at our silliest questions in the world. 자, 이제 파트 2에서는 우리가 세상에서 제일 쓸데없는 질문 타임을 가질 건데요. 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
0: 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There's no real choreography. They just kind of have to stand there and do that. And so he would like to treat the fans as much as possible. 자 이거는 우리 라키 씨가 조금 서운해할 수 있는 퀘스천이에요. 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
0: Okay. So I was, because he was just like, I mean, I'm going to try to understand them. And he's actually had this happen before. But he says, I'm going to try to understand them. Because, you know, there's a lot of different reasons why people tend to do this. And he says that for that, he wants to, you know, give them the benefit of the doubt. And I was like, no, because artists have said this before and I'm not going to give them the benefit of the doubt. And he says, I'm going to probably not try to act like I'm not upset, but it's gonna show. The next question is, if all of time stopped but you didn't, what would you do right now? 지금 당장 나 빼고 시간이 멈춘다면 제일 먼저 하고 싶은 거?
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0: 네. Okay, so he likes to sweat it out. He'll probably do that if he had some time. 네. We do have his user manual that we have to jump into ASAP, so we're going to do that. In the meantime, though, we have another quick song break. The song is On My Mind and More. The show's coming next.

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4: All right, so we are looking at part three of our interview with Rocky in the studio today with our Twinkle My Star here on Arirang Radio's K-Pompin. And he wrote his user manual, so we're going to jump into this as quickly as possible. His MBTI is ISTJ. 좀 MBTI 믿는 편인가요?
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4: 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I was like, because I feel that you would probably like, why? Would probably be something that you ask quite a lot. It's like, do you really need to? Like, is that necessary? You know, like that would be something that he goes to. 자, 좋아하는 음식이 두루치기라고 하셨는데 네. 이게 소울푸드인가요, 두루치기가?
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4: 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I haven't gotten a chance to have a lot of it this summer for some unspoken reason. I don't even know why. You to music is music to you is what you love. 나에게 음악이란 사랑하는 거. 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
1: 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And he just it just makes him you know, just go crazy about how much he loves it. 어, 음악을 이 정도로 사랑하시는데
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1: That's 네. such a genius idea. So he's like, I would actually love to see my own show, not as like you know afterwards, like after I'm doing it, like monitoring. He wants to be able to like actually. You know, like clone himself and be able to see himself performing, be there in that yeah. in performance. That's actually a great idea. The when we ask the artist to tell us when they think that they are like the best looking or whatnot, it seems that he says that whenever he's with his fans. 내가 생각해도 멋있었던 내 모습에서는 글을 써주셨어요. 원래 그림을 그리시는 분들도 있고 글 쓰시는 분들도 아. 있는데 글을 쓰셨는데 팬분들 하모랑 같이 시간을 보낼 때가
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1: 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So yeah, the reason why he says that is because he, when he first met his fans, he was not really ready for it because he was so young when he first debuted. But he didn't really think about how precious it was to be with them and be able to walk with them as he does now. And so because of that, he feels that that's when he's at his best. 우리 벌써 인사할 시간이래요.
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1: Okay, so Unsaid drops tomorrow. Fake It is the lead single. He really tried to put who he truly is an artist into this album, so he really wants you guys to check that out. It's a very different side of him that he's never really showed before. We do have to say goodbye, and as we do so, his track Bye Bye Bye is going to send us out of the studio. We'll definitely sing this. Bye bye.
0: Bye bye. See you next time. Yeah.

Welcome to Arirang News. This is Kim Ji-yeon, and we start with the top headlines at this hour. Korea and China are reportedly arranging for Chinese Foreign Minister Wang Yi to visit Seoul, potentially on Wednesday and Thursday next week. A diplomatic official told Arirang News on Monday that the dates are still being negotiated, but didn't confirm reports of the visit. If confirmed, it would be Wang's first trip to Korea for bilateral foreign ministers' talks in nearly 5 years. He's expected to meet Foreign Minister Cho Hyun to discuss bilateral ties, North Korea's nuclear program, Taiwan, and the Middle East. Possible meetings with President Lee Jae-myung and Unification Minister Jeong Dong-yeong are also under consideration. Seoul is expected to seek Beijing's support for denuclearization of the Korean Peninsula and Pyongyang's return to dialogue. Apple is reportedly testing China's memory chips across product lines amid a tight global supply driven by the AI boom. According to the Wall Street Journal on Sunday, Apple is reportedly in early talks with China's CXMT to source memory chips for devices sold in the Chinese market. The deal could help Apple ease supply pressure as the tech giant has been raising global product prices due to AI-driven chip costs. The move could deal a blow to Korean chip makers, including Samsung Electronics and SK Hynix, raising fears over their pricing leverage and market dominance. Ukrainian President Volodymyr Zelensky says North Korea appears ready to deploy an additional 30,000 to 50,000 troops to support Russia in its war against Ukraine. In an interview cited in a post on X on Sunday, Zelensky said the number of North Korean personnel appearing in Russia has grown from hundreds to thousands, and that a decision has now been made to deploy tens of thousands more. Zelensky also called for closer cooperation between South Korea and Ukraine in response to the growing military ties between Pyongyang and Moscow. He said Kyiv is seeking support from Seoul in areas including air defense systems and drones. U.S. President Donald Trump said Sunday that the United States is low-keying it in terms of its approach to Iran, signaling that Washington would rely on mounting economic pressure rather than launching a new military offensive. Such remarks came during a phone call with Axios, saying the U.S. is only semi-negotiating with Iran. Trump said that the U.S. is just watching, with Iran suffering from massive inflation and is without money. Saying that Iran is in a very difficult situation economically, even lacking the funds to pay its soldiers, Trump added that the U.S. naval blockade of Iran has further worsened the economic crisis. Regarding the ongoing tug-of-war negotiations, Trump said the situation would work out well, as it always does, like a chess game. Seoul's 17-day streak of tropical nights has finally come to an end as the record-breaking heat eases slightly. Temperatures have fallen nationwide as hot easterly winds weakened, prompting authorities to ease heatwave alerts across parts of the capital region, the Chungcheongdo provinces and Gyeongsangbuk-do province. However, hot weather is expected to continue this week, while the indirect effects of several typhoons could bring more unpredictable conditions. Although none is expected to directly hit Korea, they could disrupt regional pressure patterns and increase uncertainty over winds and rainfall. Weather analysts say the typhoons are expected to reshape the overall pressure pattern across East Asia, making weather conditions more volatile. Moving to the weather forecast. The extreme heat has finally eased. Starting Saturday night, things have become much more comfortable with Seoul finally escaping from tropical nights. But summer isn't over yet, as afternoon highs will still be in the low 30s in many places with high humidity. As Typhoon Dolphin moves away, cooler northeasterly winds are flowing in, while moisture from the typhoon is bringing more rain.

0: along the east coast. The temperatures are 33 degrees in Seoul, 32 degrees in Gwangju, 31 degrees in Busan, and 30 degrees on Jeju-do Island. 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

Dear Diary, hurry, hurry, hurry, busy, busy, busy. Sometimes your schedule becomes just so overwhelming you have to stop and think. Stop and organize. What's going on? What's wrong? How will you figure it out? How about we do that during the next song break together? Welcome to Heart Attack, a new DJ, Pretty Little Iris. We'll be back after we listen to Rude by Hearts to Hearts.

So that was Rude by Hearts to Hearts. This is Heart Attack, and I'm your DJ Iris. Welcome to our Monday show. It is August 10th, and it is a little over 2:04 p.m. in Korea. I hope you guys are having a good, nice day wherever you guys are. So, Heart Attack, right now, do you see Iris's face? No, it's because our team has so much busy schedules. It is pre-recorded today, and I wanted to say, maybe if you guys have been having a hectic schedule as well, you need some time to stop, rewind, organize, think. What am I doing right now? Where am I right now? How am I feeling right now? What should I be doing right now? Very curious to see what you guys would think if you guys just took a moment for yourself, just sat there, you know, just sat there and thought. Did I literally say thinked? Thought. I have mentioned this, but for the past few months, I've been insanely busy. I don't know why, but I've just been really busy. And I don't think I really stopped and thought about how I should go on. I did stop, but I didn't think when I stopped. Whenever I got the chance to stop, I just stopped everything. I stopped thinking. But sometimes you really need a time to embrace what's happening, where you are, what you're doing, who you are. So maybe as we're taking this time today off as Heart Attack as well, you might want to just kind of think, okay, where am I? What am I doing? What do I need? And it will be very helpful for you to go do more things in the future for a longer time, healthily and safely. So we're going to be having a chill episode of Heart Attack today, but I will be introducing what we're going to be doing very soon. But in the meantime, we have a song to listen to. So hope you enjoy Body to Body by BTS.

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2: You guys are listening to Heart Attack on your DJ IRS. Today we have Pretty Little BGM Day again. Because today our producer, the captain of Heart Attack, Haewon PD님, has really important issues to take care of. So that is why we had to record for today's episode. So today's Monday BGM background music playlist is going to be any song. You know why? Because our producer is so busy right now. So if you guys don't know, our producer is not only the producer for Heart Attack, but she has to take care of a lot of other things at Arirang as well. Not only Arirang Radio, but she's just everywhere. So Heart Attack is her main job, but she has so many side quests. It's not like she does the show and she goes home. She has a 9-to-5 here, a 9-to-6. So she's very busy. So today we needed to take some time off so that she could work on some other important duties as a office worker. So we're going to be listening to any songs, but you guys know it's not any random song. It's songs that our producer has chosen for you guys, so I hope you guys are excited. But in hour two, we're still going to be joined by Boy Tello on Battle of the Hearts. So don't you worry, we will be still having a normal second hour today. And if you're a K-culture fan, quick announcement, check out Talk Talk Korea 2026, a global content contest. Share your first K-culture moment through video, photo book, drawings, or illustrations or writings with a chance to win a total prize of $26,400. And the best entry across all four categories will receive the Ministry of Culture, Sports, and Tourism Awards. So check it out today. Let's go listen to a song and get started officially with our Pretty Little Playlist. This is Go by Blackpink.

How do you guys pick what songs to listen to when you're in a good mood, when it's rainy, songs you listen to when you're working out? It's really so hard to choose what song to listen to depending on what situation you're in. So today we're just gonna do anything. Any songs you just wanna listen to. Maybe you're listening to a playlist and you're skipping, skipping, skipping and thinking, hey, this song, it's been a while, and you listen to it. Maybe it's a song you randomly listen to that makes your whole day a little bit better. So today we have any song as our playlist theme, and our producer is so busy nowadays, she really has no time to do anything else. So we're not going to go hardcore today, but we're really going full out chill mode today. Any songs that's going to help you relax. That's what's happening today. So I hope you guys enjoy. We are going to just sit back and chillax. The first three songs is 2002 by Iruma, PH1 and Brody, followed by 상사병 by Jeon Sang-kun and 놀아보세 by P. Cheol-in.

0: 좋아?
1: A very variety, a large variety of shows. A very fun playlist today. Any songs, we're listening to any songs that's going to make you feel great. Any songs to relax to and to just chill to. We're going to be listening to two more songs, very different vibes, a ballader and a hip-hopper. So hope you enjoy 일기 by Kim Na-young and of course, any song, 아무 노래 by Ziyako.

That was Irgi by Kim Nayeong and Amunore by Zico on the track. We have three more songs to listen to. How am I going to connect these? Campfire, you can dance, and you can do, you can dance at a campfire day and night with you. Because the songs are Campfire, Chum, Dance, and 나의 낮과 밤이 놀아서, because my day and night is you. So, because you can dance at a campfire day and night with you. Wait, I'm good at this. This is like Song Scramble. Hope you enjoy Campfire by 17, Chum by Baby Monster, and 나의 낮과 밤이 놀아서 by 방해담.

That was Campfire by 17, Chum by Baby Monster, and 나의 낮과 밤이 놀아서 by 방해담. Of course, we need some good energy. We need magic energy. So, we're gonna be listening to The Magic Song by Pretty Little Iris and Stop Stop It! 하지 하지 마 by GOT7.

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6: 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We'll be right back with Boy Tello on the mic in hour two, but in the meantime, some last two songs on this Pretty Little Busy playlist. This is Rock With You by Seventeen and 모든 계절은 너였다 by 길고봉구.

0: What kind of clarity is filling your day today? We drink water every day, but have you ever wondered, the bottle of water in your hand, what kind of journey did it take to get to you? At the southern edge of Korea lies Jeju, an island holding one of nature's most honest, untouched secrets. Formed by volcanic activity 1.8 million years ago, layers of rugged basalt rock and countless tiny pathways carved by lava. Rainwater that falls on this island begins a remarkable journey, traveling deep underground for over 31 years. Like a vast natural filtration system, these layers of volcanic rock carefully remove impurities while enriching the water with essential minerals like vanadium and silica. From 420 meters below the surface, untouched by human hands, this pristine water is brought up, then passes through rigorous quality checks and global standard management systems before reaching you. That is why, within just 3 months of its launch, it became Korea's number one bottled water, and why people around the world trust Jeju Samdasu. More than just water to quench your thirst, it is 31 years of patience, a story shaped by nature itself. In every sip of Jeju Samdasu, you'll find a journey, pure, deep, and extraordinary. This spring, why not refresh both body and mind with a glass of clean, clear Samdasu and experience the vitality of Jeju. Enriching Jeju, bringing happiness to its people. A cleaner tomorrow for Jeju. Created by JPDC. Radio.
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That was Achilles by Nows. You guys are listening to Heart Attack, and I'm your DJ, Pretty Little Iris. It's time for a battle of the hearts. But we do have a small announcement to make. Talk Talk Korea 2026, the global content contest, is now open. So if you're a K-culture fan, check it out to win a total prize of 26,400 USD. And one lucky winner also received the Minister of Culture, Sports, and Tourism Award. So make sure you guys check it out. I'm not going to talk a lot during this intro because we always run out of time with Boy Tello. This is 여름 여름 여름 밤 by 백구.

0: Tell,
1: boy, tell.
0: Hi.
1: Hello.
0: Wait, when you talk, it vibrates.
1: Really?
0: Yeah. Yeah. The headphones are vibrating right now.
1: Because I have a lower frequency.
0: Oh my gosh, yeah, I have to lower the sound.
1: Yeah.
0: Hi.
1: Hello.
0: Who are you?
1: Battler, gladiator, fighter, warrior. Warlock, warlord, but always loses.
0: Mm-hmm.
1: Defeats, a king of failures.
0: How long? Can I come back later?
1: Oh, yeah. Please.
0: Boy Tello. Mm-hmm. Have you watched Odyssey?
1: Not yet.
0: Are you going to?
1: Yeah, I've booked the ticket. I've watched Spider-Man twice. This is so good. I've watched it on IMAX and ScreenX.
0: Mm-hmm.
1: I think ScreenX is better.
0: You really like movies.
1: Yeah.
0: Like going to the cinemas. You go to the cinemas a lot.
1: Yeah, I love movies. I've rated 1,380 blob movies.
0: And yet American Psycho isn't there.
1: It is. It is.
0: It is?
1: Yeah.
0: You watched it?
1: I've watched it like 3 times.
0: Really?
1: Yeah, like since when I was young.
0: Kill Your Darlings. Have you watched it?
1: The one with Barry Keoghan.
0: No.
1: That's Killing Deer.
0: Yeah.
1: Kill Your Darlings
0: with Dane DeHaan.
1: Wait.
0: Put it on your watch list.
1: Let's see.
0: It's one of my favorite movies.
1: Oh, I haven't watched it.
0: Kill Your Darling.
1: Yeah, I haven't watched
0: it. Isn't it just from looking at it my style?
1: Yeah.
0: The faces are my style.
1: They look like the Pretty Much, you remember?
0: Pretty Much?
1: The boy American group? Boy Band, yeah.
0: I don't know Pretty Much, but... Wait, you know who it is, right? It's Daniel Radcliffe.
1: Oh, yeah.
0: And Dane DeHaan.
1: Yeah.
0: Yeah, okay. What is
1: Harry
0: your
1: Potter
0: most
1: and
0: recent...
1: Green Goblin.
0: What is your most recent rated?
1: Most recent rated,
0: yeah.
1: Let's see.
0: Is it out of 5 stars?
1: Oh, yeah.
0: Okay.
1: Oh, I've rated 1,392 movies.
0: Oh my gosh.
1: Wait, let's see.
0: And this is the app you use, right?
1: Yeah, this is Watchapedia.
0: Is this private? Like, you only see it, or can other people see it too?
1: Other people can see it if they are.
0: Oh, it's like
1: befriended.
0: Letterboxed.
1: Yeah, yeah.
0: It's like the Korean Letterboxed. Yeah. Wow, you watch a lot of different. Wow, there's like fantasy, there's like western, there's action, hero,
1: thrillers,
0: horror,
1: horrors.
0: Thriller. One thing I don't see a lot is romance. Okay, a few romance. Wait, I'm not going to say which one, but there's a romance you rated 2.5.
1: What was it?
0: 내 안에 모든 것.
1: Ah, it was fun, but it was just fun. So. Just funsy.
0: I'm trying to find the highest one, but everything's around 2.5 to 3. You're not really...
1: Oh, you can't actually watch it from the top rated.
0: No, I want to watch... Oh, Psycho is 4.
1: Oh, yeah.
0: Wait, what gets 5? You don't give 5 often.
1: The 5 stars are from my fan, you know, fan...
0: Wait, 0.5 is so funny. I can't say the movie,
1: what
0: but 0.5 is this.
1: Oh, yeah.
0: Okay.
1: 0.5.
0: Wait, I'll go through this later because I really want to watch
1: okay.
0: it. Okay, this is Battle of the Hearts and we battle together, mm-hmm. but because we can't have the help from our listeners to vote, it means that we have a lot of airtime today.
1: Oh, yeah.
0: So let's do a game.
1: Okay, what kind of
0: like
1: game?
0: Like a fun game. I'm going to sing a song and you have to guess what it is.
1: Oh, okay.
0: Okay?
1: Yeah, I'm really good at it.
0: Are you sure?
1: Yeah.
0: Gung.
1: Go, go, go. Go, go, go. Go, go.
0: No, this is the chorus.
1: Of what? K-pop?
0: Yeah, K-pop.
1: Is it gung?
0: Gung.
1: Gung.
0: Yeah.
1: Skung, skung, skung.
0: Gung.
1: Please, one more syllable.
0: No,
1: please.
0: Then it's too obvious.
1: Gung, gung. Dari shaba.
0: K-pop boy band.
1: Boy band. Gung.
0: Gung.
1: Gung.
0: No, it's gung.
1: Gung?
0: Gung.
1: Is it a recent one?
0: Very recent, and it's the second chorus part. Like... It's 2 chunks chorus. This is the second chunk. Very hot nowadays. Gung.
1: Pingy.
0: Yeah.
1: Okay, red. Okay.
0: Okay, you
1: green,
0: can
1: green.
0: You can go.
1: My turn.
0: But I have to know it.
1: Oh, obviously.
0: Okay. Do you just want me to go?
1: Zim.
0: Zim, zalabim, zim, zim, zalabim, zim, zim, zalabim, bim, bim.
1: Wow.
0: I'm so good.
1: Yeah, okay.
0: Okay.
1: E. E.
0: Yeah.
1: Recent one?
0: No.
1: Okay.
0: But e. Girl group.
1: E.
0: E.
1: Na, na, na, na, na.
0: You're so bad.
1: E.
0: E's. E's.
1: E's. Time.
0: E's. You don't know?
1: Yeah.
0: If I say the second syllable, it's so obvious.
1: Then do it.
0: 이상. 이상.
1: 이상.
0: You don't know?
1: 하고.
0: 이상. 이상하. Now you have to know.
1: 이상하.
0: 이상하.
1: 걔 생각해.
0: Yeah.
1: Oh, really?
0: Yeah.
1: Likey?
0: 이상하게 생각해도
1: it's higher. The note is higher. 이상하게. It's higher.
0: Oh my gosh, nobody cares.
1: I care.
0: You didn't care about 궁뎅이. Why do you care about twice and not quartus?
1: Because I have a perfect
0: Does that
1: pitch.
0: Mean you're saying you like twice better than quartus? You have to apologize to quartus fans.
1: I like both of them.
0: You said you didn't care about quartus, but you care about twice.
1: Yo, kung was... I was trying to, you know, adjust the pitch whilst you were, you know, saying
0: sure,
1: so.
0: Sure.
1: Yeah, of course.
0: Sure, sure. You got it all wrong. Sure, sure.
1: Sure. Wrong.
0: Anyway, we'll do this later if we have leftover time.
1: Okay.
0: Let's go listen to a song and we'll be back. This is A, B, C, D, E, F, G.
1: I think you went wrong. You have to do it from the back.
0: Can you do it?
1: Z, X, Y, W, B.
0: What do you mean Z, X, Y?
1: Z, Y, X, W, V, and U.
0: Huh?
1: Dude.
0: This is A by Rainbow.

0: What is today's battle about?
1: Oh, yeah. Today we're gonna fight upon the very group session villains.
0: Group project villains.
1: Yeah.
0: Group projects.
1: You know, my major back in the university.
0: I know. Media communication.
1: No.
0: Media marketing.
1: No.
0: But it's marketing and media.
1: Not media.
0: It's marketing.
1: It's,
0: I know.
1: No, not marketing, actually. It's culture and design management.
0: But that's marketing.
1: True.
0: And culture is media.
1: True. Wow.
0: Okay.
1: Anyways, I went through thousands of group projects.
0: You have a lot to say today.
1: Yeah, I've met a lot of people. A lot of great human beings. That I would love not to meet again.
0: I would just start off by saying I don't have a lot of experience in group projects.
1: Thank God.
0: I did.
1: You should thank God. You should just speak it out loud, you know.
0: I always thank God.
1: Actually, I don't have religion, but you should thank God for not being in those, you know, situations.
0: I work with a lot of groups, but in society, not in school.
1: That's tougher.
0: No, school is tougher because they're school, like they're young people. Because for us, writing a song is a group project, right?
1: Oh, yeah, true.
0: Yeah, yeah. True. Like I do a lot of that and I've never really had an issue.
1: Oh.
0: Yeah.
1: Lucky you.
0: I think some people had issues with me. You know, there's a saying, if nobody is weird around you, you're the weird one.
1: Start doubting yourself.
0: No, I'm kidding. So I had a lot of peace, but let's give an example of round one so our listeners kind of catch on to what we're talking about.
1: Okay, round one, A, the ghoster.
0: Oh.
1: So ignores chats, DMs all the time, but only resurfaces when the deadline is coming.
0: Okay.
1: Like right before the deadline.
0: Ghoster.
1: And B is the refuser. So this one always, you know, it's kind of help throughout the project a little.
0: Okay.
1: But just refuses to talk in front of everyone. So,
0: oh, so presentation is not a thing for this person.
1: Yeah. But let's say this is like people of two. Group of two people.
0: So you have to do it.
1: Yeah, one has to do it. But this one doesn't want to.
0: Honestly, I don't mind either of these.
1: You're okay with both of them?
0: I mean, it's not the worst.
1: Ah, true.
0: I like presentations. I did. When I was younger, I always did presentations because I liked attention.
1: Oh, yeah.
0: Now I don't want to do presentations because I don't. It's weird because when I wasn't like a public figure, I loved attention. Now, after my debut, I hate attention. So now I don't like presentations, but I don't think I would mind that. Ghoster, you can just be like, okay, whatever. But what about you?
1: You know, actually, I am kind of a refuser. Because like when I was in like middle school, high school, I always did all the presentations.
0: Yeah.
1: But after I entered university, and actually my major was done in English completely. And back then I couldn't really speak in English.
0: Oh,
1: like,
0: whoa.
1: Like maybe like 5%.
0: Okay.
1: Because like whenever like professor asks me questions, like what do you think is Hangul in front of everyone? So I'm like, pardon?
0: Pardon?
1: Yeah, 박동. Because I don't get it. What was the question was?
0: Baby's Hangul.
1: So I was like, always like, so sorry.
0: Because
1: like, you know, there are like 200 people. And like only four of us stayed completely throughout their lifetime in Korea. So every other students, every other my colleagues were
0: from overseas or they have or studied
1: had,
0: abroad.
1: Yeah, studied abroad.
0: So for you, what's worse?
1: So, but I was like, not like completely refuser because I made the whole slides. So I think ghoster is worse.
0: Okay, let's go with ghoster.
1: I hate ghosters.
0: I like ghosts, but I don't like
1: ghosters. Yeah, I like ghosts as well.
0: Okay,
1: which ghost do you prefer? Korean, or Japanese, or...
0: Oh, I don't have affection for Japanese ghosts.
1: Do you know the difference?
0: I just... I just imagined if they came to me, I wouldn't understand them. So
1: I just, because they're speaking in Japanese.
0: Yeah, yeah. I just prefer, I want to understand them, so I prefer Korean. Yeah.
1: You know, Korean ghosts are, they have the han.
0: They have the sorrow inside of them.
1: Yeah, so they always came to tell us their stories.
0: Yeah.
1: Because they like, they talkers. Want people to listen, right?
0: I'll listen.
1: So in Korea, we still have shaman who can actually speak through them, right?
0: Did you watch the documentary?
1: Of the shamans?
0: That recently came out?
1: Yeah.
0: Did you watch the last episode?
1: I actually watched the first one.
0: You have to watch the last episode. It went viral.
1: Oh, really?
0: Yeah. For the first time ever in Korea, the Vatican's allowed broadcasting to film an exorcism.
1: Oh.
0: And they aired it.
1: Okay,
0: you have to watch it.
1: But like, whenever you tell me something's viral, how come I never know about it?
0: Because you're not on social media. That's
1: true,
0: why. It was like a huge thing.
1: Where am I?
0: Arirang Radio! Let's move on to round two.
1: Round two. A, we have the copy-paster. So this one doesn't even try. So this one just copy some articles on the internet and just paste it and upload it.
0: Okay.
1: And the B is the credit stealer.
0: Mm.
1: This one always tries to present.
0: Oh.
1: But
0: teacher's
1: always
0: pet.
1: Yeah. Always tells that, like, oh, I've done this, I've done that.
0: Easy.

0: In what world? Your world.
1: I think for me, I've never gotten like credit stolen because I think
0: you've been acknowledged.
1: I know that I'm really blessed.
0: Yeah.
1: But I'm not somebody that goes around saying, I did this, I did that. But I think people were kind of like interested in me enough to know what I did. And
0: that's good.
1: I don't know. I think smart people know who actually did things. If I saw a presentation tello and you were quiet and there was somebody like, I did this, I did that, I think I would know who actually did it.
0: But the grade.
1: Oh, the grade.
0: Yeah, the grade. It's important. The grade is important.
1: Okay, let's go with B.
0: Okay.
1: B. Next.
0: Next up, we have Mr. 5 minutes before deadline. So this one, this one's actually worse than Ghoster. And B, we have obsessive perfectionist. This one kind of discusses over fonts for like an hour. And this one prefers quality over the deadlines.
1: Okay. 1, 2, 3.
0: The A.
1: Wait, we're doing what's worse, right?
0: Yeah.
1: A is worse.
0: Yeah, A.
1: Definitely. I would, you know, perfectionist, it's not going to like harm me. At least we'll have good results.
0: Oh, yeah, true.
1: I may be exhausted, but it's not going to harm me. But A, 5 minutes before, imagine what I would go through until that 5 minutes deadline.
0: You know, not only the college university days, like last year, I pitched a track, but whilst making the demo, we have demo deadlines, right?
1: Yeah.
0: The person who was in charge wasn't answering my phone until an hour before the deadline. So I was like, I had to do the mastering, right?
1: Oh my gosh.
0: This one is the vocal, so this one's not giving me the file.
1: Oh my gosh.
0: So I had to, and you know, back then we had the deadline at like 10 a.m. So I had to wake up till the morning. So I had to like spend overnight.
1: Do you still talk with this person?
0: I met him last week. I met him on Monday. We went to the, the company to, you know, discuss the new project.
1: Well, some people are just like that.
0: But this one, it's like chronic.
1: Is it the person I know?
0: I don't think so.
1: Okay. Yeah. Okay, so what's worse? A, right?
0: Yeah,
1: A. Next.
0: Next up, A, the blame shifter. So whenever the problem happens, this one goes like, it's on you. Not me.
1: It's your fault.
0: It's, yeah.
1: It's you, not me.
0: But whenever something that's, you know, happened, turned out good, it's on me.
1: It's me, not you.
0: It's because of me. It's meesies.
1: It's me.
0: It's so me. And B. Anything's fine. So it goes like, yo, well, what should we, you know, do with this project? Anything's fine, I don't care. It's fine with me.
1: No, it's fine.
0: Well, whatever is good with you, it's good with me.
1: I'm gonna. No, it's okay.
0: But? Whenever he or she has to complain about something.
1: Or they.
0: Yeah, okay. This one complains the most.
1: Wait, the font is weird. Why is this like this? Why is the color of the slides yellow?
0: But I'm okay with it.
1: Crimson red.
0: But, you know, I think there might be better ones.
1: Okay, what's worse? 1, 2, 3.
0: Anything is fine.
1: Oh, B is worse?
0: Yeah, B's worse.
1: I would rather A. Because B, I'd just ignore. Like, I would block their voice from my brain.
0: Shun them.
1: Yeah, just like, is something talking, guys? Do you hear something?
0: Oh, you're saying it's something, not even someone. It's belittling them.
1: Because, tello, imagine we did something on broadcast. Okay? Imagine I swear. And so Pinyin was in trouble, so she had to like go to the upper

0: through higher ups, and she had to sign papers and stuff. And I went like, "Oh, 테러님이 저한테 그 얘기 하라고 했잖아요. Tello told me to swear.
1: Well, I'm ready
0: he
1: to.
0: He pinched
1: I'm,
0: me.
1: You know, I'm ready to do the sacrifice. You know, such a sacred work. You know.
0: He pinched me underneath the table.
1: Oh yeah, yeah. It's on me.
0: But that would be annoying.
1: Well, you know, some sacrifices are needed. You know? Or for the better, you know.
0: Oh, we can go with B. Today I trust you because you're the one that did a lot of experience with group projects.
1: You know, anything's fine, guy. It's okay until he's just literally anything's fine, guy. But this one, you know, on the surface, he looks like he's fine with everything. But when we, you know, peel it off, it's like messed up, you know.
0: Yeah, true. All right, we did four rounds, so let's go listen to a song and we'll be back with the remaining four rounds. This is 애상 by 쿨.
2: 아저씨, 아저씨, 쿨이 뭐예요?
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0: Round five.
1: Five A, the chronic latecomer. Always late on meetings, whenever it's on Zoom.
0: But how late?
1: Maybe like 5 minutes.
0: That's not even late.
1: 15 minutes, let's say.
0: 15?
1: Yeah, 5 to 15. Random.
0: It's fine for me.
1: Then 15 to 30.
0: That's a little. Honestly, for me, I don't really care about time. Like, I try my best to be on time, mm-hmm. but if the other person is not on time, like, I never get mad. Unless it's, like, you know, a few hours. But I think, like, up to 10 minutes, it's like, I don't even ask them, where are you? Starting around 20 minutes, I'm like, where are you?
1: Well, I'm okay with, like, till 30, I think.
0: Okay.
1: Till half an hour, I think it's fine.
0: If they say, I'm sorry, it's fine?
1: Yeah.
0: Like, you're not mad.
1: But this person's kind of chronic, right?
0: Yeah, yeah.
1: So I think that's a problem.
0: And it's work-related, so it's different.
1: Yeah. And B is the question bombardist.
0: Why?
1: Yeah, always.
0: Why?
1: Because the sun rises from the east.
0: Why?
1: Because I don't know.
0: Why?
1: I was not a good student.
0: Why?
1: So I always sit at the back of the classroom.
0: Well, why the back?
1: Because it's cooler.
0: Well, why is it cooler in the back?
1: Because the air.
0: Why?
1: Thingy.
0: Why? Air what?
1: I don't know. I was not a good student.
0: What's worse? Okay. 1, 2, 3. A.
1: Yeah, A.
0: Because B, you can just block their voice. Is something talking?
1: Are you good with shawning people?
0: I've done it a few times.
1: Oh.
0: So I actually
1: how to do it.
0: Yeah. Like there was a time I made someone like beg for my attention because I ignored. I pretended like they were invisible. So we had mutual friends and it was like a group setting. But whenever that person did something, I just like stared into space. Like I would be like, oh yeah, tell her like ha ha ha ha ha. And if they're like, hey Iris, I would just be like, huh? Wait, what?
1: What was that?
0: Yeah, I actually did it. And that person came around like begging me.
1: Wow.
0: Don't get me wrong. They like did something bad. Yeah,
1: yeah,
0: they deserved it.
1: Yeah, of course.
0: But, yeah. So I'm good at that, so A is worse.
1: Okay.
0: A.
1: Let's go with A.
0: Okay. Round 6.
1: The distracted slacker. This one gets always distracted.
0: Oh my gosh.
1: Looking over his or her or their social media.
0: They're looking at Italian brain rot.
1: Yeah, or
0: Tung Tung Saburu. Cappuccino Cappuccina.
1: Tralalero tralala.
0: How do you know this?
1: Tralalero tralala. Because it's old. That's why I know it.
0: I just learned about this last week.
1: You're kidding.
0: No, I didn't know about this.
1: No way.
0: I was at the studio and my producer turned on a YouTube video, Guess the Italian brain rot, and whatever character came out, he was like, oh, cappuccino,
1: cappuccino. Cappuccino,
0: cappuccino. I was like, how do you know? But it had a million views. Okay, yes.
1: Bombardillo.
0: So they're watching that.
1: Yeah. Well, it always goes like, whenever you're trying to... Okay, so you guys understood, right? And he goes like, what? What were you saying? I've been through that.
0: And B?
1: B is the work dumper.
0: Wait, Tello, you're good at this, so can you say this?
1: Oh.
0: But I don't know how to do this. I think you're like so talented at this. Can you do the slides?
1: You know, when I was younger, I thought that was like, there you were like actually praising. So I was like, oh, yeah, fine. Yeah. I can do this faster, you know? I can finish this, like, in less than an hour, you know?
0: Oh, my gosh.
1: And, like, one time I was working on the project, and I kind of heard that this person was actually clubbing whilst I was working, so I was like,
0: don't stop.
1: But this person was like, oh, you're good. I'm like, okay.
0: Oh, they used you.
1: Well,
0: what's worse? 1, 2, 3, A. 통통 사후루 is worse for me.
2: Yeah, I think so.
0: Because B, I rather do things in a group project. Because I like doing things my way.
2: Okay.
0: So I don't mind doing more work. Mm. But A is disrespectful.
2: Oh, yeah.
0: Okay, round seven.
2: 7 is the zero reaction.
0: Opposite of tello.
2: Oh, true. Mm. This one also goes like, yeah. Fine. Good. Mm. Okay. No.
0: I like that.
2: Why?
0: I don't like it when people like have opinions. My friends
1: that was kind of dangerous.
0: You know? We were doing like, what's your red flag game? Okay. So we went around saying our red flag, and everybody was like, well, I don't like it when someone's narcissistic. Like, I don't like it. And it was my turn. I was like, I don't like it when they have an opinion. So they were like, oh, when they like tell you what to do, like when they say, hey, Iris, you should wear something else. And I was like, no. And they were like, give an example. So I said, I don't like it when someone's like, do you want to have pizza today? Like, who are you to say, like, pizza? I'm supposed to choose what we're eating. Why are you saying you have an opinion? Of course, I'm kind of kidding, but I'm not really.
1: Yeah, I know. No, that's funny, you know. That's why it's hilarious.
0: I am.
1: Because I know it's, like, 99.9999%.
0: Okay, I'll be real. It's, like, 70% true.
1: That's still a lot.
0: And then my friends were like, 그럼 뭐라고 해야 돼? Then what are you supposed to say?
2: They should obey, right?
0: So instead of, let's have pizza, do you want to have pizza today? Tello, what do you think you have to say?
2: What do you want to have today?
0: Exactly! Why is this so hard? 뭐 먹고 싶어? What do you want to eat, Iris? Like not, 피자 먹자 오늘. Let's have pizza. What are you, pizza, who? Go eat pizza alone.
1: We actually serve, you know. One person portion.
0: Yeah, exactly. This is
1: so funny.
0: Why, and yet Iris questions why she's still single.
1: But well, you could meet someone who doesn't want to choose, you know.
0: People who don't have opinions. You know, head empty.
1: I'm actually not good with deciding things.
0: But are you like when people say, let's have this, do you go like, okay? Or are you like,
1: except it has cilantro.
0: Oh, okay.
1: Or celery in it.
0: Oh, okay, okay.
1: I'm fine with every dishes.
0: Okay, okay. What about B? Who is B?
2: B is the overly emotional person. So, like, single feedback might, you know, trigger this person. So, like, upset over tiny constructive feedback. So, like, let's say, like, you just recorded something. This person recorded something, and I was like, oh, maybe this person, this part is kind of flatted. This person might go like,
0: what do you mean flatted, Tello?
2: I don't flat.
0: It's your ears that are flatted.
2: Your ego's flat. your life is flat.
0: Oh.
2: You want to be flattened?
0: Flattened? This is so easy. Yeah. 1, 2, 3, B. B is just, ugh.
2: Ew.
0: What's round 8?
2: Finals. A, politician.
0: Hmm?
2: So this one stirs up dramas. Always going, yo, I've been talking with this person. And he talked back on you.
0: Iris, that person said you weren't pretty. And that start of war. Okay, so someone that's like blah blah blah blah blah blah blah.
1: So probable.
0: So what's B?
2: B is the phantom attendee. So always punctual, always on the meeting, but does nothing.
0: Sits there.
1: Yeah, like he's there but not there.
0: I don't mind this person.
1: Had this person.
0: Okay,
1: one time.
0: Okay.
2: So it was like very first group project that I had in my freshman year. I even still remember his name. His name was Eric.
0: Can you say his name?
2: Yeah, because there are like 1,000 Erics.
0: Eric Kim?
2: No.
0: Eric Lee?
2: This person is not Korean.
0: Oh, okay, yeah. Okay.
2: And we tried to make him do things.
0: Mm-hmm.
2: But, you know, there are times that we realize that, oh,
1: we can't. You know? Like, literally, we can't. So we were like, whenever we were meeting, oh, this person actually doesn't even come later. So, like, one time, we rented a seminar room.
0: Yeah.
1: And we were, like, discussing over the project. And suddenly, the window was opened. And from the, you know, the outside, there was a sound of basketball, you know. Anyways, and when we look out through the window, Eric was playing basketball by himself.
0: Oh, Eric.
1: Yeah.
0: Happy little Eric.
1: Oh, he was tall.
0: Happy tall.
1: Yeah, tall.
0: Are you saying I'm pretty short, Iris?
1: What?
0: I'm kidding. Okay. What's worse, A or B?
1: I think A is worse.
0: A is worse.
1: Yeah.
0: B, you could just ignore.
1: Yeah, no more drama.
0: Drama, mama, mama, mama, mama, hey. Drama, mama, mama, mama, mama, hey. Monster X.
1: Yeah.
0: He went for Aespa and I went for Monster X.
1: Oh, yeah.
0: We're such a guy and a girl. Okay, let's do our next round.
1: Yeah, cool funds. We have Ghoster versus Credit Saver.
0: Ghoster and Credit Saver. Credit is worse for
1: me.
0: Yeah,
1: credit was.
0: Yeah.
1: And Mr. 5 minutes before deadline versus anything's fine.
0: 5 minutes before deadline.
1: Yeah, 5 minutes.
0: You actually, like, the worst out of these group projects are people that impact your outcome.
1: Oh, yeah.
0: Like, other stuff is just mentally, but you, yeah.
1: Yeah, impacts the grade.
0: Yeah.
1: Chronic latecomer versus distracted slacker.
0: Slacker.
1: Yeah.
0: I don't want to listen to Italian brain rot in my meetings.
1: Because it's 10 tunes.
0: Ballerina cappuccina.
1: Ballerina cappuccina.
0: And?
1: And overly emotional versus politician.
0: Ugh. Have you ever met an overly emotional person?
1: A lot.
0: I have not.
1: Mm.
0: Or maybe I have and I didn't know. Maybe they ran away from me.
1: Maybe like
0: them.
1: You have self, you know, defense mechanism.
0: So I don't remember bad things?
1: Yeah. Or maybe you just shone there talking.
0: Maybe. Because I don't remember having a lot of villains in my life.
1: Oh.
0: Yeah.
1: Nice. I've met a lot.
0: You should write a book about it.
1: Yeah.
0: To all the villains in my life.
1: That's why I love villainy. You know, villainous movies.
0: They're close
1: like good
0: to
1: villains.
0: You.
1: Because like, no, because they're good villains. They're like awesome. They have stories.
0: They have a reason.
1: But in real life, I've never met villains with good stories.
0: True.
1: They're just villains.
0: What was it?
1: Overly emotional versus politician.
0: Overly emotional.
1: Yeah.
0: Yeah. Hey, we're on, like, similar sides.
1: Oh, yeah.
0: Now, finals?
1: Semifinals.
0: Semifinals?
1: Yeah. Credit Stealer versus 5 minutes.
0: Credit Stealer.
1: Okay.
0: Are you Credit Stealer?
1: Yeah.
0: Yeah.
1: Distracted Slacker versus Overly Emotional.
0: Is it Italian Rainbow or Crying Person? Oh, crying Person. Actually, I could ignore Crying Person. I could be, like, cry at home.
1: In front of their faces. Yo, why don't you go home and cry?
0: Yeah, of course. 울러왔어 여기? Did you come to cry? Okay,
1: wow.
0: I think I don't like Italian rain rod. I was like rain rod. Brain rot.
1: Maybe you started rotting your brain.
0: Because that's disrespectful. And this emotional is just kind of like, okay, whatever you want.
1: Oh, okay. Let's go with Tralero Tralala.
0: Okay,
1: finals. Credit Stealer versus...
0: Credit Stealer.
1: Yeah.
0: Because
1: I like...
0: What if... Okay, you know what my fear is?
1: What if
0: we're a villain? Like, you wouldn't know, because villains don't know they're villain. I always tell myself, what if I'm like a bad person and I don't know it? Like, what if people are talking behind my back? Not that I care, but I want to be, like, a punctual, and I want to be a, like, productive, helpful person when I'm working. But what if, you know, sometimes when we see villains, we just don't talk to them?
2: Oh, yeah, true.
0: Like a whatever kind of thing. So what if we are like that?
2: I hate it. Because I love heroes.
0: What if, Tello, we have something to tell you, but we're just not saying it all the time?
2: Just please tell me.
0: I mean, I'll tell you next time, Tello.
2: What?
0: I'm kidding.
2: No.
0: I think I would have been fired if I had issues, so hopefully. No, but if you're a mild villain, you wouldn't be fired. If you're a mild villain.
2: You know, if I... If one day I might realize that I was a villain, right?
0: Yeah.
2: If I was. Mm-hmm. If I were. Then I would be the best villain I can.
0: Oh, you'll try your best.
2: I'll try to be the number one villain.
0: Do you want to tell each other?
2: If some villainy happens.
0: Yeah.
2: Okay.
0: No, actually, don't tell me. I don't want to know. I don't want to know.
2: You don't want to get the red pills?
0: Yeah, I just... Yeah, I want to live in my fantasy.
2: Matrix.
0: Yeah, so congratulations to the credit stealer.
2: Congrats.
0: Congrats to the credit stealer for being the worst group project villain.
2: You even stole the title. Wow, awesome.
0: Congratulations.
2: Awesome.
0: And you have to work on a lot of group projects because you're a producer, Tello. So good luck. My team that I make music with, the common thing that all my producers have is they listen to me.
2: Mm.
0: Like, they don't really care what's right or wrong.
2: Oh, they have no opinions.
0: Yeah, they have no opinions. So they just do what I want them to do. And I love it. So I would just be like, 이거 이렇게 해. They'll be like, oh, I guess so. Okay, do this.
2: Maybe they might turn into Ultrons one day.
0: Yeah. What if they have a group chat?
2: There are no strings on me.
0: I didn't get that reference.
2: Oh, you haven't watched The Avengers Age of Ultron?
0: Think and then ask again.
2: I'm sorry.
0: My mom was like, Iris, I want to watch Spider-Man.
2: Uh-huh.
0: Where do I start?
2: Uh-huh.
0: And I was like, think and ask again. And she was like, then who do I ask? I was like, I don't know. Google it. Google knows better. And then she asked me. So she started watching the first Tom Holland movie.
2: Uh-huh.
0: And she was like, why isn't the webs coming out from his wrists? Like, why is it from his uniform? So I said, 모른다고 나도. And she was like, why is there only one wrist? And I was like, 나도 모른다고.
2: She would be fascinated if she watches the newest Spider-Man Brand New Day movie.
0: I'll let her know. What?
2: I want to rewatch it.
0: You watched it twice.
2: I've watched Endgame 10 times. I've watched it 4 times in the theater.
0: Bro, that's a lot of money.
2: I know, 4 times in theater.
0: Oh my god.
2: And later on, 6 times. I memorized the whole sequence.
0: Nuh-uh. Not me. I watched one Avengers. I don't know which
2: one. The first one?
0: I don't know, because I was really young and my friends wanted to watch it. I went. I don't remember anything. No, I remember one thing. Claudia was in it. Claudia? Claudie? The Korean girl.
2: Oh, it's Age of Ultron.
0: Cool.
2: You've watched it!
0: But I don't remember anything. All right, time for music. Tello, I hope you have a good life. Until next week. Because next week is a holiday. Do you miss our listeners?
2: Are you crying?
0: Please post a selfie on your Instagram so we don't forget your face.
2: Crying selfie? Well, I don't want
0: crying selfie.
2: I'll try.
0: Okay. Thank you so much for being with us today.
3: One exclusive.
4: It's here it is.
3: Two. Now check this out.
4: Okay, fellas.
3: Three.
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6: Welcome to Arirang News. This is Park Ki-un, and we start with the top headlines at this hour. U.S. President Donald Trump said Sunday that the United States is low-keying it in terms of its approach to Iran, signaling that Washington would rely on mounting economic pressure rather than launching a new military offensive. Such remarks came during a phone call with Axios, saying the U.S. is only semi-negotiating with Iran. This comes after Iran announced a list of demands for Washington to reopen the Strait of Hormuz. The Secretary of Iran's Supreme National Security Council demanded the lifting of the U.S. naval blockade and the withdrawal of U.S. forces from the region. Tehran also demanded that the U.S. compensate Iran for damage caused by what Tehran described as two wars of aggression and lift all sanctions and unconditionally release Iran's frozen assets. President Lee Jae-myung has called for temporary relocation of the Gwangju military airbase to speed up carrying out the mega projects on chips and AI. In a follow-up meeting on Monday with related agencies and private firms, he instructed the Defense Ministry to review redeploying the airport's function and services to other military airports by no later than mid-2028, only for a certain period. The military airbase in the southwestern city of Gwangju has been chosen as a site for a new chip cluster as a follow-up to the announcement of the three mega projects in June. China and South Korea are working to arrange a visit to Seoul by Chinese Foreign Minister Wang Yi. A government official told Arirang News on Monday that the dates are still being negotiated without confirming reports that Wang could visit on Wednesday or Thursday next week. If it goes ahead, it will be Wang's first trip to Seoul for bilateral foreign ministers' talks in nearly 5 years. It would also mark the first visit by a senior Chinese foreign policy official since President Lee Jae-myung's state visit to China in January. Wang and Foreign Minister Cho Yeon are expected to review follow-up measures from the Yixi summit, including efforts to expand economic, cultural, and people-to-people exchanges. Ukrainian President Volodymyr Zelensky said on X on Saturday that up to 50,000 North Korean troops will be deployed to Russia and has called for South Korea to provide air defense support, though Seoul has yet to respond. Pyongyang, under the pledge of a Russia-North Korea strategic partnership, has already about 14,000 troops to Russia's Kursk region. This month alone, Ukrainian military intelligence has also reported North Korea's transfer of 120 ballistic missiles to Western Russia and 6 strikes launched against Ukraine. In its August Economic Trends report released on Monday, the Korea Development Institute elevated its assessment of the Korean economy, stating that semiconductor-related sectors are driving economic growth. The Institute highlighted that strong chip exports and business investments are key to this growth, positively impacting consumer spending. According to KDI data, total production in June surged 4.2% on year, picking up significantly from the previous month. Industrial production showed improvement, growing 5.8%. Although semiconductor output increased by a modest 2.2% due to base effects, standout industrial performance included automobile production, which jumped 12.6%, and machinery equipment, which soared 14.4%. Lastly, to the local boards, Korea's benchmark KOSPI gained 40.89 points, closing at 6,299.66, whereas the tech-heavy KOSDAQ also gained 55.66 points to close at 854.47. Moving to the weather forecast, the intense heat has eased somewhat now that we're past Ipchu, the traditional start of autumn on the solar calendar. Temperatures in Seoul are currently above 30 degrees Celsius and heat wave advisories remain in effect across most of the country, with the exception of the east coast and parts of inland Gangwon State. Meanwhile, strong winds will be a concern on Jeju-do Island, where a strong wind advisory is currently in effect. Gusts exceeding 20 meters per second will be experienced throughout the day. The current temperatures are 34 degrees in Seoul, 31 in Gwangju, 30 degrees in Busan, and 29 degrees on Jeju-do Island. 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

Growing up in South Korea, almost every kid spends time after school at a local taekwondo gym. Parents send us there to get some exercise and learn discipline. But for most kids, it's just about having fun, earning new belt colors, and breaking wooden boards. Whether you trained in taekwondo, learned sword techniques in kendo, or practiced throws in judo, martial arts were a huge part of growing up. Those after-school classes taught us to respect, focus, and also how to stay tough. And after all, those lessons still stick with us. So here goes the question of the day, everyone. Did you ever practice martial arts growing up? Let us know right now as you take a listen to this wonderful song coming from a taekwondo team, everyone. K-Tigers with Yeongung Hero. This is Johan Lee checking in. Welcome to the archive.

It is Monday, August 10th, and you are joining us at The Archive, the show where we explore K-pop and K-content with deep dives, unique stories, hidden meanings, and fresh insights, all from our cozy library studio. And this is your yellow belt, Johan Lee, checking in with the song Young Hero by K-Tigers. Now, warm welcome to every single one of you tuning into our show at this very moment. We know that our listeners are scattered everywhere around the world, so I know it's very special to have every single episode here at The Archive. To quickly say hello and welcome aboard our beloved Archivist family, I scroll up and I see Jake Del Rosario saying it's time for another new week. Yes, indeed. Welcome aboard. Nick Archer is also saying hello to us right now. Benny says, new screen on what's coming up next. Exactly. That's what I caught last week too. We have a new preview banner, which is actually really, really cool. I actually want that. I actually want that video so I can post it on my IG account. Coming up next, The Archive. Amazing indeed. FJ2UI60 is also here with us saying hello. Kel says happy Monday. John, Johan, and Kang Pitinim heart emoji. Siska is also here saying today is Peter's birthday. But donut party in my office. Is it Peter's birthday today? Peter Bent? I need to send Peter Young a birthday message. Oh, thank you. Thank you for letting me know, Siska. Happy birthday to you. Scrolling down a bit more, I see Paulina with double I saying hello. Paulina with a single I also saying hello. Abe Lita says, sorry, I will just tune in today. Still under the weather from Sunday. Abe Lita, you need some sleep. Keep the volumes low and take some naps in between if you can. I know you might probably be at work, but staying healthy and recovering is number one duty for all of us. Scrolling down a bit more, I also see Yana saying happy Monday. Hello Yana. Scrolling down, Esther is also here with us saying hello, and many more people joining us at this very moment. Okay, today we are going to be talking a little bit about Korean martial arts. Taekwondo, everyone. Taekwondo. It's a huge martial art. Did I ever learn? Yes, I did. I learned for about 2 months when I was back in elementary school, back in Canada. So here's the thing. Although I wrote the opening in the first person sense, most kids in Korea, even till today, almost every kid to be exact, they actually spend time after school at a local Taekwondo gym. It's like the thing amongst all children. So after school, if you're not going to your Taekwondo 도장, we call them gym 도장, you're definitely missing out, they say. So I asked my little buddies, like, what do you guys do there? And apparently, it's a whole bunch of game. I was expecting something very much disciplined and everything toned down, very serious, like, you know, learning all the steps and all that. But turns out nowadays, Taekwondo gym is all about gaming and then doing like these jumping ropes and like, apparently it's just a whole load of activities. And looking back to my childhood, my Taekwondo class back in elementary school wasn't the most fun. The teacher, how do you call that? 장관님, yeah, but teacher, he was so scary at the time. And he was a white man, and he was teaching me how to say 차렷, which means like still in Korean. And then like all these like 찌르기, like it's like slicing and those kind of stuff. So I remember being quite frightened by his voice, and we had to stay very still and stay disciplined the whole time. I took the class for about 2 months, and they gave me the yellow belt, which is the very next belt after the beginner's belt called the white belt. So apparently the color goes as white, yellow, green, purple, blue, brown, orange, red, and then there's like pumti, which is reserved pum, and then it becomes black, and then from black and on, that's like some serious level of Taekwondo. I brought up this topic because I remember about last year, one of our listeners sent us a video of them demonstrating a flying like 360 degree kick and breaking a wooden board like mid-air, and we were all in awe at the time. But when it comes to martial art, we are not going to limit ourselves to Taekwondo only. Of course, if you have had taken Taekwondo lessons or anything similar, that'd be great. But even
if it isn't taekwondo, it could be like kumdo with the sword and all. It could be like yudo, judo. There could be some other, I don't know, like capoeira from Brazil. There could be, like Thailand has their own kickboxing system, which is super cool, by the way. Like all these countries have their own martial arts. So if you have ever attended these martial arts programs as a child or even now, let us know. Or if there is any martial arts base in your country that you want to talk about, those are fine too. Anything related to martial arts and discipline, let us know of your stories by DMing us through our Instagram account at @thearchive_arirang. Looking forward to it. I know it's a very much of a targeted question of the day, so I'm assuming not many of you might have that experience, but if you have any fascination over taekwondo uniforms or kumdo uniforms, those are all fine too. Anything related to kick and punch and flying knee kicks and all those, let us know, everyone. Let us know. But for now, I know for a fact that we have first-time listeners for sure. And for those of you who might not be familiar with our show, here's how you can use our show. Here's how you can use our show. First up, for local listeners, you can tune in on Jeju-do Island at 88.7 MHz in Jeju City, 88.1 MHz in Seogwipo City, and 101.9 MHz in the Daejeon area. 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Most importantly, you can find our Instagram account at @thearchive_arirang, where we actively post highlights of our show. You can also DM us if you have messages to send or have song requests. Now, what's coming up next? Kicking off the first hour of the program, we'll dive into the headline news in the world of K-pop and K-content, starting with The Spotlight. Next, and fresh on the shelf, we'll feature the newest K-pop release. After that, Between the Lines will uncover the hidden meanings behind iconic lyrics in Korean songs. And finally, we'll wrap up with Incoming, reading out your messages that came through our YouTube live chat and Instagram DMs. Coming up in the second hour is our Monday's regular corner called DJ vs. Writer. This is where the DJ and a writer Ajon go on a head-to-head song pick battle, each choosing a song for a given scenario. And then you, the listeners, become the judges, voting on which pick was the better match. It's going to be a super fun participatory corner for the second hour, so make sure to not go anywhere and enjoy the show till the very last second. Okie dokie, first hour, here's a question of the day. Did you ever practice taekwondo or any other martial arts growing up? If you have your stories or videos or any song requests ready, do not hesitate and let us know by DMing us at @thearchive_arirang right now. But for now, everyone, here goes two incredible K-pop tunes just for you. 눈에 거슬리고 싶어, I Pop In by Kickflip, followed by 항복, Surrender, coming from 윤마치.

What makes today stand out? What is the latest buzz? In the spotlight, we are diving into what makes today truly special. Three more members of 17 will begin their mandatory military service this fall, with Mingyu starting alternative service on September 10th, and Seungwan and Dino enlisting together in an army military band on October 26th. Pledis Entertainment confirmed that all three will participate in official activities until their enlistment and will continue to connect their fans through pre-recorded content during their service. Big Bang will release a new digital single titled Big on August 19th under YG Entertainment to celebrate their 20th anniversary of their debut, marking their first group release in over 4 years. The comeback single will be accompanied by their upcoming XX Cosmos World Tour, which kicks off at Goyang Stadium near Seoul City on August 21st before spanning 33 shows across 19 cities worldwide. And there it was, everyone, two headline news of the day. Starting off with the group 17, one of the biggest groups, everyone. One of the biggest groups, of course, and probably some of the most busiest, too. And the members are all doing so very well in terms of reality shows, entertainment, acting, solo debuts, pseudo characters and all that. They're very much beloved by millions of fans all across the world. Three of the members, everyone, will be serving the military, starting off with Mingyu, joining service on September 10th. And then a month later, October 26th, Seungwan and Dino will be enlisting together in an army military band. They still do have a few more days and weeks left for promotion, wishing them all the best with the upcoming service and also with the remaining promotions. As you guys all know, it is a mandatory duty here in Korea for Korean men. Usually artists after service, they come back solid and sound and very mature. And most of the times, people consider it like the blossoming of these wonderful talents. And especially in that the two of the members, Seungwan and Dino, will be in an army military band, it means that they'll be staying closer to music too. But out of all, wishing them safe service during their military years. Now moving on to our next news, everyone, a long-awaited return coming from the Kings themselves. As you can see in this image one more time through our YouTube live stream, Big Bang is coming back with a new digital single titled B-I-I-I-G's, hence Big. That's going to be on August 19th. On the left, you see Taeyang. In the middle, that is Taesung. And on the right, that is G-Dragon. Marking their 20th debut anniversary. Biggest congratulations to Big Bang members and also VIP, the fandom, and also, of course, YG Entertainment staff members. They are incredible. This team is... Big Bang is just Big Bang. Like, there will never be second Big Bang, or there has never been a previous form of Big Bang either. They've just set and paved like this new expressway for K-pop, and they deserve so much more. Wishing them all the best with the upcoming 33 shows across 19 cities, a worldwide tour. Now going back to our YouTube live chat, we have many comments coming up. I see Siska saying, I want DK, Seungwan, and Dino Skechers anyway. Yes, good luck in that. Yana says, Big Bang, living legend, 100% agreed. Steven says, nice, yes indeed. Sending a lot of respect to the military service too, 17. They'll come back stronger, and they'll come back with an even incredible-er album. So everyone, keep supporting the members, please. Now, a very important announcement to make, everybody. There is a very interesting event going on right now. It's a call for all music
musicians out there. The legendary Cheonil Music Festival, one of Gwangju's representative music festivals of the 1980s, is back, and they are looking for the artists who will write their next chapter. Voice of Cheonil is open to musicians of all ages and genres. Perform live, share your music, and compete for a chance to advance to the 2026 Cheonil Music Festival Grand Finale this October. Applications for the August stage are open from August 1st to 14th, and applications for the September stage run from August 24th to September 6th. A new artist or experienced performer, solo or band, your music could become the next chapter of this legendary festival. Make sure to go check out Voice of Cheonil 2026, and that is C-H-O-N-I-L. I know that some of our listeners are musicians, and some of you are seeking ways to get into this professional scene. One great way is to gain

Sleepy a bit. If you guys are feeling a bit hazy, if you need some extra craziness, this is the song. Coming from 1, 2, this is Cha Eungdeungi, Now Hips.

Fresh on the Shelf. Fresh on the Shelf, everyone. Quite a turn from that disco-based song, right? Town Don't You Know Hips by 1-2 was a super fun song. I hope you guys were having fun too. But this next song, everybody, it's not so fun anymore. It's actually really, really cool. Coming from a wonderful team, and we are very familiar with this team, right? Coming from Autumn Is, there is a new album with a double title track in which one of them is called Born Stunner. Born Stunner, everybody, is the title of their new double title track. Autumn Is is a wonderful team, and they never fail to blow our minds. And here goes the album description. They said, the title track, Born Stunner, is a song that leaps far beyond the previous boundaries of Autumn Is' musical world. Heavy bass, drops, and dynamic rhythm changes, coupled with powerful rap and addictive hooks, unfold relentlessly, shaking up the music. And out of all this description, I would have to say shaking up is a perfect description to how this song sounds. The title says it all. Born Stunner, everyone. I love that boldness in this song. It's like, I'm born a stunner. You know that? And look at this album cover once

again through YouTube live stream, all the lens colors, it's just so minimal yet so powerful, aren't they? They all dyed their hair white and blonde, I can tell. Very cool. The song is even cooler than the album cover, everybody. Without further ado, get ready, everybody. Here it goes. An anthem for all of us. Artemis singing Born Stunner.

Now let's dive into Between the Lines, breaking down K-pop lyrics and uncovering the meanings, everybody. Today we have a very much of a classic K-pop ballad song. And this was probably from... when did the song come out? Maybe 2008? 2007? Maybe 2010, just before when I came to Korea. And it was a hit track. It was a mega hit track coming from a co-ed group, actually. The team's name was 8. 8 is the team's name. And they have a song called 심장이 없어, Without a Heart. I'm assuming many of you may be familiar with the melodies of this song, but let's break down the lyrics word by word, line by line. The first line that goes like this. 아프다고 말하면 정말 아플 것 같아서. Because if I actually say it hurts, I feel like I'll truly break down in pain. The second line. 슬프다고 말하면 눈물이 날 것 같아서. Because if I actually say I'm sad, I feel like the tears will start pouring. The third line, 그냥 웃지, 그냥 웃지, 그냥 웃지. So I just smile, I just smile, I just keep smiling. The final line, it says, 그런데 사람들이 왜 우냐고 물어, 이렇게 웃는데. But people keep asking me why I'm crying when I'm smiling like this. If you put them together, the song, the lyrics illustrate the haunting dissociation of severe emotional grief. 8 basically captures a psychological state where pain is so overwhelming that the mind refuses to acknowledge it, attempting to cover up shattering loss with a blank forced smile. But people around comes to you saying, why are you crying? You look so sad. Are you okay? Is something going on? When in fact, you were actually trying to hold on and hide all these emotions that are about to pour out. A post-breakup song. And I must say, the melody is one of the most beautiful out there. I hope you guys will be able to sing along to it. Our comments coming in, we have... Steven saying the group's name is impressive. 8 is a very pretty name indeed. We have Siska saying, not sure if I know this song anyways. I hope you guys do. I hope you guys do, because it is a wonderful song. Even if you don't, I'm very certain that you'll like it. Here it goes, coming from the group 8, 심장이 없어, Without a Heart.

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1: You're currently tuning into The Archive with Yohan Lee, and the song we just listened to was a wonderful ballad pop tune coming from the co-ed group 8, 심장이 없어 Without a Heart. I hope you guys were singing along to it. I know it was quite lengthy and not the easiest to sing along to, but we have some musically talented listeners, so I hope you guys at least found joy in humming along to it. Nick Archer says the song is refreshing. It is really, really refreshing. Steven says, I think I relate more to the rap part. Yes, the rap was great, wasn't it? Siska says, ooh, I know this song. Yohan, sing along now. Seriously, I told you, right? If you've been listening to K-pop for a while, you've heard this song somewhere. Just for information, everyone, if you visit our official website, arirang.com/radio, you can definitely find the archive page. And out of all the tabs, there is a tab that says tracklist. You click that, you'll be able to find the names of every single song we're playing out for you from the archive, our show. So even if you, I don't know, missed, you really enjoy this song, but you forgot to take down notes of what song that was, don't worry. You can go back and always find it in our official website. So please put that to good use when you can. Now we do have one last corner left, and that is incoming. Time to check all the incoming messages you have sent in concerning today's topic, Taekwondo. Today's question of the day was, did you ever practice martial arts? To be more exact, Taekwondo whilst growing up. As I told you, in my case, I was sent to a Taekwondo program back in Canada, elementary school, probably grade 3, I think. So after school, I would have to go to this small little room with like dozens of other kids dressed up in that white uniform, and we're learning off this one Taekwondo instructor, and he was teaching me Korean, like, 차렷! It means like, stay still. And then you're doing shot, and then you had to like cross your arms and all that. Felt very proud as a Korean learning Taekwondo off a Canadian instructor, which was very interesting. But still, I did get my very next belt, yellow belt, everyone. Very proud about that. Took me 2 solid months. But now, what about you? What's your experience in martial arts and Taekwondo like? Let's check out all the messages you have submitted our way throughout the first hour. And this came in right away from Jake. Jake said, hello and happy Monday, guys. So I have actually taken Taekwondo back when I was a kid, for real. I remember leveling up from white belt to yellow belt. High five, man. I gotta admit, though, doing those different kicking styles was no jokes. I definitely don't think my joints and muscles will be able this high-intensity martial arts sports again, said Jake. Exactly. The biggest, catharsis is when you first break that wooden board. Of course, when you're a child, the instructors, they help you kind of crack it and they make it easier for you. But still, that feeling of just exploding your energy, your inner energy out by just doing it in front of all the people that are supporting you. I love that. And whenever you're leveling up, you have to do like a demonstration of what you learned, right? And as you go to higher levels, apparently it takes longer. And it becomes much more complex. I guess yellow belt was as far as I can get because not talented at all. But still, Jake, high five, fellow yellow belt, loving it. The next message that came in was from Siska. Siska said, hahaha, short answer today, Yohan. I never learned any martial arts and I regret it. Too old now, will get broken bones right away if I learn it now. Never too late, Siska. Never too late. Your bones won't break. I'm pretty certain. So if you actually regret it, why not go for like small, getting to know each other group exercise in Taekwondo gyms, and you can learn a few moves off your fellow Taekwondo learners over there. That'd be cool. That'd actually be cool. I'm sure there's like senior classes because about 6 months ago, I was suddenly so drawn to learning Kumdo, and that's like the sword martial art here in Korea. I almost signed up, but it was a bit too pricey, so I gave up. I should. before I regret it too much, huh? Thank you very much for the message. Next one came in from Julia. Julia said, I used to practice martial arts, judo to be precise, judo. I trained for about 5.5 years at primary school. I stopped when I changed schools to move on to the next stage of my education, but now I'm planning to take it up again. Fortunately, I didn't achieve any amazing results. I only got a yellow belt, but I still remember something, not much, but still. Exactly. It's not really, I mean, belts are important, but you know, like, the if you're happy with what you have, that's all we need. At least you're there.

There, you were able to discipline yourself, memorize all these movements, train your body and soul to become a stronger, more disciplined person. And that is what martial arts is all about, right? It's really about defending yourself and also defending those you love and also gaining that higher level of concentration and focus and discipline. So, Julia, good job, good job. Get back to it if you feel like. Jiu-jitsu is huge nowadays, I've heard. Even in Korea, so many of my friends are taking jiu-jitsu lessons. Ajon was in MMA, mixed martial arts, he said, for a few months, right? So we'll have him talk about that in the second hour. That'd be cool. Next message was from Jun. Jun said, I wouldn't say I ever seriously practiced martial arts, but I did get a little taste of it during my primary school days. We actually learned wushu as part of our physical education lessons. It was quite different from the usual running and sports activities, so I remember finding it pretty interesting. We learned some of the basic movements and techniques, although I definitely wouldn't call myself a wushu expert. Looking back, it's actually quite a nice childhood memory. I haven't really continued with martial arts since then, but at least I can say I've had some experience with it. Maybe if I had continued, I could have become really good at it by now, said Jun, requesting a song called Kick It Young-ung by NCT 127. It's a powerful martial arts-inspired concept, yes, indeed. I had friends back in Canada who were like wushu masters. Like, they were brothers, and they would always demonstrate, and I'm like, oh, like, I wish I had that. I was like, I should have taken taekwondo lessons longer so that I can also demonstrate in front of people, because all I can do is just like punch, cross arms. When my friends were like doing like double flip, like midair, like doing all those crazy stuff. Glad that you were also able to take that lesson. And if it's never too late, right? Although although it was Siska, right? Siska saying you might break our bones and everything, but as long as we're careful and as long as we're stretching enough, it's worth giving it a try. I do sincerely think it's worth giving it a try. But anywho, to all the martial arts lovers out there, here goes a wonderful song requested by Jin, NCT 127 with Young-ung. In English, it is called Kick It.

And there it was, everyone, a powerful tune coming from NCT 127. Gong, gong, gong, gong, gong, gong. Youngun, kick it. A wonderful song, isn't it? I hope you guys really enjoyed listening to it. We do have Peachy joining us right now saying it is her birthday. Happy birthday to Peachy. Today is a good day for many, many different reasons, right? Getting back on track, everybody. Today we're talking about martial arts. I'll read one or two more messages coming in. The next one was from Yana. Yana said, question of the day. In Malaysia, we have martial arts called silat, and there are variety of them too. I've always interested in watching all the martial arts like Taekwondo, Wushu, Muay Thai, and of course silat. Only my first sister ever learned silat properly. I'm just avid supporter of her. These are the clothes they wear, and honestly, I think they're so cool, said Yana, sending us some pictures of that uniform, I think. The outfit is so cool. Okay, 3, 2, and 1. Look at that, everyone. It's gorgeous, isn't it? Whoa, I love that thing you put on the waist. It kind of makes you look like a tiger or like a leopard. And look at that crown, too, on the lady. And then here it is, two men practicing silat. What an aesthetic photo. Yana, you should definitely go learn it with your sister. And then maybe send a photo of yourself in that wonderful, wonderful outfit. And yeah, maybe you can teach us too. But be careful if ever you will. Scrolling up a bit more, another one came in. This was from Benny. Benny said, for me, I did practice martial arts, apparently Taekwondo, when I was a kid. Sadly, I didn't have a chance to continue it, and it was a great experience. Requesting Yuri-chan wine glass by PR, saying, have a great and active Monday, said Benny. Well, welcome to the Taekwondo fam. I don't know what happened to us three, but we never ever had the chance to continue on to reach higher grades of all these belts, huh? Welcome to the Yellow Belt Club. I guess we were just not strong enough. But very happy to hear. Very, very happy to hear. Checking some comments coming in. Steven says, I'm with Siska on not breaking bones. It is important. Because, you know, at our age, if you break something, it'll take years to recover fully. But anywho, everybody, I hope our bones will not really break. Big thank you to all the messages you have sent in. Second Hour Corner is coming up right after this song. So please enjoy this wonderful track requested by Benny, everyone. Yuri-chan, Wine Glass by Pyeol.

0: Jeju, opening a new era, people truly come first here. In the face of this great change, here stands JDC returning to its very first commitment. The lives of the people more resilient, the future of Jeju more distinct. JDC now seeks to give back to the people that can be felt in their everyday lives. It will resolve long-standing issues and boldly drive forward the changes that are truly needed. With high-tech industries, global education, and AI infrastructure, it firmly builds the foundation for future growth of Jeju and is making a better tomorrow. A new beginning, new JDC. 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
1: In Korea, over 50% of the annual precipitation is received in summer. So the summers in Korea are characterized by the rainy period, heavy rain and typhoons. And these factors contribute to the flooding, which can cause considerable damage. Here are some tips on how to stay safe in the event of a flood. Check the weather forecasts and warnings via radio, TV, or a smart device. Locate the flood evacuation zones in advance. Avoid hills that are covered in rocks and pebbles as landslides may occur. Do not enter any areas of flowing water, no matter how shallow they appear, as you may get swept away even at 15 centimeters depth. Don't forget to observe the safety signs and avoid using your car. Natural disasters. We can't prevent them, but we can prepare for them.
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This is The Archive. And welcome back everyone to the second hour of The Archive. It is 5 p.m. KST of a Monday, and that means coming up next is DJ versus Writer. And this is a corner where the DJ and a writer agent go on a head-to-head song pick battle, each choosing a song for a given scenario. And then you, the listeners, become the judges, voting on which pick was the better match. 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Another reason is because we have a very active live chat, and also there is a live poll that goes up for each round, which you can vote who did a better job as a music director for this specific episode. 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Also, we have an Instagram account at @TheArchive_Arirang, posting highlights of our show, and basically everything you need to know about our show is available on that little profile. So go ahead and give it a check. Especially on the bio, there is a link. You click that and you can find all the submission forms, the live stream, and everything you need to know. So please go ahead and check it out when you can. On top of that, weekend corners, everyone. On Saturday, we have the Word Chain Playlist, which is a fun listener game, building a playlist together using the songs that were chained up in the open Excel sheet. Again, linked in our Instagram bio. And also on the Sunday, second hour, we have a corner called The Mood Board Ready For You, playing out all the songs and reading out stories that were inspired by a keyword or image posted on our Instagram account. Those went up today. If you check our account right now, you can see those images. So please check it out and take part in this lovely, lovely weekend corner if you can. Highly, highly appreciated. And now with that, it is time to invite Ajon into the studio. But I want to read one more message that came in from our listener Steven today. Steven said, "Hey Johan, my first time being introduced to martial arts was actually in a grocery store. For me, for people who don't know, a martial art dojo popped up inside a small building that was right next to a grocery store. I was visiting to get food and I saw kids practicing. I remember watching kids practicing martial arts. They said a yellow belt was starter and black belt was the best. My friends growing up didn't get much into martial arts and I had an interest in skateboarding. Can I request a song? Bang Bang Bang by Big Bang," said Steven. Exactly. It's all kids' dream to get that black belt. But I stopped at yellow. And as you said, that is truly the starter pack. White belt is more like, it's more like a welcome invitation to the world of Taekwondo. And once you step foot, you are given that yellow belt. And that's where many of us, including some of our listeners today, said that they stopped. But skateboarding is another huge topic we can get into very soon, right? Thank you for sharing that message with us. As I mentioned, it is time to invite Ajon into the studio, and we have a wonderful corner ready for you called DJ versus Writer. Again, a participatory one in which you can take part in it. Last call, you have to come in and join us through our YouTube live chat for the ultimate full experience. Come over as we take a listen to a powerful song, everybody. Again, biggest congratulations to this legendary team, Big Bang, 20th debut anniversary, everyone. This is Bang Bang Bang.

0: Music can change everything, from the mood of a moment to the memory of a day. For DJ versus Writer, the DJ and a writer agent will go on a fierce song choosing battle. We've each curated a track for today's scenarios, but only one can win the mood. And yes, everybody, welcoming to the stage, we have MMA Master Ajon joining us in the studio.
1: Hello, happy Monday, everybody. Yes.
0: Happy Monday. Bang, bang, bang.
1: Bang, bang, bang. I love that song.
0: Fire.
1: Fire song.
0: Fire tune.
1: Yes.
0: Oh, man. This is like a perfect Friday song, wasn't it?
1: Yes. And do you know what else is a fire song?
0: What is a fire song?
1: The code for the segment. DJ Ryder.
0: Oh, man. I love that song.
1: I love that song as well. It's so funky.
0: It really is. Mm-hmm. It really is. Ajon, before we get into this game, today we're talking about martial arts.
1: Yes. Taekwondo, right?
0: And you've been telling us that you've been in martial arts for like years now.
1: Yeah.
0: Tell us a little bit more about it.
1: So
0: impress us, please.
1: So first,
0: show us a move.
1: First of all, I'm actually red belt in Taekwondo.
0: Are you?
1: I am. But I believe the belt system for kids as well as for adults or teens is a bit different.
0: Okay.
1: So I was a red belt in, I believe, when I was like 6 or 7.
0: Okay.
1: So this is when I was really young.
0: That's cute.
1: I went to the same academy as my brother, and
0: that's what we do as Koreans, huh?
1: Yes. Mm-hmm. But back in the day, I believe the Taekwondo nowadays is a little bit different. Back in the day, I still remember this. My brother, I don't know what he did. My brother and his friends got in trouble.
0: No. Oh.
1: They made him get like opdido, which is like to go on for like their hands and legs, like, you know, like a press up position,
0: like a plank?
1: Plank in his knuckles, and every time he did a press up, the gym teacher kicked him in the stomach.
0: Why?
1: It was like a punishment. And I remember seeing this and being like, wow, that's rough.
0: That is scary.
1: But this was a form of discipline they used to do in Taekwondo back in the days, right?
0: Oh, yeah. Not where I learned.
1: Yeah, like, I remember seeing my brother do press-ups in his knuckles, and every time he went up, like, the gym teacher would kick him and his friends in the stomach. Oh. And I was like, wow, that's hardcore.
0: Oh, interesting. That's what my phys ed teacher did to me.
1: Oh, really?
0: That was tough.
1: Yeah. And your dad threw you in the pool.
0: Yeah. Well, I was in this leadership program. That's where I got my first abs.
1: Wow, yeah.
0: Mr. Costo. Miss you, man. Shout out.
1: After that, I went to New Zealand, and for several years, I did mixed martial arts, MMA, which is kickboxing and Brazilian jiu-jitsu together.
0: Oh, that's cool.
1: And I remember this one training that we had to do, which was called hill sprints.
0: Hill sprints.
1: So in New Zealand, there are a lot of hills, and there was a huge hill near the gym. We'd all had to run to the hill, and basically the idea is you run as fast as you can, 120% up the hill, and when you get up, you slowly start walking back, and when you reach the bottom, you run as fast as you can. Oh. You do this 5 times.
0: So it's like an interval. Interval running. Okay.
1: You do this 5 times.
0: That must be really good for your cardio.
1: It is. Explosive energy as well. I remember doing it every single time somebody would throw up.
0: Oh,
1: like,
0: man.
1: Without a doubt. And it would be one of those fun things, being like, oh, he's going to throw up today. And it was awful, but it was so good for your energy.
0: Quite a childhood for you, huh?
1: It was.
0: Quite a childhood.
1: And we did laps around like...
0: And I guess that's where you guys get the Maori tradition, you know? Like, they're all so fit.
1: They are very
0: fit.
1: They're
0: all so strong.
1: And I was the smallest and the shortest Asian kid amongst them. I had to fight. I literally trained with guys who are like 185.
0: Oh, yeah?
1: And which is why it was interesting, because when I was training in Korea, fighting against people my height, I realized that's very different. And it's very difficult. And the techniques are totally different. So,
0: yeah. I mean, when it comes to sports, your height does play a crucial role.
1: Especially martial arts.
0: Exactly.
1: Your reach is different.
0: Exactly. I can definitely tell. Well, great thing you survived.
1: Yes.
0: And I get now why you stopped MMA.
1: Yeah.
0: Sick and tired of it now. But anywho, for all of our listeners who are considering learning martial arts, I personally think, you know, it's a great physical exercise.
1: Yes.
0: And also, it also has some sort of meditative effect too.
1: It does. A lot of discipline.
0: Exactly. At Taekwondo too, all I remember is after a good exercise, the last 3 minutes or so, they make you sit down and just like
1: breathe.
0: Meditate and breathe.
1: Right.
0: And that was very helpful.
1: Mm-hmm.
0: We should get 빈님, we should all get into taekwondo.
1: By the way, taekwondo, I think, is fine. Martial arts is so expensive in Korea.
0: Oh, it is.
1: It's so expensive. But I am thinking about getting into a boxing gym recently.
0: Oh, that sounds cool. Yeah. That sounds cool. But anyways, the story for today related to martial arts.
1: It's not.
0: It's not.
1: What's definitely not.
0: What's it about?
1: Which I think, you know, martial arts, it's about, you know, fighting, and it's also about expressing your love in a certain way.
0: Martial arts?
1: Yeah.
0: How is that expressing love?
1: Because you have to learn how to control your fist and your energy, which is a way of protecting your loved ones. They say in martial arts...
0: I see no connection to love here. Protecting those you love.
1: You know, martial arts, you should only learn martial arts to protect the ones that you love.
0: That's true.
1: Never to harm others.
0: It's all about defending.
1: And we're going to be talking about a different kind of love, right?
0: I don't know. You wrote it, so you tell us about it.
1: You read the script as well. What are you talking about? You're acting like you don't know.
0: It is about love.
1: It is.
0: But it's more like, you know, in Korea, when it comes to dating, there's always that strategy many people use.
1: Okay, please tell us.
0: As for those... So here's a tip for everyone. Mm-hmm. If you're into someone and he or she does not show you any reciprocal, I don't know, interest, you got to show up every single time.
1: Right.
0: And even in marketing, there is something called like just, you know, exposure theory. You got to expose yourself.
1: Yes.
0: Doesn't necessarily have to be like a decent conference. You just have to be there.
1: Right.
0: In their sight. Mm-hmm. You do that for like 3 weeks. One day you're gone, they notice right away.
1: Right. Because the emptiness.
0: Exactly. Now, this is called 있다 없으니까 전략. So it's like you were there, but not there anymore. When you're not there, suddenly that's when people recognize you. And I think this story is kind of related to that strategy.
1: And did this strategy personally work for you?
0: Yeah.
1: Really? How and when?
0: Oh, man.
1: With who?
0: We're not getting into that.
1: Okay.
0: Oh, man.
1: But yes, personal experience, Johan says it does work. So hopefully this is a lesson.
0: It does work as a counterpart too.
1: Oh, right. It does.
0: It does work.
1: It's like if you see someone's face every day and they just disappear.
0: Or they're like so welcoming and happy and greeting you every single day, but suddenly one day they do not say hi.
1: Mm-hmm. And oppositely, if you're really cold to somebody and then one day you're like, hey, I found this chocolate. You want it? Just be really nice.
0: That I'm not sure about. That I'm not sure about.
1: Okay.
0: That's just Ajon style.
1: Okay. Yeah, it doesn't work.
0: But anyways, we're just fooling around. Mm-hmm. Today's story is going to be about love.
1: Yes.
0: Affection, interest.
1: Exactly. Mm. But the story, the title is called Late Night Energy.
0: Late Night Energy.
1: I wonder what type of energy it's going to be, right?
0: I wonder too. Mm-hmm. I wonder too. But I did check out the plot, the scenario, and I asked a chatbot to make a very interesting and cute and cozy image based on this.
1: Yeah.
0: The title is Late Night Energy. Mm-hmm. Late Night Energy it is. And I'm going to show you the image through YouTube live stream in 3, 2, and 1.
1: Ooh.
0: Coffee stop, it says. Yes, the coffee stop. It says first encounter, 1 week later, month later.
1: Ooh.
0: Strategy.
1: It is. And

0: think every guy has this romang, which is like, what's romang in English?
1: Like a desire, I guess.
0: Desire, like a fantasy.
1: Fantasy?
0: Of meeting that cute barista at a cafe. No? I think every guy has
1: that. I guess
0: fantasy, right?
1: The well, here it goes.
0: Yes,
1: do it. Let's see. Let's check out what Ajon's fantasy is like. Here it goes, everyone. The story's called Late Night Energy in Scenario 1. It goes like this. The warm summer air feels thick and heavy outside the quiet cafe while you wipe down the sticky wooden tables, watching the clock move closer to closing time. Just 10 minutes before you can finally turn off the lights and lock the doors, the small bell above the entrance rings. And a tired-looking man walks inside to ask if you are still open and if he can get a simple hot Americano. You look out the window at the hot street and wonder why anyone would want a steaming hot drink on such a sweaty, humid night. But since espresso is fast and easy to make, you give him a friendly smile and agree to make his drink. Now, exactly 1 week later, on another quiet Thursday night, the same bell rings and the same customer walks back through the doors to order the exact same hot coffee. As the weeks pass, his late night visits become a regular part of your Thursday shift. And what started as a strange order on a hot evening slowly turns into a comfortable routine where you already have his fresh hot Americano waiting on the counter before he even reaches the register.
0: Oh, yes. That is scenario one.
1: Mm-hmm.
0: What do you think? Same time, same day, every Thursday.
1: Oh, man.
0: Making a repetition. And then she just starts preparing your order before you arrive.
1: The man is sly.
0: The man is very sly.
1: The man knows what he's doing.
0: And also, I love the detail of it. If he's getting like a cold Americano, right? Mm-hmm. Then, you know, every other person has got
1: That's
0: a
1: true.
0: Cold Americano.
1: That's true.
0: But it's hot Americano.
1: Makes sense.
0: On a hot summer day. So he stands out. And it being late at night.
1: The man is sly. Oh. He knows what he's doing. In Korea.
0: Yeah.
1: Like, let's throw back to 2 weeks ago. Okay. What would you think about a person ordering hot Americano?
0: This person is crazy. Crazy or like midlife crisis or like someone needs prayers or something, you know?
1: And a week later, he returns ordering the same thing.
0: A lot of prayers, I guess.
1: And then a month later, it becomes a routine.
0: Right.
1: And by then, Thursday night, you know that this person is on his way. And you have everything ready already.
0: Exactly.
1: So where was this cafe?
0: I don't drink coffee at 10 p.m. Also, drinking coffee at 10 p.m. But, you know, it is a very interesting story.
1: It really is.
0: And I want to know what song you brought to the table.
1: So here's the thing. For me, it was an easy peasy kind of choice.
0: Mm-hmm.
1: It's very, very easy because there is a song that I really love. And I am very certain I'm going to win because there's no better song than this to match this mood.
0: Okay.
1: It's a track coming from Urban Zakapa featuring Binjino.
0: Ooh.
1: You name it. Urban Zakapa and Binjino together.
0: Okay.
1: For a song called 목요일 밤 Thursday Night.
0: Wow.
1: Okay. Round one, everybody.
0: I thought you were going to bring in, I saw the title, I thought you were going to bring in IU.
1: That's 금요일 밤.
0: Oh, is that 금요일 밤?
1: That's
0: okay.
1: 금요일 밤.
0: Wow, okay, so 목요일 밤. Oh, yes.
1: It's going to be a tough one for you, man.
0: It is.
1: Oh, man.
0: You brought in Binjino as well?
1: Binjino and Urban Zakapa. I mean, Binjino, first of all, like the legend. Mm-hmm. Urban Zakapa, too. Like, they got such amazing vibe.
0: Yes.
1: And honestly speaking, some of the top 10 collaborations in K-pop market, I think.
0: Oh, yeah.
1: This song really brings out that 목요일 밤 vibe, Thursday night vibe. Let me be honest with you, it does not really capture this curiosity.
0: Right.
1: It's more about vibing.
0: It's just the Thursday night vibe.
1: But I really want Thursday to come. So hopefully this song could be a magical spell to help us get over this Monday blues
0: it's
1: right
0: now. It's just Monday, yeah.
1: I know, I've had a very long Monday so far.
0: Yes.
1: So 목요일 밤 is the song that I brought in. But what about you, man?
0: I love where you're going. I love that, you know, you thought about Thursday and how it's a night. So I also brought in another song that has related to night, but I brought in Summer Night, 여름밤 by Hers Analog. Yes.
1: Herz Analog. Here it is. That is the album. It's a great album, actually.
0: It's an OG song. I think, okay, I don't know if a lot of people know about the title, but if, as soon as you listen to the first chord, everybody knows this song, right?
1: Yeah, for sure.
0: You don't know the song?
1: For sure.
0: Everybody knows this song.
1: I know this song, but for sure, man, Bogirbam's just too strong. It's no match.
0: It's a Yorumbam.
1: I'm sorry, I love her sound log, but man, Binjino, Urban Zakapa, man, not easy, not easy.
0: Okay, we'll see, we'll see. Because I think everybody knows of this song, and it's so nostalgic. It's been on a lot of dramas, and a lot of songs, and went viral. I think I have a fair chance.
1: This is going to be quite a match. Both songs, let's be honest, they're wonderful, both of them. Many comments coming up right now. We have Yana saying, this is not a coincidence. Man has pre-planned moved.
0: Ooh.
1: Exactly. Showing up like 10 minutes before the doorbell. I mean, the store closes.
0: Yeah.
1: Very strategic, we would have to say.
0: Now, in that situation, he'll probably be like, oh, you're closing in 10 minutes, right? What are you doing after you close? Oh, now that's fly.
1: Oh, man, I cannot wait for part two.
0: Yes.
1: I cannot. But here's the thing. So we just read you the scenario, part one, and you know what's happening right now.
0: Yes.
1: And if you were to make this into a K-pop drama, which song would you use as a BGM, the background music? That is the question we're throwing at our listeners right now. Johan, myself, I brought in the first track, which is called 목요일밤, Thursday Night by Urban Zakapa featuring Binjino. And Ajon here chose out 여름밤, Summer Night by Hertz Analog. What we're going to do right now is to play these two songs back to back. When the second song begins, that's when our PD님 will post up a live poll.
0: Yes.
1: It says DJ or writer. As you listen to the second song, you have to start casting your votes, everyone. Which pick was a better pick? That is the question.
0: Yes.
1: Are you confident?
0: I am very confident. I love this song.
1: I'm so I've never been this confident, man.
0: You did bring in Pinzino, so we know who Pinzino is voting for as well, right?
1: Who? I don't know.
0: Yes.
1: But anyway, let's jump straight into it, everybody. Two tracks back to back. DJ's pick, 목요일밤, Thursday Night by Urban Zakapa featuring Binjino, and the writer's pick, 여름밤, Summer Night, coming from Hertz Analog.

0: And we just listened to two tracks back to back, everybody. Starting off with 목요일 밤 Thursday Night by Urban Zacapa featuring 빈지노, followed by Hertz Analog singing 여름밤 Summer Night.
1: Ooh.
0: Now, two totally contrasting vibes.
1: Yes.
0: Right? 목요일 밤 Thursday Night song depicted an image in which, you know, friends are off like expressway.
1: Mm-hmm.
0: You know, you guys are on the drive late evening or something, going for a Friday night, you know, excited for the Friday night, I guess.
1: Right.
0: On the other hand, your song choice

0: song, by the way, Yodam Bum, Summer Night by Herzen Law, was more like, you know, alone in the room. Just you know, putting your letter, writing a letter and putting it nice and tidy into like an envelope.
1: Right.
0: And just reminiscing all the good old days.
1: It has that very introverted kind of like thinking.
0: It does.
1: Late at night about like, you know, your past and stuff.
0: It really does.
1: I love that song.
0: Mm. But now we'll have to see which song choice was favored by our listeners.
1: Yes.
0: And I'm pretty sure I'm very confident today because even from the get-go, everyone's like, Johan won.
1: The
0: DJs pick 100.
1: But
0: oh man,
1: for the scenario, late at night, 10 p.m., I feel like it's too hyper, but
0: it's too late. It's too late. why don't we close the vote in 10 seconds, everybody? Starting now.
1: Good.
0: 10, 9, 8, 8 7, 6, 5,
1: 4, 3, 2, and 1.
0: Yes. We are going to close the vote, and the results will say...
1: Ooh, 71% to DJ.
0: Ooh. So everybody, average 목요일밤, average ordinary Thursday night. Where do you have to go?
1: At a cafe.
0: A cafe that
1: to
0: closes.
1: Get a hot Americano.
0: Exactly. You gotta go arrive 10 minutes before it closes.
1: Let's be honest. I'd be a bit livid if somebody came in 10 minutes before. And from my understanding...
0: Unless that person is your ideal type.
1: True. If that person's cute, then, you know, maybe I'll let it slide.
0: Peachy says, DJ winner with number one medal, gold medal given to me. Thank you very much, Peachy. Thank you. Appreciate that very much. Scrolling up a little bit, Mochiana says, Ajon going down the memory lane. Song sounds so sweet, though.
1: It is a very sweet song, isn't
0: memory
1: it?
0: Lane?
1: Not necessarily because, but it's one of those songs that will help if I need it, yes.
0: Well, good luck. Good luck. I know you've gone through a lot. It's okay.
1: Okay, well, where is this going?
0: It's okay. But anywho, that was round one.
1: Yes.
0: And as I thought, that was an easy peasy of a game.
1: Mm-hmm.
0: But, Ajon, do not give up because we have round two coming up.
1: We do.
0: Round two.
1: Scenario number two. Should we get straight into it?
0: Let me show you the image first. So this was the part one of the scenario, right?
1: Making it into a routine.
0: Now part two. Here it goes.
1: Oh, ooh.
0: Month two. Waiting. Days of replay.

0: Yes, we'll see, right?
1: We'll have to see how it goes. Ajon, take it away.
0: Yes, scenario number two. As the second month begins, you find yourself automatically pulling the espresso shots and steaming the water 10 minutes before closing every Thursday night, perfectly timing his drink so it sits fresh and warm on the counter right as he usually walks through the door. But on this particular night, the minute ticks past your usual closing hour, and even after waiting an extra 15 minutes in the silence of the empty shop, the bell above the door never rings.
1: Dun dun dun.
0: For the next few days, you replay every brief interaction in your mind, wondering if you accidentally said something odd or poured the coffee poorly or did something wrong to ruin his routine. When Thursday rolls around again, your heart beats a little faster as the clock nears closing, but the minutes pass and the door stays completely still, leaving you disappointed once more. Week after week, Thursday nights come, a quiet circle of small hopes and familiar letdowns, until one evening, exactly 10 minutes before closing, the bell above the door suddenly chimes. And your heart jumps as you look up to see who just walked inside. Oh, and the story ends there.
1: Right there. Mm-hmm. You're going to let us off right there. You don't even know who this person is.
0: Exactly. It could be the delivery man. It could be somebody totally different. Or it could be, who knows?
1: You know, there is a term that we use for Casanovas out there.
0: Mm-hmm.
1: In Korean, we say 선수. Mm-hmm. They're players.
0: They're like professional experts.
1: Exactly. They're so good at playing this mind game.
0: Right.
1: And I think this man is a Sunsu man.
0: You know, we also in Korea, we have this thing called bildang, which is like push and pull, knowing when to like, you know, when to play your cards. I am horrible at it.
1: Mm-hmm.
0: If I like someone, I'm like all in. But this man, he knows. He knows his game.
1: Oh, man. What would be worse is the final chime was actually his friend.
0: Oh.
1: He asked his friend to go in and see how she reacts.
0: Oh. Now that's a
1: real...
0: It's
1: also set up. That's real bad.
0: That's a real player.
1: That really is bad. But anyways, that was the given scenario.
0: Mm-hmm.
1: Of course, because this man's been there every single week, but suddenly he's not there anymore.
0: Right.
1: He's basically ringing in her mind.
0: Mm-hmm.
1: So what might have happened to him? Like, is he sick?
0: Right.
1: Did he get into a car accident?
0: Exactly.
1: Did he immigrate? Or did he get a girlfriend?
0: Oh. And what am I going to do with this warm cup of coffee now that it's cold?
1: Exactly. Give it to Johan?
0: That'd be a
1: great idea. That'd be a great idea. But still, I'm loving it. I'm loving it.
0: Mm-hmm.
1: If this was episode 2 of this drama called The Late Night, what was it? Love?
0: It's late night energy.
1: Energy, late night energy.
0: It's coffee, yes.
1: What would be the perfect BGM soundtrack?
0: Oh.
1: Ajon, your take first. Let's go for it.
0: I was thinking, what would she want to say, right?
1: What would she want to say?
0: What would she want to say? She would probably want to say, please come back to me, right?
1: No.
0: She wants to see...
1: She'd be like, free coffee.
0: No.
1: It's already done. First come, first serve, Johan.
0: No, she wants him to come back. And she's probably thinking... That's not bad. That's actually not that bad. But I wanted it to be more of a calmer tone. And saying, 날 보러 와요. Saying... Come to me by Yeon.
1: Here it is, everyone. Melody Day Yeon featuring Hee Song. Mm-hmm. This is a wonderful song.
0: And I love that it's 날 보러 와요. It's all informal Korean tone as well.
1: See me.
0: Exactly.
1: Where have you gone?
0: Oh, it's such a nice song, such a warm song. I think this is exactly how she's probably thinking, right?
1: Mm-hmm. 날 보러 와요. Let's be honest, I think that would be the message going through my mind too.
0: Right.
1: But we're going to take a different take.
0: Okay.
1: So your case is when the bell finally chimed and it was not him.
0: Okay.
1: It was like Johan with his dog.
0: Okay.
1: Ordering last minute frappuccino.
0: Okay.
1: When you cleaned all the blenders and everything, you're ready to go off, but Johan suddenly... In that case, you'll be like, oh, 제발, 나를 보러 와요. Where is he? Come see me, please.
0: Mm-hmm.
1: In my scenario, it's him.
0: So he came.
1: He finally came.
0: Yeah.
1: And I chose a song.
0: Mm-hmm.
1: It's a classic song called 사랑해도 될까요? Can I Love You by 유리상자.
0: Ooh.
1: Classic song. The reason I chose it is because the second half, 문이

0: the door opens. Yes. 그대가 들어오죠. You walk in. Mm-hmm. 첫눈에는 내 사랑인 걸 알았죠. First sight, I knew that you were my true love.
1: Wow, you adding in song lyrics yeah. now into this? Wow.
0: Extra point.
1: That person came in, and he has a wedding ring on now.
0: Oh, man.
1: He's officially married.
0: And he has another ring ready to give out to you. Ready to propose right away.
1: Whoa, what kind of...
0: What a romantic story.
1: Two wives, I was saying.
0: What are you talking about? But anyways, these are the two songs that we're going to listen to right now.
1: Oh, okay, yes.
0: And it depends on you. Like, do you like a sad ending mm-hmm. or do you like a happy ending?
1: Hey, it's not a sad ending. It's a hopeful ending, but it is, you know...
0: It's not hopeful when you've been waiting for weeks and this Johan and his dog walking in instead of a good-looking man.
1: Exactly. Hmm. Hey, you know, Johan could be a good-looking man.
0: I don't think so. I saw the chatbot image and he looks far better than me.
1: Okay.
0: Anyways.
1: Yes. What song do you guys prefer for the specific scenario?
0: Let us know. As you take a listen to two tracks back-to-back, there will be a live poll that goes up during mm-hmm. the second song, so please keep that noted and cast your votes on our YouTube live stream. Here goes 날 보러 와요. Come to Me by Yeo-eun of Melody Day featuring Hwi-sung followed by 사랑해도 될까요? Can I Love You coming from Yuri Sangja.

0: And we listened to two wonderful heart-fluttering songs back-to-back. 날 보러 와요, Come to Me by Yeon featuring Hui Sung. That was a writer's pick, mm-hmm. Ajeon's pick. Followed by 사랑해도 될까요, Can I Love You by Yuri Sangja, as chosen out by your DJ Johan. And we are going to close the votes in 5 seconds. How about that?
1: Sounds good.
0: Start now.
1: Five, four, three, two, and one.
0: And closing the poll.
1: Yes.
0: Now. And the results say...
1: Ooh, 60% to DJ. I'm slowly catching up.
0: Our listeners are loving that happy ending.
1: Oh, yeah. It was a happy... It's such a happy great ending. Song. But by the way, that last part was like a 노래방 session. Like two great 노래방 songs.
0: Oh, that's so true. Mm-hmm. That's so true. Sentimental one too, right?
1: Exactly.
0: Wonderful song indeed. Everyone, again, the lesson of the day is if you want to win some hearts... You gotta go use that simple exposure theory, you know? Mm. You gotta expose yourself, meaning you gotta be in their sight.
1: You gotta play mind games with them,
0: exactly.
1: Basically.
0: Exactly, it's very important.
1: So sad. What a lesson.
0: Exactly. But anywho, big thank you to all of you for voting and taking part in this lovely game. Mm-hmm. I think we might be bringing in some change next week.
1: We might.
0: Just a little bit of a systematic change to spice up this competition a little bit.
1: Yes, we will.
0: It will be quite interesting, not too difficult, very simple. So I do look forward to that.
1: I hope you guys are excited. Yes.
0: Yes, same here. We are going to end the show today.
1: Yes.
0: With another wonderful song.
1: Ooh, which is?
0: Oh, man. Biggest love in my life.
1: Oh, Monet?
0: Oh, no. Even greater than Monet.
1: You love this more than Monet.
0: Man. Oh, man.
1: Wow.
0: Oh, man. Guess what that is.
1: Your
0: Something
1: sister?
0: I cannot live without.
1: Your parents?
0: Oh, man. Oh, well. Kind of.
1: Okay.
0: Kind of.
1: Arirang?
0: Arirang, yeah, man.
1: Okay.
0: Arirang.
1: You love this more than Arirang?
0: Oh, I don't know about that. I love this in Arirang.
1: Right.
0: There's a shared this in Arirang.
1: Yes, I love that.
0: Sometimes you prepare that for us, right?
1: Mm-hmm.
0: Caffeine.
1: Yes.
0: Caffeine by Yang Yusup featuring Yong Chun Xiong.
1: Mm-hmm.
0: Cause you like a caffeine. It's a wonderful song to end this coffee episode, right?
1: Yes.
0: Hope you guys will be able to get some extra caffeine to survive the rest of the day, everybody. Tomorrow we'll be back at 4 p.m. KST. What's coming up?
1: Yes, we have the curation coming up, and I know someone's excited. Yes, we have Lee Sung-hyun of 도들이 coming in. Mm-hmm. I know we're both excited. Mm-hmm. So excited. We've been talking about them since their debut.
0: So excited.
1: I'm kind of scared
0: that
1: we're going to be fanboying a bit too much.
0: I want to learn some traditional dance moves from her.
1: She's so good. You know, okay, fun fact. I'm going to do a little bit spoilers because I'm excited. She's been dancing since she was 3 years old.
0: I heard like her grandma is like a famous dancer.
1: Her mother is.
0: Her mother is also.
1: Yes, her
0: it's
1: mother.
0: Like a family of traditional dancers.
1: Exactly.
0: 전통무용.
1: It's going to be so fun.
0: Oh, man.
1: It's going to be so fun.
0: I want to learn a move. Maybe you should do like a challenge video.
1: Yeah, I don't know if I want to see you dance, but we'll see. I want to see her
0: busy.
1: Dance.
0: Let's not bother her too much. But anyways, it's going to be super fun, everyone. Tomorrow we'll be back at 4 p.m. KST for another exciting round of the archive. So make sure to tune in. Last words, Ajeon.
1: Yes. Before we go. I hope you guys are excited for tomorrow's show. We're going to be back at 4 p.m. KST. And we're going to be sending off you with a great another song, Johan's Love, and something that I had today as well.
0: Caffeine. Oh, yes, of course. Yang Yusup with Caffeine. We'll see you tomorrow, everybody. This is Johan Lee and
1: Ajeon
0: checking out. Bye-bye.

0: Massive.
1: It's. Here it is.
2: Two.
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6: Welcome to Arirang News. This is Park Ki-hoon, and we start with the top headlines at this hour. U.S. President Donald Trump said Sunday that the United States is low-keying it in terms of its approach to Iran, signaling that Washington would rely on mounting economic pressure rather than launching a new military offensive. Such remarks came during a phone call with Axios, saying the U.S. is only semi-negotiating with Iran. This comes after Iran announced a list of demands for Washington to reopen the Strait of Hormuz. The Secretary of Iran's Supreme National Security Council demanded the lifting of the U.S. naval blockade and the withdrawal of U.S. forces from the region. Tehran also demanded that the U.S. compensate Iran for damage caused by what Tehran described as two wars of aggression and lift all sanctions and unconditionally release Iran's frozen assets. President Lee Jae-myung has called for temporary relocation of the Gwangju military airbase to speed up carrying out the mega projects on chips and AI. In a follow-up meeting on Monday with related agencies and private firms, he instructed the Defense Ministry to review redeploying the airport's functions and services to other military airports by no later than mid-2028, only for a certain period. The military airbase in the southwestern city of Gwangju has been chosen as the site for a new chip cluster as a follow-up to the announcement of the three mega projects in June. In its August Economic Trends Report released on Monday, the Korea Development Institute elevated its assessment of the Korean economy, stating that semiconductor-related sectors are driving economic growth. The Institute highlighted that strong chip exports and business investments are key to this growth, positively impacting consumer spending. According to KDI data, total production in June surged 4.2% on-year, picking up significantly from the previous month. Industrial production showed improvement, growing 5.8%. Although semiconductor output increased by a modest 2.2% due to base effects, standout industrial performance included automobile production, which jumped 12.6%, and machinery equipment, which soared 14.4%. The Republic of Korea and the U.S. are coming together once again for the Ulji Freedom Shield exercise, set to run from the 17th through 27th. South Korea's Joint Chiefs of Staff and the ROK-US Combined Forces Command say the annual exercise is always, as always, defensive in nature. This year's scenarios will reflect realistic threats and lessons learned from recent conflicts, including the changing nature of modern warfare. The annual exercise is drawing particular attention this year as a potential milestone in the transfer of wartime operational control, or OPCON, an issue expected to feature prominently at this year's Security Consultative Meeting. China and South Korea working to arrange a visit to Seoul by Chinese Foreign Minister Wang Yi. A government official told Arirang News on Monday that the dates are still being negotiated without confirming reports that Wang could visit on Wednesday or Thursday next week. If it goes ahead, it will be Wang's first trip to Seoul for bilateral foreign ministers' talks in nearly 5 years. It would also mark the first visit by a senior Chinese foreign policy official since President Lee Jae-myung's state visit to China in January. Wang and Foreign Minister Joyon are expected to review follow-up measures from the Yixi summit, including efforts to expand economic, cultural, and people-to-people exchanges. Moving to the weather forecast, there will be a sharp temperature contrast between east and west tomorrow, as the western regions will climb above 32 degrees Celsius. Meanwhile, along the east coast, where heavy rain has been pouring down in recent days, highs will stay much lower, around 28 degrees in Gangneung and 29 degrees in Pohang. Now, heatwave warnings are in place only in parts of the Jeollabuk provinces, while many other areas have seen their advisories downgraded or lifted altogether. Tropical night advisories are still in place mainly across the southern parts of the country, and tomorrow morning temperatures will stay above 25 degrees Celsius in many inland areas. Seoul and Gwangju will start today at 25 and Jeju-do Island at 26. The current temperatures are 33 degrees in Seoul, 30 degrees in Busan, and 28 degrees on Jeju-do Island. 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
2: Did you know that Korea's extreme heat this summer inspired a pretty unique app? It's a map app that finds walking routes with the most shade, helping you avoid the sun as much as possible. It was created by a university student who commutes every day from Gyeonggi Province to Seoul. He used public data on the sun's position, nearby buildings, and street trees to calculate where shades will be in real time. And you don't have to take a huge detour. In one test, the shade route took only about 2 minutes longer than the shortest route, but provided 20% more shade.

Now here's something interesting, the app even tells you which side of the bus to sit on to avoid the sun. Until now, Korean map apps have focused mostly on speed, like finding the fastest route or telling you which subway car to board for the quickest transfer. But now it's becoming more about how comfortably you can get somewhere. And that's how much this extreme heat is changing everyday life here in Korea. By the way, has the weather changed any part of your daily routine lately? It's Monday, August 10, 2026, and I'm your host, SJ Lee, and welcome to The Culture Inc.

And kicking off our Monday's edition of the program, that was IOI with What a Man, Good Man. I asked my producer why this song, and he said, what a man, what a good man for creating such a great app. And I agree with him. I agree with him. And so does many others, because not long after this app was launched, it had more than 20,000 users right off the bat, and shows, you know, how just how many people are looking for any chance to find shade. Right. The app is called Kunilo in Korean. It's a very clever name because it could mean both shade way or to the shade. And Korea already takes, you know, shades pretty seriously. You can find these like huge parasols. I don't know if you've ever seen this during like the crosswalks. You know, you gotta wait. You wait for like the lights and stuff like that. And it is hot. There's no shade. There's a huge parasol by the crosswalk where you can, you know, stand by. You can say that also the love of shade has now met technology. There are also some cute reviews. One person said, "I'm glad my dad has an easier time walking the dog." Another said, "I finally found the perfect seat on the bus that stays out of the sun." But again, the brutal heat, it's calmed down a bit, but still, it's still very, very hot right now. And it's really good to see that people are finding ways to solve these issues, right? Especially because like the UV has been, the level of UV ray has been very, very strong too. And so finding that shade is all the more important. So again, for everyone out there, try to avoid the sun. We could have done, you know, rain song, but you know, we did that last week and did that weird dance. And Aniga accused me of doing the wrong lyrics, but nevertheless, that's that. Guys, thanks very much for joining us in our program. We got a fun show in store for all of our listeners out there. We'll get a look into what's ahead, as well as all the messages coming from our listeners. But first, great song here. This is Lee Eun-se with the In the Shade of the Tree, a Street Tree. 가로수 그늘 아래 서면.

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5: And welcome back, everyone. As we get things started here, let's give you guys a heads up in what's ahead in today's program. Now, in the first hour, as always, we got Bomi back joining us for Coffee Break. Today's tippet, that for your latest random but informative tippets. That's all coming up next, so stick around for that. In the second hour of the program, David joins us for K-Trend Monitoring Office. And this is where we get into all of the many different conversations, discussions, topics that all the young people are talking about, which, by the way, again, last week's topic just blew up. And I want to thank all of our viewers who checked out the VOD. Who's Pubo me? Sometimes habit is a very scary thing. You know, for like half a year, you keep going like Puyong joining us, and then I have to get used to Pomi. Actually, even when Puyong was there, it took me a while for me to not say Angela. And so hopefully I'll get used to Pomi. Don't worry about it. Also, guys, I want to thank all of our listeners out there for taking part in our request over the weekend. Fun stuff happening, and a lot of great entries coming. I always enjoy it, guys, really do. So calling on our listeners out there to get involved with your request entries this week as well. This by DMing us on Instagram, The Culture Inc. 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We also have the Global Content Contest, Talk Talk Korea 2026. This is where you can share your My First K-Culture moment through video, photo book, drawing, and illustration or writing. And if your entry is good enough, well, you could be a part of the total prize coming out to $26,400. And the best entry across all four categories will receive the Minister of Culture, Sports, and Tourism Award. So hope you guys do take part in Talk Talk Korea 2026. This is also really cool new stuff to talk about. Calling all musicians, because we have a lot of musicians here. The legendary 전일 가요제, or the 전일 Music Festival, one of Gwangju's representative music festivals of the 80s, is back. And we're looking for artists who will write the next chapter. The Voice of 전일 is open to musicians of all ages and genres. Perform live, share your music, and compete for a chance to advance to the 2026 전일 Music Festival Grand Finale this October. Application for the August stage are open from August 1st to the 14th. Applications for the September stage runs from August 24th to September 6th. New artists or experienced performers, solo, band, it doesn't matter. Your music could become the next chapter of this very legendary festival. So take the stage, join the Voice of 전일 2026. All right, let's get to some of the messages coming from our listeners out there. We got Benny over in the Philippines says, hello, happy Monday. We got Polina over in London. Nick Archer tuning in over in Germany. Claire Nagat over in California Way says, good evening. Crash Override over in Michigan with his pink wave, his trademark pink wave. Halsey over in Brazil says, good evening, Iris. I think he's saying that because I stopped by Peter's show this morning just to wish him a happy birthday. His Kakao came up and it said it was his birthday, and I was like, oh, perfect timing. He's on air right now. And I think some of the listeners thought I was Iris, and I think maybe I didn't catch the part where Peter responded. But I think Peter also said, oh, it's Iris. Thank you, Iris, or something like that. It's because, again, my ID is prettier little SJ. It says SJ, I think, but it says like pretty little. So like everyone assumes it's Iris. I think a couple of times I wrote on Wonders of Jeju, and then AK thought I was Iris too. So it's confusing. But it says prettier little SJ. I'm gonna have to change that name finally. It's just getting old. If the prettier little SJ thing is getting old. What else is tuning in? We got Eugene over in Ukraine. Thanks very much for your request entry. Really enjoyed it. Scrolling. Ah, man. Always does that skip. I don't understand why it skips so much. Crash Override says it's storming here right now. We need the rainfall. That's the thing, right? Rain could be a hassle if you're driving or you're walking and stuff like that, but you need that. It's good stuff. Claire Harker down under in Australia says, good evening, happy Monday. Good to see you, Claire. Scrolling down. Sehyung's here. Sehyung says, oh my gosh, I love this song. The Imunse song. You would like it. You would like it. She's tuning in. I don't know. Wish. Sometimes I get a little bit nervous if some of our guests, like Sehyung, be listening to the show too much. Is she trying to prepare to take over my seat? Is that what it is? I don't know. Snap! Tsukasa's here, and Tsukasa says it's Peachy's birthday. Is it Peachy's your birthday? Happy birthday, Peachy. Happy birthday to you. Too much on the plate. Tsukasa, but thanks very much to swing by. I appreciate that, man. Really do appreciate it. My next request entry is the big response on what is happening at Hanguk Radio in LA in the US. Benny, why would you talk about a different radio station? Why would you talk about, first of all, we don't like to talk about other radio station. We don't like to talk about a rival radio station. Benny, did you not learn your lesson? Guys, I'm not going to mention it again. There was a time when Benny was given the unofficial manager of Arirang title, right? And it was given by me because it's unofficial, so it doesn't matter. It's unofficial. But, you know, Benny's also always tuning in and stuff like that. And then, you know, I also sometimes, I know a lot of people from another rival English radio station that's not really, you know, active right now as much. And I go into the chat. Benny's over there, you know, chit-chatting like he does with the Arirang. I stripped him of the title. Now he's going to talk about another radio station in LA. Man, Benny. You on a thin ice, man. Thin ice, yo. Iris with some kilograms of makeup. I don't have any makeup. You mean I have just kilograms, many kilograms of weight is what you're saying. Thank you for reading my message. It felt so cringe. Why the cringe, man? That was nice, dude. Anyways, guys, keep those messages coming. We're going to bring Bomi into the studio in just a bit. But first, this is Aespa, of course, of Karina and Winter of Aespa with Serenade.

The Culture Inc. We're not listed on the stock exchange, but the value of K-Culture to the moon.

0: coffee break. Today's tidbit.
1: Whoa!
0: Yes.
1: Joining us in the studio for coffee break. Today's tidbit is Pubomi. Hello.
0: Hello, SJ.
1: That's your name. That's your name from now.
0: Did I tell you that I used to live in India when I was in middle school?
1: What's that got to do with?
0: No, I mean listen. Okay. So my school principal over there, she was from the UK, and she used to call me Pumi.
1: Oh.
0: Not Boomi.
1: Boomi.
0: So it hurts.
1: Okay.
0: Hurts.
1: So can I call you Pubomi or do
0: no,
1: you mean, not call
0: so
1: you Pubomi?
0: Call me Pumi.
1: Pumi is fine. No, okay. I apologize. I almost said Puyong because
0: kidding.
1: You know what I do when I do the intro?
0: Mm-hmm.
1: I don't read it. I don't read the script.
0: I know.
1: Memorized it. Like I've done it so many times, same thing over and over again. But then like by habit, almost it came out. Pubomi.
0: Pubomi. It was funny.
1: All right. Well, anyways, your coffee break today's tip, it was good.
0: Yes.
1: Finally, after a week. You passed the first test.
0: Yay!
1: I don't know how many more tests there are going to be, but what's today's tidbit?
0: So, as you remember the heat quiz I gave you last week, on August 2nd, Yangsan reached 42.5 degrees Celsius, which was the highest temperature ever recorded in Korea.
1: Yep.
0: Yeah. The extreme heat didn't stay in the south. So, last Tuesday, Seoul issued its first ever highest level extreme heat alert. And last Friday, a weather station in Noangu in Seoul recorded 40.2 degrees. It was the first time in 8 years that any location in Seoul had passed 40 degrees.
1: Yeah, like 40 degrees, like it's ridiculous. I was just saying this last week. What is it? It was another producer, a sales producer, Telpini, who she's from that area. She said it's hit 40 degrees. And I said, yes, it feels like 40 degrees right now. But Seoul did really reach 40 degrees.
0: It did. And they had an experiment comparing identical black and white t-shirt. So they were both left outside for 10 minutes. And the result was the white one reached around 45 degrees, while the black one reached around 55 degrees. And as we all know, dark colors take in more sunlight.
1: Yep.
0: So black surfaces usually heat up faster than light ones. And your car is black, right?
1: Yes.
0: Well, cars can get even hotter. In a recent test, a black car's dashboard was 12 degrees hotter than the white one.
1: Yeah, no, it's pretty bad. And so luckily though, my car, I can turn on the car using my phone.
0: Right.
1: And so like about 10 minutes before I'm gonna leave, I turn on the car, have the air conditioner blasted. If not, like it's just it's humanly impossible to be sitting in that car. Like it's bad.
0: Right.
1: And, you know, I still have air conditioning too, right?
0: Right. So, I mean, just like you said, you still have air conditioning. Because of the extreme heat, some people started going to the airport without taking a flight. And that's the photo of elderly people resting inside Incheon International Airport just to escape the heat. So they said they were there because they were worried about high, like, home utility bills they might get from running the AC nonstop.

0: weekend, something miraculous happened. So in Korea, we have 절기, and that's traditional 24 seasonal divisions. And last Friday was 입추, the traditional beginning of autumn. And at first, the name felt almost like a joke for me, I mean, to me. But right after 입추 passed, the nights became, like, cooler.
1: Yeah, so, like, Friday was hot.
0: Yeah, it was hot.
1: If it was 입추, it was hot.
0: Right.
1: Saturday was hot. However, Sunday, it was so pretty cool.
0: Right, it was like breezy and all.
1: Oh, it was beautiful. It was beautiful. And I think that's why everyone was saying, ah, 역시 입추, right? Like, 입추 is here.
0: Right.
1: But, 봄이, is the heat wave finally over?
0: No, not really. So heat alerts still remain in many parts of the country, including Jeju-do Island.
1: Okay.
0: But Seoul is already turning itself into one giant air conditioner. The city is spraying water onto roads, installing cooling shelters, and even painting rooftops to reflect sunlight.
1: Mm.
0: So first, let's take a look at how the city is fighting the heat. And later on, we'll see how it is changing the way we live.
1: All right, guys. Again, it's been really, really hot these days. And using... You know, South Korea is a highly technological place. Let's start with the roads.
0: Okay, so they're using this method called cooling road.
1: Okay.
0: So small devices have been installed along the road, spraying water onto the hot surface.
1: Okay, so we have pictures here.
0: Yeah, those are the pictures.
1: Oh, okay, yeah, I've seen this.
0: Yeah, I've seen that, but I didn't know that they work that way.
1: Interesting.
0: Yeah.
1: Okay.
0: So as the water evaporates, it absorbs heat and cools the asphalt. So if you see a wet road on a sunny day, it may not be a broken pipe. Maybe Seoul trying to cool itself down. And Seoul now operates cooling roads at like 19 locations. And together, altogether, they cover 5.67 kilometers.
1: Yeah, you have to understand that the roads are asphalt, right? It's black. And so it's also soaking up a lot of heat. And so when you're driving, like the cars have thermometers.
0: Right.
1: The temperature, the perceived temperature from the car is much hotter on the roads.
0: Like how? Like how much?
1: Like I would say by few degrees.
0: Oh.
1: Few degrees. You know, like last Friday when it hit like 40, my car said 43 degrees. Because of asphalt, it soaks up so much of the heat that it's so much hotter on the road.
0: Takes in light.
1: And so having that would be very, very helpful. But Seoul has more than 5 kilometers of road, Pomi. What happens everywhere else?
0: Well, that's where the water cleaning trucks come in. So Seoul is using about 200 trucks to spray and clean the roads. They usually operate once or twice a day, but during extreme heat, they can run up to 8 times. But even after spraying, the road can dry almost immediately, and some parts of Korea, these water trucks are no longer enough. So in North Chungcheong province, they even brought out like snow removal trucks as well.
1: Snow removal trucks in August?
0: Yeah, you know, it's almost like the truck got its seasons mixed up. So in winter, it carries salt water to help melt snow. And now in summer, it carries regular water to cool down the roads. In Cheongju and Jecheon in North Chungcheong province, even wildfire fighting vehicles are being used to cool down the road.
1: Wildfire fighting.
0: Right.
1: You said wildlife. You know, you don't want to be fighting no wildlife. That's...
0: I said wildlife. Sorry, guys. Oh, I feel bad.
1: You don't want to be fighting wildlife. We want to protect the wildlife.
0: Sorry.
1: Just want to make that correction here.
0: Wildlife.
1: Wildfire. It's coming. I feel like what's inside you is coming out.
0: No, maybe.
1: You want to fight the wildlife. Don't be fighting the wildlife
0: here. I love wild animals.
1: Okay, so the city is really fighting the heat with water, which, I mean, rightfully so. But what about the people walking outside, though?
0: So Seoul is trying to cool them, too. So there are now 235 cooling fog locations in park, plazas, and walking areas. And actually, I saw a few of them near my house, too. They release a very fine mist.
1: Okay, yeah, I've seen this as well. In fact, not only in the streets like that, but even on the roads where there's bridges. I was driving by and it was like water being sprayed from the bridge. And I was like, oh my goodness, like the overpass. Like the overpass has these like pipes and it was like spraying water, which I thought really was really cool. What else do we have?
0: So we also have something like brand new and it's called 해피소. The name combines happy and the Korean expression 해를 피하는 곳. It means a place where you can escape the sun. So 해피소 is outdoor shelter with air conditioning and they're mostly placed in busy public spaces.
1: Okay, we have some pictures that we want to share. Oh, it looks like a happy place.
0: Yeah, I mean,
1: it looks like an igloo.
0: Right, from the outside, that looks like igloo.
1: Yeah,
0: just like you said.
1: So it makes it seem like it's much cooler.
0: Right.
1: Look at that guy just chilling. That guy is just chilling, man. He got his stomach out and everything. He said, I'm just hanging out.
0: It's like my dad. Sorry,
1: Dad. Oh, my goodness. Okay.
0: So as you

0: see from the picture, inside there are seats, tables, air conditioner, and large fans. Sorry, guys. The first Hypixel opened in Gwangwam Plaza, and now Seoul also plans to open 50 more of them across the city.
1: All right, there you get it, guys. We're going to continue to talk about things that we're doing to keep ourselves cool. But first, let's take a listen to a song here from Tiffany Young with Summer's Not Over.

0: We're back in the studio talking about how we keep ourselves cool. Crash Override over in Michigan asks, do they ask fresh water? Do you use fresh water for this? If you mean like fresh water as in like drinking water.
1: Maybe not.
0: No.
1: We're using tap water, I guess.
0: Like we have like reservoir water.
1: Right, right.
0: Right? Water is like that. Or we reuse it. We had quite a bit of rain this summer.
1: Mm.
0: Our monsoon season this year, our rainy season was normal.
1: Right.
0: And so we had plenty of rainwater that was collected. And that's what we use. Now, we wouldn't use like drinking
1: bottled
0: water.
1: Water.
0: No, we're not that rich. We're not that rich,
1: no.
0: Right? I mean, even if you're rich, you shouldn't be doing that, right? we've cooled the roads and the people. Let's go into the buildings, too, now.
1: Okay, Seoul is also trying to stop buildings from heating up in the first place, and this solution is called Cool Roof.
0: Okay.
1: They cover the rooftop with white heat-reflective paint. With this special coating, the roof heats up more slowly and less heat enters the building.
0: Okay, so we have some... Okay, it really is white.
1: Yeah, it is. It is, like, super white.
0: Okay.
1: So, and the good news is, Seoul is adding cool roofs to another 200 buildings this year, and this project mainly focuses on older homes and welfare facilities.
0: You know, I don't know. I didn't know that. I don't know which reflects it better, white or green. Do you know what the color of your apartment's roof is by any chance? Is it white? Are you part
1: it's
0: of
1: green.
0: The, it's green,
1: yeah,
0: right?
1: It's green.
0: So we have green too, because green reflects the sunlight.
1: Oh.
0: And on a sunny day, there was a time when our elevator was broken.
1: Mm-hmm.
0: And so we had to go to the other apartment, like our next apartment, go up to the roof,
1: mm-hmm.
0: walk over and walk down to our apartment complex.
1: Oh.
0: And so I had to walk through the roof during the day, and the reflection of the light, it blinds you. It blinds you.
1: Oh.
0: So that's why, like, it does reflect
1: that.
0: It. Yeah, it does reflect it. Okay. So, I mean, it doesn't replace air conditioning, but the building doesn't heat up as quickly, right?
1: Exactly. And interest in this technology is rising quickly. So we have this company called KCC, and that's a Korean paint company, and they reported a major increase in interest in these paints. So inquiries about this special paint increased more than 5 times from the same period last year, and its sales this year also increased by more than 60%.
0: No, I mean, it's just getting hotter and hotter. More and more buildings are going to be seeking this. And again, we're seeing that the heat is also changing our lifestyles, right?
1: Right. And when cooling the city is not enough, people change their own schedules. So this summer, many Koreans are staying indoors during the day and moving more of their like daily lives into the evening. So it's changing my lifestyle too, actually. So this is actually my first summer using Yangsan, the sun umbrella, which you don't like.
0: Yes.
1: And now I understand why everyone carries one. And also, I haven't been like eating out much recently because it is simply too hot to walk to a restaurant or go anywhere. So I keep ordering food instead. And these days, I'm spending too much money on taxis and delivery fees. And at this rate, the heat wave is going to leave me completely broke.
0: And then every Friday since then, like every Friday, she's just like, I'm going to go drink beer. You don't have to give me a ride. She was like, I'm going to go drinking beer. I don't need a ride today.
1: SJ is so nice. He always like gives me rides.
0: What am I supposed to do? Say no? You can't say no, right? So the heat is attacking both your body and your wallet and your bank account.
1: Right. And its recent data shows that many other people are doing the same thing and feeling the same way. So according to Baedare Minjok, a food delivery app, summer food sales have surged compared with a month earlier. So bingsu orders increased 63%, followed by konguksu, cold soybean noodles at 52%, and naengmyeon, cold noodles at 28%.
0: That is wild. It is wild to me that people are not eating naengmyeon. More people are eating konguksu than naengmyeon.
1: You hate konguksu.
0: I don't like it.
1: Why?
0: But our producer says it's because I haven't gone to a good place.
1: Yeah, you should visit Jinju-haegun, City Hall.
0: Yeah, but then if I go, there's too much line, and I heard that if you have too much soy, you get too much estrogen. And I don't want too much estrogen in my body.
1: You're going to turn into a woman?
0: Yes, and then I'm going to start using a sun umbrella afterwards, you know? So people aren't losing their appetite. Because, you know, in Korea, they say that 여름에는 이제 밥맛이 없다,
1: right?
0: You lose
1: appetite.
0: You lose your appetite. They're just refusing to go outside for food is what's happening.
1: Exactly. So we people still want our summer food, but we just need someone else to bring it to our doorstep. And finally, after the sun goes down, people start coming outside.
0: Mm.
1: So at CU, a convenience store chain in Korea, coal product sales between 10 p.m. and 2 a.m. rose about 30% year on year. And also at 7-Eleven, another convenience store chain, total sales between midnight and 6 a.m. increased 14% on year.
0: It's funny because I told all our listeners out there, like, what is it? The convenience store owner and I, like, we know each other for a while. And she says, you know, you only come to our place often during the summer. I was like, it's true. It's because you only buy beer.
1: Oh, right. You told us
0: Yeah, like,
1: us
0: I,
1: that,
0: there's
1: yeah.
0: nothing else that I really want to buy at convenience stores, but that every summer I'm going there just going on beer runs
1: there
0: almost every day.
1: There are good snacks.
0: I mean, but if it's hot,
1: oh, right.
0: I just need beer. You know, like, I just want
1: like,
0: ice cold beer is all I want. So the heat is changing not only what people buy, but when they buy it, right?
1: Right. So daytime has become delivery time, while nighttime has become shopping, walking, and exercise time. But thankfully, after Ipchu, Seoul finally dropped below the tropical night level. So that ended 17 tropical nights in a row. But still, one cooler night doesn't mean summer is over.
0: Nope.
1: Tropical nights may return, and some regions are still struggling with them. So let's enjoy this short break without letting our guard down.
0: Yeah, I mean, still, there's so much of August that's left over. And if you remember what happened last year, the summer lasted for a really, really long time. And again, really is a different kind of summer lifestyle we're seeing now.
1: Right, it is. Seoul is cooling its roads with water, its streets with mist, and its buildings with special paint. And even snow removal trucks are fighting the summer heat. And when there's still not enough, people change their life schedules just like me. And it is safe to say the whole city is learning to cope with extreme heat in Korea. And that's today's tidbit.
0: All right, there you have it. Pumi, thank you so much for this. Have a wonderful rest of your night. Stay
1: thank
0: cool.
1: You.
0: And we'll see you again tomorrow.
1: Okay, happy Monday, everybody.
0: And take sending around the studio. This is From It's 9 with Beat the Heat.

0: music that you want to dance to. Arirang Radio.
1: Messages coming from our listeners plus Taeyang. Taeyang says, SJ, can you also give me a ride? What are you talking about? She's got an expensive car. Her car is more expensive than mine. I don't know why you need a ride. She's always rolling up in her car, in an expensive car. Why are you asking me a car? I'm trying to just an average Joe car. It's just the average Joe car. You got a 사장님 car. You know Taeyang drives around a 사장님 car? Like a boss car? Cars that bosses drive around? She'd be just rolling up on that stuff. And now she's telling me, give me a ride. But I do agree with you. Pyongyang naengmyeon is Pyongyang naengmyeon is my favorite. I didn't like Pyongyang naengmyeon first. I was like, why do people eat this? I think I mentioned this on our weekend show, right? Like, it literally tastes like almost like rag water. Rag water. But afterwards, you're just like, man, am I weird? Or am I craving rag water? And you have Pyongyang naengmyeon for the second time, and you go, oh, I like the subtleness of this. And I can't go back. Like, I've had just like regular Hamgyong naengmyeon like afterwards, but like it doesn't give me the same kind of happiness. You know, it doesn't spark the same kind of joy that a Pyongyang naengmyeon does. But it's an acquired taste. It's really, Taeyang's, you know, she's got good taste buds, you know. If she says Pyongyang naengmyeon is good, it really is good. But it just takes a while for you to actually like that stuff. Let's see. Benny wrote to us and says, hello. Benny, the fan of other radio stations. I have to share my weekend. Our family stayed at home most of the time because, man, in my neck of the woods, even raining for a week, but tomorrow the weather will be improving. Typhoon Dolphin was the cause of the enhanced southwest monsoon's weather system. That's why the rain came a lot, even on the province, too. Yesterday, SJ's Dean Park was good, talking about the wonderful songs of the late Shin Sa-dong. Horengi wrote, it's been 2 years since his passing. His songs that he wrote and produced always left a living legacy to our favorite K-pop tracks. Looking forward to David's segment after last week's big topic. Peter said, you are Irish, yes. Have a great Monday from the soaked in rain, Benster. Yes. Shin Sa-dong Horengi is, I know, again, so... With SJ's theme park, right, it's literally like SJ's theme park. And so, like, you know, our producer gives me, you know, flexibility to test out all the different themes and stuff like that. And so I went with the entertainment companies, right, JYP, YG Family, SM Entertainment, and all that stuff. And I said, man, I really like Shin Sa-dong Horengi, and it'd be really good to let everyone know all the great songs that he's produced, you know. And another example of someone that left us just way too early. I don't think there's a single song from Shin Sa-dong Horengi where I don't like. I mean, they're all smash hits. They're earworms. They're great stuff. I mean, there's a lot of great producers too, but just wanted to share that with all of our listeners, and I'm glad. I'm glad that you were able to enjoy that. That word seems quite unpronounceable. What's unpronounceable? There's a lot of words I can't pronounce, as you know, Maid. Maid used to like correct pronunciations with his British accent and send it over to me. He'd be like, this is how you pronounce it, lad, you know, stuff like that. And, you know, come on, I'm from New York, you know, my pronunciation is terrible. Anyways, we're going to continue to talk, slowly wrap up the first hour of the program. But this duo, speaking of pronunciation, it's hard to pronounce, but you have to find out how it's pronounced. This is Seunghan and Seoul with Heavenly Blue.

0: not blue.
1: Hey, get back to work. You still have more than an hour left at the Culture Inc.
2: Yo, all this Ningyun talk got me thinking, guys. I need your help. I'm trying to think, where in other parts of the world do you find, like, summer cold food? Like, cold cuts are not considered, like, cold food, right? Like, naengmyeon, right? We have so many, like, naengmyeon, we have konguksu, we have, like, cold food that we would eat during the summer, right? Especially naengmyeon. And even, like, guksus, right? Like, even just noodles, there's, like, cold noodles. But, like, oh, mukbap is so good. Oh, I love mukbap. Mukbap is acorn jelly pop, but then it's, like, it's cold. Again, that's cold too, which is weird. It's really weird, but it's tasty. And so I think some people are saying that initially when people come to Korea and they try naengmyeon for the first time, it weirds them out because they're so used to the idea that noodles are supposed to be warm food. It's hot food, but it's served cold, so it's weird. Mulhae, that's another good one, right? Raw fish, but we have like a sweet and spicy sort of like cold soup that you put in there with vegetables that you eat. But we're in like other countries, like what other foods are there, non-Korean foods, like Western foods that are cold? Like not like I'm not talking about ice cream, like that's dessert, right? Like everyone's got ice cream. But what's like a cold food that you would eat cold? I can't think of it. And if you guys know, let me know. If you guys know, let me know. And then tell us what countries do you find cold food for the summer? Share with us, ladies and gentlemen. Anyways, guys, we're going to wrap up the first hour of the program, but don't go anywhere because David will be joining us in the second hour of the program. That, of course, for K-Trend Monitoring Office. And I hope everyone gets involved with the discussions as well. But first, we're going to wrap up the first hour with a song from Park Ji-hoon featuring Lee Ha-yi with Call You Up.

0: Jeju, opening a new era, people truly come first here. In the face of this great change, here stands JDC, returning to its very first commitment. The lives of the people more resilient, the future of Jeju more distinct. JDC now seeks to give back to the people that can be felt in their everyday lives. It will resolve long-standing issues and boldly drive forward the changes that are truly needed. With high-tech industries, global education, and AI infrastructure, it firmly builds the foundation for future growth of Jeju and is making a better tomorrow. A new beginning, new JDC. This campaign is in partnership with the Jeju International Free City Development Center.
1: Lightning can generally reach more than 100 million volts, which is enough to power the lighting system of a baseball stadium for 10 minutes. So how can we protect ourselves from this life-threatening hazard? Lightning is attracted to tall, pointy objects. This is why it is important to avoid elevated locations and to lower your body when you're outdoors during a thunderstorm. It is also a good idea to stay away from tall trees and rocks and to avoid carrying elongated items such as golf clubs, fishing rods, mountain climbing sticks, and umbrellas. Seek safety indoors or inside a car with the engine turned off. And if you are indoors, we suggest that you unplug all electronic devices. Natural disasters. We can't prevent them, but we can prepare for them.
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Alaska Culture Inc. We're back. Yeah, welcome back, everybody. You're tuning into the second hour of our Monday's edition of the Culture Inc. I'm your host, SJ Lee. Coming up next in the second hour, we got David. David joining us in the studio for K-Trend Monitoring Office. Man, I don't know if you guys got a chance to see the YouTube version of our last week's discussion. It blew up. Like, it really blew up. And yeah, let's keep that up. I don't understand, because it was a hot topic then. BTS, obviously, you know, it's going to blow up. But love it when people get involved with the discussions there. But get involved with that discussion. Today is going to be fun. It's going to be sexy talk, kind of. Not unless, you know, me and David talk. Maybe then it's not going to be too sexy, but still. Interesting topic, but also a very debatable topic, too, because of something that happened recently here in Korea. So get involved with the discussions. You'll find out what we'll talk about in just a bit. Just a reminder for all of our listeners out there. Again, requests for this weekend show. 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And it could be a part of a total prize worth $26,400 US. And the best entry across all four categories will receive the Minister of Culture, Sports, and Tourism Award. So cool stuff there. And also, guys, musicians. We got some musicians here amongst our listeners out there. The legendary 전일 가요제, the 전일 Music Festival, one of Gwangju's representative music festivals of the 80s, is back. And again, we're looking for artists who could write the next chapter of this. The Voice of 전일 is open to all musicians of all ages, all genres. Perform live, share your music, compete for a chance to advance to the 2026 전일 Music Festival Grand Finale in October. Applications for the August stage open from August 1st to the 14th, and applications for the September stage runs from August 24th to September 6th. New artists or experienced performers, solo or band, your music could become the next chapter of this legendary festival. So take the stage, join the Voice of January 2026. Let's go to some of the messages coming from our listeners out there. We're talking about cold foods. I was saying there's a lot of cold foods, summer foods here in Korea, and we got so many answers. Aniga over at India says we have pazaya sadam, sattu, and buttermilk. You could straight up eat buttermilk? Oi. Okay. And those are not like desserts, right? We're excluding desserts here. We're strictly... Oh, Eugene says gazpacho. That's right, gazpacho in Spain, right? Sorry, it's like cold tomato soup, I believe. Okroshka in Ukraine, okroshka. Also, borscht? Cold soup? Is that cold soup or is that eaten warm? I think I've seen it cold. Bahar over in Switzerland says, search Abdukiar, and I did. And correct me if I'm wrong, Bahar, did you choose this, because it says Persian yogurt soup, and I'm looking at this, I'm wondering if you chose this specifically because you know I like dill. I love dill, and this has dill in it. I might actually like this. This actually looks really, really good. Thanks very much for that. Aniga is going to, ampana, kokum, sorbet, that's dessert though, isn't that dessert? John says we have various salads, pasta, potato salad, egg salad. But then, like, those aren't, like, solely summer food. Like, you don't eat that to, like, cool down. You know, that's like summer. You go on a summer picnic and you might have that. But, you know,
I hate when people bring like egg salad to a summer picnic. It's just, it goes bad so quickly. In China, that, yeah. Okay, so am I supposed to read that? John, sometimes I can't even read English. How am I going to read Chinese? Hot and sour noodles that are served cold and various other cold dishes. Okay. Okay. What else is there? Can we all agree the best cold food ever is cold pizza the next morning? I agree with you. I actually enjoy cold pizza. I say, you know, a pizzeria does good pizza if you could eat it the next day cold and you're fine with that. You're perfectly fine with that. Then they make good pizza. But it wouldn't be like, you know, summer food. 열무국수, says Peachy. 도토리 묵사발. I love that stuff. Oh my goodness, I love that stuff. Oh, is borscht served hot? Oh, Julia also had some answers. Hold on, Julia, I did. In Poland, we have cold soup. Oh, I remember this. Is borscht really, is borscht just served hot? Okay. How do you know this? Crash says, I don't know much beyond cold fruit and ice cream. That's the thing, right? With like Americans, like you really can't tell. SH, I think he meant SJ. You like Ukrainian dumplings then because the filling has dill. Does it really? Ah, oh, man, this is good stuff. Classic borscht is hot, but there's also beetroot soup, which is served cold. That's probably what it was. I saw Andrew Zimmern in St. Petersburg, and he was eating like a beetroot soup, I think. It was pink with like, you know, and it was served cold. That's why. All right. Thanks very much, guys. I'm learning new things here. Anyways, we're going to bring David into the studio in just a bit. Hope you guys get involved with the discussions we'll talk about next. But first, kicking off the second hour, this is Chungguk with Standing Next to You.

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10: K-Trend Monitoring Office, how can I help you? And back joining us in the studio for K-Trend Monitoring Office is David. David, what's up, man?
11: Hello, everybody. I was just taking a nap in the studio because I arrived early.
10: Yes.
11: And yeah, it's very cold in here.
10: It's especially the studio where you took a nap.
11: Yeah.
10: It's really cold.
11: Yeah. I mean, I don't have anything underneath this shirt, TMI,
10: yes.
11: Because it's summer and it's very hot. Mm-hmm. I mean, last week it was super hot.
10: But you know, wearing an undershirt actually cools you off more.
11: Really?
10: Yeah, because it's soaking up the sweat.
11: Mm.
10: I used to be like you. I never wore anything under my shirt until I discovered the undershirt.
11: Yeah.
10: And it's so much cooler.
11: Really? I don't know. Like, I feel like I'm becoming an ajashi if I wear an undershirt, so that's why
10: I don't. Ajashis are all about the white undershirt.
11: Yeah, exactly.
10: You just don't have to wear the white one. You're just going to wear a black. That's it, man.
11: You have a black one.
10: I have
11: one.
10: A black one. Because if I do white, then I might look too ajashi,
11: okay.
10: You know? Hey.
11: Yeah.
10: We have to talk about this. Last week, we talked about BTS and the Grammy boycott. Mm. I'm not going to call it a boycott, right? I mean, that's the terminology a lot of people, everybody's using.
11: Okay.
10: Or we could say, them not submitting their music to the
11: submitting.
10: Grammys.
11: Yep.
10: It blew up.
11: Mm.
10: It blew up on our VOD.
11: Okay.
10: And
11: that's good, right?
10: It's a good thing.
11: A lot of views.
10: That's right. Mm-hmm. And there was a lot of calls for David to have his own show.
11: Oh, yes. Hooray, let's go.
10: but I think it was in the expense of my...
11: Oh, no.
10: My job.
11: I couldn't do that. No. No.
10: The army were like, David Oppa.
11: No.
10: Yokshi, David Oppa.
11: Yeah. I'm all for a new show called the Army Show or something, but not in the expense of, culture.
10: No, but I want to thank a lot of our viewers, a lot of our listeners for, watching and getting involved with the discussions. I think the more discussions, the merrier.
11: Yeah.
10: Right? And so, although not all of our topics are going to blow up like that, I hope a lot of them do.
11: Yeah.
10: This one may or may not, but it's going to be sexy talk, or it may not be sexy talk because there's two ajashis talking about it. Hate to call you ajashi, by the way.
11: I am.
10: we did kind of talk about sort of summer in Korea and how young people are dressing sometimes.
11: Yep.
10: But we talk about what's allowed and what's not allowed in public because Korea is still generally a very conservative country.
11: Right.
10: And so we're going to talk about freedom versus etiquette.
11: Mm-hmm.
10: And this could be with what we dress in a certain way that we dress.
11: Mm-hmm.
10: It could be how we present ourselves with certain fashion tattoos or tattoos of some sort. But let's first talk about this topic that sparked quite a bit of controversy.
11: Yes.
10: At your hometown, I believe?
11: Yes.
10: Bikinis at the cafe.
11: Right.
10: This is talk number one. Bikinis at the cafe, vacation fashion or social offense?
11: Mm-hmm. So this is a real case that happened quite a while ago, and it's become a debate online. It happened in Busan's Haeundae Beach. Splendid beach, by the way.
10: Yep.
11: I prefer Gwanghwa-ri, though. A tourist walked into a cafe. It was a she wearing a bikini covered with a beach towel. Like, she wasn't there entirely in a bikini, right?
10: Yeah.
11: So she had a towel on top to order takeaway coffee, and she got stopped by the staff, who politely offered to bring the drinks outside for her because of her outfit. So they were trying to say in a subtle way, like, oh, you can't be like that in here, like there are other customers up a little bit.
10: Mm-hmm.
11: Some people might be uncomfortable, and basically we'll take you the coffee outside. So
10: I want to ask this, what would be uncomfortable, because it's too revealing? Maybe it was too revealing. I didn't get to see a picture.
11: Yeah, so I didn't get to see a picture as well, but like, if you just assume she's wearing a bikini, right?
10: Yeah.
11: And she had a towel on top, but I think a towel wouldn't be sufficient enough to cover her whole body,
10: right,
11: or anything.
10: Right.
11: I mean, if I were the owner, I'd be like,
10: coffee's on me.
11: Yeah, you don't have to have a towel here, you know? Like, why are you having a towel? It's hot, you know? So if it was me, if it was my call, I'd be like, come inside.
10: But you also have to take into consideration the customers that were there. That's what it
11: exactly.
10: was.
11: So like, Hyundai is a very, you know, hot beach. And and there's a lot of people from families to tourists to, you know, just people, residents that are walking around. And they all gather to these beachside cafes for studying or just gatherings or just chilling. And if someone's walking in with a bikini, you know, some people might get uncomfortable.
10: So this is where the debate lands is. And I want you guys to give us your two cents on this. Now, if it was like some person wearing a bikini, now, if it was a guy, that 100%, what are you doing, right? Mm. Guy wearing a bikini. I don't know if you saw. Did you see
11: the mankini?
10: No. Did you see the recently the what is it? The post that came up on the internet.
11: Oh yeah.
10: The guy was wearing like a woman's swimsuit.
11: Yeah, at Han River.
10: Yeah, Han River.
11: Yeah.
10: And they're like, "What do you do in this case?
11: Right?
10: Do you tell them to cover yourself?
11: I don't think so. It's a free country. As long as he's not like flashing his imported parts.
10: Pinim saw it too, right? Yeah, the pink one.
11: It's a pink.
10: It was like an elderly gentleman.
11: Yeah.
10: Wearing a pink. It wasn't a bikini. It was a pink swimsuit.
11: Yeah.
10: And yes, the police did come. But even with that, why was that a problem?
11: I guess, like, technically, if you think about it, it isn't a problem because, like, a man's swimsuit is usually just like a trunk or a triangular shaped, you know.
10: But what difference is it with a triangular one? Yeah, it covers more than
11: exactly. That's what I'm saying.
10: I don't like the triangular swimsuit.
11: Me neither.
10: Can people stop wearing the triangular swimsuit? That makes me very uncomfortable.
11: Yeah. So I think, honestly, there was a little bit of, like Korea's has a little bit of traditional views yet. And people were just uncomfortable with him wearing like women's swimsuits.
10: No, it was a little bit weird. And especially with the Han River, there's a lot of kids around.
11: Yeah, exactly.
10: However, the reason

0: why this becomes a controversy with Busan is because Haeundae is, and especially because Busan right now, they're getting record number of tourists.
1: Yes.
0: Right? Mm. Both Korean tourists, but also like foreign tourists are coming, record numbers are coming in. And so to get Busan's Haeundae to be recognized as a huge seaside vacation, summer beachside area, I mean, maybe these cafes that are by the Haeundae beach, you're going to have people wearing bikinis.
1: Yeah, I agree. It's right by the beach, so if I feel hot and I want an ice Americano, I'm just going to run into a cafe in my swimsuit.
0: Yes.
1: Obviously, I'll put a towel on, but as long as I'm not dripping water or I don't have, I've like cleaned the sand on my shoes and stuff, I think that's perfectly fine. That's my personal opinion. But like, as we said, the owner had his own policies and like there were other residents or nearby, you know, guests, customers that were in the restaurant, the cafe that were uncomfortable about it. So,
0: And I think that's what it is. I think sometimes, you know, we talk about the older generation. When we have this discussion, older generation are not used to seeing too much skin.
1: Yeah.
0: And it's not that it's not wrong to wear a bikini.
1: Mm-hmm.
0: It's just that they're not used to seeing so much of that. So it becomes uncomfortable for them.
1: Yeah.
0: And when a customer feels, maybe more than one customer feels uncomfortable, you may have to cater to that.
1: Mm-hmm.
0: And which still shows that Korea, I mean, it's generally still a very conservative country.
1: It is. I mean, we're in a country where people complain about wearing leggings. So, yeah, think about a bikini. Imagine a bikini at a cafe. That would cause an uproar.
0: Julie over in Poland says, if men are allowed to go shirtless in certain places, women should be allowed to wear bikinis. The same rules should apply for everyone. But the thing is, it's like if a guy, let's say, came into the cafe with no shirt on and just trunks.
1: Yeah.
0: Would he have been stopped too? There is a chance.
1: Yeah, I think he would have gotten stopped.
0: I don't think this is a gender thing.
1: Yeah.
0: It really is not a gender thing, I think. It just happens to be that it was a female customer wearing bikini.
1: Mm-hmm.
0: Same could be said, Julia. Then what if, you know, then what about the gentleman, the older gentleman who was wearing a pink women's swimsuit? Why did he get taken away?
1: Yeah.
0: Same rules should apply for everyone.
1: Yeah.
0: You know? Near beaches, people dine in their swimsuits. That's a lot of places. But what about other countries, though?
1: I don't know. Like, from my knowledge, when I was in Australia and other places in LA, I've seen a lot of people in their swimsuits in, like, these, what do you call them? The porches of the restaurants.
0: Yeah.
1: They're open spaces, and a lot of people are just, like, you know, shirtless, eating their steak or fries.
0: Crash Override says in LA, bikinis are very normal near the beach, but in, like, restaurants too, especially I think they don't go in, they stay out in the porches, but the thing again is I heard that even in places like Thailand,
1: okay,
0: if it's like by beach area, they'll go, okay, that's fine, because you know they have so many tourists and stuff like that. But if you go a little bit into the local neighborhood, they look down upon tourists who just come in with bikinis too. So it's a little bit more flexible in these like beachside, oceanside, touristy areas, but less so in kind of local neighborhoods.
1: Mm. Yeah, maybe it's like an Asian thing too.
0: Yeah, I think it could be.
1: Yeah.
0: It really can be. So, I mean, hard to take side with this one. You have to, you understand every side.
1: Yeah.
0: Right?
1: Mm-hmm.
0: So, I mean...
1: In this case, I think at the end of the day, I think it's the business owner's, his restaurant, his cafe, his rules. Kind of situation. It's not against the law or anything, right?
0: Yeah.
1: And even if there is a complaint, if the owner says, like, oh, I'm fine with it. You know, if I were the owner, I'd be fine with it.
0: Right.
1: Not because I'm like happy, but like...
0: But then what if your customer says, I'm very uncomfortable. Mm-hmm. I have, you know, children here, or like an older, I guess, customer says, I'm comfortable seeing this person in bikini. Like, what would you say?
1: I'd just say, you know, it's okay. Like, this cafe is mine and... Every person has the right to, you know, drink here.
0: Yeah, I think so. Housie says, Brazil's very tolerant with that stuff, but still there are places with a sign on the entrance prohibiting shirtless entry.
1: Yeah, there should be.
0: So even in Brazil.
1: Yeah. Mm.
0: So I think then you made the very good point. It's really up to the business to whether or not they're going to decide that or not. And by seeing that, then customers can pick and choose which restaurants or cafes they'll go.
1: Yeah.
0: Right?
1: I think that's a clear guideline. Yeah.
0: There you go. There you go. So again, you know, Korea, we are... becoming more open. Mm-hmm. But there is still the conservative side of things, and which is why it's very tricky. We have to, you know, cater to all sides. Mm-hmm. And make sure we understand everybody out there. All right, we're going to take a short song break before we talk about other issues that's been popping up recently. This is Twice with Dance the Night Away.

0: Hey! Stop looking at the clock! We still got more work at the Culture Inc.
1: Dave, you want to hear something scary? So remember, like, you two and a lot of our guests, we usually have, like, interesting discussions off air.
2: Yeah.
1: Right? And then what's one thing you always say?
2: One thing I always say?
1: Yeah. I hope nobody can read.
2: Oh, yeah.
1: Read lips?
2: Read our lips, yeah.
1: We have a listener who can.
2: Really?
1: Annika.
2: Really?
1: Annika was like, I was dancing and singing along to 태양을 피하는 방법, How to Avoid the Sun, and she was like, you're getting all the lyrics wrong. And I was like, how'd you know?
2: What?
1: She could read lips.
2: See, I told you, we gotta be careful.
1: But we're so far away, you can't really see. You see, this is the preview.
2: Yeah.
1: You can't see our lips.
2: Right.
1: So we good.
2: Yeah, during the intermissions, we're safe.
1: we're good.
2: If we were to be silent, like talking with each other right now. And
1: if
2: like,
1: this view.
2: Yeah,
1: this view right
2: this
1: now.
2: This view. Probably some people could make out something out of it.
1: We'd be in trouble.
2: Uh-oh.
1: Let's talk about another interesting one.
2: Mm-hmm.
1: One of the first, if I think it was the first topic that we talked about
2: mm-hmm.
1: on this particular segment, K-Trend Monitoring Office, was tattoos.
2: Yeah.
1: When tattoo was legalized
2: mm-hmm.
1: and the way that the society views tattoos, very different from how we used to see it back then.
2: Mm-hmm.
1: But still though,
2: yeah.

0: Riverside or Fairmont. Yeah. And so strict rules are popping up, and some hotels are explicitly banning tattoos that are larger than 15 centimeters, or they mandate hydrogel patches and rash guards on top to cover up the tattoos. And then 15 centimeters or longer or bigger is like more than a sleeve, or like, you know, like you have a huge dragon on your back, something like that.
1: Yeah.
0: So we're talking about big tattoos here. We're not talking about like these little letterings.
1: No.
0: So yeah, these rules are actually being implemented, and it's becoming a debate as well. People are like, oh, it's just a tattoo. What's the reasoning behind it? Well, I think Korea is, the majority is pro-restriction. Mm-hmm. Most people advocate restricting tattoos being in public baths or pools, because a lot of families with children, they feel intimidated by these large, visible tattoos. And historically, you got to understand in the context of Asian culture, they're tied to organized crime, like gangsters or yakuza. And supporters argue that public facilities have a duty to maintain a welcoming and threat-free environment for everyone. And I'm not gonna lie, for myself too, I'm all for tattoos.
1: Yes.
0: When I go to public baths and there's like two guys that are, you know the shower, and then there are two guys that are standing next to me, and they have like dragons and tigers, I feel intimidated in between. I'm not gonna lie.
1: Yeah. That's just the thing. It's like, people choose if you are, even that gets a little bit tricky, because now, there's no rule.
0: Mm-hmm.
1: Like, an organized crime boss is not going to haunt you down and be like, why do you have a tiger tattoo? Or why do you have a dragon tattoo? What are you part of?
0: Uh-huh.
1: You're free to have all that. In fact, there are more and more young people. They said that, like, psychologically,
0: mm-hmm.
1: people who are a bit timid.
0: Yeah.
1: And they like to get these scary tattoos just to push off people. Like, don't mess with me. Because again, that whole long-standing idea that these dragon, you know, sleeves, tigers and all of this stuff, you know, tokebi, gremlins and all that stuff, it's linked to organized crime.
0: Mm-hmm.
1: And I, like you said, like when I remember going to the gym and taking a shower and late at night, and then I have like, there's like three of these guys with tattoos. Yeah. I go, I might skip the shower.
0: Exactly.
1: I might skip the shower.
0: It's most intimidating when you're actually in the main pool, and then you're just sitting there and like, oh, this is so good.
1: Yeah.
0: But then like these three big, you know, people come in and they all have the dragon tattoos and the tigers, and they all sit with you and they start staring at you.
1: Yeah.
0: And I'm like, okay, I think I'm done with my bath.
1: And the thing is that they're not necessarily doing anything to intimidate you. They're not going like, hey, you, come here, you know, rub my back.
0: Yeah.
1: Or, you know, do stuff. But it's just their presence that makes you uncomfortable.
0: Yeah. I think it's the media that's made the stereotype.
1: Yes.
0: And it's like kind of engraved it into our minds, made it more fearful. And then that stigma and that stereotype kind of got exaggerated, or even, you know, it's just very deeply rooted. Whenever I see anything about a tattoo online, like the immediate comments are like, oh, yeah, no wonder he did that crime, or no wonder he did that. No, like, there's a sleeve, like there's a tattoo. You know?
1: Yeah, but there's also, if you look at some of the recent killers, they actually don't have any tattoos. Mm-hmm. So what does that say?
0: I don't know. But yeah, like the most upvoted comment is usually, 아, 문신은 과학이다. It's like, oh, tattoos are science. And that says like, oh, usually the people that have foul behavior have tattoos. Like, it's science.
1: You know who you really have to be careful about? You have to be careful around older guys who have these like really poorly done tattoos.
0: Mm.
1: That's the OG gangsters.
0: Oh yeah, yeah.
1: Those are back in the days when there was no technology, right? Yeah. That, you know, the what is it, the needles and stuff like that. They just do it their own way.
0: Yeah.
1: And they draw weird stuff like turtles and roses and stuff like that. Those are the scary people.
0: Right.
1: But you understand this, right? Like,
0: yeah,
1: you understand.
0: Mm-hmm. I mean, it's 2026 and tattoos are now mainstream fashion. People have free right to self-express. It's now become legal. And mandating someone to cover up like their body part just because, like, you know, society sees it as you know, hostile or something, it just doesn't logically make sense. Technically, there's no harm coming from it. It's just our minds.
1: And I also, sorry to cut you off. I also think that, like, the later generation, the more we kind of go into the later generations,

0: that fear or that stigma is going to be gone. Because, for instance, when I was young, and my parents always told me, be careful about the, you know, those people with the tattoos.
1: Yeah.
0: They're gangsters or they're bad people. Whereas now, you know, my son and later on, my daughter's too young to realize. Like, my son knows I have tattoos. Like, he's not going to think I'm a bad person. He's going to see, he's going to live in a society where tattoos are more accepted.
1: Yeah.
0: And so when we go to, like, what is it, water parks.
1: Yeah.
0: And we're washing ourselves and there's, like, a bath and we see, like, people who are tatted up like crazy. He doesn't get scared. So in the same way, I think later on it's going to be more accepted. But now still there is the generation that feels uncomfortable with
1: this. Yeah, so I mean, I watch this YouTube channel called Chang Saishin. He's this guy like that goes around restaurants and does consultation. And whenever he sees an owner that has a sleeve or a tattoo, he's always like covered up with an actual sleeve, you know, like a black sleeve or something. And then you see the comments. And usually because he's the consultation situation, the owner is really not experienced with the business or something, and the comments are always like, oh, no wonder, you know, like, yeah, he has a tattoo, of course he does. And then people actually write reviews on these food apps saying like, oh, the owner had a tattoo, I had a very unpleasant experience dying there. So
0: Made It Up says, I have tattoos and I'm not a gangster. But again, it depends on the culture. Like Japan is even more strict. Japan, it's like you have a tattoo that looks a certain way, you're automatically linked to the Yakuza. Now, you might not. You might just be a young Japanese, you know, person that likes tattoos. You're not linked to any organized crimes, but the police will actually come up to you and ask questions in Japan if you have certain tattoos.
1: Right, right.
0: And so I think it's again, it's part of the culture. Polina says, so what happens when people who have tattoos on their faces and necks?
1: Oh, that would be seen as, I think.
0: But it depends, though.
1: Yeah, it depends on what kind of tattoo, honestly. Like, if you have a Hello Kitty on your face, like, nobody's gonna actually think you as a threat. But, like, if you have, like, these weird, you know, goth style, you know, biker style, dragons or whatever that's all over your face or, like, a sleeve with that.
0: But, like, also, like, there's a lot of artists, you know, singers.
1: Yeah. Post Malone.
0: And they're like not gangs. They're the nicest people ever. Like the same can be said about Sam. Sam Saw, you know, he's got tattoos in his neck, you know, and he tries to cover it as much as possible. But nicest guy ever.
1: Yeah.
0: I mean, initially, I think if you see a guy that's wearing all black and got tattoo all over, you'll go, he might be scary. Nicest guy ever.
1: Yeah.
0: Nicest guy ever. So I think it also depends on the occupation.
1: Yeah.
0: If you're going to have like a face tattoo, if you're going to have like tattoos in certain, you better hope you could still get a job.
1: Yeah. So normally in Korea, people who have face tattoos, neck tattoos are either rappers or like tattooists themselves, some fashion people, someone around that line. Yeah.
0: And or you're not really going to get jobs. I have very quickly here just to tell you how still we have this stigma with tattoos, even though it's changing. I have someone who's working at a different floor here.
1: Okay.
0: And this temperature that we have, he's got long sleeves all the time.
1: Oh.
0: He's wearing a long sleeve all the time. And I was like, why are you wearing long sleeves all the time? And at first he said, because I'm from Florida, I like this temperature. This is not hot.
1: Yeah.
0: But later on, as I got to know him more, it turns out he has sleeves.
1: Yeah.
0: And he just said, I got this when I was in the US, but here in Korea, we still have the stigma.
1: Right.
0: And in the office, I don't want to be coming off as like, because it's a sleeve.
1: Yeah, you know? I understand. Yeah.
0: So that's that, guys. Halsey says, great idea, Dave. I might consider a Hello Kitty tattoo. You can join that gang, whatever. Don't join. I don't want to join in that gang. We'll continue to talk about other issues here. But first, this is Chu featuring Haze with Rule.

0: Back in the studio talking about this recent debate that we had, from bikinis at a beachside cafe to not allowing people of certain tattoos be present in like public bathhouses or swimming pools and things like that. We got some messages from our listeners. Made It Up says, I work in a no-show tattoo environment. Anyone who has forearm tattoos has to wear a long-sleeve t-shirt. And again, it's up to the business.
1: Yeah.
0: I think certain companies or certain businesses, like, you have to be more formal.
1: Mm-hmm.
0: And just the idea that, again, tattoos are considered informal.
1: Yep.
0: Like, when they say cover it up, cover it up.
1: Right. I think we even have, like, a rule book in the media industry, like, for broadcasting.
0: Yeah.
1: So if you watch shows like Show Me the Money or any audition shows, the producers or the staff will always give you, like, these...
0: Tapes. That's why, like, those guys, like, with tapes on the... But then the funny thing is, it's like, it still kind of shows.
1: Yeah.
0: You know what it is. Uh-huh. But you still have to cover it up.
1: Right. So they'll either have sleeves or blur it or tapes. And I don't know if they still do it. Maybe. But I don't think I've recently seen any of those blurs on TV.
0: The toughest thing for me was years ago, like over 10 years ago, I was working part-time in a speech academy.
1: Yeah.
0: For kids.
1: Okay.
0: In Mokdong.
1: Uh-huh.
0: And you know Mokdong. That's like one of the...
1: Studious areas.
0: Yeah, areas. Yeah. And so I have a tattoo here.
1: Uh-huh.
0: And during the summer, like if I were, like right now, this is long, so it covers up, but you still never know. If I go like this, it might show up. I had to go to work every day with a like tape over it.
1: Uh-huh.
0: And kids would ask, like, what happened to your arm? And I go, I got hurt. Mm. They go, how come your arm is always hurt?
1: That's a good question.
0: I'm like, I don't know. I get scratched up there all the time. You know, it's just a thing.
1: Yeah.
0: What am I supposed to do? What, you don't get hurt? Not gaslight that. What, you don't get hurt? Why you gotta be so mean? And so I have to cover it up.
1: Mm.
0: You know, what am I gonna do? Pegadine had to put makeup on her arms for a TV thing I saw a while back. Nowadays, they have like, you know, makeup and stuff like that.
1: Yeah.
0: Let's talk about gender double standards and global rules.
1: Yeah.
0: To really truly understand this issue, again, we have to look at the deeper layers, right? Mm-hmm. The gender expectations, international, international precedents. So let's start off with a very sensitive topic, gender double standards.
1: Yeah. I think one of our viewers already, you know, brought this topic up. But like, why does a bikini in a cafe trigger massive, you know, outrage, while sometimes shirtless guys at a beachside, them visiting convenience stores or just going around, doesn't create an uproar? Like, like if we leave aside the whole cafe situation, like women just in bikinis, just walking by the sidewalk in the beachside, that's very rare too. Like they would either cover it up or like wear a t-shirt on top. But like, you'll often see guys that are just shirtless, that are just walking by with their sandals, and people will be like, you know, it's a beach, so okay. But then for women, the judgment would be harsher. And in Han River, though, like, it, I think it depends on location. Recently, there was a huge backlash against like this guy that was, these guys that were running without any shirts on in Han River. So I think like to certain places, different rules. But if we confine it to a beach, why is there a double standard there? Yeah.
0: We have this kind of sort of like embedded in culture that male chest, and guys, we're all adults here, and we're gonna go as 18.5 as possible here without having to go 19.
1: Yeah,
0: guys, bare chest, it's not considered sexual, right?
1: Yeah,
0: whereas women, it's considered that.
1: Mm.
0: And so when it is revealing, then again, people are going to say, you know, it makes them feel uncomfortable, because the idea, even saying the word sex, right? Even say, I remember growing up as a kid, like in a Korean family, I couldn't say words like sexy or sex.
1: Yeah.
0: Because it's such a it's like a taboo word.
1: Exactly, yeah.
0: And so when you grow up in that, the idea that a guy's bare chest is not considered sexual, but a woman wearing a bikini, it is. It's just embedded in the culture.
1: Yeah, I think that hit the nail. It's all about sexualization, in my opinion, too. Like, if there's a girl in a bikini, all eyes are going to, you know, go on to her, especially the men, too. Like, so that would create a very uncomfortable environment for the person herself,
2: yeah,
1: and also for other people. Like, it's the same with the leggings debate. Like, biologically, men are wired to, like, look at something that looks, you know, sexual or something.
2: Yes.
1: Intentionally, you can block it, but, like, for a split second, your eyes are going to head that way, right? And then a lot of people complain about leggings, like wearing leggings in public in city centers, because they get caught seeing it, or in the gyms, like, they get caught seeing it and they get filmed on camera, like, you know, having a sneak peek, and then they get, like, painted as pervs or, you know.
0: But, I mean, like, that's the other problem is, it's like, it's there.
1: Yeah.
0: Like, what do you do?
1: Yeah. So the at the core of it, it's the sexualization issue. And I think it's unfair for women to be having to have, like, you know, stronger standards upon them.
2: Yeah.
1: But society is just like that. And it's an unfair situation.
0: Yeah. And again, like, you know, when in Rome, right? Mm. I think different countries, you know, we if we talk about this in, like, we mentioned Los Angeles, Miami,
1: yeah,
0: Rio de Janeiro, probably. Mm-hmm. I don't know. But I think it'll be more accepted.
1: Yeah.
0: Whereas, again, Korea, although it's evolving, still not yet. So do you respect the culture?
1: Yeah.
0: And maybe be a little bit cautious.
1: Mm-hmm.
0: Right? Yeah. I think that's the best way. Like, the whole idea of when in Rome.
1: Yeah. I mean, if we take it to the extreme, not even the extreme considering the population, if we move away from Korea, go a little bit more towards the east, the east or the west, is it? Anyways, to the Middle East, I heard there are some countries that you can't even, like, enter public places without a shawl on top or, like, covering your whole body.
2: Mm-hmm.
1: Like, no skin should be showing, especially for women.
2: Yeah.
1: Different customs, different cultures, different environments, different rules. So whether you respect that or not, whether it's unfair or not, I don't know.
0: Yeah, no, it's a tricky issue. So yeah. I think, you know, what we can get out of this is that, yes, Korea is definitely evolving.
1: Mm-hmm.
0: And if I compare it to Korea from 20 years ago, 30 years ago, and now very different, but still, like, there are remnants of this still very conservative ideology that's embedded in our society. So just be a little bit more careful, right? Guys, I want to thank everyone for getting involved with the discussions and get involved with the talks. David, thanks very much for
1: this
0: interesting topic. Have a wonderful rest of your week. We'll see you next Monday.
1: Okay, bye-bye.
0: And sending them out of the studio, this is Icon with Param Freedom.

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5: And that music means one thing. 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I want to thank all of our listeners out there who's tuned in for the full 2 hours. I hope you guys had fun. And if you did, make sure you join us again tomorrow for our Tuesday's edition. We're in the second hour. We got Sam back joining us for the Lifestyle Strategy Team. So really hope to see you guys then. Always, as we close on our program, a big thank you to our producer, Ian So, writers Park Dong-suk and Park Bo-mi, our sound engineers for today, Park Jong-wook and Kim Jae-hee. And thank you to all of our listeners again for chiming in, especially if you chimed in on all the chit-chat. Sending us out of the studio, one last song. This is Idare Sonyeo with Wow. 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Until then, this has been SG Lee with The Culture Inc.

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6: Welcome to Arirang News. This is Park Ki-un, and we start with the top headlines at this hour. The Republic of Korea and the U.S. are coming together once again for the Ulji Freedom Shield exercise, set to run from the 17th through 27th. South Korea's Joint Chiefs of Staff and the ROK-U.S. Combined Forces Command say the annual exercise is, as always, defensive in nature. This year's scenarios will reflect realistic threats and lessons learned from recent conflicts, including the changing nature of modern warfare. The annual exercise is drawing particular attention this year to the potential milestone in the transfer of wartime operational control, or OPCON, an issue expected to feature predominantly at this year's Security Consultative Meeting. Lethal attacks between Russia and Ukraine intensified over the weekend, including in the frontline region of Kharkiv. According to a report produced by foreign media, a Russian missile struck a high-rise apartment building overnight on Sunday, killing at least 3 people and injuring 40 in Ukraine's Kharkiv region. This was followed by dozens of missiles and drones hitting the southern port of Odessa the day before, which left 12 people wounded. Meanwhile, Ukrainian President Volodymyr Zelensky turned to South Korea for air defense support on Sunday amid warnings that up to 50,000 additional North Korean troops will be deployed to Russia. Despite its shortage in air defense, Ukraine has continued drone strikes in commercial facilities inside Russia, claiming Russia's attacks on distribution networks have caused roughly 17 trillion won in losses. President Lee Jae-myung has called for a temporary relocation of the Gwangju Military Air Base to speed up carrying out the mega projects on chips and AI. In a follow-up meeting on Monday, Lee instructed the Defense Ministry to review redeploying the airport's function to other military airports by mid-2028, but only for a certain period. The President's Chief of Staff Kang Un-sik said in a briefing that the government aims to establish a special act on the mega special zone within the year and a pan-government council under the Prime Minister's office. The Southwestern Military Air Base has been chosen as a site for a new chip cluster. In its August Economic Trends report released on Monday, the Korea Development Institute elevated its assessment of the Korean economy, stating that semiconductor-related sectors are driving economic growth. The institute highlighted that strong chip exports and business investments are key to this growth, positively impacting consumer spending. According to KDA data, total production in June surged 4.2% on-year, picking up significantly from the previous month. Industrial production showed improvements, growing 5.8%. Although semiconductor output increased by a modest 2.2% due to base effects, standout industrial performance included automobile production, which jumped 12.6%, and machinery equipment, which soared 14.4%. Apple is reportedly testing Chinese memory chips across its product lines. According to the Wall Street Journal on Sunday, Apple is in early talks with China's CXMT to source memory chips for devices sold in the Chinese market. Apple has been raising prices of its products globally, citing soaring memory chip costs from the AI boom after recently bumping up MacBook and iPad prices. A deal with CXMT could help the giant alleviate supply bottlenecks. Moving to the weather forecast, following today, we'll continue to see a sharp temperature contrast between the east and west again tomorrow. The western regions will climb above 32 degrees Celsius, while along the east coast, where heavy rain has been pouring down in recent days, highs will stay much lower, around 28 degrees in Gangneung and 29 degrees in Pohang. Now, the heat wave are in place only in parts of the Jeollado provinces, while many other places have seen their advisories downgraded or lifted altogether. Tropical night advisories are still in place mainly across the southern parts of the country, and tomorrow morning temperatures will stay above 25 degrees Celsius in many inland areas. The current temperatures are 31 degrees in Seoul, 30 degrees in Gwangju, 26 degrees in Busan, and 26 degrees on Jeju-do Island. 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
1: Radioness. Last Friday was Ip Chu, the traditional beginning of autumn, and after hearing this news last week, I was like, oh man, Dobie is finally free from the heat! Well, Ip Chu is the 13th of Korea's 24 seasonal divisions, marking a time when summer begins to give way to autumn. And strangely enough, since Ip Chu passed, it feels like the breeze has started to change little by little. The days are still very hot, but once night falls, a cooler breeze passes by and you can almost feel a hint of autumn in the air. I guess this is how the seasons come to us, slowly, beginning with small changes that are easy to miss. So how's your day today? Please send us your stories through YouTube live chat, because it's a time for us. We'll begin. Radioness

0: Welcome back home, members of Woody Family. We just had Groovy Groovy by Full House as our opener today. This is your host, Samuel Saul, and you're now listening to the number one K-pop show of Arirang Radio, Radiness. Today is August 10th, Monday, and as usual, we're joined by so many people on air. Bill says, hello, Sam. When is the next pre-recorded show so I don't show up that day? What are you talking about, Bo? You have to tune in even on a pre-recorded show because numbers matter, man. And the next one is from Claire Hardiker. Oh, let me go back to Bo's comment. Thank you so much for the support, man. And our next one is from Claire. It goes, good evening, Sam and everyone. Happy Monday. Welcome back. And I see Benny going, happy Monday. And Nick Hill says, hello and a happy new week, Sam D. LOL. Okay, that's very mysterious. What's making you go LOL, Nick Young, if you don't mind me asking? Please let me know why. And the next one is from Kel. Hi, Sam and fam. Welcome back, Kel. And the next one is from Tashmia saying, hi, everyone. And Halsey goes, hello, Sam and number one K-pop show team. Happy Monday. Well, what's making you so excited on this hot Monday? I'm gonna be honest, even after we're past Ipchu, I thought the weather was gonna get a lot more cooler all of a sudden, but no, today has been blazing hot the whole day. Anyway, next one is from Manika. Happy Monday, Sam. Yesterday's show was so much fun. I was watching with my mom and dad since we were home together enjoying evening coffee. Well, thank you so much for sharing that, Aneka. That must have been a really beautiful moment you just shared with your parents. And thank you so much for tuning into Sunday's show. Now, that's the perk of tuning into our show. We not only recommend you guys songs, but we recommend songs to each other on Sunday, including Friday. Anyway, on to the next one. This one comes from Crash Override, just waving at it. Hello, Crash. 안녕하세요. Thank you so much for choosing Radianess. And wow, Lynn, welcome. Wow, more listeners started flooding in. Hiya, DJ Sam and fam. Happy Monday. Welcome back, Lynn and Aneka. Wow, how did you notice that? Sam, you sound different today. Ha ha ha. Are you feeling well? One thing I can guarantee is that I'm feeling absolutely fine. It's just because of something I did before I got to the studio today. I had a lot of things to do. That's why. But still, I'm really energetic at this moment, and thank you so much for showing up, buddy. And the next one, what? Halsey goes, LOL. It's 3 degrees Celsius here today. What? It must be so cold. Make sure to dress up warmly. I hate to say that since we're going through, well, technically summer is over, but me personally, I feel like summer is a still ongoing season for me in Korea. Anyway, with that, what I want to say is thank you so much to all the listeners for tuning into our show. And let me walk you guys through what's on today's menu. First hour, we have 4 of our regular segments as usual. The first one is called Song of the Day. We started calling it 오늘의 노래 in Korean because you know Arirang Radio is based in South Korea. And that's when I get to recommend a song for all of our listeners. And the second part is going to be Music Nerd, where we get to talk a little more about the music. And the third part is our chit-chat session. And yes, we got so many questions lined up for our listeners to enjoy. The first one is from the opening. How's your day today? And the second question of the day from me personally is going to be, how was your weekend? What did you do during the weekend, to be exact? And the last one, it's not a question, it's a riddle. And it's going to be a very fun moment for all the listeners trying to solve this thing, because it's not only fun, but you will also get to learn a new Korean word. Today's Korean riddle is, how do you mail a tooth? Once again, how do you mail a tooth is today's Korean riddle. Try solving it by sending in a sending in an answer through YouTube live chat. And what's going to happen by the end of third segment during part one is that we're going to choose one final winner and let that person choose the GIF for tomorrow's episode. You see this cute bear right here waving hand at us? This is the GIF that I'm talking about, and you get to be the person to choose it. Now, on to the second hour. Wait, the first hour, we still have one more segment left. It's Che, and during that time, we are going to take a look at one of our listeners' current favorite thing through a picture or a video. On to the second hour. The main segment is called Meet You Up, and tonight in the studio, we're going to be joined by POW, the refreshing and powerful group of five members, each with their own unique charm. So if you have any questions for them, please leave a message on our official website at www.arirang.com or send us an email through our Gmail account. The address is right here on the upper right side of the screen you guys are watching right now. It's radianessarirang@gmail.com.
1: 듣고 계시는 모든 파워 여러분들을 위해서도 안내 말씀드리도록 하겠습니다. 파워 여러분들은 2부부터 함께할 예정이지만 1부도 굉장히 재밌는 게 많으니까 많은 참여 부탁드리고요. 질문이나 하고 싶으신 말씀이 있으시다면 여기 위에 저희 웹사이트 www.arirang.com 아니면 저희 Gmail 계정을 통해서 이메일 보내주시면 접수가 가능해집니다. 주소는 radionosarirang@gmail.com입니다.
0: With that, before we take a short song break, yes, I have to make an announcement regarding the ongoing contest. It's called Talk Talk Korea 2026. You can submit your K-culture related materials. 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And you get to win, if you get selected, you get to win the Minister of Culture, Sports, and Tourism Award, along with the prize money of $26,400. So do not miss this opportunity to, well, I hate to say this, but earn some money. With that, we're going to take a short song break and be right back, beginning with Rehearsal by Lokid, followed by Chum, Dance by Lee Sang-woo. Enjoy!

Radioness. Welcome back. How did you guys enjoy the songs? We just had Rehearsal by Low Kid and Chum Dance by Yi Sang-woong. And with that, we're going to move on to the next part, Song of the Day, and listen to a song together. Usually, I would bring in a niche artist for you guys to enjoy, but today we're going to listen to the voice of a well-known artist. I'm sure many of you guys know this singer named Yoon Do-hyun, right? Recently, he gave a really amazing performance on a song with the group X-Near Heroes, and after seeing that, I wanted to use this time to show you guys a little more about what kind of music he's done in the past. And he has so many famous songs, but today I brought one of his lesser known tracks. The song is called Pissuri. It translates to the sound of rain, and we're gonna listen to the song featured by an artist named Oksang Dalbit. Their English stage name is Oktae. What I really liked about this song is that it makes you feel really relaxed when you listen to it. When you think of Yoon Do-hyun, you might think of this powerful arrangement and his strong vocal performances, right? You won't really get those things in this song, but I think this is a great example of a track that shows his softer side. With that, let's have a listen to the song right away. We have Pissuri, The Sound of Rain, featuring Oktae by Yoon Do-hyun. And we're going to come back to continue our conversation. Enjoy!

Radioness. Welcome back. We just had Pisori, The Sound of Rain, featuring Okdal as the chorus vocalist for this song by Yoon Do-hyun. And we're getting a lot of positive comments about this song. Wendy says, yo, yo, Sam and the fam. Good evening or day. Ooh, what I had forgotten about this song. I used to love it, listen to it a lot. Well, thank you so much. How do you feel after listening to this, listening to this song after such a long time? And Halsey says, so I can tell he was enjoying the music. Thank you so much for enjoying, Elsie. And Aneka says, oh my god, while it's raining here, I'm blessed. Ah, it makes me emotional for some reason. I can imagine the lyrics too. 우산 없이 걷길 좋아했던 너. Translates to you who liked walking outside without an umbrella. This is my sign to run outside and enjoy the rain. Oh man, Aneka, you should really do it. And don't forget to film a video of yourself walking in the rain with no umbrella. I could definitely picture the image. And it's gonna be so romantic. And she sent in another one, flying into my playlist. I'm definitely gonna enjoy it more this monsoon season. Thank you so much, Aneka. And Tsutsu says, good song. Well, thank you for enjoying, buddy. And I can tell you're really excited about this new plugin you found on your DAW. He's a Sam's Logic. Sam, Logic's new audio cleaning plugin is so good, I was kind of shocked. Well, enjoy, Tsutsu. Anyway, I was originally planning to introduce you guys with the acoustic version of this exact song. Acoustic version excludes the presence of 옥상 달빛. It has much more roomy tone to it, if you know what that means. I'm meaning it's more lively. But currently it's not available through the domestic streaming platform, so if you guys can find it somewhere, I want you to have a listen to it. And speaking of a song turned into an acoustic version, I wonder what your favorite acoustic version of a song is. So please recommend me some music through YouTube. Anyway, about this week though, I'm going to introduce you to songs by artists that I'm pretty sure you've never heard of before during this segment, SOTD. It's going to be a week full of really interesting music, so I hope every single one of these songs make it into your playlist. With that, we're going to take a short song break and be right back with the next part, beginning with Flower in the Desert, English version by Woody, followed by Sunkiss featuring Junji by Frez. Enjoy!

Are you a fan of Korean culture? Stay in the loop with the freshest K-pop and the latest from Korea. This is your host, Samuel Hall, and you are listening to Radiance. Welcome back. Previous songs were Flower in the Desert, English version by Woody, followed by Sunkiss featuring Junji by Frez. We're going to slide into the next part and go through some comments from the listeners. And first one, it's a recommendation of an acoustic version of a certain song. So this is an acoustic version I love. It's called Changmun Window by this guy named Samuel Saw. I don't know if you know him, but I heard he's a DJ as well. Anyway, I love this version. Well, thank you so much for the compliment, Sutsu. If you've never heard of the acoustic version of Changmun Window, highly recommended. Even I enjoy it too sometimes. And Halsey says, many salad songs today. I noticed you've been saying this quite a lot of time recently. Halsey, what do you mean by salad songs? Is it some sort of meme that I don't know what it is? And Aneka says, Sam, I was listening to 그대 떠나는 날 비가 오는가. It translates to Will It Rain on the Day You Leave by 산울림 on repeat yesterday. Such a wonderful song it is. Thank you so much for your recommendation, Aneka. But remember, I said acoustic version. And the next one is from... Welcome. Wendo says, to be honest, I'd love to hear how an acoustic version of Suddenly, 갑자기 by IOI would sound like. Well, one thing I can guarantee is that it's going to sound very different. I still remember how shocked I was after hearing the acoustic version of Sweet Dreams by Marilyn Manson. You know how intense that original version is, but there was this one time he sang it in acoustic, and I was like, geez, I didn't know this song could turn into this kind of sentimental song. And our next one is from, now I know what a salad song is. Anikis's sad ballads equals salads. Well, thank you so much. Anika says, Sam, Peachy was asking us Korean riddles on Saturday. Okay, drop the question. So let's see if I can solve it or not. Now on to the next one. Nick Young says, let me cite from Asian Kim Reactivated. Rock and roll! If you didn't watch the show, you'll have no idea what this is. Well, there's this character who says rock and roll all the time before he engages into a battle. But, wait. You still watched it, Nick Young. How did you enjoy? I heard that they're gonna work on the second season of the show. So let's look forward to it. And our next one is from Halsey says, Anika is spreading the salad songs word. If it ever become popular, it's our fault. Well, thank you so much, Halsey. And our next one is from Anika. It is... drawing is fun during the weekend shows. Playlist was amazing too. My swing hours went well. Glad you said that. Thank you so much, Aniga. It means a lot to me because usually the weekend shows are pre-recorded. And to me, since I can see every single one of your reactions on air, what I usually feel about the weekend show is that it kind of feels like shooting towards the blanks, if you know what I mean by that. And Sutsu says, what's the question of the day and riddle? Oh, wait, to this, Tashmi already answered, so I assume he already submitted his answer to today's questions. And speaking of which, let's go through some answers to today's question of the day. Elsie says, Sunday's show are always a delight. Thank you so much for the support, man. It means a lot. Oh, Anika says, what do you call it when a king falls? Ha! It's a classic, Anika. It's called King Kong. And the next one is from Tashmia. It's an answer to today's question of the day. She said, it was raining during the weekend, so my cleaning didn't go smoothly due to the humidity, right, Tashmia? But I'm pretty sure you pulled off an amazing job cleaning your place. And the next one is from AC saying, Sam, I'm very excited. I'm going to play bass live for the first time on Wednesday. Good for you, Elsie. Hope the show goes well.
what's the occasion? Are you playing for an artist as a session player, or are you there to play your originals? Either way, I hope you have an amazing time up there. Up there, I mean by on stage. And our next one is from Bo. Question of the day too. My weekend was great. I went to church and I was able to finish some online schoolwork. Good for you, Bo. Glad your weekend went smoothly. How's the weather there? And our next one is from Tsutsu says, question of the day. Weekend, I want to forget everything about it. At least Big Bang announced new song, so I'm excited. That I didn't know. So Big Bang is going to release a new song in the close future? Is that what you heard? Is it a song or is it an album? And what really happened during your weekend, Tsutsu? And Claire says, today was fine until a power outage afternoon. The power came back after dinner. Wow, thank God you got your power back. Or else you won't be able to tune into tonight's show. And your presence means a lot to all of us. And the next one, well, let's go through the answers we got to today's Korean riddle of the day. Today's Korean riddle was, how do you mail a tooth? Once again, how do you mail a tooth? T-O-O-T-H. And, well, we got a lot less answers than I was expecting to hear. Bose's Korean riddle answers, email, Hacy said red velvet, and Adrian, instead of requesting, answering, he requested a GIF minus five, happily dancing pandas. Well, the answer is email, because E, or Ipai, that's tooth in Korean. Well, time for me to choose a final winner. And since Adrian requested a GIF, I'm going to choose you to be the final winner. And you're going to see the pandas dancing for during tomorrow's episode. With that, we're going to slide into the next song break, beginning with Feel Alive featuring Punier by Song Kwang of B2B, followed by Yeoreum Yeoreum Yeoreum Bam, Summer Summer Summer Evening by Il Gong Gu. Enjoy!

0: your chair has arrived.
1: Welcome back. We just had Feel Alive featuring Punier by Song Gwang and Yorum Yorum Yorum Bum Summer Summer Summer Song by Summer Evening by Yu Kong Ku. With that, we're going to slide into the next part, Che'e. And during this time, we're going to take a look at one of our listeners' current favorite thing theory, picture or a video. And today's message comes from Tails Wink, aka Halsey. Let's go, ba bum. Well, you know what, guys? Matter of fact, actually, we're kind of running out of time, so I'm going to give you guys the point of this message. So, he recently upgraded his pickup for his electric guitar, and he recently got himself a Hello Kitty guitar cable, and he sent us a video of him covering this song called Mouse by Yi Kuo To. And he wrapped up his message by saying, stay funky, many blessings, and thank you. Let's check out what he got recently. Alright, so this must be the cable he was talking about. This is a Fender and Hello Kitty collaboration product, and wow, you know, yeah, I gotta say, it looks cute, but yeah, good for you. And the next one is the so he recently upgraded his pickup, and he wanted to show it to all of us, and let's hear what it sounds like.

time to practice this all and film yourself so we could all see it together. Thank you, Halsey. With that, we're going to take a short song break and be right back, beginning with Flirty by Taeyong and Park Jae-bum, followed by A Chili's by Nows. Enjoy!

Welcome back. Previous songs were Flaherty by Taeyong and Park Jae-beom. The second song was Eight Chills by Nouse. Hope you guys enjoy the first hour. Hope it was productive and informative. And we're down to one last track for part one. We have 하나에게 to one, or I think it could be a name, to Hannah by Kim Tae-tor. Enjoy, and I'll see you guys back in the second hour. Stay tuned.

Generally speaking, when the daytime temperature rises above 33 degrees Celsius, it is called extreme heat. And when the temperature reaches beyond 25 degrees Celsius at night, it is referred to as a tropical night. With the Earth's temperature steadily increasing due to global warming, it is important to prepare ourselves for the summer heat wave. Before the weather starts to get hot, test your air conditioner and electric fan to make sure they're working properly. Blackouts and water supply cutoff may occur when there's a sudden spike in the use of electric devices, so equip yourself with a flashlight, bottled water, emergency food, handheld fans, and a portable radio. When using an air conditioner, the ideal temperature setting is 26 to 28 degrees Celsius. The temperature difference between the indoors and outdoors should be no more than 5 degrees Celsius to prevent illnesses caused by overexposure to air conditioning. Also, opt for water or iron supply drinks over caffeinated drinks and refrain from drinking alcohol. Beware of food poisoning as well, since food spoils much faster in the hot weather. Avoid outdoor activities as much as you can. Strenuous activities like construction work should not be scheduled between 2 to 5 p.m. During extreme heat waves, take a 10 to 15 minute nap and take short but frequent breaks to stay healthy. In case you show symptoms like dizziness, nausea, headache, or muscle spasms, then rest in a cool area and drink cold water slowly. Don't forget to obtain the contact information of your nearest hospital just in case.

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0: The time is 9 p.m.

Welcome back to the second hour of Radioness. The main segment for part two is going to be Meet You Up, and tonight in the studio we're going to be joined by the entire members of POW. They're back with back this summer with a fresh and stylish new album, so if you would like to learn everything about it, do not go anywhere until the end. And if you forgot to submit your question for them, you can leave a message on our official website at www.adidang.com, or you could also send us an email through our Gmail account. The address is radioness@gmail.com. 2부부터 파워 여러분들과 함께 할 예정이고요. 여러분들 혹시 질문이나 하고 싶으신 말씀 보내는 거 잊어버리셨다면 저희 오피셜 웹사이트 아니면 Gmail 통해서 많이 많이 접수해주세요. With that, we're gonna take a short song break and be right back, beginning with Sweat by Kiss of Life, followed by Back to Life by Card. Enjoy!

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1: Welcome back, everyone. It's time for us to kick off the second hour. This segment is called Me Chew Up. Let me introduce today's guests. They're the colorful and refreshing five-member group, with each member bringing their own unique charm. We are joined by POW! 오늘 나오시는 분들이죠. 5인 5색, 다채로운 매력의 컬러풀 청량돌 POW 여러분들과 함께하고 있습니다. 어서 오세요.
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1: 예!
2: Spicy.
1: All right, they're known to have a lot of loyal fans, and wow, we're joined by a lot of people tonight. Send this says, and March underscore Yorch says pouting. That's a combination of the word pow and fighting. Pouting, 여러분.
2: Pouting.
1: All right, anyway, we had Yorch on our show back in June, so we met him, but it's been about 6 months since we last saw the rest of the members. How has life been? 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
1: All right. So I recently celebrated our 1000th 1000 day

0: anniversary, along with opening up a pop-up store and throwing a fan meet and greet event, etc. And we've been actively promoting our recent album. And speaking of which, back in July, POW! 1,000 Days Celebration pop-up store and special screening to celebrate 1,000 days since their debut was held. So how did it feel to reach your 1,000 days after making your debut? 자, 이제 지난 7월에 이제 POW! The 1,000 Days Celebration pop-up store랑 이제 상영회까지 하셨는데 어떠셨나요? 좀 소감이.
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0: 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But now that we made our official debut, 1,000 days went by so fast. And about the screening event, it featured the behind-the-scenes footages during their career. And he became so emotional looking at the footage along with the fans. 자, 그렇다면 천일 동안 이제 활동하시면서 지금 딱 갑자기 떠오르는 가장 좋았던 순간은 언제인가요, 현빈 씨?
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0: Well, thank you so much. So the question I asked Hyunbin was what was his favorite or memorable moment after making his official debut, and he said, I gotta say, it was the beginning back when we threw our pre-debut show for the first time in front of fans. It left a strong impression on me, is what he said. And what about you, Yorch? What's your memorable moment?
3: 저는 약간 우리 콘서트 때 제일 mm-hmm. 많이 기억에 남는 것 같아요.
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0: 그래서. Okay. Alright, thank you so much. So he said, I gotta say the first ever concert we threw for the fans was the most memorable part of our career. And he was talking about the Powerful Youth concert held in Seoul. It's because during their trainee days, it was only possible within their imagination. And he couldn't believe it really came into reality. And a lot of the fans seems to enjoy it too. March says, 눈물 날 뻔했어요. I almost started crying looking at the footages. This person must be talking about the screening event. And Mencho says, 콘서트 보고 싶어! I would like you guys to throw a concert! And the thing is, well, they actually have a great news related to it. 자, 이제 콘서트 오고 싶으신 분들을 위해 가지고 정말 좋은 소식이 하나가 있는데요. 올 하반기 2026 POW Concert Tour Color On 이 개최가 된다고 합니다. So I heard that they're going to be holding this show called 2026 POW Concert Tour Color On in the second half of this year. Could you tell us more about the tour, please?
5: 아, 네, 이번에 저희의 서울 저희의 2026 POW Concert Tour Color On은 저희의 그 서울 Yes24 원더로크홀에서 10월 9일, 10일 서울 시작으로 양일간 개최를 한 다음에 폴란드, 바르샤바, 헝가리, 부다페스트, 베를린, 쾰른, 암스테르담 등의 유럽 주요 도시를 방문할 예정이니까 많은 관심 부탁드리겠습니다.
0: Wow, that's insane. So he said this tour is going to kick off in Seoul. The venue is called Yes24 on the Rock, and it's going to be held for about 2 days. And once that is done, they're going to head over to Budapest. And once that is done, they're going to move on to Warsaw. And after that, Berlin, followed by Cologne, and Amsterdam too, and even in Milan. So they're going to go to the major cities in Europe. So make sure to follow their official channel for more updates in the future. If you guys would like to go there, 꼭 지금 콘서트나 투어 가고 싶으신 분들은 꼭 오피셜 채널 팔로우하시고 앞으로 티켓 정보 확인하실 수 있으시면 좋겠습니다. 자, 그렇다면 이번 투어에서 좀 볼 수 있는 특별한 특별한 무대나 뭐 스포일러 같은 게 있으실지 궁금한데요. Are there any special performances or spoilers that we could expect through these shows?
4: 약간의 스포를 하면
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4: 새로운
0: So, according to him, he was sounding a bit mysterious there. So he said, if you come through our shows during the tour, you're going to be able to see our upcoming storyline, or they're going to give a hint of their new storyline. So I guess it's a spoiler related to your next album or something, but I'm not going to get into any details of it. 하지만 더 파보지는 않도록 하겠습니다.
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0: 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To powers out there, you must visit this concert if you're curious about what's coming up in the future. 나중에 이제 어떤 게 나올지 꼭 보고 싶으시다면 꼭 여기 투어 가시는 걸 추천드립니다. 자, 그렇다면 스토리 말고도 뭔가 좀 준비하고 계시는 다른 게 있으실지 궁금합니다. Is there anything else you guys have been preparing for this tour?
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0: Interesting. Well, thank you so much. Well, that's enough said. So he said, usually we would stick to our comfort set list when we're throwing our concert. But for this tour, since the album is called Color On, not the album, the name is called Color On, we prepared several concepts according to different colors that we're going to be presenting on stage. So look forward to it. 자, 그렇다면 이제 최근에 발표하신 앨범 있지 않습니까?
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0: 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So let's talk about their seventh single album from now on. What's the name of it?
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0: Alright, that's good to hear. So their seventh single album is called Flavor. It's all written and produced by the member Yorch, Y-O-R-C-H, which means we're gonna have plenty to ask him some questions. And this song title track, Flavor, is known for its band-based sound. It has this refreshing vibe. And what was the last one? 밴드 사운드, 청량함, 그리고 또 뭐였죠?
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0: Alright, well, thank you so much. So turns out they have this monthly listening session, an internal one, hosted by the members of POW. Each of the members creating their own songs to present to this event, and all the fellow staff members are there to evaluate those materials. And Yorch, while he was working on this track, he took some time, some good time, consulting with his fellow producer. And they eventually settled down to the conclusion saying refreshing vibe is what POW suits the best. And he stick to the concept, went over several revisions, and we are blessed with this new single flavor. So what was the hardest thing about this song? 그럼 이 곡 작업하면서 제일 어려웠던 게 무엇이었나요?
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1: 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And him and his producers, the interesting thing was this song actually has several different versions, and they eventually settled down on combining them all into this one song. All right, interesting. 자, 그렇다면 다른 분들은 이제 이 노래를 처음 들으셨을 때좀 기분이 어떠셨는지 궁금해요. So what was your first impression when here when you guys heard this song for the first time, Mr. 정빈.
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1: 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So he said after hearing that song for the first time, it was simply good. G-O-O-D, because it reminded him of their pre-debut song called Favor, which is known for its summer-ish vibe that best described the group's vibe. 자, 그럼 다른 분들은 좀 어떠셨는지 궁금한데, 현빈 씨, 어떠셨어요?
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1: Alright, so after hearing that song for the first time, when Yochi let me listen to it, I was sure that it's gonna go viral, and I was literally like, oh, 됐다! Because the chorus line was so good. 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
1: 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They're constantly holding it up and down, doing their choreography, and it's known for its great teamwork between the members, and that's what you should be focused on. 그러면 그거 말고도 좀 재밌던 일 있나요? 작업하시면서? 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
1: Okay, interesting. So there's this line that goes, I'm gonna steal your lip balm so I can apply it on myself. And we got inspired by observing the powers. That's their fandom name. And they were thinking to themselves, what would they steal from a powers pouch? And they eventually settled down with lip balm. And he personally thinks the idea is really cute. Well, thank you so much. And anyway, wow, time ran out. It's time for us to have a listen to this song right away. 자, 그렇다면 이제 노래를 바로 들어볼 시간이 됐는데요.
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1: 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Do whatever you guys want. You can prepare for the vocal performance or drink some water. And to all the listeners out there, or should I say the powers, if you enjoy the live performance, then please say something through YouTube live chat. It could be a compliment, could be something about this song, whatever you feel like saying. 자, 준비되셨나요?
4: 네.
1: All right, let's have a listen. We have Flavor live in the studio by Pow.

0: That was Flavor by Pal. That was a live performance. I know a lot of the listeners are surprised by it. 은님 says, 아니 너무 잘해서 의심돼. 음원 같은데. I'm feeling pretty sus about the performance. It sounds like a recorded version, but no. That's how good of a vocalist they are as the members of Pal. You know what makes a special song is when you add a simple twist to an ordinary element, and I think they pulled off an amazing job with this song, adding a little bit of or splash of hip-hop elements to a band music that is trending nowadays in Korean music industry. And needless to say, the melody line was also incredible and the performance was great too. 아니 진짜로 모든 요소들이 잘 섞여가지고 너무 새로운 음악이 나온 것 같아서 정말 감사합니다. 아주 멋진 퍼포먼스였습니다.
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0: 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Yes or No Talk is the next segment we have for them. And what they're gonna do is after hearing the questions, they're gonna answer in either yes or no within 3 seconds. 자, yes면 yes, no면 no로 3초 이내로 대답 부탁드리겠습니다. First question. 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There was a moment when you felt especially grateful to your fans. 올해 데뷔한 지 3주년이 된 POW 팬분들에게 고마웠던 순간이 있습니다. 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In 3, 2, 1, let go! 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
0: 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And I want to tell them that those emotions or support are well conveyed. 자, 그렇다면 다른 분들이 어떤

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1: 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So Dong-hyun started building a new habit in his life, which is to unplug one side of the in-ear system just simply because he wanted to hear the cheering method coming out from the mouths of the fans during a performance. And he feels very thankful for them, despite them being really tired, like right after getting up, attending to their pre-recorded session that happens usually in the very early in the morning. 자, 그렇다면 이번에는 한 번만 더 여쭤보고 넘어가 볼까요?
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1: 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This summer in Korea has been really hot. 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Ba-bam! All right, well, we're gonna go back to Yorch.
3: Yep.
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3: 저 요즘 낚시 좀
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1: 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He's simply not a fan of that emotion, so enjoys the process of preparation. 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
1: 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I started suggesting other members join me. Interesting! 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
1: 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Can any of you guys show it to us right now?
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1: 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So, let's start with who want to go first? 누가 먼저 가고 싶으세요?
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1: 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I always carry around this.

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0: 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Let's see it in 3, 2, 1. 빠밤.
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0: Oh, okay. So he always carries around my wallet. No, that's not it. The loving emotion that I have for the fans is what I always carry around, which means he changed his answer into that. Well, thank you so much. 아니, 그럼 다른 분들도 안 가지고 계시더라도 뭘 가지고 다니세요? Even though you guys don't have it with you right now, what do you usually carry around?
3: 저는 그 보조 배터리.
0: Portable battery. Yes, that's a must. Great. And
2: I brought my lip balm.
0: Oh, lip balm. Okay. Well, speaking of which, there was a power who says something like, "You can take all my lip balms from my pouch." 어떤 분께서 아까 내 립밤 다 가져가라고 하셨는데, 여러분들 오늘부로 파워 여러분들의 취향을 하나 더 파악했습니다. 립밤 좋아하십니다. 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
0: Oh, okay. So I used to prefer handsome over other compliments, but nowadays I would like to hear C-U-T-E, cute more. Now's your chance. Powers, start dropping C-U-T-E or 귀여워 on YouTube. 자, 그렇다면 요치 씨는 뭘 듣고 싶으세요? 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
0: That was such a producer-ish answer, by the way. That was a good one. He said, "The best compliment that I prefer from here, from the fans, is your songs are so good or well made, and I can always overcome the hardship just by listening to them." Well, thank you so much. And with that, we are going to take a listen to another song. 자 이제 노래 하나 더 듣고 돌아와야 되는데요. 이번에 들을 노래는 Still Choosing You입니다. 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
0: All right, welcome. Thank you so much. So he said, "It's a song written by me and George. We worked on it together. And what I want you to pay attention to when listening to this song is the words, since the whole lyrics are dedicated to the powers." With that, let's have a listen to the song right away. We have "Still Choosing You" by Pow. Enjoy.

0: How does it feel after hearing the members of POW saying, I'm going to still choose you? I'm talking to you, POWers. 지금 POW 여러분들 계속해서 당신만을 고르겠습니다라고 하는 POW 여러분들의 말을 들으니까 기분이 어떠신지 좀 궁금한데요. 앞으로도 POW와 POW의 관계가 좀 오래 지속되길 바라겠습니다. 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With that, we're going to move on to the next part. 자, 이제 다음 파트 넘어가서 Q&A 타임이 준비가 되어 있습니다. 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Start dropping a comment on YouTube. 자, 첫 번째 질문은 현이라는 분이 보내주신 질문인데요. 이거는 한번 동현 씨가 읽어주시겠습니다. 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
0: So there's a move where Hong lifts up 정빈 during the choreography. Was it improvised or was it intended?
2: 이거 사실 좀 에피소드가 있는데.
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0: 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And he randomly got suggested by his dance teacher and he ended up doing it. That's what really happened. 자, 그렇다면 이제 다음 질문을 한번 넘어가 보려고 하는데요. 서인님의 질문입니다. 플레이보에서 서로 탐나는 파트 wow. 있는지 궁금합니다. 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
1: 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He's gonna
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1: Yeah. All right, so he kept on going on, and he said, you know what, I might as well take over Hyunbin's part too. Well, thank you so much. With that, we're going to move on to the next question. 자, 이제 다음 질문 한번 넘어가 보려고 하는데요. This next question comes from 구현빈짱. 요즘 대기실에서 멤버들끼리 뭐하고 놀아요? So what do you guys do to kill some time at the waiting room? 동현, what do you do?
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1: 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He was filming us while we were still sleeping in the waiting room. 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
1: 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Please give us the TMI of the day.
3: Today's TMI.
1: Yes. 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
1: 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Very interesting TMI you just shared. I don't know if it's because we're on promotion. For, like, honestly, I don't see any connection between their action and them on their promotion. The rest of the members, they started touching his butts quite often. 엉덩이를 만지는 이유가 있을까? Is there a reason why you guys are touching his butts?
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7: 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I really love your efforts. I want you to know that you are so adorable. Thank you so much and thank you for inviting us, Radionos.
1: Yay! Thank you so much! Alright, with that, we're gonna stream the last track and we shall call it a day. The last track is called Favorite by POW. This has been your host, Samuel Saw, and I'm gonna let the members of POW say the final goodbye for today's episode. 자, 마지막 그룹 인사 부탁드립니다!
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8: 반갑습니다. 감사합니다.
1: 바이바이.
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0: Go.
6: Welcome to Arirang News. This is Park Kyun, and we start with the top headlines at this hour. The Republic of Korea and the U.S. are coming together once again for the Ulji Freedom Shield exercise set to run from the 17th through 27th. South Korea's Joint Chiefs of Staff and the ROK U.S. Combined Forces Command say the announced exercise is, as always, defensive in nature. This year's scenarios will reflect realistic threats and lessons learned from recent conflicts, including the changing nature of modern warfare. The annual exercise is drawing particular attention this year to the potential milestone in the transfer of wartime operational control, or OPCON, an issue expected to feature prominently at this year's Security Consultative Meeting. President Lee Jae-myung has called for a temporary relocation of the Gwangju Military Air Base to speed up carrying out the mega projects on chips and AI. In a follow-up meeting on Monday, Lee instructed the Defense Ministry to review redeploying the airport's function to other military airports by mid-2028, but only for a certain period. The President's Chief of Staff Kang Eun-sik said in a briefing that the government aims to establish a special act on the mega special zone within the year, and a pan-government council under the Prime Minister's office. The Southwestern Military Air Base has been chosen as a site for a new chip cluster. In its August Economic Trends Report released on Monday, the Korea Development Institute elevated its assessment of the Korean economy, stating that semiconductor-related sectors are driving economic growth. The Institute highlighted that strong chip exports and business investments are key to this growth, positively impacting consumer spending. According to the KDI data, total production in June surged 4.2% on year, picking up significantly from the previous month. Industrial production showed improvement, growing 5.8%. Although semiconductor output increased by a modest 2.2% due to base effects, standout industrial performers included automobile production, which jumped 12.6%, and machinery equipment, which soared 14.4%. Lethal attacks between Russia and Ukraine intensified over the weekend, including in the frontline region of Kharkiv. According to a report produced by foreign media, a Russian missile struck a high-rise apartment building overnight on Sunday, killing at least 3 people and injuring 40 in Ukraine's Kharkiv region. This was followed by dozens of missiles and drones hitting the southern port of city of Odessa the day before, which left 12 people wounded. Meanwhile, Ukrainian President Volodymyr Zelensky turned to South Korea for air defense support on Sunday amid warnings that up to 50,000 additional North Korean troops will be deployed to Russia. Despite its shortage in air defense, Ukraine has continued drone strikes in commercial facilities inside Russia, claiming Russia's attacks on distribution networks have caused roughly 17 trillion won in losses. Apple is reportedly testing Chinese memory chips across its product lines. According to the Wall Street Journal on Sunday, Apple is in early talks with China's CXMT to source memory chips for devices sold in the Chinese market. Apple has been raising prices of its products globally, citing soaring memory chip costs from the AI boom after recently bumping up MacBook and iPad prices. A deal with CXMT could help the tech giant alleviate supply bottlenecks. Moving to the weather forecast, following today we'll continue to see a sharp temperature contrast between the east and the west again tomorrow. The western regions will climb above 32 degrees Celsius, while along the east coast, where heavy rain has been pouring down in recent days, highs will stay much lower, around 28 degrees in Gangneung and 29 degrees in Pohang. Heat wave warnings are in place only in parts of the Jeollo provinces, while many other places have seen their advisories downgraded or lifted altogether. Tropical night advisories are still in place.

0: mainly across the southern parts of the country, and tomorrow morning temperatures will stay above 25 degrees Celsius in many inland areas. The current temperatures are 30 degrees in Seoul, 28 degrees in Gwangju, 26 degrees in Busan, and 25 degrees on Jeju-do Island. 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

In Jeju, you don't have to go far to notice the season's changings. And even a plant by a window or a leaf outside your home can look a little different after just a few days. One Jeju artist has spent years painting the cacti, succulents, and flowers growing around her home. We often think familiar things always stay the same, but some changes can only be noticed when we slow down and really look. Jeju in August is changing little by little every day. Maybe today is a good day to spend a little more time noticing something familiar. Hello everyone. You're very welcome to the Wonders of Jeju. I'm your host, AK.

Hello, everybody. Happy Monday. And the song we just heard was Men in Love, 남자가 사랑할 때 by Infinite. Happy, happy Monday. Another week just began. And what's up with the wonders of Jeju fam? And this is your host, AK. Let's get started. Well, I'm so excited. Well, it's August 10th, and I finally watched The Odyssey, directed by Christopher Nolan today. Yeah, it's a hot issue nowadays, right? And honestly, oh my God, I was blown away. And it wasn't just the visuals or, you know, the scale of the movie, you know, the dialogue, the performances, the cinematography, everything felt so carefully crafted. And it felt like the film had a little bit of everything because, yeah, I felt like he dealt with like human desire, good and bad, love, politics, the consequences of our choices and the way our fate can, you know, can change depending on the decision we make. And I didn't really feel like I was watching a movie. It felt like I was watching, you know, a certain great story about what it means to be human. And I already know this is one of those, like, you know, films I'll want to watch over and over again because I'm sure there's so much I missed at first, you know, for the film because I didn't even know the story at first. So I kind of missed a lot of things, you know, in the beginning, but then I slowly kind of got into the movie so well. So if there's anyone who watched that movie, please, tell me what you felt about the movie. Okay, so we're gonna start off with our first segment, Jeju Beat, and then we are gonna move on to our next segment, 뭐랜 그럼 시냐, Jeju Language Edition, and then in the second hour, yeah, it's Monday, so Bori is gonna join in, and

share spots, amazing spots on Jeju with Hiti Island. Okay, so before we move on to another song break, I have a few reminders first. First thing first, if you are here on Jeju Island, you can set your radios to 88.7 FM here in Jeju City. 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The handle is WOJ_Arirang. And another new ones, we are calling all musicians. So the legendary Corneille Music Festival, one of like Gwangju's representative music festivals of the 1980s, is now back. And now we are looking for the artist who will write its next chapter. Like Voice of Corneille is now open to musicians of all ages and genres. Perform live, share your music, and compete for a chance to advance to the 2026 Corneille Music Festival Grand Finale this October. And applications for the August stage are open from August 1st to 14th. We only have like 4 days. And applications for the September stage run from August 24th to September 6th. Well, new artists or experienced performers, solo or band, your music could become the next chapter of this legendary festival. Please take the stage, join Voice of Corneille 2026 now. Okay, so we also have this global content contest is happening right now. Talk Talk Korea 2026, and it is all 4K culture fans around the world. So if you have the first moment of K-culture, please share your moment through video, photo book, drawing, and illustration or writing. Yeah, with a total prize of $26,400, the best entry across all four categories will receive the Minister of Culture, Sports, and Tourism Award. Yeah, please join Talk Talk 2026 now. I'm pretty sure you've already did, right? Okay, so now time to say hello back to our lovely listeners, including CamFam. Once again, thank you so much for listening now. Listening to Wonders of Jeju now. Okay, I see Benny goes, hello, AK CamFam, happy Monday, hello. And Clara Nagata, hello, AK, and WJ team, hello, CamFam. And Sangmin, hello, hello, happy Monday. And Peachy, hello, hi, AK, everyone, happy Monday. It's me. Happy birthday, Peach, today. Yeah, everybody, it's Peach's birthday. Yeah, shout out to Peach. And Harzi Arino, hello, AK Mung, and WJ team, happy, happy Monday, hello. And also Jake is here. Hello, happy Monday, pretty AK Camp Fam. It is time for another new week. Yeah, happy week, right? Yeah, hope it's a happy week for everybody. And Rodolfo, hello, good morning, nice, sweet, beautiful AK. Happy Monday. How are you feeling today? I'm feeling great. Like I said, I watched an amazing movie. It's going to be my, you know, one of my favorite movies of all time in my life. Yeah, I loved it. Okay, and all right. Clara Nagata, hello. NK Drama, good night. Day Sweet AK team, Count Fam, happy Monday. Kaja, baby. Yes, of course. And Lakeisha, hello, beautiful AK, amazing WJ team. Hello, beautiful Lakeisha. And also, I see. Okie dokie. All right, Gig Diggy is here. Hello. What's up? And this is Obedience Space Whale. Hello, everybody. Okay. And K-Drama said, very strict rules on materials, video, music, and media. Java written permission to use the Netflix ain't playing nice. Oh my god. But you can do it. I know you can do it. And Jake, is AK wearing a Jollibee t-shirt? Oh,
Jolly Face. Is it Jollibee T-shirt? I don't know. I just got in, you know, at a secondhand store like many years ago. I don't even remember. But anyways, yeah, maybe. Okay. All right. So happy to see you guys here in the chat. Okay, let's have fun. Yeah, it's another week, guys. All right, time to take another short song break and come right back with Jeju Beat. And the first song, 우리의 계절 by NCT Dream, followed by 나비 소녀 by EXO.

0: I guess the only thing we can do is play you a song.
1: What's been happening on Jeju today? Right now, let's take a closer look at today's stories from the island. Jeju Beat. Thousands of AI and data experts from around the world are gathering in Jeju this week. KDD 2026, one of the world's leading conferences on artificial intelligence, data science, and data mining, is being held at the Jeju International Convention Center from August 9th to 13th. Around 3,500 researchers, industry experts, and graduate students are attending, including more than 3,000 international participants. AI experts from major global tech companies such as Google and Alibaba are also in Jeju to share the latest research and industry trends. The conference is being held across both ICC Jeju's original center and its newly opened second center, showing Jeju's growing ability to host large international events. With thousands of visitors staying on the island for 5 days, the event is also expected to benefit local hotels, restaurants, and tourism businesses. Jeju has released a new guidebook to help foreign residents to find useful information about living on the island. The guide covers 11 areas of daily life, including foreign resident registration, visas, housing, jobs, transportation, education, healthcare, banking, and local culture. This year, the guidebook is available separately in 5 languages: Korean, English, Chinese, Vietnamese, and Indonesian, making it easier for residents to find information in their own languages. As of the end of June, around 28,500 registered foreign residents were living on Jeju. The province has been publishing the guidebook since 2013 to help newcomers settle into life on the island. 3,000 copies that have been distributed to government offices and support centers across Jeju. A digital version is also available on the Jeju government website. Jeju has created a highly detailed 3D map of Baengnokdam Crater, the crater at the top of Hallasan Mountain, to track how the landscape changes over time. Using drones, the researchers took nearly 5,700 photos covering the crater and about 150 hectares around the summit. These images were combined to create a detailed 3D model of the area. Baengnokdam Crater is constantly changing because of heavy rain, strong winds, and extreme temperature changes. In winter, rocks repeatedly freeze and thaw, which can cause erosion, falling rocks, and even parts of cliffs to collapse. The new 3D data will become a record of what the crater looks like in 2026. By taking the same measurements in the future, researchers will be able to compare exactly where and how much the landscape has changed. The data could also help identify dangerous areas, study alpine plants, and monitor restoration projects. Jeju also plans to turn the 3D model into online tours, educational videos, and virtual reality experiences, allowing people to explore Baengnokdam Crater without actually climbing Hallasan Mountain. Jeju is helping vulnerable households with their electricity bills during the summer heat wave. The program supports households with people with disabilities and grandparents raising grandchildren. Financial support will be provided over 3 months from August to September, with a total budget of 600 million won this year. What makes the program unique is where the money comes from. The funding comes from profits and donations connected to Jeju's wind power industry. In other words, some of the benefits created by renewable energy are being returned to local residents. Since the program began in 2018, Jeju has provided about 3.7 billion won in summer electricity support to more than 31,000 households. With this year's extreme heat increasing in the need for air conditioning, Jeju hopes the support will help families stay cool without worrying as much about their electricity bills. A special event for Korea's Liberation Day will be held at the Jeju Anti-Japanese Memorial Hall on August 15th. Families can take part in hands-on activities such as building figures of Korean independence activists with blocks and making taeguk pattern pinwheels, echo bags, and traditional mother of pearl keychains. The activities are designed to help children learn about Liberation Day in a fun and easy way. August 15 marks Korea's liberation from Japanese colonial rule in 1945 and is one of the country's most important national holidays. The event runs from 10 a.m. to 4:30 p.m. and no reservation is required. Jeju hopes families can enjoy the activities while also learning more about the island's history of the independence movement. Alright, the wonders of Jeju is now together with the Jeju Special Self-Governing Province.

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All right, we're back, and that was "Geochimeopsi" by Boo Suk Soon, followed by "Very Good" by Block B. Excuse me. Okay, I'm okay. Excuse me. I just had a drink, and it just, you know, caught my throat. Sorry about that. Well, before we move on to another song break, I want to talk about the news first. Because Korea's Liberation Day is coming up this weekend, this Sunday, and I think this is a really, really nice way to celebrate it. Yeah, it's like I mentioned, AK-15, right? Korea's Liberation is one of the most important national holidays in South Korea because it is the day Korea liberated from Japanese colonial rule in 1945, as you've already noticed, because it has a great, huge impact on Jeju as well. Liberation Day, Liberation Day this year, there's gonna be some kind of hands-on activities for kids. And instead of just reading about history, I mean, especially for kids, kids get to make things, have fun, and learn about the people who fought for Korea's liberation, independence, at that time. So I feel like, you know, those kinds of activities or experiences stick with you a lot longer than just reading a textbook. Having this kind of hands-on activities, yeah, sounds like a great family event, you know, and

0: very meaningful event for kids and, you know, parents as well, if you are looking for something very meaningful, to this weekend. So go ahead, because the event runs from 10 a.m. to 4:30 p.m. But yeah, there's no reservation required, so it's, you know, good to hear for lots of people, right? Because sometimes it's hassle to reserve things, but there's no, you know, no need. You don't need. You don't have to really reserve. Reserve this event. You just go on the spot at 10 a.m. until 4:30 p.m. Okay, so that's it for now. And that was a little short comment. For Liberation Day that's coming up this weekend. So now, time to move on to our next song break and come right back with Jeju Language Edition to learn Jeju language with the phrase. Okay? All right, here goes Welcome Back by Icon, followed by K-Bye by Kiss of Life.
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I got her so freaking late. I read some new bitches, I'm the one you chase. You don't like me?

0: 비경꾼 엽서 법주 허멍 제일 뻔존 디 가는 길 들어보건대 니금물 험보시언네멍 영강 정강 경어형 영업센 고라주난 고결 그닥거리멍 식은물도 재래우된 목 전으로 하수된 저들건대 웃었쥬 제주의 멀근 공기도 공걸로 쓱들이시는 디 물맛도 더우다 눈이 휘원한 자연경관 문화유산들 방광 도르시게 너난 날 저음이 아시럽수대 너멍 말론 다 목걸쿠대 너멍 입만 해별색 영 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
1: Alright, we're back. So this is still August, right? So we are now learning Jeju language through the poetry of Hwang Geum-ryo. And the title of the poem is 귀경꾼, Tourist. So this poem tells a story of a traveler like asking for directions in Jeju to local person. So and a local warmly welcoming them with tea, kind words, and genuine hospitality. And that's what we've learned last week, right? So along the way, it beautifully captures the island's nature, its people, and the generosity that makes Jeju so special. And that's what we are going to learn along the way. So let's continue. After hearing the direction, the traveler understands and responds with a smile and nice gesture. And here's with the phrase, 고개를 끄덕거리멍. Okay, so that's the tourist. And 고개를 끄덕거리멍. So that's the response to a local. So let's break it down. 고개를 means head. Your head. Okay, body part. And then 끄덕, nod, nodding. So head, nodding. 거리멍. So that's the action part, like while doing. And together it means nodding your head. So, once again, today's Jeju phrase is 고개를 끄덕거리멍. And in this poem, the traveler nods to show the local, yeah, they understand the directions. Okay, I understand where we go, where to go. Okay, sometimes you don't really need many words. A simply nod says, okay, got it. So that was the phrase. Okay, hope you enjoyed 고개를 끄덕거리멍. And that was the Jeju language phrase that I wanted to teach you. Alright, so yeah, hope you enjoyed. Okay, now time to take another short song break and come back to wrap up. And the first song, Dive With You by 서리, followed by 등대 by 하연상. And the last one, Better and Better by 웃.

South Korea will run nationwide civil air defense drills for 20 minutes on August 20th at 2 p.m. This drill is held to raise awareness among the public how to properly respond during an air raid. At 2 p.m. on August 20th, air raid warning siren will go off across the country to inform the start of the drill. When an air raid warning is issued, you should close gas valves, turn off electronic appliances, and go to the nearest shelter. During the 15 minutes of the drill, citizens on the street need to move to a nearby shelter, and drivers should park their cars on the right side of the road, according to the instructions from the officials. Prepare yourself in advance to respond quickly and correctly in an emergency. In the event of a chemical or biological weapon attack, please protect your respiratory system with a mask or towel. Go inside a high-rise building and stay in a room on the highest floor of the building. In case of a nuclear attack, turn your body in the opposite direction of the bomb explosion and lie face down, but your stomach should not touch the ground. Open your mouth and cover your ears and eyes. After that, evacuate into a building or an underground bunker. Protect yourself with an umbrella or raincoat while moving. You can easily find information on nearby shelters, disaster supplies kits, and emergency response tips by using a smartphone application such as 안전 디딤돌 or Emergency Ready app. Please actively participate in the nationwide civil air defense drills on August 20th at 2 p.m. and learn how to react during an emergency.

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Clear water flows. Spring water, born from Mount Halasan, has traveled a long path through the land, becoming what we call now the Gangjeong Stream. On this volcanic island, it's so rare to see water running above ground all year round. Gangjeong Stream is also a natural meeting point where groundwater and surface water converge, a kind of living laboratory shaped by nature. The water is very clean. Fish like swiftfish and mandarin ducks find a home on both sides of the stream. Old pine forest, peculiar rocks, and columnar joints come together to add layers of depth to the scenery. In summer, the islanders dip their feet in and take a quiet breath. For generations, Gangjeong Stream has embraced Jeju summers as a place of rest. What's flowing now is the texture of water, the breath of stones, and the quiet song of the Gangjeong Stream.

All right, welcome back to the second hour of Wonders of Jeju. And the first song we just heard was 행복에게 by BB. And happy Monday, yeah, once again. All right, so we're going to start our segment, Hit the Island.

Yes, so we're going to be joined by Buddy. So before we move on, I have a few reminders first that I really want to announce. For you. First is on how you can tune into Arirang Radio. If you are here on Jeju Island, you can set your radios to 88.7 FM here in Jeju City. 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And this is an important issue that I want you to know for sure. The legendary Kunil Music Festival. And it's one of Gwangju's representative music festival of the 1980s is now back. And now it's an important issue that we are looking for the artist who will write its next chapter. Voice of Kunil is open to musicians of all ages and genres, perform live, share your music, and compete for a chance to advance to the 2026 Kunil Music Festival Grand Finale this October. And applications for the August stage are open from August 1st to 14th, and applications for the September stage run from August 24th to September 6th. New artist or experienced performer, solo or band, your music could become the next chapter of this legendary festival. So please take the stage, join Voice of Kunil 2026. Another one is the Global Content Contest Talk Talk Korea 2026. So please share your My First K-Culture Moment through video, photo book, drawing, and illustration or writing. Because with the total prize of $26,400, the best entry across four categories will receive the Ministry of Culture, Sports, and Tourism Award. Talk Talk 2026. Yeah, Talk Talk Korea 2026. Now, please join. All right, so that's it for now. Time to move on to another song break right away and come right back with Hidi Island. Here goes 비밀이야 by 우주소녀.

0: Hit the island. All right, you're back with Hit the Island. Bodhi's right here.
1: Hello.
0: Happy Monday.
1: Happy Monday. Yay.
0: Okay, I'm so excited to learn more spots here on Jeju by Bodhi. Okay, so what kind of destinations are you going to, you know,
1: introduce?
0: Unfold?
1: Oh, yeah. So today I would like to introduce two beautiful places in southern Jeju that are close enough to enjoy in a single trip. They are Saesokgak and Jeongbang Waterfall. Let's begin with Saesokgak, one of the most peaceful places on the island. It is located at the very end of a Hyodonchon stream, where fresh water flowing down from Hallasan Mountain meets the sea. The name itself tells an interesting story. Sui, here in the name, like a sui means a pond shaped like a resting cow, while gak means the very end. So as you walk along the water, you will immediately notice how remarkably clear and emerald colored it is. The fresh water reflects off the dark volcanic rocks, creating a striking contrast that almost looks unreal. And steep volcanic cliffs rise on both sides, and the dense trees surround the water. So it feels almost like you have stepped into a hidden forest canyon rather than a coastal attraction. So it is no surprise that many people describe Saesokgak as one of Jeju's most tranquil and picturesque landscapes.
0: Oh my god, it sounds very peaceful. And I know where Saesokgak is. Because, you know, there was a reporter, I don't know if you remember, Jonggun.
1: Yeah,
0: John,
1: yeah,
0: right?
1: Of course.
0: He lives nearby.
1: Saesokgak, right, yeah. right. That's true, that's true.
0: So he, like, talked about it, like, billions of times.
1: Oh, really?
0: Yeah. And I even visited, like, you know, his place and also, you know, the place nearby his place. So I've met him several times and we went to, like, Saesokgak together once.
1: Oh, I see.
0: It was, it's a beautiful place.
1: Oh, that's true, that's true.
0: So is there anything visitors can actually do there besides enjoying the scenery?
1: Absolutely. One of the highlights of Saesokgak is experiencing its calm waters from a traditional wooden boat. Here comes a picture.
0: Hello, picture.
1: Visitors can ride either a large traditional raft called the Taewoo or a small two-person wooden boat that quietly glides across the water. Look at that. That's a picture.
0: Look.
1: That was one of the destinations I desired to visit when I was not when I was not a islander.
0: Well, it doesn't look like Jeju. It's so beautiful.
1: Right. So maybe you can enjoy the, like, you know, paddling.
0: Yeah.
1: The paddling the boat, or sometimes or you can also sign up for Taewoo raft.
0: Yeah.
1: Taewoo is for a group riding.
0: Right.
1: So as you drift between the dramatic rock cliffs, you can truly appreciate the natural beauty of the valley. And Saesokgak is also where Jeju only three routes number 5 and number 6 connect. So it is a favorite stop for hikers. And if you continue walking downstream, you will eventually reach Ha-Hyo Beach, which is famous for its black volcanic sand. Interestingly, Saesokgak was once considered a sacred place where local people held ceremonies to pray for rain during times of drought. So because of its spiritual significance, people were once forbidden from throwing stones into the water or swimming there. Even today, the peaceful atmosphere still reflects that long story.
0: But I don't think people can swim there nowadays.
1: You don't think?
0: No. People swim there?
1: No, I don't think so.
0: Yeah, you don't think so, right?
1: Yeah.
0: I think, people only can visit and maybe, like you said, register for, you know, the Taewoo.
1: Yeah, right. So,
0: riding
1: small boat experience, yeah.
0: Okay, since Saesokgak and Jeongbang Waterfall... are close to each other, uh-huh, right? And uh-huh. I suppose they make a perfect combination for one day.
1: Yes, exactly. After enjoying the quiet beauty of Saesokgak, I highly recommend visiting Jeongbang Waterfall, mm-hmm. which is only a short drive away. And it is one of the most famous waterfalls in Korea because it is the only waterfall in Asia where fresh water falls directly into the ocean. So here comes a picture.
0: Yay!
1: Look at that.
0: That's Jeongbang Pokpo?
1: Yes.
0: Jeongbang Waterfall.
1: Mm-hmm. Standing about 23 meters high, the waterfall plunges over black basalt cliffs into the sea, creating a spectacular view that is difficult to find anywhere else. Visitors can walk down the stone steps until they are standing almost directly in front of the waterfall. As the powerful stream crashes into the rocks below, it creates a refreshing spray that feels especially welcome on a hot summer day. On sunny days, the sunlight reflecting through the mist often forms a rainbow, making it one of Jeju's best places for photography.
0: Oh.
1: Yeah. The surrounding basalt columns, pine trees, and coastal scenery complete the landscape, reminding visitors that Jeju is not only a volcanic island, but also a place where nature has created truly unforgettable masterpieces.
0: Yeah, look at that. Mm-hmm. She even like shared like two places, but mm-hmm. that is so satisfying.
1: Right, that's true.
0: Especially during the summer season.
1: Yes,
0: right? Water.
1: Yeah.
0: Yeah, we need water. Uh-huh. We need naturally like flowed water.
1: That's
0: and
1: true.
0: That was like a waterfall, mm-hmm. and also Saesokgak, you know, that area where you can row the boat,
1: right,
0: with a group of people.
1: I just want to show everyone that even if you don't swim, you cannot swim, there are so many other water activities.
0: Yes.
1: True. Paddling boats, mm-hmm. along the Saesokgak.
0: Yeah.
1: And you can also enjoy the beautiful scenery right below the the waterfall. Magnificent waterfall.
0: Yeah, we also have safety gear.
1: Yeah, of course.
0: You know, the life jacket.
1: Yeah.
0: Tubes. Right? Hey, jump into water. Summer. That's the best part of the summer, actually. Mm-hmm. Okay, so that was the first part. And now, time to take another short song break and come back. 너라고 or It's You by Golden Child.

0: All right, that was Norago, It's You by Golden Child. Mm-hmm. Okay, and Tae Kim, 2886님. This is broadcasting from Jeju Island. Yes. Yes. Like Banner said, this is the only show broadcasting from Jeju.
1: Is it the only show?
0: Yeah.
1: Oh.
0: Wonders of Jeju is all about Jeju.
1: Yeah, that's
0: Jeju
1: true.
0: Jeju Island. Okay, now time to move on to our next topic. Mm-hmm. So earlier you, we talked about Sesokak and Jeongbang Waterfall.
1: Yep.
0: And now, what destination, beautiful destination, are you going to introduce this time?
1: Yeah, this time I would like to introduce Manjanggul Rabatyuf, one of Jeju's most important UNESCO World Natural Heritage Sites.
0: Yes.
1: Here comes a picture.
0: I love Manjanggul Cave.
1: Yeah.
0: Another photo time.
1: Manjanggul is a gigantic lava cave that was formed roughly 100,000 to 300,000 years ago, and it offers one of the clearest examples of Jeju's volcanic origin. Look at the picture. Wow.
0: Yeah, if there's, you know, people just listening, please like tune in, like hop over onto YouTube live streaming,
1: because
0: we have a photo on the screen.
1: Yeah, we are sharing the photos.
0: Please look at this gigantic amazing, beautiful, fantastic lava tube in Jeju.
1: Right. You know what? Like my family came over a few weeks ago, right? So we went together to Manjanggul.
0: How did they react?
1: Oh.
0: How did they react?
1: My father, it was one of his bucket lists to visit Manjanggul. Like a Jeju bucket list.
0: Yeah, it's not open, right?
1: Yeah.
0: What a lucky.
1: Yeah, it was our second trial because when he came to Jeju, like it was last May. Yeah, around Parents' Day. Mm. So my parents came to Jeju to visit me. And we went there like I did not know that the reopening has been delayed.
0: Ah.
1: So we went there and
0: was closed?
1: Only to find out that like it was still closed. So like since then like he wanted to see like if you cannot see what you wanted to see, more, right? So like this time like it was successful and he was very satisfied.
0: That's my dream.
1: Yeah.
0: That's my dream of the place, and it's closed.
1: It's a Manjanggul. So like he loves it.
0: Look at this. I love Manjanggul lava tube. I really should visit. And it's just perfect, especially in summer.
1: Right, that's true.
0: Yeah, because, you know, inside it's so cool. Like, this place is turning air conditioning on.
1: Right. Soon we're going to talk about this.
0: Okay,
1: yeah,
0: let's do it.
1: Although Jeju Island itself is believed to have formed about 1.8 million years ago, Manjanggul remained unknown to the wider world until 1958, when it was finally discovered by Mr. Pu Jong-hyu, a teacher at Kimyeong Elementary School. In the Jeju dialect, the cave was once called Manjaengi Geomeori-gul, which means an extremely deep cave, and that expression eventually became the modern name Manjanggul. The entire lava tube stretches for about 4 kilometers, making it one of the largest lava caves in the world. And what makes it especially valuable is that, despite its great age, the cave's internal landforms and lava formations have been remarkably well preserved, giving it exceptional scientific and conservation value.
0: Okay, well, a cave of that size. It is humongous. Like, it sounds so extraordinary.
1: Yeah.
0: What can visitors actually see inside?
1: The section open to the public begins at entrance number 2, and visitors can explore about 1 kilometer of the cave. Even that relatively short distance is enough to appreciate its enormous scale. The main passage reaches about 18 meters in width and 23 meters in height, and which is impressive even by global standards. standards. And inside the cave, you can see lava stalactites hanging from the ceiling and lava stalagmites rising from the floor. And many other formations created by flowing molten rock thousands of years ago. And the highlight is a lava column about 7.6 meters tall near the end of the accessible route, which is known as one of the largest lava columns in the world. Oh. So everything is the largest, the biggest in the world. And another pleasant surprise is the temperature, as you mentioned.
0: Yeah.
1: The cave remains around 11 to 16 degrees Celsius.
0: Cold.
1: Oh, yeah, throughout the year. So it feels refreshingly cool in summer and noticeably warmer than the outside air in the winter. In winter.
0: Really?
1: Yeah.
0: Mm. That I didn't know. Okay, I also heard that the cave was recently reopened, like we mentioned earlier. So what changed during the closure?
1: Oh, that's right. So Manjanggul was closed for about 2 years and 5 months after a rock fall accident. And it officially reopened on May 30th, 2026. During that time, safety facilities were reinforced and the entire visitor trail was carefully renovated. So visitors can now explore the cave more safely. Here comes another picture.
0: Photo time!
1: Yeah. Manjanggul is important not only for its geology, but also for its ecology. Thousands of...
0: Wow!
1: Yeah, look at that!
0: How did you take this picture?
1: Oh, this one doesn't... It was from the government site, a local government site.
0: Oh, right. Yeah. Wow, look at the light coming from you know, the outside.
1: Won't you experience this
0: beautiful place? I want to be in the middle of the lights and, take picture.
1: Yes, and one of the big events, like, what was that? I forgot the name of the festival. World Heritage Festival.
0: Yes,
1: it's coming along. Mm-hmm. And that is one of the rare chances you can visit this beautiful caves.
0: Oh, all right. Thank you.
1: Yeah. And as I said, like, Manjanggul is important not only for its geology, but also for its ecology. Because thousands of bats live in the deeper sections of the cave. And bats play a valuable role in nature by eating large numbers of mosquitoes and other insects. Because they live far beyond the public area, visitors rarely see them during a tour, in a way that allows both people and wildlife to share the cave while respecting each other's space. Manjanggul is a living natural museum, as I said.

Okay, so that was the second topic of the day. Before we move on to the last one, yeah, here's the song we're gonna listen to first. Do You Remember by Do Kyung Soo. Ooh.

0: All right, that was Do You Remember by Do Kyung-soon. Okay, time flies. It's time to talk about the last destination, right?
1: Alrighty. So the final place I would like to introduce today is the Jeolmu Natural Recreation Forest, the Jeolmu Zayon Hyangnim, located in Jeju City. Some of our listeners would remember that I have already covered this place several times, because it is the, I would say it is a must visit place during summer in Jeju.
0: But it's not even enough to share this like millions of times.
1: Right. And Jeju is famous for its beautiful beaches. But if you enjoy forests, this is a place you should definitely visit. The greatest attraction of Jeolmu is its magnificent cedar forest. Towering cedar trees that have grown for decades form a natural canopy overhead, providing cool shade even in the middle of summer. The forest is also rich in python size, so simply walking along the trails can leave you feeling relaxed and refreshed. And in addition to the cedar plantation, the forest also preserves Jeju's native broadleaf and warm-tempered forests, allowing visitors to experience the island's unique mid-mountain ecosystem. Because of this, Jeolmu is loved not only as a tourist destination, but also as a place where people can reconnect with nature and enjoy the healing power of the forest.
0: Oh my god, it sounds like a beautiful place to walk. But what do visitors usually enjoy doing this year?
1: Jeolmu Natural Recreation Forest offers

0: There's a variety of walking trails that people of all ages can enjoy. Some of the most popular routes include the Cedar Forest Trail, the Longevity Trail. It sounds interesting, right? The 장수의 길.
1: Yeah. Longevity Trail.
0: Yeah, and the Health Walking Trail and the 젊을 오름 Trail. Most of them have gentle slopes, making them suitable for families as well as older visitors. My favorite spot is the wooden platforms tucked away in the cedar forest near the entrance on the right-hand side. Here comes a picture.
1: Okay, another photo of the lost destination.
0: Mm-hmm. So as you walk beneath the towering trees, you will find those these wooden platforms scattered throughout the forest. Can you see that?
1: Oh, yeah. I love it.
0: And local residents often spread out picnic mats there, enjoying slices of watermelon, reading books, listening to the radio, or even some taking an afternoon nap. So I think that is what makes Jeolmu so special. It is not just a place for tourists to visit, but also a peaceful retreat where local people come to relax and enjoy everyday life.
1: You know, the best part while you're walking the forest path, it's the lights,
0: right?
1: Like coming from the ceiling, you know, like between the leaves. It's just, you know, like stunning.
0: Right, that's true. Like, you know, that the person on the back is my sister.
1: Oh!
0: Yeah, so
1: they're enjoying at the moment, right?
0: I brought them whole, my family, to the Jeolmu Recreational Forest, and we were having the picnic mat light, like a light on the deck, and we had a watermelon together. And after the trip, my sister told me that it was really, really nice. This trip, whole trip was really nice, because she said she feels like she was not a tourist, she was a traveler.
1: Local. A traveler.
0: Yeah. It was not about the sightseeing. It was, you know, like enjoying the beautiful place.
1: Like traveling somewhere she like never knew before in her lifetime.
0: Yeah. Mm. And no rush.
1: No rush.
0: No rush.
1: Relax, just slow down.
0: Yes, yes.
1: Right. Okay, so the name actually, 젊을, is quite unique, right?
0: Yeah, yes, yes.
1: Well, does it have a special meaning?
0: Yes, it does. The name 젊을 comes from a spring that was once believed to produce water with healing properties. Even today, clear streams and natural spring water flow through the forest, creating a cool and refreshing atmosphere. And near the center of the recreation forest, there is a natural spring bath that was recently renovated, making it cleaner and more comfortable for visitors. So if you soak your feet in the icy cold spring water, the summer heat seems to disappear almost instantly. So because Jeolmu is located at a relatively high elevation, the temperature is noticeably cooler than in the downtown Jeju City. So it is one of the island's most popular summer retreats. And if you would like to experience not only Jeju's beaches and orums, but also the beauty and tranquility of its forests, I can confidently recommend the Jeolmu Natural Recreation Forest as a place you should not miss.
1: Okay, Jeolmu Recreation Forest.
0: Yes.
1: Yeah, look at that lights coming through the leaves. It's beautiful. Oh my God, thank you once again for sharing amazing photos with amazing, fascinating stories. So yeah, we always appreciate that.
0: My great pleasure.
1: Okay, Buri, and thank you so much for today's episode, and hope you have a wonderful, beautiful day and week, and I'll see you next Monday.
0: All right,
1: so that's it for today. With Hiti Island, I hope you guys enjoyed. We'll be back soon after lesson two, Deep Inside by Ne.

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1: 지금 Wonders of Jeju를 듣고 계십니다.
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6: All right, you're back. So that was, we actually added one more song after we listened to Deep Inside by Now, 좋은 밤, 좋은 꿈 by Nerd Connection. And that's what I actually want to say to you. Yeah. Good night and sweet dream. So it is about to wrap up our show. Yeah, Monday's over now. So fast because I was so focusing on today's episode with Hiti Island with Bodhi. And I can't wait. And I'm heading out to Seogwipo tomorrow. And probably like in the middle of the road, I might visit one of the forests located in Seogwipo area, because usually like good forests are located in Seogwipo for some reason, and it's quite rare like for me to, you know, really visit Seogwipo area. So now it's time, and I you know, I think it's enough to like go to the beach and, you know, get tanned my skin. My skin is now, yeah, unbearable. Yeah, you know that. Anyways, see you tomorrow, guys, and make sure, okay, be with us tomorrow once again. And now it's really time to let me, you know, off the show with this last song, Kani by Jinju. This has been your host, AK, signing off on your vibe. Love and peace.

Welcome to Jeju Newsline. This is Park Ki-yoon, and we start with the top headlines in Jeju. Jeju has entered the race to host South Korea's second National Space Center. The competition is now down to two candidates, Jeju Special Self-Governing Province and Gwangju Special City, with a final site expected to be announced in October. The Korea Aerospace Administration says the two local governments submitted bids during an open call that ran from June 22nd through August 6th. Jeju has proposed a model that will differentiate the new facility from existing launch sites. Its plan centers on

0: offshore launches near Chungmun in Seogwipo, an area already used by the Defense Ministry for solid fuel rocket launches. Gwangju, meanwhile, is reported to have proposed Goheung, home to the NATO Space Center. Its key advantage is the ability to make use of the existing national launch infrastructure and the surrounding aerospace industry. Jeju Province has begun a major redevelopment of Seogwipo Port to accommodate larger vessels and improve safety for ships entering and leaving the harbor. The project is aimed at strengthening cargo and passenger transport in southern Jeju while responding to the growing size of commercial vessels. A total of 48.3 billion won will be invested, fully funded by the central government, with completion scheduled for April 2030. The existing 3,000-ton general cargo berth will be expanded to handle vessels of up to 7,000 tons, while the current 5,000-ton passenger berth will also be upgraded for safer and more convenient use. The project will also create a 235-meter-wide turning basin for large cargo ships and secure about 31,000 square meters of land behind the berths to support logistics operations and passenger services. Jeju Province has published its 2026 Living Guidebook for foreign residents, offering essential information to help newcomers settle into life on the island. The guidebook has been issued regularly since 2013 and provides practical information on everyday life as well as administrative services for foreign residents living in Jeju. This year, the province has completely revamped the format to better reflect the nationalities of foreign residents and their needs on the ground. Previously, the guide was published in two combined editions, including a Korean-English version and a multilingual version. Starting this year, however, it is available in five separate editions in Korean, English, Chinese, Vietnamese, and Indonesian. The 2026 Jeju Marine Leisure Sports Festival will take place from August 12th to 16th at Eotel Beach in Jeju City. Now in its fifth year, the festival gives families a chance to learn and try a variety of marine sports free of charge. Activities include windsurfing, paddleboarding, surfing, kayaking, and dinghy sailing. The hands-on programs will run in morning and afternoon sessions from August 12th through 15th. A total of 100 people can take part each day, with up to 400 participants over the four-day program. Registration will be available on-site on the day of each session. Tropical nights continued across all coastal areas of Jeju, with overnight temperatures staying above 25 degrees Celsius. According to the Jeju Regional Meteorological Administration, lows from Sunday evening into Monday morning were 27.6 degrees in Jeju City, 27.7 in Seogwipo, 25.3 in Gosan, and 28.2 in Songsan. So far this year, Jeju City has recorded 34 tropical nights, followed by Seogwipo with 32, Gosan with 29, and Songsan with 23. In Jeju City, the streak has now continued for 34 consecutive nights since the season's first tropical night was recorded on July 7th. Moving to the weather forecast, there will be a sharp temperature contrast between east and west tomorrow as western regions will climb above 32 degrees Celsius. Meanwhile, along the east coast where heavy rain has been pouring down in recent days, highs will stay much lower, around 20 degrees. Tropical night advisories are still in place mainly across the southern parts of the country, and tomorrow morning temperatures will stay above 25 degrees Celsius in many inland areas. The current temperatures are 27 degrees in Jeju City and 26 degrees in Seogwipo City. 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
2: Okay.

South Korea will run nationwide civil air defense drills for 20 minutes on August 20th at 2 p.m. This drill is held to raise awareness among the public how to properly respond during an air raid. At 2 p.m. on August 20th, air raid warning siren will go off across the country to inform the start of the drill. When an air raid warning is issued, you should close gas valves, turn off electronic appliances, and go to the nearest shelter. During the 15 minutes of the drill, citizens on the street need to move to a nearby shelter, and drivers should park their cars on the right side of the road, according to the instructions from the officials. Prepare yourself in advance to respond quickly and correctly in an emergency. In the event of a chemical or biological weapon attack, please protect your respiratory system with a mask or towel. Go inside a high-rise building and stay in a room on the highest floor of the building. In case of a nuclear attack, turn your body in the opposite direction of the bomb explosion and lie face down, but your stomach should not touch the ground. Open your mouth and cover your ears and eyes. After that, evacuate into a building or an underground bunker. Protect yourself with an umbrella or raincoat while moving. You can easily find information on nearby shelters, disaster supplies kit, and emergency response tips by using a smartphone application such as 안전디딤돌 or Emergency Ready app. Please actively participate in the nationwide civil air defense drills on August 20th at 2 p.m. and learn how to react during an emergency.

0: It is what it is, devil like Hoshi, she's a whole different animal. 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
1: Crash, crash, crash,
0: false got me. 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
2: 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I'ma get it done, more different Digimon. I'ma get it done, action, reaction. 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Yeah. Munchkin Denimon. Pay one second, say.
0: Hold it.

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Sing, sing, sing, Tiny Toons. Have you ever played a gate game with your friends? Two children face each other, hold hands, and lift their arms up high to make a big gate. Then the other children line up and pass underneath. This fun game is captured in a traditional Korean children's song called 대문놀이, or gate game. It's often sung together with 강강술래, a traditional Korean circle dance. The song goes back and forth like a little conversation. One child sings, "Gatekeeper, gatekeeper, open the gate." Another calls back, "Not without a key." Then they ask, "Which gate should we go through?" And someone calls back, "Go through 동대문 gate." After all that asking and answering, finally, the gate opens wide with a clang. Can you imagine children long ago holding hands and singing the song together in a breezy courtyard? Now let's listen to the traditional Korean children's song, 대문놀이,

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The time is 2 a.m.

Crunchers! I'm your DJ Chihi, and this is Culture Crunch. Maybe happiness isn't found in grand moments, but in something as simple as a tune you catch yourself humming. When we're happy, we hum without even realizing it. And when we see someone we're glad to meet, our voices become brighter. The odd thing about this kind of happiness is that it's incredibly contagious. So I hope my happiness spreads to all of you today. Let's begin with our first song. Here is Diamond by Tribee.

Got questions for our guests? Send them in right now. Tune In Time is where your questions get answered. From real stories to full-on fan moments, we want to hear what you want to ask. Drop your message on the Culture Crunch board on the Arirang website, email culturecruncharirang@gmail.com, or DM us on Instagram @culturecrunch_arirang. We'll pass your questions straight to our guests. This is your shot. Don't miss it. And with that, let's keep crunching.

0: On this Monday morning, it's time to brighten your day with a refreshing voice. Welcome back to All About and our Yodel Master, Yodel 언니, 이은경. Hello and welcome back. Yeah. 안녕하세요.
1: 안녕하세요.
0: Welcome back.
1: Yeah. Hi, everyone.
0: Hi, everyone. Hi, Crunchers. 네. 은경, 요들 언니's back.
1: Nice to see you again. I'm Yodel 언니.
0: Yodel 언니's back.
1: Let's enjoy and have time. Oh, together.
0: Let's.
1: Together today.
0: Yes.
1: Just like last week.
0: Just like last week. Yes. Let's enjoy today just like last week. Well, thank you so much. The day is already bright with you.
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0: 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So after last week's first class aired, so 은경, the response was incredible. 지난주 첫 시간이 방송되고 나서 네. 반응이 정말 뜨거웠거든요,
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0: 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And I caught myself humming yodeling all day long is what they said. 요들이 이렇게 쉬운 줄 몰랐어요 라는 댓글도 있었고요.
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2: 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And I also found myself singing yodelay throughout the day, even without thinking I have to practice it. And that's how fun it was. All right. Well, if we keep practicing like this little by little, can our skills improve quickly? 이런 식으로 조금씩 그럼요. 연습을 하다 보면 계속 실력이 늘까요, 선생님?
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2: All right. So we did learn the beginner's level last week. So today we're going to the intermediate level, the advanced level, and our final goal would be to stand on stage performing the yodel song. All right, so Eungkyung, last week we learned that anyone can yodel. You told everyone that anyone can yodel. And today we're taking the next step and learning the actual skills and techniques of yodel. So I guess we should start again by saying happiness, which is your signature sort of start sign, right?
0: 그렇죠. 우리 지난주에는요, 네, 선생님. 네, 선생님께서 누구나 그럼요. 요들 할 수 있다. 라고 해주셨잖아요. 오늘은 한 걸음 더 나아가서 네. 요들 발성 그리고 요들 원리를 알아볼까 하는데요. 오늘도 네. 수업 들어가기 전에 네. 선생님의 시그니처 행복 외치면서 아, 시작해볼까요?
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2: Everyone together, are you ready?
1: 네.
2: Yes, we are.
1: All right. 행복으로 시작하고 네. 행복으로 마치고
0: 아, 너무 좋습니다. So we start with happiness and end with happiness. And here we go. Now let's officially begin our second yodel masterclass. Today's theme is unlocking the secrets of yodeling. 자, 지금부터 요들 두 번째 수업 본격적으로 시작해 보겠습니다. 오늘 수업의 주제는요, 바로 요들의 비밀을 풀다인데요. 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
2: 아, so people find bending their sound or voice very difficult. But when we talk about secret, it sounds like something mysterious, right? But yodeling is nothing mysterious or difficult. It just comes naturally. And bending your voice might not be that hard. Hard as you think. Well, before moving on, shall we review the yodeling sounds that I guess we learned last week and then take a step further?
0: 우리 그럼 다음 단계로 넘어가기 전에 네. 지난주에 배웠던 거 복습부터 한번 해볼까요, 선생님?
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2: Oh, so first of all, we learned last week that it's all about the chest voice and the head voice, linking it together and bending your voice, the sound, right? But there's one thing that we're going to learn new today.
0: 뭐죠?
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0: 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So she said there's a bending point. Where would that be?
1: 1번.
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2: So number one, is it 아리랑 station or number two, around your nose?
1: 그렇죠.
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0: 네.
1: 예전에 사우정 같은 소리.
2: All right, so you just heard that sound right now, right? So you bend your noise around your nose. And she taught Pengsu, the famous penguin character here in Korea, how it says, right? It's a sound that one of the characters in the past cartoon used to make.
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2: 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And she said anybody can easily do it.
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2: 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But what Eungkyung said is the bending sound and that technique, it actually originates from Korea.
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0: 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And we have that bending voice, the sound.
1: 심청이 아시죠?
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0: 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So 심청, it's one of the famous folk stories yeah. here, folk tales here in Korea, who saves her blind father and makes him open up his eyes. Anyway, when she fell into the ocean to sacrifice herself, she sang the yodel, is what Im Kyung said.
1: 꺾었어요. 아버님, 나 죽습니다. 이런 발성이 전체가 꺾는 발성이 바로 우리의 발성인 거예요.
0: 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And you heard that bending sound, right? And it all is embedded in our Korean traditional folktale and singing as well. 근데 선생님,
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0: So that is why we're going to learn the K yodel, which is all about this bending sound that we always had in our traditional Korean music as well. Well, you talked about the chest voice and the head voice, 네. right? How we go in between it and connect it together. But 네. why is it that we have to interchange these sounds and voices all the time? 선생님께서 흉성이랑 두성 네. 얘기를 또 해주셨잖아요.
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0: 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They had to speak or sing loudly to each other because they were living in opposite mountains across from each other, right?
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0: 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Isn't it so interesting? So that is why they needed that yodel singing. And they had to make big sounds with their chest
1: 그렇죠.
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0: 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So if you make your voice or throat tense, that won't make your voice or sound louder. It will only hurt your throat.
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0: 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So without having to make your throat tense, using your chest voice and head voice, you can make a loud sound.
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0: 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So she teaches voice consulting to musical actors as well. And musical actors, when they learned how to use their chest voice 네. and head voice from Eun-kyung, their voices or throats don't go bad.
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0: 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And you become happy after listening to clear, beautiful sounds such as from the cowbells.
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0: 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It's a very natural sound as 네. well. So I heard you've actually prepared a little performance for us using these cowbells for our crunchers, right? 네. 여기서 우리 수업 네. 더 진행하기 전에 네, 네. 선생님께서 우리 크런처들을 위해 cowbell 네. 연주 한 곡 준비해 주셨다고 들었거든요. 네. 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So what song will you be performing? 어떤 곡 네. 들려주실 거죠?
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0: 좋습니다. Because she feels so amazed. It's amazing to be here. She will be playing Amazing Grace with 네. the cowbells. All right. Can 네. you show us?

0: Dong, that was amazing. Just like Amazing Grace. You have so many cowbells in front of you, but how did you manage to make all those 네. sounds?
1: 아니, 이 악기 언제 네. 배우신 거예요, 카우벨은?
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0: 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But do you have to get like extra lessons for it? 따로 레슨을 받아야 배울 수 있는 악기인가요?
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0: 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But she says she can 네. teach me in just 10 minutes and we'll meet separately for me to learn the cowbells.
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0: 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We can do it. It sounds so amazing though. 소리가 너무 청량하고 좋네요.
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0: Yeah, I love the sound. I'm sure you loved it too. It makes your mind so clear. And like we said earlier, it refreshes the mind. It sounds pretty spiritual as well, right? Well, you know what? The more I see and the more I hear, the more fascinating this whole yodeling class becomes. And I still remember something you said last week. Even dog's bark is excellent practice, right? The dog bark method, as we say.
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0: So just by knowing how to make that dog bark sound, you can make the chest voice and the head voice without putting in much power or tension. Well, can you really practice yodeling by imitating the dog sound though?
1: 진짜 근데 네. 개 짖는 소리로 요들을 연습할 수 있는 게 맞나요?
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0: So the sound that 은경 just made, ho, ho, ho, that's a dog sound. And dogs are animals that are able to make great head voices.
2: 제가 그래요. 안 되면 개 한 마리 데리고 있어.
0: And if it doesn't work for you, just have a dog close by and it'll help you practice and really learn that sound.
2: 개 한 분.
0: 개 한 분. So, yeah, just have a person, a dog-like person or a person-like dog next to you. Yeah. All right. Well, last week you only had a preview of yodeling. You said it's pretty easy, but let's probably learn this dog bark method in earnest now.
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0: 기억납니다. 네. So do you remember from last class? You have to use your chest voice and your head voice. You have to connect them and put the sound in the same sort of sound.
2: 그렇지.
0: I guess group 네. group it together. So the sound has to come from the same place.
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0: 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So if you move your chin around to make that two different sounds, then you can't make that space within your mouth and it won't create that whole rich vibration sound. So you have to keep the shape of the chin the same when you sing A and E together.
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0: 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So open up your mouth so that your finger can sort of go through and keep it open and in that shape. and sighs throughout making the sound. I'll try it.
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0: 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The important three steps.
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0: Okay, so A, O, E are the O, O and 네. O, E are the three sounds that we use the most. You know what, Crunchers? Now that you learned this O, E, do practice this while we take a short music break and listen to 풍경 Scenery by Shin과 Chun-jung, Towner and Town Chief. Practice that and stay tuned.

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Just search Arirang Radio K-pop. Miss today's show? No worries. Catch the rerun every day at 2 a.m. KST. And here's something special. We've got weekend-only episodes every Saturday and Sunday at 11 a.m.

0: throat after doing this a couple of times doesn't feel that tense. And I guess that is why you can just keep yodeling on and on and on. 아까 견성법 네. 그리고 오이 다양하게 이제 불러봤는데 에이, 오이, 오우 네. 다 불러봤는데 목이 네. 생각보다 안 아프거든요. 안 네, 힘도 네. 안 들어가고
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0: Right. So the fact that your throat is not tense is the right way of doing it. And I guess that is why you can sing yodel for a long time without straining your throat. 이래서 요들을 오랫동안 그럼요. 불러도 목이 쉬지 않는 건가 네. 봐요.
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0: 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Well, speaking of that, you've been teaching yodeling for over 40 years, Eungyeong. That is just amazing, 40 decades. But how do you take care of your voice? 그러고 보니까 에? 아까도 말씀해 주신 것처럼 네네. 선생님께서 40년간 요들링을 가르쳐 오셨잖아요. 네. 목소리 관리는 어떻게 하세요, 선생님?
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0: 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So don't strain your throat and just relax as you make your voice or sound. That is the most important part in yodeling and taking care of your throat. Mm-hmm. 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
0: 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So she never felt bored of it or never got tired of it even though she sang it and taught it for 40 years because it's all about the repetition and the cycle of the happy, positive energy. You sing, you make others happy, you listen to it, and that happy energy comes back to you, fulfilling you all over again. And that, I guess that's why she was able to do it for four decades.
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0: So Eungyeong said she does get this question a lot from other people. If you teach yodeling 네. with so much energy like that, don't you get drained? But what Eungyeong said is when she teaches and sees people happy, that happy energy is all hers. She takes it all, is what she said.
1: 그럼요.
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0: okay. Yeah, so it definitely is watching the audiences, the people around her, hear her sing and sing all together and giving that positive energy back to her. That's what she, that's what kept her motivated and keep going with yodeling for this long.
1: 지희님하고 저하고 지금 에너지가 잘 통하고 있죠?
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0: 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So like between us, Eungyeong and I, that good energy is circulating really well and I feel it. Don't you feel it too, Crunchers?
1: 그럼요.
0: Definitely. All right. Well, I want to mention what we learned last week again. And you briefly mentioned staccato, marcato, and legato, right? How should you practice each of these techniques? Moving on to these techniques now, 이제 요들의 테크닉에 네. 대해서 조금 더 깊이 살펴볼까 네. 하는데요. 지난주에 세 가지 네. 비법에 대해서 말씀해 주셨잖아요. 네, 네. 스타카토, 마르카토, 레가토.
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0: 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So start with 요, 요, 호, 호.
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0: 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So make sure that all the energy is within that sound that you make.
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1: 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But smile 네. as you make the sounds.
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1: 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So that whoo-hoo sound, it really is the dog bark sound. And to make that head voice, you really have to practice that staccato technique.
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1: 네. And after staccato, connecting it all together in the end is what yodel is all about.
0: Okay. 잘할 수 있어요.
1: Okay, well, you know what, 은경? Last week, I only learned the names, and today, you were able to teach me how to practice it all together, and it's just amazing. But is there a reason why I have to practice it in this order? 지난주에는 네. 이 어려운 명칭만 배우고 네. 뭔가 하나하나 오늘처럼 이렇게 자세하게 배우진 않았던 것 같은데 네. 오늘 소리를 내보니까 또다시 신기하고요. 근데 이렇게 순서대로 배워야 되는 혹은 연습해야 되는 이유가 있을까요?
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1: 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That is why we have to go step by step. And the staccato is knowing your sound. We don't make like head voices, head voice sounds often, right? We don't say, I'm hungry.
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1: Okay. So it's all about taking out that inner voice that was hidden within you, finding it, discovering it, taking it out, experimenting it, and connecting it all together in the end to be able to yodel. It's easy. Step by step is what matters.
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1: It's not about technique. It's just natural. 자연스러운 네. 거다.
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1: Oh, okay. It's all natural. And all of you can do it. Like
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1: Okay. And all you need to know, 은경 said, is when you do what she did right now, it's not a special technique. Everyone can do it using their natural voice within. All right? Well, we can't end today's lesson here, 은경. So I really want to try an actual yodel song. 오늘 배운 걸 이렇게 끝내기에 너무 아쉽습니다,
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1: 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She said I can definitely try singing a yodel song with her. Shall 네. we try it then?
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1: Thank you. She said I'll do well. We'll see. We'll see.
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1: 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Thank you.
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0: 네.
1: She said I should perform with her in October. Oh my gosh, it's so, so fun. You know what? At first, you taught me how to say 요르, 요르래, you know, and it was difficult.
0: 아이고, 아닌데.
1: Yeah, but now that I'm actually singing it, it's a lot more fun. And I know I'm not perfect yet, but I guess I'm not making my voice that tense. 처음에는 그냥 요르래 이렇게 하는 그렇죠. 것도 어려웠거든요. 그렇죠. 그 입모양 여섯 네. 가지 다 따라하고. 네. 근데 이제는 이렇게 노래를 할 수 있다는 게 신기해요. 물론 완벽하진 않지만 목에 힘은 좀 덜 들어가는 것 같고.
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1: 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She said I asked her how, what's the score for my singing is. It's 99.999.
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1: So she left some room for improvement for me. All right. Well, thank you so much for that great score. And I'm sure all of you can make that 100 score by practicing with 요들. 언니. So, Crunchers, if you're watching or listening right now, I'm sure you're practicing all so hard together as well. So, for these Crunchers who are wanting to improve in yodeling, what sort of tip would you give them? 지금 크런처들도 네. 보고 들으면서 많이 네네. 연습하고 있을 것 같거든요.
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1: Okay, so many of you might want to mimic how she sounds like or how she sings, but don't mimic or try to imitate. Just find your own voice and make your own chest sound, chest voice, and head voice. Okay, that would be the greatest tip that 은경, our 요들 언니, would like to give all of you.
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1: And if you want to sing as well as 요들 언니, practice a little more and just add speed to it. Do it a little quickly.
0: 그렇죠.
1: All right. All right. Well, finally, you've often said that people tell me their lives have changed after learning yodeling, right? How do you think a single song can change one's life like this? 마지막으로 선생님께서 네. 요들을 시작한 분들이 삶이 달라졌다. 이야기한다고 네. 말씀해 주셨잖아요. 노래 하나가 사람의 삶을 어떻게 바꿀 수 있다고 생각하세요?
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1: 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So for example, well, there are a lot of cases where their lives have been bettered or improved, but in one case, someone with depression was able to overcome that and cut down on their medication after singing yodeling because they just felt really happy and they were able to overcome that depression. Then who would you recommend yodeling to? 이런 분들에게 요들 배우는 걸 추천한다.
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1: 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So for not only those who are depressed, but also those who are not healthy and have illnesses or disease can learn yodeling and they can also get them cured, okay? For example, she wrote this in her book as well, but one of her students had cancer, but they were able to completely overcome that and treat that as well. So that's how effective, scientifically even, yodeling is. 그럼 이런 분들은 꼭 요들 좀 배웠으면 좋겠다 하는 분들이 있다면요? 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
0: 네, 네. 네.
1: All right, so she said those who have to learn yodeling is those who speak with a very negative tone all the time. Like they use negative expressions such as there's no this in the convenience store, right? That negative tone, they can change this by learning yodeling altogether. And all the students that come to her academy, they're just always happy, smiling. Remember the six techniques of smiling while singing yodels, right? You have to remember that as well to stay positive and happy as well. Well, Yodel 언니, I would like to ask you one last question. What is, I guess, one last advice or last sort of words that you would like to share to all the people who wants to learn yodel? 자, 마지막으로 네. 선생님, 요들 꿈나무들에게 네. 마지막 한마디 해주신다면요?
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1: 네, all about harmony, I think, is what 은경 is saying. So to all of you, live like yodeling, all right? And have that happiness, positive energy. And like the sound comes from the same sort of shape of your body, make sure that you live in harmony altogether, all right? Okay, well, we began this journey simply wondering what is yodeling, but our 요들 언니 은경 really taught us that yodeling is something very easy and something that anyone can learn altogether. But we'll have to say goodbye right there with our last song. Let's say thank you once again to 요들 언니. 마지막으로 다시 한번 감사드립니다.
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1: 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She was really happy. And here is really our last song, 이 여름, Summer by Cool. So shall we say goodbye together? 네. 같이 인사할까요?
0: 네, 네.
1: All right, keep crunching.
0: Crunching. 요리, 요리, 요리.

0: 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For hot foods, cool it down and keep it in a refrigerator. If food smells bad or shows signs of spoilage, throw it away. Stomach ache, diarrhea, or vomiting are common symptoms of food poisoning. You should go see a doctor if you have any of those symptoms that are severe. Always remember these 6 steps to protect yourself and others from food poisoning.
1: Wow, this company's stock has really taken off. I should have bought some earlier.
2: Which company?
1: That one, the Culture Inc. It just keeps going up.
2: Well, they even ranked number 1 in listener ratings, didn't they? There's nothing they don't cover, you know, from K-pop, the latest Korean trends, and even fun drama breakdowns.
1: No wonder it's doing so well. But how much higher can it go?
2: Well, I heard it's about to get even more interesting, so you better get in before it's too late.
1: Do you own any?
2: Of course! I bought it a long time ago.
1: Ugh, you could have told me!
2: Well, it's only gonna keep winning, so get in now. Hesitating just leads to regret, you know.
3: A company that's growing rapidly in just 1 year. The Culture Inc. Invest your time every day at 6 p.m.
4: What kind of clarity is filling your day today? 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At the southern edge of Korea lies Jeju, an island holding one of nature's most honest, untouched secrets. Formed by volcanic activity 1.8 million years ago, layers of rugged basalt rock and countless tiny pathways carved by lava. Rainwater that falls on this island begins a remarkable journey, traveling deep underground for over 31 years. Like a vast natural filtration system, these layers of volcanic rock carefully remove impurities while enriching the water with essential minerals like vanadium and silica. From 420 meters below the surface, untouched by human hands, this pristine water is brought up, then passes through rigorous quality checks and global standard management systems before reaching you. That is why, within just 3 months of its launch, it became Korea's number one bottled water, and why people around the world trust Jeju Samdasu. 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Enriching Jeju, bringing happiness to its people. A cleaner tomorrow for Jeju. 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
1: Welcome to K-Pop in here on Arirang Radio. Happy Monday, ladies and gentlemen. We are seeing slightly cooler weather. Our daily highs are still extremely high, but a little bit. Ipchu just passed on Friday, and it officially means that like fall is here, but it's really funny because our ancestors gave us Ipchu, which is the beginning of autumn. But this Friday, we also have Malbok, which is our last hottest day of the season. So just because Ipchu has passed doesn't mean that we are out of the heat. But the nighttime lows are at least low. Like, I'm not walking out in the wee hours of the morning to get groceries and being like, oh, it's so hot. It's actually, you know, like, yeah. Anyways, fam, we have got a lot to look forward to this week because our algorithm music keywords are butterfly and shadow. Shadow and or butterfly. And we are going to have BTS's Butterfly be the song and the artist. So get ready for that for Friday. Very excited to hear all of your messages and have fun. Keywords seem pretty poetic. We've got a lot of announcements all of a sudden. So yeah, heads up. First things first, the TalkTalkKorea.or.kr homepage that you guys need to check out. So the TalkTalk Korea 2026 Global Content Contest is open. This is hosted by the Ministry of Culture, Sports, and Tourism. There's four categories that you can participate with, and all four can be participated. You can pick and choose if you would like, but you can also be a part of all four if you are that creative. There are some rules and regulations that they do have before you send in your submissions. And when you go to their homepage, talktalkkorea.or.kr, allow pop-ups to your server so that you can see the pop-up. I feel that you could just go in and try to search for it, but there is a submission guideline and then frequently asked questions, and they're all kind of organized in that little pop-up, so make sure that you're checking that out as well. This is happening until the 28th of September, so you still have some time to participate with this. So if you'd like to do so, you might want to go check it out. Remember that the homepage is talktalkkorea.or.kr. Apparently, there's going to be a Chunhyul Gayode, or the Chunhyul Music Festival, which is apparently Gwangju's one of their most representative music festivals ever since the 80s. So if you are a musician, new and seasoned, and you would like to perform, you can actually sign up to perform for this. So it can be all ages, all genres. It doesn't matter if you are a musician and you want to participate, or maybe you are a fan of a musician and you would like to pass this information on to them so that they can perform there. Applications for their August stage. You only have a few more days left for the August stages. It started the beginning of the month, and you have until the 14th, so later this week. And then the September stage signups is where you guys probably can fix your into.

Between the 24th and the 6th of September, you're going to be able to sign up for that. So again, if you are a musician and you would like to sign up for this, or if you know a musician that you think would probably really love to check this out, this is a part of the Cheonryul Gayode, or the Cheonryul Music Festival, which is Gwangju's one of their most representative music festivals since the 80s. So pass the word along. I need to remind our listeners about what's happening today. Rocky's joining us in the studio. It seems a few of the fans are waiting. He's going to be joining us in hour two, so stay tuned for that. Thursday, our tiniest stage, we got the band Dirty Shoe joining us in the studio. Very excited to have them here. To listen to K-Poppin', and this is how it goes. My show is between 12 to 2 p.m. KST every day. The rerun is 3 to 5 a.m. On Jeju Island, you're catching us through 88.7 megahertz in Jeju City. Seogwipo is at 8.1. The Jeju is 101.9. 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And hello to everybody who's dropping by. Crash is here, Aaron's here, Jenga's here, and Okidoki Rocky Neem is dropping by as well. A story written with keywords sprinkled in, easy peasy, and ready to continue the tale. Oh, I'm so excited. I'm so excited for Friday, so yay! Anyways, fam, we need to jump into music. Mion's on the track with Skywalking. Nows is after that with Achilles, or Achilles in Korean. We've got these two tracks for you back-to-back, and more of the shows come to next.

In the first half, K-pop and Monday through Friday, we get a chance to look at some of the happening headlines coming out of South Korea. So Monsta X is having a comeback. So we've been seeing a few of the subunits within Monsta X, the members dropping solos and stuff like that. But we're getting a group comeback. This is very exciting. A teaser has been dropped, so we can get excited about it. I'll give you all the details on that. Also, Hweeb is going on a fancon tour. Now, we have to learn how to use the word tour very lightly these days. I will be giving you all the details on what I know so far coming up next.

All right, that was Hong Guang and Punyel featured on the track with Feel Alive. We are still in the first hour of K-Poppin'. I'm your host, Isaac, and it looks like a lot of Rocky's supporters are in the chat. Welcome to the show. Thank you so much for being here early. He's going to be popping in hour two. So, like, chillax. Have us in the background. The first hour is actually quite a lot of fun. So, hopefully you will enjoy that. First things first, Monsta X is having a group comeback, and we have a teaser. So the teaser has dropped. Their track list has dropped as well. The Phase is what the EP is going to be called. And I'm excited. I'm excited. It feels like it's been a minute since the members have given us a full group comeback, and we are going to be seeing their album release on the 4th of September. So for the rest of the month, we're going to be getting more trailers, more pictures, more awesomeness. So do check that out. The coming soon visuals had the members almost like sparkling diamonds, like the silhouette of them are diamonds, and they're like doing random activities. So I'm excited for this. If you are a Monsta X fan, I feel that you will be excited for this as well. Let's see here. What else do we have to gush over? So Hebe is going on a global fan concert. 9 cities so far. Blue Hour has been announced. The poster has dropped as well. It's going to be called the 2026 Hebe Fan Concert Blue Hour. And we are seeing it is some random cities. Indeed. So Ho Chi Minh City on September 19th, after they have a Seoul show. And then they're going to be in Tokyo and Osaka on the 26th and then October 25th. There's actually some pretty big jumps in between these dates. Then they're going to be in Taipei on the 31st. Ooh, they're going to be in Taipei in Halloween. Mm-hmm. Then they're going to be in North America for Toronto on November 6th, Montreal on November 8th, and Vancouver

on the 10th. Then they're going to turn around and go back to Hong Kong on the 29th of November. Those are some random cities. And for the North America spots, they just decided that they're going to stay in Canada. I mean, I don't blame them at the moment, but yeah, I'm actually pretty excited. Very, very, very excited. So for those of you who want to get tickets to their Korean show, ticket sales open at 8 p.m. on the 14th later this week. So mark your calendars if you need to. And yeah, get ready for their fan con. Now, fan cons are a little bit different than concerts. And I know that they normally keep them pretty short anyways. Like the tours are not as grand as an actual concert. So I guess in the fact that this is like a fan con, it's like, yay, but still very random. Anywho, what we're going to do is jump into some heap for you with Terry Pie Monster X's after that with End the Front. And we will see you guys back after this with more of the show.

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ultimate battle of the day. It is BB time, balance battle time, where we ask you some of the most ridiculously hard questions. And they are hard because they're ridiculous in the first hour of K-pop and Monday through Friday. So, I need to ask you guys, what would you rather? Would you rather live on a continuous loop for one day in the past or continuously jump one day into the future? So, be stuck in one day in the past or one day in the future? Where would you rather be stuck? We're going to have Yena help us figure this out with Paul Can Feature That Track with 물음표?

All right. So it looks like this question has sparked a lot of questions today for our BB time, which is great. Okay. So would you continuously want to be in a one-day loop in the past or a one-day loop in the future? And Crash is like, I'm not sure how this is supposed to work. Jake's like, wait, I need more details. Like, continuously one day in the past, like the same day over and over, or like you have to relive one day, a day once every week. Like, what? So Crash was saying Groundhog Day sounds like hell. So I guess I'm just gonna go with the future. But are you going like one day ahead each day? And Jingle's like, that was my question, Crash. Like, does it continuously mean you move a day ahead every day, every hour, once a week, or once a month? Okay. So Aaron says he's gonna choose the future because it sounds like it's the same as living. So I'm assuming, because yeah, it literally just means that would you rather live one day in the past on repeat or one day in the future on repeat? So I'm assuming it can be a random day. It can literally be tomorrow. It can literally be yesterday. It's just we are either going to be stuck from today's standards, either one day in the past or one day in the future. And we're just, I was under the ideal that it would be just like a Groundhog Day ordeal. Like you kept waking up in the same day. So that was what I took from it. But I will be honest with you, I was also asking a lot of these questions in my head when I was like, what? When I was translating the script, I was like, I don't know, we'll just go with it. So I'm gonna go with the future as well. Because I feel that even though it's a day in the future, if I'm going to be continuously waking up in it, it's going to be my memories are going to be there, right? Or are they not? Am I just going to wake up with no memories? Whereas if I wake up to the past, I'm always waking up with the exact memories. Okay, I get it now. There's a lot more questions that come to this than answers. Huh. I think I'm going to go with future though. Because, yeah, at least it like feels like it makes me look forward to something. So even if I don't have any memories, so yeah, Jenga says at least the future will change, the past won't. Yeah, I'm guessing like because you know with like Groundhog Day and a lot of these other movies or dramas that take us in the past, like if we relive that day, we're supposed to try to create like a butterfly effect to create different outcomes, right? Yeah, I think I would just rather go with the future. The future being unknown, I think, is a little bit more entertaining in that aspect of things. But yeah, I'm intrigued that this has sparked so many questions because, you know, a lot of times we're just so busy focusing on the answer to the question. Anyways, lots of you are waiting for Rocky. He's going to be joining us in the studio in just a few moments in hour two. So stay tuned for that. But we do have our On This Day coming up as I take you back to a new year. So what year are we looking at this week? Stay tuned to find out. Stray Kids has this and that, and we have our On This Day coming up next.

Everything I do multiply by two, like a this and that, this and that. We could take a coup or a trap, boom, boom, like a this and that.

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1: Welcome to the Yesteryear Charts as we jump into what songs were trending in the years past in the week that we are currently in. So we are jumping into the second week of August and the weather is still warm. We still haven't had our last hottest day of the season, but Ipchu has passed. That means that the first day of autumn is upon us. So, I'm going to take you guys back to 95 for this week. So we're going to be looking at what songs were popular in the second week of August in 95. And let me tell you, I was quite surprised. So first things first, we have at number 30, Pom Yeoreum Color Goer with their track of Mystery. There's one thing I love about the 90s, especially up until around like 95, 96. As 96 and 97 started rolling around, the diversity was still there, but it did start to lean a little bit heavier onto our idols, because like our first gen idols were really starting to settle down in that era. Up until like before then, there was definitely a lot of diversity in the different types of genres that you could enjoy when you were looking at the charts and just in general. At number 29, Kim Bom-soo had his track of Happy End, the remix version off of his Guardian Angel album. Now, what was really interesting is that whenever I look up this album, Guardian Angel, it says that it was released in 96. But this album was already in the chart in 95. So I'm guessing that whatever information is now out on the internet saying that it was released in 96 is either a republished version of the album or somebody messed up the numbers, because it was already in the charts in 95. And he was going under a lot of different names at this time before he started becoming the power ballader that we know him as. The remix version of this track is actually pretty upbeat as well. Very different sound than what you've probably expected from him. At number 28, Shin Yeobom with her fifth album, lead single 너의 곁에 있고 싶어, or I Wanna Be With You, found itself at number 28. At number 27, we have Park Ji-won with his track of 10년 후에, or 10 years later. At number 26, Kwon Jin-won's track from their second album, 살다 보면.

Man was a huge hit from this era as well, was at number 26. And Mosaic's track, or Mosaic, and their track of Wangja, Pyeongsader, or Prince and Soldiers, is at number 25. This track was definitely expressed as a really trendy way to write a breakup song, and it was apparently like the song to express the Gen X of this era, which I found pretty intriguing when it was written about and whatnot. So I'm very excited for us to visit 95 this week, because there's a lot of different genres, there's a lot of different sounds, and I feel that a lot of our listeners are going to be pleasantly surprised with some of the artists that you might have heard of. We might have talked about them before and whatnot, or maybe you have your favorite artist has them as role models, and you get a chance to hear a different vibe from them. So we're going to be looking back at 95 this entire week, so stay tuned. But in the meantime, Mosaic, or Mosaic, and their track of Wangja, Pyeongsader, or Prince and Soldiers. Then we have Kim Bomsu with his track of Happy End, and we have more of the show coming up next.

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2: All right, fam. So a quick reminder, if you have any more of your algorithm musics for this Friday, continue to send those in. We are going to be looking at Butterfly and Shadow, and then BTS's Butterfly is the song and artist. So whatever you would like to branch this off, I think it's going to be quite a lot of fun. We're getting ready for hour two. A lot of our listeners are waiting for Rocky. He's going to be joining us in the studio in just a few moments. But in the meantime, I need to give you another classic from this era. We've got Shinobum's track of 너에게 듣고 싶어, or I Want to Be With You. You and our two of K-pop and is coming up next.

Sing, sing, sing, Tiny Toons. Have you ever played a gate game with your friends? Two children face each other, hold hands, and lift their arms up high to make a big gate. Then the other children line up and pass underneath. This fun game is captured in a traditional Korean children's song called 대문놀이, or gate game. It's often sung together with 강강술래, a traditional Korean circle dance. The song goes back and forth like a little conversation. One child sings, "Gatekeeper, gatekeeper, open the gate." Another calls back, "Not without a key." Then they ask, "Which gate should we go through?" And someone calls back, "Go through 동대문 gate." After all that asking and answering, finally, the gate opens wide with a clang. Can you imagine children long ago holding hands and singing the song together in a breezy courtyard? Now let's listen to the traditional Korean children's song, 대문놀이.

All right, fam, it's the top of the second hour here on K-Pop, and I'm your host, Isaac, and we're getting ready for our Twinkle My Star with Aki back in the studio with us. But in the meantime, I do have to remind you that for the next couple of weeks, I'm going to be giving you this update, but for the Cheonryu Gayoje, or the Cheonryu Music Festival, one of Gwangju's most representative music festivals since the 80s, is calling all musicians. So if you are a musician or you have a musician that you follow that you want to pass this news on to so that they can participate, you might want to do that. So for the August stage openings, you can sign up until the 14th, which is up until the end of this week. And then for those of you who would like to participate with the September stage between August 24th and September 6th, you can sign up for that as well. You might want to go online and just type in the Cheonryu Music Festival or the Cheonryu Gayoje for that information. In the meantime, though, we're going to jump into the second hour so we can have our artist on the mic as we dedicate the entire second hour to our artist. Naki's track of Bounce Man is the first track, and we have our interview coming up next.

0: It is a chance to meet the stars that shine bright in the sky with our Twinkle Man star. And today we have him back in the studio. Rocky's here. 안녕하세요.
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0: 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So it's been a minute since we've had him back in the studio and I was just saying that oh my god it was just such a hot summer. But 입추 the start of autumn happened Friday and miraculously the temperatures have definitely gone down just a little bit even though our daily highs are still high and we still have our last hottest day as well. So that's gonna be happening. He's back in the studio. We actually have him a day in advance to talk about the album. 컴백이 내일인데
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0: Yeah, he's having his comeback tomorrow. His album drops tomorrow, so we're going to be talking about the album, but we're just so honored that he was able to have us, him in the studio, and he is definitely excited to talk about the album as well. But before we do that, we have to warm him up just a little bit and have him do our 10-second introduction. 자, 라키지.
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0: 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He's going to introduce the album that drops tomorrow, but I'm telling you not to do it in the normal way because the album is like so awesome. But he's going to try to give it into us a cue. I don't know. He's got 10 seconds to do it and we're going to leave it up to him. 타이머가 있고요.
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0: So he was talking about and said the lead single is fake and he says you have to watch the music video and he was about to get into the reason why but the 10 second stop. So we need to jump into
1: yeah.
0: express the album.
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0: 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So he said that a lot of people say that he never really turns it off. So people he works with are just like, you're always like the same on and off work. And he was like, in what way? And he realized that he just really loves music. Like he loves making new choreography. He loves making music. He loves listening to music. So music is really just everything that is that he is. And so because of that, like on and off, it happens. 근데 사실 yeah. 많은 아티스트분들 제가 인터뷰를 하다 보면 이제 네. 이런 아티스트분들이 많단 말이에요.
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0: 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So I was just like I interview a lot of artists who go through this and like how do you turn it off? He's like, so I will like watch Michael Jackson or Usher or like other solo artists, and it's not like I'm dissecting their performances and I'm trying to you know see how they're doing that and you know be like them or you know like play homage to them or what. It's more of like he steps into what his fans are like. When he's like watching them as a fan, it's where he can turn things off. He'll do his work, and then that for him is just like him de-stressing and watching that and all that other fun stuff. So, what about going on vacation? 그럼 여행 같은 거라든지 뭐 다른 취미는?
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0: Okay, so his ideal of going overseas or on vacation in general is schedules. His first time being on a plane was when he was a part of the group and they went to go to Jeju to shoot a music video. That was his very first time on a plane. And yeah, since then, like. He's also the type that when he goes to a new city, he'll just stay in the hotel. He doesn't even go to the pool. So he's definitely just like a stay at home type in general. When it comes to your personality, are you the type of person who can leave to eat up with somebody spontaneously or not? 이거는 MBTI에 뭐 속할 수도 있는 거고 아니면 그냥 성격일 수도 있는 건데 스케줄 하는 도중에 오늘은 스케줄이 끝났어요. 네. 여유 시간이 좀 있고 좀 일러요. 시간이. 근데 네. 네. 네, 지인이 연락이 왔어요. 네. 라키, 밥 먹자.
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0: 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Okay, so he tends to go out. So he, if like, let's say his schedule's ended early for the day and he has some, you know, time off, and like somebody's like, yeah, let's go eat. He'll probably go, but like he is the type of person that if plans get canceled, he's like, darn. He's actually pretty happy about that in a lot of different ways. There's a listener request that came in, and I normally don't make these kind of requests, but I feel that right now with the amount of listeners who are dropping by, if I don't do this, I am going to get in trouble. 이런 청취자 질문이 들어오면 저는 좀 부끄러움이 많은 편이라서 네. 아티스트 분들한테 안 시키거든요.
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1: God.
0: So normally I get embarrassed really easily, so I try not to embarrass our artists. But this request from a fan was asking him to say something that would make their heart skip a beat, and so I don't know. I guess maybe saying that would maybe make somebody's heart flutter. Give us your reply. 네, 맞대요. 심쿵 계세요.
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0: 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Yeah, so there's been a positive response to this. 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
0: Okay. So we're gonna get to know what's been going on with Racky these days. What have you been doing or spending the time most on as of late? 요즘은 아무래도 컴백을 좀 계속 준비하고 있긴 하지만
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0: Okay. So he with the comeback in full throttle at the moment, I was asking him, especially when it comes to like, you know, his performances and stuff like that, do you have a way to pace yourself when it comes to practices? And he says that I'm at the point in my career where if I just do my 100% every single performance and every dance, it sometimes doesn't get the story across. And so what he does is he's actually cut back on the amount of hours that he might be in the dance hall, in the practice hall, like, you know, constantly practicing. But what he'll do is he'll spend the equal amount of time trying to figure out what kind of story he's going to be putting into it, kind of like he would do if he was acting. He would assess the scene, which would be that one song, and give what the song feels to him, like the vibe that it gives, kind of be like beat off of that, trying to keep it as raw as possible and not as too made up. And he wants to try to stay in the moment as much as possible as well. So that's been something that he's been working on as of late too. Yes, music is your lifestyle, but even within music, is there specifically some type of hobby that you've been obsessed with as of late? 뭐 물론 이제 음악이 취미고 음악이 일이기는 하지만 그래도 좀 최근에 좀 빠져 있었던 그 음악 안에서도 좀 특별히 좀 빠져 있는 거라든지 아니면 좀 별도로 다른 취미가 있다면.
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0: 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So right now, music and just pretty much this comeback has been like what he has been obsessed with. And the reason is because his fans are the reason why he's been able to put out a third album, and he's already up to his third album. And right now he feels that this has been a really big turning point for him to figure out, you know, what he's going to be doing as a solo artist, what he wants to do, and kind of how he's going to be evolving outside of this as well. 춤에 관심도 엄청 많으시잖아요. 근데 요즘은 사실 SNS가 그런 댄스 챌린지라든지 꼭 아티스트분들뿐만 아니라 그냥
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0: Okay. So I was asking him because he's really good at dancing. He's also very interested in dance. I was like, do you follow any of these trendy dances on social media, whether it be from artists or just anything online? And he's like, I watch them. I know what they are, but I'm not really that obsessed with things that are trendy. He tends to just like his set playlist. He's got his artists that he loves that are from like the 90s, 2000s, 80s even. He's heavily inspired by them. He loves listening to their music. And kind of like for us here in Korea, PsyWorld, for those of you in the States, like MySpace, you know, kind of having that era of a nostalgia for him is something that he likes to hold on to. He feels that he needs to kind of keep that with him to keep him centered as much as possible. A listener question came in for this and asking, what is the most recent pictures that you have in your phone? 이거 청취자 질문인데요. 가장 최근에 가장 많이 있는 사진들이 있다면 본인의 셀카예요, 현장에 있는 사진이에요. 뭐 꽃 사진이에요, 하늘 사진 무슨 사진이에요?
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0: 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So that's pretty much all that's in his picture album at the moment. 셀카 얘기가 나와서 그런데요. 네. 이제 활동하신 지 좀 됐잖아요. 네, 네. 그럼 본인만의 그 셀카 노하우도 있으실 텐데.
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0: Okay, 네. So this is how he takes selfies. He says that, I mean, because he's been in the business for a while already. And so because of that, like, you know, he's got his know-how of how to take pictures. So he's not the type that's going to take 100 pictures because he feels that there's no need to. But he says that he does kind of know where he can spot where there's going to be good lighting and where there's going to be bad lighting. And he's going to try to fit himself where the good lighting is. And he'll take 5 on average, 8 max. And that's how he takes. His selfies. And EP's dropping tomorrow. 자, 내일이죠?
1: 네.
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2: 네. Wow. Okay. So he was working on songs for the 네. album, and he personally was not thrilled with all that was coming out. It was like he loved the songs, but like it wasn't lead single material. And then like they were starting to accumulate different songs here and there. And then the first time he heard Fake It, he was just like, yep, this is going to be it. He's like, he could already picture like, oh, if I do a little bit of rearrangement here, if I sing it this way, if we do the performance this way, this could be it. And so for him, that was how he was able to kind of picture it. Then did it change a lot from the demo? 어쩔 때는 그 가이드 받았을 때랑 본 녹음이 나올 때 진짜 가끔 발라드였다가 댄스로 바뀌는 적도 있고 장르가 바뀔 때도 있고 막 이러는데 가이드랑 결과랑은 좀 많이 달라요?
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2: 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Like he wasn't like 100% pleased with what he was making, but then this like literally just dropped out of the sky. And it was like he was able to think of how his voice could be put on it. The demo and the original, the actual version that's going to be coming out tomorrow is pretty much the same, but definitely his voice is on it and has made it that much better. There is, when it comes to like an EP, I do have to ask if there's more than one song on the album. Do we have to listen to it in order or can we listen to it in shuffle?
0: 사실 요즘은 음악을 좀 셔플로 많이 듣게 되잖아요. 네. 플레이리스트에 이제 추가를 네, 하게 되면. 네. 근데 앨범은 어찌됐든 EP여도 두 곡 이상일 경우에는 순서가 중요할 수가 있으니까 우리가 순서대로 듣는 게 중요할 까요?
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0: 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But okay, so the album is dropping tomorrow. So yeah, we do have to listen to the track list in order. So for all of us who are thinking to put it on shuffle, let's try to listen to it on order as well.
2: 음악 얘기를 더 해보긴 할 건데 잠깐 네. 노래를 잠깐.

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1: All right, we're having way too much fun today with Jackie in the studio as we continue on with our Twinkle My Star. I want to ask just a few more questions for the album that's dropping tomorrow. So Fake It drops tomorrow. What was the hardest part about the recording? 녹음을 하면서 이제 내일 노래 나오잖아요. 네. 녹음하면서 제일 어려웠던 부분 있었을까요? 없었을까요?
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1: Okay, 네. Now I'm even more excited about the album. So he said that one of the hardest parts for just the album in general, he wanted to kind of step away from all of the, you know, vibratos and like, you know, breathing this way and, you know, singing that way and all.

0: of the technicalities of things and just kind of really be honest with his music and the lyrics and stuff like that. And you as a listener might not know the difference, which is, I mean, great. But for him, he really wanted to put as much of himself into the album as possible without having to hide behind a lot of that technicality. And he said that that was definitely a little bit on the draining side. Now, because everything drops tomorrow, is there a part of the music video that we just have to see? 이제 내일이 나오잖아요. 뮤비랑 네. 다. 네. 전 티저밖에 못 봤기 때문에 네. 본인은 다 편집 다 된 거는 봤을 거고.
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0: Okay, so the beginning of the intro, the music video, he thinks is gonna be the most.
1: 아, 제가 좋아하는 부분이어서.
0: Okay, okay, so it's his favorite part, the beginning 네. of the music video. So we need to rewatch that as much as 네. possible. In part two, we're gonna be looking at our silliest questions in the world. 자 이제 파트 2에서는 우리가 세상에서 제일 쓸데없는 질문 타임을 네. 가질 건데요. we have, if you were to let a fan take the stage to do a song of yours, what song would that be? 무대 도중에 네. 팬분들이랑 uh-huh. 무대를 바꿀 수 있어요. 그러니까 본인은 네. 관객석으로 내려가고 네. 팬분들이 이제 공연을 해주는 건데요. 네. 어떤 곡을 보고 싶어요? 어떤 곡을 해줬으면 좋겠어요?
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0: 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Okay, so if him and his fans were to change 네. To do a song, he says that We Still Love You. There's no real choreography. They just kind of have to stand there and do yes. that. And so yeah, he would like to treat the fans as much yes. as possible. 자 이거는 우리 라키 씨가 조금 서운해할 수 있는 퀘스천이에요. 네. You find your fandom taping a fan cam of another idol. What are you going to do? 자, 네. 다른 아이돌의 직캠을 네. 촬영을 하고 있는 네. 팬분을 발견을 했어요.
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0: I'm, okay. 네. So I was, because he was just like, I mean, I'm going to try to understand them. And he's actually had this happen before. But he says, I'm going to try to understand them. Because, you know, there's a lot of different reasons why people tend to do this. And he says that for that, he wants to, you know, give them the benefit of the doubt. And I was like, no, because artists have said this before and I'm not going to give them the benefit of the doubt. And he says, I'm going to probably not try to act like I'm not upset, but it's gonna show. The next question is, if all of time stopped but you didn't, what would you do right now? 지금 당장 나 빼고 시간이 멈춘다면 제일 먼저 하고 싶은 거?
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0: Okay, so he likes to sweat it out. He'll probably do that if he had some time. 네. We do have his user manual that we have to jump into ASAP, so we're going to do that. In the meantime, though, we have another quick song break. The song is On My Mind and More. The show's coming next.

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4: All right, so we are looking at part three of our interview with Daki in the studio today with our Twinkle My Star here on Arirang Radio's K Pompin. And he wrote his user manual, so we're going to jump into this as quickly as possible. His MBTI is ISTJ. 좀 MBTI 믿는 편인가요?
5: 아, 전 완전 믿는 편이어가지고.
4: 오, 네. 네. So he completely believes in MBTI. 맞다고 생각해요?
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4: Okay, so I was like, do you believe in your S&T? I was like, because I feel that you would probably like, why? Would probably be something that you ask quite a lot. It's like, do you really need to? Like, is that necessary? You know, like that would be something that he goes to. 자, 좋아하는 음식이 두루치기라고 하셨는데 네. 이게 소울 푸드인가요? 두루치기가?
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4: Oh, so this is 네. a more recent one that he
5: 지금
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4: So yeah, he was asking me what my food is, and I was like, 냉면, cold noodles. I haven't gotten a chance to have a lot of it this summer for some unspoken reason. I don't even know why. You to music is music to you is what you love. 나에게 음악이란 사랑하는 거. So 네. he loves 네. music.
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4: That's 네. such a genius idea. So he's like, I would actually love to see my own show, not as like you know afterwards, like after I'm doing it, like monitoring. He wants to be able to like actually. You know, like clone himself and be able to see himself perform and be there in that yeah. in performance. That's actually a great idea. When we ask the artist to tell us when they think that they are like the best looking or whatnot, it seems that he says that whenever he's with his fans, 내가 생각해도 멋있었던 내 모습에서는 글을 써주셨어요. 원래 그림을 그리시는 분들도 있고 글 쓰시는 분들도 아. 있는데 글을 쓰셨는데 팬분들 하모랑 같이 시간을 보낼 때가
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5: 것
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5: 같아요.
4: was not really ready for it because he was so young when he first debuted. But he didn't really think about how precious it was to be with them and be able to walk with them as he does now. And so because of that, he feels that that's when he's at his best. 우리 벌써 인사할
5: Oh,
4: 시간이래요.
5: yeah.
4: 자, 마지막으로 우리 이제 내일 앨범 나오니까
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4: 응원해줘요.
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4: Okay, so Unsaid drops tomorrow. Fake It is the lead single. He really tried to put who he truly is an artist into this album, so he really wants you guys to check that out. It's a very different side of him that he's never really showed before. We do have to say goodbye, and as we do so, his track Bye Bye Bye is going to send us out of the studio. We'll definitely sing this. Time bye, bye.
5: No, bye bye. See you next time. Yeah.

Thunderstorms occur due to instability in the air caused by a large temperature difference between the upper and lower atmospheres. Lightning is observed frequently during sudden rain showers in the monsoon season. The human body is a conductor that allows electricity to flow through it. So take note of the following guidelines to minimize the related risks. When there's been a thunderstorm forecast, it's best to stay indoors. Unplug any electrical appliances and stay at least 1 meter away from lighting fixtures and electrical devices. Close all the windows and avoid showers and dishwashing to minimize the risk of electric shocks. If you must go out, then put on a raincoat rather than carrying an umbrella. When caught in a thunderstorm while you're outdoors, avoid being near tall trees and utility poles and seek safety inside a building, a car, or a sunken area devoid of water. If you're atop a mountain or in an elevated area, move to lower ground. If you hear thunder within 30 seconds after a lightning strike, try to find a cave or a sunken area without any pooled water. Drop any long objects such as hiking poles, golf clubs, and farming tools and make sure they are laid horizontally on the ground. And remember, it is dangerous to lie down on wet ground. If you sought safety inside your vehicle, lower the radio antenna and stay inside. Even after thunder and lightning stops, stay in a safe area for at least 30 minutes. If you come across a person who has been struck by lightning, move the victim to a safe location and call 119 or your country's emergency call. Help maintain the body temperature and perform first aid, such as CPR and cardiac massage, until paramedics arrive.

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1: What kind of clarity is filling your day today? We drink water every day, but have you ever wondered, the bottle of water in your hand, what kind of journey did it take to get to you? At the southern edge of Korea lies Jeju, an island holding one of nature's most honest, untouched secrets. Formed by volcanic activity 1.8 million years ago, layers of rugged basalt rock and countless tiny pathways carved by lava. Rainwater that falls on this island begins a remarkable journey, traveling deep underground for over 31 years. Like a vast natural filtration system, these layers of volcanic rock carefully remove impurities while enriching the water with essential minerals.

0: minerals like vanadium and silica. From 420 meters below the surface, untouched by human hands, this pristine water is brought up, then passes through rigorous quality checks and global standard management systems before reaching you. That is why, within just 3 months of its launch, it became Korea's number one bottled water, and why people around the world trust Jeju Samdasu. More than just water to quench your thirst, it is 31 years of patience, a story shaped by nature itself. 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Enriching Jeju, bringing happiness to its people. A cleaner tomorrow for Jeju. 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
2: Did you know that Korea's extreme heat this summer inspired a pretty unique app? It's a map app that finds walking routes with the most shade, helping you avoid the sun as much as possible. It was created by a university student who commutes every day from Gyeonggi Province to Seoul. He used public data on the sun's position, nearby buildings, and street trees to calculate where shades will be in real time. And you don't have to take a huge detour. In one test, the shade route took only about 2 minutes longer than the shortest route, but provided 20% more shade.

Now here's something interesting, the app even tells you which side of the bus to sit on to avoid the sun. Until now, Korean map apps have focused mostly on speed, like finding the fastest route or telling you which subway car to board for the quickest transfer. But now it's becoming more about how comfortably you can get somewhere. And that's how much this extreme heat is changing everyday life here in Korea. By the way, has the weather changed any part of your daily routine lately? It's Monday, August 10, 2026, and I'm your host, SJ Lee, and welcome to The Culture Inc.

And kicking off our Monday's edition of the program, that was IOI with What a Man, Good Man. I asked my producer why this song, and he said, what a man, what a good man for creating such a great app. And I agree with him. I agree with him. And so does many others, because not long after this app was launched, it had more than 20,000 users right off the bat, and shows, you know, how many people are looking for any chance to find shade. Right. The app is called 그늘로 in Korean. It's a very clever name because it could mean both shade way or to the shade. And Korea already takes, you know, shades pretty seriously. You can find these like huge parasols. I don't know if you've ever seen this during like the crosswalks. You know, you gotta wait. You wait for like the lights and stuff like that. And it is hot. There's no shade. There's a huge parasol by the crosswalk where you can, you know, stand by. You can say that also the love of shade has now met technology. There are also some cute reviews. One person said, "I'm glad my dad has an easier time walking the dog." Another said, "I finally found the perfect seat on the bus that stays out of the sun." But again, the brutal heat, it's calmed down a bit, but still, it's still very, very hot right now. And it's really good to see that people are finding ways to solve these issues, right? Especially because like the UV has been, the level of UV ray has been very, very strong too. And so finding that shade is all the more important. So again, for everyone out there, try to avoid the sun. We could have done, you know, rain song, but you know, we did that last week and did that weird dance. And Aniga accused me of doing the wrong lyrics, but nevertheless, that's that. Guys, thanks very much for joining us in our program. We got a fun show in store for all of our listeners out there. We'll get a look into what's ahead as well as all the messages coming from our listeners. But first, great song here. This is Lee Eun-se with the In the Shade of the Tree, a Street Tree. 가로수 그늘 아래 서면.

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5: And welcome back, everyone. As we get things started here, let's give you guys a heads up in what's ahead in today's program. Now, in the first hour, as always, we got Bumi back joining us for Coffee Break. Today's tippet, that for your latest random but informative tippets. That's all coming up next, so stick around for that. In the second hour of the program, David joins us for K-Trend Monitoring Office. And this is where we get into all of the many different conversations, discussions, topics that all the young people are talking about, which, by the way, again, last week's topic just blew up. And I want to thank all of our viewers who checked out the VOD. Who's Pubo me? Sometimes habit is a very scary thing. You know, for like half a year, you keep going like Puyong joining us. And then I have to get used to Pumi. Actually, even when Puyong was there, it took me a while for me to not say Angela. And so hopefully I'll get used to Bumi. Don't worry about it. Also, guys, I want to thank all of our listeners out there for taking part in our request over the weekend. Fun stuff happening, and a lot of great entries coming. I always enjoy it, guys, really do. So calling on our listeners out there to get involved with your request entries this week as well. This by DMing us on Instagram, The Culture Inc. You can message us on Kakao, The Culture Inc. 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Click on the Webzine tab, a new issue every other Mondays. You can come back next week for our issue number 21. We also have the Global Content Contest, Talk Talk Korea 2026. This is where you can share your My First K-Culture moment through video, photo book, drawing, and illustration or writing. And if your entry is good enough, well, you could be a part of the total prize coming out to $26,400. And the best entry across all four categories will receive the Minister of Culture, Sports, and Tourism Award. So if you guys do take part in Talk Talk Korea 2026. This is also really cool new stuff to talk about. Calling all musicians, because we have a lot of musicians here. The legendary 전일 가요제, or the 전일 Music Festival, one of Gwangju's representative music festival of the 80s, is back. And we're looking for artists who will write the next chapter. The Voice of 전일 is open to musicians of all ages and genres. Perform live, share your music, and compete for a chance to advance to the 2026 Chunil Music Festival Grand Finale this October. Application for the August stage are open from August 1st to the 14th. Applications for the September stage runs from August 24th to September 6th. New artists or experienced performers, solo, band, it doesn't matter. Your music could become the next chapter of this very legendary festival. So take the stage, join the Voice of Chunil 2026. All right, let's get to some of the messages coming from our listeners out there. We got Benny over in the Philippines says, hello, happy Monday. We got Polina over in London. Nick Archer tuning in over in Germany. Claire Nagat over in California Way says, good evening. Crash Override over in Michigan with his pink wave, his trademark pink wave. Halsey over in Brazil says, good evening, Iris. I think he's saying that because I stopped by Peter's show this morning just to wish him a happy birthday. His Kakao came up and it said it was his birthday, and I was like, oh, perfect timing. He's on air right now. And I think some of the listeners thought I was Iris, and I think maybe I didn't catch the part where Peter responded. But I think Peter also said, oh, it's Iris, thank you, Iris, or something like that. It's because, again, my ID is prettier little SJ. It says SJ, I think, but it says like pretty little. So like everyone assumes it's Iris. I think a couple of times I wrote on Wonders of Jeju, and then AK thought I was Iris too. So it's confusing. But it says prettier little SJ. I'm gonna have to change that name finally. It's just getting old. If the prettier little SJ thing is getting old. What else is tuning in? We got Eugene over in Ukraine. Thanks very much for your request entry. Really enjoyed it. Scrolling. Ah, man. Always does that skip. I don't understand why it skips so much. Crash Override says it's storming here right now. We need the rainfall. That's the thing, right? Rain could be a hassle if you're driving or you're walking and stuff like that, but you need that. It's good stuff. Claire Harker down under in Australia says, good evening, happy Monday. Good to see you, Claire. Scrolling down. Sehyung's here. Sehyung says, oh my gosh, I love this song. The Imunse song. You would like it. You would like it. She's tuning in. I don't know. Wish. Sometimes I get a little bit nervous if some of our guests, like Sehyung, be listening to the show too much. Is she trying to prepare to take over my seat? Is that what it is? I don't know. Snap! Tsukasa's here, and Tsukasa says it's Peachy's birthday. Is it Peachy's your birthday? Happy birthday, Peachy. Happy birthday to you. Too much on the plate. Tsukasa, but thanks very much to swing by. I appreciate that, man. Really do appreciate it. My next request entry is the big response on what is happening at Hanguk Radio in LA in the US. Benny, why would you talk about a different radio station? Why would you talk about, first of all, we don't like to talk about other radio station. We don't like to talk about a rival radio station. Benny, did you not learn your lesson? Guys, and I'm going to mention it again. There was a time when Benny was given the unofficial manager of Arirang title, right? And it was given by me because it's unofficial, so it doesn't matter. It's unofficial. But, you know, Benny's also always tuning in and stuff like that. And then, you know, I also sometimes, I know a lot of people from another rival English radio station that's not really, you know, active right now as much. And I go into the chat. Benny's over there, you know, chit-chatting like he does with the Arirang. I stripped him of the title. Now he's going to talk about another radio station in LA. Man, Benny. You on a thin ice, man. Thin ice, yo. Iris with some kilograms of makeup. I don't have any makeup. You mean I have just kilograms, many kilograms of weight is what you're saying. Thank you for reading my message. It felt so cringe. Why the cringe, man? That was nice, dude. Anyways, guys, keep those messages coming. We're going to bring Bomi into the studio in just a bit. But first, this is Aespa, of course, of Karina and Winter of Aespa with Serenade.

0: Coffee Break. Today's tidbit.
1: Whoa!
0: Yes!
1: Joining us in the studio for Coffee Break. Today's tidbit is Pubomi. Hello.
0: Hello, SJ.
1: That's your name. That's your name from now.
0: Did I tell you that I used to live in India when I was in middle school?
1: What's that got to do with?
0: Listen. Okay. So my school principal over there, she was from the UK, and she used to call me Pumi.
1: Oh,
0: not
1: Pumi.
0: So it hurts.
1: Okay.
0: Hurts.
1: So can I call you Pubomi
0: or do no,
1: you not call
0: so
1: you Pubomi?
0: Call me Pumi.
1: Pumi is fine. No, okay. I apologize. I almost said Puyong because
0: kidding.
1: You know what I do when I do the intro?
0: Mm-hmm.
1: I don't read it. I don't read the script.
0: I
1: memorized it. Like I've done it so many times, same thing over and over again. But then like by habit, almost it came out. Pubomi.
0: Pubomi. It was funny.
1: All right. Well, anyways, mm-hmm. your coffee break today's tip, it was good.
0: Yes.
1: Finally, after a week. You've passed the first test.
0: Yay!
1: I don't know how many more tests there are going to be, but what's today's tidbit?
0: So, SJ, remember the heat quiz I gave you last week? On August 2nd, Yangsan reached 42.5 degrees Celsius, which was the highest temperature ever recorded in Korea.
1: Yep.
0: Yeah. The extreme heat didn't stay in the south. So, last Tuesday, Seoul issued its first ever highest level extreme heat alert. And last Friday, a weather station in Noangu in Seoul recorded 40.2 degrees. It was the first time in 8 years that any location in Seoul had passed 40 degrees.
1: Yeah, like 40 degrees, like it's ridiculous. I was just saying this last week. What is it? It was another producer, a sales producer, Taepin Yu, who she's from that area. She said it's hit 40 degrees. And I said, yes. It feels like 40 degrees right now. But Seoul did really reach 40 degrees.
0: It did. And they had an experiment comparing identical black and white t-shirt. So they were both left outside for 10 minutes. And the result was the white one reached around 45 degrees, while the black one reached around 55 degrees. And as we all know, dark colors take in more sunlight.
1: Yep.
0: So black surfaces usually heat up faster than light ones. And your car is black, right?
1: Yes.
0: Well, cars can get even hotter. In a recent test, a black car's dashboard was 12 degrees hotter than the white one.
1: Yeah, no, it's pretty bad. And so luckily, though, my car, I can turn on the car using my phone.
0: Right.
1: And so like about 10 minutes before I'm going to leave, I turn on the car, have the air conditioner blasted.
0: Mm.
1: If not, like, it's just, it's humanly impossible to be sitting in that car. Like, it's bad.
0: Right.
1: And, you know, I still have air conditioning too, right?
0: Right. So, I mean, just like you said, you still have air conditioning. Because of the extreme heat, some people started going to the airport without taking a flight. And that's the photo of elderly people resting inside Incheon International Airport just to escape the heat. So they said they were there because they were worried about high, like, home utility bills they might get from running the AC nonstop.
1: I mean, yeah, like, it's nice and cool. It's nice and cool, but like my question is, you know, the Incheon International Airport is like in the middle of nowhere.
0: Right, right, right.
1: Like getting there is work.
0: Maybe they get like free ride.
1: I mean, that's true. That's true.
0: They brought mats and like lunch packs and everything, I guess.
1: I mean, it's big.
0: Yeah.
1: It's big enough. I always say that the bank is always nice, but then, you know, the bank is a place of business.
0: Right, right.
1: And, you know, it's not that big, so I understand. Yeah, so this, I mean, really shows you how serious the heat has been, right?
0: Right, it does. But then this weekend, something miraculous happened. So in Korea, we have 절기, and that's traditional 24 seasonal divisions. And last Friday was 입추, the traditional beginning of autumn. And at first, the name felt almost like a joke to me. But right after 입추 passed, the nights became like cooler.
1: Yeah, so like Friday was hot.
0: Yeah,
1: like,
0: it
1: even
0: was
1: if
0: hot.
1: It was Ipshu, it was hot.
0: Right.
1: Saturday was hot. However, Sunday it was pretty cool.
0: Right. It was like breezy and all.
1: Oh, it was beautiful. It was beautiful. And I think that's why everyone was saying, ah, 역시 Ipshu, right? Like Ipshu is here.
0: Right.
1: But Pumi, is the heat wave finally over?
0: No, not really. So heat alerts still remain in many parts of the country, including Jeju-do Island.
1: Okay.
0: But Seoul is already turning itself into one giant air conditioner. The city is spraying water onto roads, installing cooling shelters, and even painting rooftops to reflect sunlight.
1: Mm.
0: So first, let's take a look at how the city is fighting the heat. And later on, we'll see how it is changing the way we live.
1: All right, guys. Again,

0: been really, really hot these mm-hmm. days, and using, you know, South Korea is a highly technological right. place. Let's start with the roads.
1: Okay, so they're using this method called cooling road. Okay. So small devices have been installed along the road, spraying water onto the hot surface.
0: Okay, so we have pictures here.
1: Yeah, those are the pictures.
0: Oh, okay, yeah, I've seen this.
1: Yeah, I've seen that, but I didn't know that they work that way.
0: Interesting.
1: Yeah.
0: Okay.
1: So as the water evaporates, it absorbs heat and cools the asphalt. So if you see a wet road on a sunny day, it may not be a broken pipe. It may be Seoul trying to cool itself down, and Seoul now operates cooling roads at like 19 locations, and altogether they cover 5.67 kilometers.
0: Yeah, you have to understand that the roads are asphalt, right? Mm. It's black, and so it's also soaking up a lot
1: right.
0: of heat. And so when you're driving, like the cars have thermometers.
1: Right.
0: The temperature, the perceived temperature from the car is much hotter on the roads.
1: Like how much?
0: Like I would say by a few degrees.
1: Oh.
0: A few degrees. You know, like last Friday when it hit like 40, my car said 43 degrees. Because of asphalt, it soaks up so much of the heat that it's so much hotter on the road.
1: In light.
0: And so having that would be very, very helpful. But
1: right.
0: Seoul has more than 5 kilometers of road,
1: Pomi.
0: What happens everywhere else?
1: Well, that's where the water cleaning trucks come in. So Seoul is using about 200 trucks to spray and clean the roads. They usually operate once or twice a day, but during extreme heat, they can run up to 8 times. But even after spraying, the road can dry almost immediately, and some parts of Korea, these water trucks are no longer enough. So in North Chungcheong province, they even brought out like snow removal trucks as well.
0: Snow removal trucks in August?
1: Yeah, you know, it's almost like the truck got its seasons mixed up. So in winter, it carries salt water to help melt snow. And now in summer, it carries regular water to cool down the roads. In Cheongju and Jecheon in North Chungcheong province, even wildfire fighting vehicles are being used to cool down the road.
0: Wildfire fighting.
1: Right.
0: You said wildlife. You know, you don't want to be fighting no wildlife. That's
1: I said wildlife. Sorry, guys. I feel bad.
0: You don't want to be fighting wildlife. We want to protect the wildlife.
1: Sorry.
0: Just want to make that correction here.
1: Wildlife.
0: Wildfire. It's coming. I feel like what's inside you is coming out.
1: No, maybe.
0: You want to fight the wildlife. Don't be fighting the wildlife here.
1: I love animals. I love wild animals.
0: Okay, so the city is really fighting the heat with water, which, I mean, rightfully so. But what about the people walking outside, though?
1: So Seoul is trying to cool them, too. So there are now 235 cooling fog locations in park, plazas, and walking areas. And actually, I saw a few of them near my house, too. They release a very fine mist.
0: Okay, yeah, I've seen this as well. In fact, not only in the streets like that, but even on the roads where there's bridges. I was driving by and it was like water being sprayed from the bridge. And I was like, oh my goodness, like the overpass. Like the overpass has these like pipes and it was like spraying water, which I thought really was really cool. What else do we have?
1: So we also have something like brand new and it's called 해피소. The name combines happy and the Korean expression 해를 피하는 곳. It means a place where you can escape the sun. So 해피소 is outdoor shelter with air conditioning and they're mostly placed in busy public spaces.
0: Okay, we have some pictures that we want to share. Oh, it looks like a happy place.
1: Yeah, I mean,
0: it looks like an igloo.
1: Right, from the outside, that looks like igloo,
0: like
1: you said.
0: So it makes it seem like it's much cooler.
1: Right.
0: Look at that guy just chilling. That guy is just chilling, man. He got his stomach out and everything. He said, I'm just hanging out.
1: It's like my dad. Sorry,
0: oh, my
1: dad.
0: Goodness. Okay.
1: So as you can see from the picture, inside there are seats, tables, air conditioner, and large fans. Sorry, guys. The first Happy's opened in Gwanghwamun Plaza, and now Seoul also plans to open 50 more of them across the city.
0: All right. There you get it, guys. We're going to continue to talk about things that we're doing to keep ourselves cool. But first, let's take a listen to a song here from Tiffany Young with Summer's Not Over.

0: We're back in the studio talking about how we keep ourselves cool. Crash Override over in Michigan asks, do you use fresh water for this? If you mean like fresh water as in like drinking water.
1: Maybe not.
0: No.
1: We're using tap water, I guess.
0: Like we have like reservoir water. Right. Water is like that, or we reuse it. We had quite a bit of rain this summer.
1: Mm.
0: Our monsoon season this year, our rainy season was normal.
1: Right.
0: And so we had plenty of rainwater that was collected, and that's what we use. Now, we wouldn't use like drinking
1: water. Bottled
0: water? No, we're not that rich. We're not that rich,
1: no.
0: Right? I mean, even if you're rich, you shouldn't be doing that, right? we've cooled the roads and the people. Let's go into the buildings, too, now.
1: Okay, Seoul is also trying to stop buildings from heating up in the first place. And this solution is called Cool Roof.
0: Okay.
1: They cover the rooftop with white heat-reflective paint. With this special coating, the roof heats up more slowly and less heat enters the building.
0: Okay, so we have some Okay. Oh, it really is white.
1: Yeah, it is. It is, like, super white.
0: Okay.
1: So, and the good news is, Seoul is adding cool roofs to another 200 buildings this year, and this project mainly focuses on older homes and welfare facilities.
0: You know, I don't know. I didn't know that. I don't know which reflects it better, white or green. Do you know what the color of your apartment's roof is by any chance? Is it white? Are you part
1: it's
0: of
1: green.
0: The, it's green,
1: yeah,
0: right?
1: It's green.
0: So we have green too, because green reflects the sunlight.
1: Oh.
0: And on a sunny day, there was a time when our elevator was broken.
1: Mm.
0: And so we had to go to the other apartment, like our next apartment,
1: yeah.
0: Go up to the roof,
1: mm.
0: Walk over and walk down to our apartment complex.
1: Oh.
0: And so I had to walk through the roof during the day, and the reflection of the light, it blinds you. Oh, it blinds you.
1: Oh.
0: So that's why, like, it does reflect it. Yeah, it does reflect it. Okay. So, I mean, it doesn't replace air conditioning, but the building doesn't heat up as quickly, right?
1: Exactly. And interest in this technology is rising quickly. So we have this company called KCC, and that's a Korean paint company, and they reported a major increase in interest in these paints. So inquiries about this special paint increased more than 5 times from the same period last year, and its sales this year also increased by more than 60%.
0: No, I mean, it's just getting hotter and hotter. More and more buildings are going to be seeking this. And again, we're seeing that the heat is also changing our lifestyles, right?
1: And when cooling the city is not enough, people change their own schedules. So this summer, many Koreans are staying indoors during the day and moving more of their like daily lives into the evening. So it's changing my lifestyle too, actually. So this is actually my first summer using Yangsan, the sun umbrella, which you don't like.
0: Yes.
1: And now I understand why everyone carries one. And also, I haven't been like eating out much recently because it is simply too hot to walk to a restaurant or go anywhere. So I keep ordering food instead. And these days, I'm spending too much money on taxis and delivery fees. And at this rate, the heat wave is going to leave me completely broke.
0: And then every Friday since then, like every Friday, she's just like, I'm going to go drink beer. You don't have to give me a ride. She was like, I'm going to go drinking beer. You know, I don't need a ride today.
1: SJ's so nice. He always like gives me rides.
0: What am I supposed to do? Say no? You can't say no, right? So the heat is attacking both your body and your wallet and your bank account.
1: Right. And its recent data shows that many other people are doing the same thing and feeling the same way. So according to Baedare Minjok, a food delivery app, summer food sales have surged compared with

0: a month earlier. So bingsu orders increased 63%, followed by konguksu, cold soybean noodles, at 52%, and naengmyeon, cold noodles, at 28%.
1: That is wild. It is wild to me that people are not eating naengmyeon. More people are eating konguksu than naengmyeon.
0: I know. You hate konguksu.
1: I don't like it.
0: Why?
1: But our producer says it's because I haven't gone to a good place.
0: Yeah, you should visit Jinju-haegun. Yeah, but City Hall.
1: Yeah, but then if I go, there's too much line, and I heard that if you have too much soy, you get too much estrogen. And I don't want too much estrogen in my body.
0: You're going to turn into a woman?
1: Yes, and then I'm going to start using a sun umbrella afterwards, you know? So people aren't losing their appetite. Because, you know, in Korea, they say that 여름에는 뭐지 밥맛이 없다,
0: right? You lose appetite.
1: You lose your appetite. They're just refusing to go outside for food is what's happening.
0: Exactly. So we people still want our summer food, but we just need someone else to bring it to our doorstep. And finally, after the sun goes down, people start coming outside. Mm. So at CU, a convenience store chain in Korea, cold product sales between 10 p.m. and 2 a.m. rose about 30% year on year. And also at 7-Eleven, another convenience store chain, total sales between midnight and 6 a.m. increased 14%. On air.
1: It's funny because I told all our listeners out there, like, what is it? The convenience store owner and I, like, we know each other for a while. And she says, you know, you only come to our place often during the summer. I was like, it's true. It's because you only buy beer.
0: Oh, right. You told
1: yeah, like,
0: us
1: I,
0: that,
1: there's
0: yeah.
1: nothing else that I really want to buy at convenience stores, but that every summer I'm going there just going on beer runs
0: there
1: almost every day.
0: There are good snacks.
1: I mean, but if it's, hot, if it's hot, I just need beer. You know, like I just want ice cold beer is all I want. So the heat is changing not only what people buy, but when they buy it. When they buy it, right?
0: Right. So daytime has become delivery time, while nighttime has become shopping, walking, and exercise time. But thankfully, after Ipchu, Seoul finally dropped below the tropical night level. So that ended 17 tropical nights in a row. But still, one cooler night doesn't mean summer is over.
1: Nope.
0: Tropical nights may return, and some regions are still struggling with them. So let's enjoy this short break without letting our guard down.
1: Yeah, I mean, still, there's so much of August that's left over. And if you remember what happened last year, the summer lasted for a really, really long time. And again, really is a different kind of summer lifestyle we're seeing now.
0: Right, it is. Seoul is cooling its roads with water, its streets with mist, and its buildings with special paint. And even snow removal trucks are fighting the summer heat. And when there's still not enough, people change their life schedules just like me. And it is safe to say the whole city is learning to cope with extreme heat in Korea. And that's today's tidbit.
1: All right, there you have it. Pomi, thank you so much for this. Have a wonderful rest of your night. Stay cool.
0: Thank you.
1: And we'll see you again tomorrow.
0: Okay, happy Monday, everybody.
1: And take sending around the studio. This is From It's 9 with Beat the Heat.

0: music that you want to dance to. Arirang Radio.
1: Messages coming from our listeners plus Sehyung. Sehyung says, SJ, can you also give me a ride? What are you talking about? She's got an expensive car. Her car is more expensive than mine. I don't know why you need a ride. She's always rolling up in her car, in an expensive car. Why are you asking me a car? I'm driving just an average Joe car. You got a 사장님 car. You know, Sehyung drives around a 사장님 car, like a boss car. Cars that bosses drive around, she'd be just rolling up on that stuff. And now she's telling me, give me a ride. But I do agree with you. Pyongyang naengmyeon is my favorite. I didn't like Pyongyang naengmyeon first. I was like, why do people eat this? I think I mentioned this on our weekend show, right? Like, it literally tastes like almost like rag water. But afterwards, you're just like, man, am I weird? Or am I craving rag water? And you have Pyongyang naengmyeon for the second time, and you go, oh, I like the subtleness of this. And I can't go back. Like, I've had just, like, regular Hamun naengmyeon, like, afterwards, but, like, it doesn't give me the same kind of happiness, you know? It doesn't spark the same kind of joy that a Pyongyang naengmyeon does. But it's an acquired taste. It's really, Sehyung's got good taste buds, you know? If she says Pyongyang naengmyeon is good, it really is good. But it just takes a while for you to actually like that stuff. Let's see. Benny wrote to us and says, hello. Benny, the fan of other radio stations. Have to share my weekend. Our family stayed at home most of the time because, man, in my neck of the woods, even raining for a week, but tomorrow the weather will be improving. Typhoon Dolphin was the cause of the enhanced southwest monsoon's weather system. That's why the rain came a lot, even on the province, too. Yesterday, SJ's Dean Park was good, talking about the wonderful songs of the late Shin Sa-dong. Horengi wrote, it's been 2 years since his passing. His songs that he wrote and produced always left a living legacy to our favorite K-pop tracks. Looking forward to David's segment after last week's big topic. Note, Peter said, you are Iris. Yes. Have a great Monday from the soaked in rain, Benster. Yes. Shin Sa-dong Horengi is, I know, again, so... With SJ's theme park, right, it's literally like SJ's theme park. And so, like, you know, our producer gives me, you know, flexibility to test out all the different themes and stuff like that. And so I went with the entertainment companies, right, JYP, YG Family, SM Entertainment, and all that stuff. And I said, man, I really like Shin Sa-dong Horengi, and it'd be really good to let everyone know all the great songs that he's produced, you know. And another example of someone that left us just way too early. I don't think there's a single song from Shin Sa-dong Horengi where I don't like. I mean, they're all smash hits. They're earworms. They're great stuff. I mean, there's a lot of great producers too, but just wanted to share that with all of our listeners, and I'm glad. I'm glad that you were able to enjoy that. That word seems quite unpronounceable. What's unpronounceable? There's a lot of words I can't pronounce, as you know, Made. Made used to, like, correct pronunciations with his British accent and send it over to me. He'd be like, this is how you pronounce it, lad, you know, stuff like that. And, you know, come on, I'm from New York, you know, my pronunciation is terrible. Anyways, we're going to continue to talk, slowly wrap up the first hour of the program. But this duo, speaking of pronunciation, it's hard to pronounce, but you have to find out how it's pronounced. This is Seunghan and Seoul with Heavenly Blue.

0: back to work. We still have more than an hour left at the Culture Inc.
1: Y'all, this Ningyun talk got me thinking, guys. I need your help. I'm trying to think, where in other parts of the world do you find, like, summer cold food? Like, cold cuts are not considered, like, cold food, right? Like, naengmyeon, right? We have so many, like, naengmyeon, we have kungguksu, we have, like, cold food that we would eat during the summer, right? Especially naengmyeon. And even, like, guksus, right? Like, even just noodles, there's, like, cold noodles. But, like, oh, mukbap is so good. Oh, I love mukbap. Mukbap is acorn jelly pop, but then it's, like, it's cold. Again, that's cold, too, which is weird. It's really weird, but it's tasty. And so I think some people are saying that initially when people come to Korea and they try naengmyeon for the first time, it weirds them out because they're so used to the idea that noodles are supposed to be warm food. It's hot food, but it's served cold, so it's weird. Mulhae, that's another good one, right? Raw fish, but we have like a sweet and spicy sort of like cold soup that you put in there with vegetables that you eat. But we're in like other countries, like what other foods are there, non-Korean foods, like Western foods that are cold? Like not, like I'm not talking about ice cream, like that's dessert, right? Like everyone's got ice cream, but what's like a cold food that you would eat cold? I can't think of it. If you guys know, let me know. And then tell us, what countries do you find cold food for the summer? Share with us, ladies and gentlemen. Anyways, guys, we're going to wrap up the first hour of the program, but don't go anywhere because David will be joining us in the second hour of the program. That, of course, for K-Trend Monitoring Office, and I hope everyone gets involved with the discussions as well. But first, we're going to wrap up the first hour with a song from Park Ji-hoon featuring Lee Ha-yi with Call You Up.

Sing, sing, sing, Tiny Toons. Have you ever played a gate game with your friends? Two children face each other, hold hands, and lift their arms up high to make a big gate. Then the other children line up and pass underneath. This fun game is captured in a traditional Korean children's song called 대문놀이, or gate game. It's often sung together with 강강술래, a traditional Korean circle dance. The song goes back and forth like a little conversation. One child sings, "Gatekeeper, gatekeeper, open the gate." Another calls back, "Not without a key." Then they ask, "Which gate should we go through?" And someone calls back, "Go through 동대문 gate." After all that asking and answering, finally, the gate opens wide with a clang. Can you imagine children long ago holding hands and singing the song together in a breezy courtyard? Now let's listen to the traditional Korean children's song, 대문놀이,

to Culture Inc. We're back. Yeah, welcome back, everybody. You're tuning into the second hour of our Monday's edition of the Culture Inc. I'm your host, SJ Lee. Coming up next in the second hour, we got David. David joining us in the studio for K-Trend Monitoring Office. Man, I don't know if you guys got a chance to see the YouTube version of our last week's discussion. It blew up. Like, it really blew up. And yeah, let's keep that up. I don't understand, because it was a hot topic then. BTS, obviously, you know, it's going to blow up. But love it when people get involved with the discussions there. But get involved with that discussion. Today is going to be fun. It's going to be sexy talk, kind of. Not unless, you know, me and David talk. Maybe then it's not going to be too sexy. But still, interesting topic, but also a very debatable topic, too, because of something that happened recently here in Korea. So get involved with the discussions. You'll find out what we'll talk about in just a bit. Just a reminder for all of our listeners out there. Again, requests for this weekend show. We're looking for our listeners to get involved with that stuff. DM us on Instagram, The Culture Inc. 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And it could be a part of a total prize worth $26,400 US, and the best entry across all four categories will receive the Minister of Culture, Sports, and Tourism Award. So cool stuff there. And also, guys, musicians. We got some musicians here amongst our listeners out there. The legendary 전일 가요제, the 전일 Music Festival, one of Gwangju's representative music festivals of the 80s, is back. And again, we're looking for artists who could write the next chapter of this. The Voice of 전일 is open to all musicians of all ages, all genres. Perform live, share your music, compete for a chance to advance to the 2026 전일 Music Festival Grand Finale in October. Applications for the August stage open from August 1st to the 14th, and applications for the September stage runs from August 24th to September 6th. New artists or experienced performers, solo or band, your music could become the next chapter of this legendary festival. So take the stage, join the Voice of Janir 2026. Let's go to some of the messages coming from our listeners out there. We're talking about cold foods. I was saying there's a lot of cold foods, summer foods here in Korea, and we got so many answers. Aniga over at India says we have pazaya sadam, sattu, and buttermilk. You could straight up eat buttermilk? Oi. Okay. And those are not like desserts, right? We're excluding desserts here. We're strictly... Oh, Eugene says gazpacho. That's right, gazpacho in Spain, right? Sorry, it's like cold tomato soup, I believe. Okroshka in Ukraine, okroshka. Also, borscht, is it borscht? Cold soup? Is that cold soup or is that eaten warm? I think I've seen it cold. Bahar over in Switzerland says, search Abdu Kiar. And I did. And correct me if I'm wrong, Bahar, did you choose this, because it says Persian yogurt soup, and I'm looking at this, I'm wondering if you chose this specifically because you know I like dill. I love dill, and this has dill in it. I might actually like this. This actually looks really, really good. Thanks very much for that. Aniga is going, ampana, kokum sorbet, that's dessert though, isn't that? Isn't that dessert? John says we have various salads, pasta, potato salad, egg salad. But then, like, those aren't like solely summer food. Like, you don't eat that to like cool down. You know, that's like summer. You go on a summer picnic and you might have that. But, you know,
I hate when people bring like egg salad to a summer picnic. It's just, it goes bad so quickly. In China, that, yeah. Okay, so am I supposed to read that? John, sometimes I can't even read English. How am I going to read Chinese? Hot and sour noodles that are served cold and various other cold dishes. Okay. What else is there? Can we all agree the best cold food ever is cold pizza the next morning? I agree with you. I actually enjoy cold pizza. I say, you know, a pizzeria does good pizza if you could eat it the next day cold and you're fine with that. You're perfectly fine with that. Then they make good pizza. But it wouldn't be like, you know, summer food. 열무국수, says Peachy. 도토리 묵사발. I love that stuff. Oh my goodness, I love that stuff. Oh, is borscht served hot? Oh, Julia also had some answers. Hold on, Julia. I did. Poland, we have cold soup. Oh, I remember this. Is borscht really? Is borscht just served hot? Okay. How do you know this? Crash says, I don't know much beyond cold fruit and ice cream. That's the thing, right? With like Americans, like you really can't tell. SH, I think he meant SJ. You like Ukrainian dumplings then because the filling has dill. Does it really? Ah, oh, man, this is good stuff. Classic borscht is hot, but there's also beetroot soup, which is served cold. That's probably what it was. I saw Andrew Zimmern in St. Petersburg, and he was eating like a beetroot soup, I think. It was pink with like, you know, and it was served cold. That's why. All right, thanks very much, guys. I'm learning new things here. I'm learning new things here. Anyways, we're gonna bring David into the studio in just a bit. Hope you guys get involved with the discussions we'll talk about next. But first, kicking off the second hour, this is Jungkook with Standing Next to You.

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11: K-Trend Monitoring Office, how can I help you? And back joining us in the studio for K-Trend Monitoring Office is David. David, what's up, man?
12: Hello, everybody. I was just taking a nap in the studio because I arrived early.
11: Yes.
12: And yeah, it's very cold in here.
11: It's especially the studio where you took a nap.
12: Yeah.
11: It's really cold.
12: Yeah. I mean, I don't have anything underneath this shirt, TMI,
11: yes.
12: Because it's summer and it's very hot.
11: Mm-hmm.
12: I mean, last week it was super hot.
11: But you know, wearing an undershirt
12: mm-hmm.
11: actually cools you off more.
12: Really?
11: Yeah, because it's soaking up the sweat.
12: Mm.
11: I used to be like, I never wore anything under my shirt
12: mm-hmm.
11: until I discovered the undershirt.
12: Yeah.
11: And it's so much cooler.
12: Really? I don't know. Like, I feel like I'm becoming an ajashi if I wear an undershirt, so that's why
11: I don't. Ajashis are all about the white undershirt.
12: Yeah, exactly.
11: You just don't have to wear the white one. You're just going to wear a black. That's it, man.
12: You have a black one.
11: I have a black one. Because if I do white, then I might look too ajashi,
12: okay.
11: You know? Hey.
12: Yeah.
11: We have to talk about this. Last week, we talked about BTS and the Grammy boycott. Mm. I'm not going to call it a boycott, right? I mean, that's the terminology a lot of people, everybody's using.
12: Okay.
11: Or we could say, them not submitting their music to the Grammys.
12: Yep.
11: It blew up.
12: Mm.
11: It blew up on our VOD.
12: Okay.
11: And
12: that's good, right?
11: It's a good thing.
12: A lot of views.
11: That's right. Mm-hmm. And there was a lot of calls for David to have his own show.
12: Oh, yes. Hooray, let's go.
11: but I think it was in the expense of my...
12: Oh, no.
11: My job.
12: I couldn't do that. No.
11: The army were like, David Oppa.
12: No.
11: Yokshi, David Oppa.
12: Yeah. I'm all for a new show called the Army Show or something, but not in the expense of, culture.
11: No, but I want to thank a lot of our viewers, a lot of our listeners for, watching and getting involved with the discussions. I think the more discussions, the merrier.
12: Yeah.
11: Right? And so, although not all of our topics are going to blow up like that, I hope a lot of them do.
12: Yeah.
11: This one may or may not,
12: mm.
11: but it's going to be sexy talk,
12: mm-hmm.
11: or it may not be sexy talk because there's two ajashis talking about it. Hate to call you ajashi, by the way.
12: I am.
11: we did kind of talk about sort of summer in Korea and how young people are dressing sometimes.
12: Yep.
11: But we talk about what's allowed and what's not allowed in public because Korea is still generally a very conservative country.
12: Right.
11: And so we're going to talk about freedom versus etiquette.
12: Mm-hmm.
11: And this could be with what we dress in a certain way that we dress.
12: Mm-hmm.
11: It could be how we present ourselves with certain fashion tattoos or tattoos of some sort. But let's first talk about this topic that sparked quite a bit of controversy.
12: Yes.
11: At your hometown, I believe?
12: Yes.
11: Bikinis at the cafe.
12: Right.
11: This is talk number one. Bikinis at the cafe, vacation fashion or social offense?
12: Mm-hmm. So this is a real case that happened quite a while ago, and it's become a debate online. It happened in Busan's Haeundae Beach. Splendid beach, by the way. I prefer Gwangalli, though. A tourist walked into a cafe. It was a she wearing a bikini covered with a beach towel. Like, she wasn't there entirely in a bikini, right?
11: Yeah.
12: So she had a towel on top to order takeaway coffee, and she got stopped by the staff, who politely offered to bring the drinks outside for her because of her outfit. So they were trying to say in a subtle way, like, oh, you can't be like that in here, like there are other customers as well too. You need to dress up a little bit.
11: Mm-hmm.
12: Some people might be uncomfortable, and basically we'll take you the coffee outside. So
11: I want to ask this, what would be uncomfortable? Because it's too revealing. Maybe it was too revealing. I didn't get to see a picture.
12: Yeah, so I didn't get to see a picture as well. But like, if you just assume she's wearing a bikini, right?
11: Yeah.
12: And she had a towel on top. But, I think a towel wouldn't be sufficient enough to cover her whole body
11: right,
12: or anything.
11: Right.
12: I mean, if I were the owner, I'd be like,
11: coffee's on me.
12: Yeah, you don't have to have a towel here, you know? Like, why are you having a towel? It's hot, you know? So if it was me, if it was my call, I'd be like, come inside.
11: But you also have to take into consideration the customers that were there. That's what it
12: exactly.
11: was.
12: Exactly. So, like, Hyundai is a very, you know, hot beach. And and there's a lot of people from families to tourists to, you know, just people, residents that are walking around. And they all gather to these beachside cafes for studying or just gatherings or just chilling. And if someone's walking in with a bikini, you know, some people might get uncomfortable.
11: So this is where the debate lands is. Mm. And I want you guys to give us your two cents on this. Now, if it was like some person wearing a bikini, now, if it was a guy, that 100%, what are you doing, right? Mm. Guy wearing a bikini. I don't know if you saw. Did you see
12: the mankini?
11: No. Did you see the post that came up on the internet?
12: Oh yeah.
11: The guy was wearing like a woman's swimsuit.
12: Yeah, at Han River.
11: Yeah, Han River.
12: Yeah.
11: And they're like, "What do you do in this case?
12: Right?
11: Do you tell them to cover yourself?"
12: I don't think so. It's a free country. As long as he's not, like, flashing his imported parts.
11: Pinim saw it too, right? Yeah, the pink one.
12: It's a pink...
11: It was like an elderly gentleman.
12: Yeah.
11: Wearing a pink... It wasn't a bikini. It was a pink swimsuit.
12: Yeah.
11: And, yes, the police did come. But even with that...
12: Yeah.
11: Why was that a problem?
12: I guess, like, technically, if you think about it, it isn't a problem. Because, like, a man's swimsuit is usually just, like, a trunk or a triangular shaped, you know.
11: But what difference is it with a triangular it covers more than
12: exactly that's what I'm saying.
11: I don't like the triangular swimsuit.
12: Me neither.
11: Can people stop wearing the triangular swimsuit? That makes me very uncomfortable.
12: Yeah. So I think, honestly, there was a little bit of, like Korea's has a little bit of traditional views yet. And people were just uncomfortable with him wearing like women's swimsuits.
11: No, it was a little bit weird. And especially with the Han River, there's a lot of kids around.
12: Yeah, exactly.
11: However, the reason why this becomes a controversy with Busan is because Hyundai is, and especially because Busan right now, they're getting record number of tourists.
12: Yes.
11: Right? Mm. Both Korean tourists, but also like foreign tourists are coming, record numbers are coming in. And so to get Busan's Hyundai to be recognized as a huge seaside vacation, summer beachside area, I mean, maybe these cafes that are by the Hyundai beach, you're going to have people wearing bikinis.
12: Yeah, I agree. It's right by the beach, so if I feel hot and I want an ice Americano, I'm just going to run into a cafe in my swimsuit.
11: Yes.
12: Obviously, I'll put a towel on, but as long as I'm not dripping water or I've like cleaned the sand on my shoes and stuff, I think that's perfectly fine. That's my personal opinion. But like as we said, the owner had his own policies, and like there were other residents or nearby, you know, guests, customers that were in the restaurant, the cafe that were uncomfortable about it. So,
11: and I think that's what it is. I think sometimes, you know, we talk about the older generation. When we had this discussion, older generation are not used to seeing too much skin.
12: Yeah.
11: And it's not that it's not wrong to wear a bikini. Mm-hmm. It's just that they're not used to seeing so much of that. So it becomes uncomfortable for them.
12: Yeah.
11: And when a customer feels, maybe more than one customer feels uncomfortable, you may have to cater to that. And which still shows that Korea, I mean, it's generally still a very conservative country.
12: It is.
11: Right?
12: I mean, we're in a country where people complain about wearing leggings. So, yeah, think about a bikini. Imagine a bikini at a cafe. That would cause an uproar.
11: Julie over in Poland says, if men are allowed to go shirtless in certain places, women should be allowed to wear bikinis. The same rules should apply for everyone. But the thing is, it's like if a guy, came into the cafe with no shirt on and just trunks.
12: Yeah.
11: Would he have been stopped too? There is a chance.
12: Yeah, I think he would have gotten stopped.
11: I don't think this is a gender thing.
12: Yeah.
11: It really is not a gender thing, I think. It just happens to be that it was a female customer wearing bikini. Same could be said, Julia. Then what if, you know, then what about the gentleman, the older gentleman who was wearing a pink women's swimsuit? Why did he get taken away?
12: Yeah.
11: Same rules should apply for everyone.
12: Yeah.
11: You know? Near beaches, people dine in their swimsuits. That's a lot of places. But what about other countries, though?
12: I don't know. Like, from my knowledge, when I was in Australia and other places in LA, I've seen a lot of people in their swimsuits in, like, these, what do you call them? The the porches of the restaurants.
11: Yeah.
12: There are open spaces, and a lot of people are just, like, you know, shirtless, eating their steak or fries.
11: Crash Overwrite says in LA, bikinis are very normal near the beach, but in, like, restaurants, too. Mm-hmm. Especially, I think they don't go in.
12: Mm.
11: They stay out in the porches, right? Yeah. But the thing, again, is... I heard that even in places like Thailand.
12: Thailand, okay.
11: If it's like by beach area, they'll go, okay, that's fine. Because, you know, they have so many tourists and stuff like that. But if you go a little bit into the local neighborhood, they look down upon tourists who just come in with bikinis too.
12: Hmm.
11: So it's a little bit more flexible in these like beachside, oceanside, touristy areas. Mm-hmm. But less so in... kind of local neighborhoods.
12: Mm, yeah, maybe it's like an Asian thing too.
11: Yeah, I think it, you know, it could be.
12: Yeah,
11: it really can be. So I mean, hard to take side with this one. You have to you understand every side.
12: Yeah,
11: right.
12: Mm-hmm.
11: So I mean,
12: I in this case, I think at the end of the day, I think it's the business owner's his restaurant, his cafe, his rules kind of situation. It's not against the law or anything, right?
11: Yeah.
12: And even if there is a complaint, if the owner says, like, oh, I'm fine with it. You know, if I were the owner, I'd be fine with it.
11: Right.
12: Not because I'm, like, happy, but, like...
11: But then what if your customer says, I'm very uncomfortable, I have, you know, children here, or, like, an older, I guess, customer says, I'm comfortable seeing this person in bikini.
12: Say, you know, it's okay. Like, this cafe is mine, and... Every person has a right to, you know, drink here.
11: Yeah, I think so. Housie says Brazil's very tolerant with that stuff, but still there are places with a sign on the entrance prohibiting shirtless entry.
12: Yeah, there
11: so
12: should
11: even
12: be.
11: Even in Brazil. Yeah.
12: Mm.
11: So I think then you made the very good point. It's really up to the business to whether or not they're going to decide that or not. And by seeing that, then customers can pick and choose which restaurants or cafes they'll go.
12: Yeah.
11: Right?
12: I think that's a clear guideline. Yeah.
11: There you go. There you go. So again, you know, Korea, we are... becoming more open, but there is still the conservative side of things, and which is why it's very tricky. We have to, you know, cater to all sides and make sure we understand everybody out there. All right, we're going to take a short song break before we talk about other issues that's been popping up recently. This is Twice with Dance the Night Away.

0: Hey, stop looking at the clock. We still got more work at the Culture Inc.
1: David, you want to hear something scary? So I remember, like, you two and a lot of our guests, we usually have, like, interesting discussions off air.
2: Yeah.
1: Right? And then what's one thing you always say?
2: One thing I always say?
1: Yeah. I hope nobody can read.
2: Oh, yeah.
1: Read lips?
2: We read our lips, yeah.
1: We have a listener who can.
2: Really?
1: Annika.
2: Really?
1: Annika was like, I was dancing and singing along to Tangle Piano Bang, How to Avoid the Sun, and she was like, you're getting all the lyrics wrong. And I was like, how'd you know?
2: What?
1: She could read lips.
2: See, I told you, we gotta be careful.
1: But we're so far away, you can't really see. You see, this is the preview.
2: Yeah.
1: You can't see our lips.
2: Right.
1: So we good.
2: Yeah, during the intermissions, we're safe. If we were to be silent, like talking with each other right now. And
1: if
2: like,
1: this view.
2: Yeah,
1: this view right
2: this
1: now.
2: This view. Probably some people could make out something out of it.
1: We'd be in trouble.
2: Uh-oh.
1: Let's talk about another interesting one.
2: Mm-hmm.
1: One of the first, if I think it was the first topic that we talked about on this particular segment, K-Trend Monitoring Office, was tattoos.
2: Yeah.
1: When tattoo was legalized and the way that the society views tattoos, very different from how we used to see it back then.
2: Mm-hmm.
1: But still though, again, still though.
2: Yeah.
1: There are going to be some restrictions because second headline, in a public pool in Seoul, a 50-year-old swimmer with large arm tattoo was asked by front desk staff to wear a rash guard or cover his tattoos with bandages because of complaints from other members. We are, despite the fact that tattoos are getting illegal, more and more people are getting tattoos.
2: Right.
1: Still, there is this rise of no tattoo zones.
2: Mm-hmm.
1: Let's talk about this.
2: Yeah, so on top of that case, from public pools to five-star hotels like the Conrad or Fairmont in Seoul, strict rules are popping up, and some hotels are explicitly banning tattoos that are larger than 15 centimeters, or they mandate hydrogel patches and rash guards on top to cover up the tattoos. And then 15 centimeters or longer or bigger is like more than a sleeve, or like, you know, like you have a huge dragon on your back, something like that.
1: Yeah.
2: So we're talking about big tattoos here. We're not talking about like these little letterings.
1: No.
2: So yeah, these rules are actually being implemented, and it's becoming a debate as well. People are like, oh, it's just a tattoo. What's the reasoning behind it? Well, I think Korea is, the majority is pro-restriction.
1: Mm-hmm.
2: Most people advocate restricting tattoos being in public baths or pools. Because a lot of families with children, they feel intimidated by these large, visible tattoos. And historically, you got to understand in the context of Asian culture, they're tied to organized crime, like gangsters or yakuza. And supporters argue that public facilities have a duty to maintain a welcoming and threat-free environment for everyone. And I'm not going to lie, for myself too, I'm all for tattoos.
1: Yes.
2: When I go to public baths and there's like two guys that are, you know the shower? And then there are two guys that are standing next to me and they have like dragons and tigers. I feel intimidated in between. I'm not going to lie.
1: Yeah. That's just the thing. It's like people choose if you are... even that gets a little bit tricky because now... there's no rule.
2: Mm-hmm.
1: Like an organized crime boss is not going to hunt you down and be like, why do you have a tiger tattoo? Or why do you have a dragon tattoo? What are you part of? You're free to have all that. In fact, there are more and more young people there. They said that like psychologically, people who are a bit timid.
2: Yeah.
1: And they like to get these scary tattoos just to push off people. Like, don't mess with me. Because, again, that whole long-standing idea that these dragon, you know, sleeves, tigers and all of this stuff, you know, tokebi, you know, gremlins and all that stuff, it's linked to organized crime. And I, like you said, like, when I remember going to the gym and taking a shower and late at night, and then I have like, there's like three of these guys with tattoos. I go, I might skip the shower.
2: Exactly.
1: I might skip the shower.
2: It's most intimidating when you're actually in the main pool and then you're just sitting there and like, oh, this is so good.
1: Yeah.
2: But then like these three big, you know, people come in and they all have the dragon tattoos and the tigers and they all sit with you and they start staring at you.
1: Yeah.
2: And I'm like, okay, I think I'm done with my bath.
1: And the thing is that they're not necessarily doing anything to intimidate you. They're not going like, hey, you, come here, you know, rub my back.
2: Yeah.
1: Or, you know, do stuff. But it's just their presence that makes you uncomfortable.
2: Yeah. I think it's the media that's made the stereotype.
1: Yes.
2: And it's like kind of engraved it into our minds, made it more fearful. And then that stigma and that stereotype kind of got exaggerated or even, you know, it's just very deeply rooted. Whenever I see anything about a tattoo online, like the immediate comments are like, oh, yeah, no wonder he did that crime, or no wonder he did that. No, like, there's a sleeve, like, there's a tattoo. You know?
1: Yeah, but there's also, if you look at some of the recent killers, they actually don't have any tattoos. Mm-hmm. So what does that say?
2: I don't know. But yeah, like, the most upvoted comment is usually, ah, 문신은 과학이다. It's like, oh, tattoos are science. And that says, like, oh, usually the people that have foul behavior have tattoos. Like, it's science.
1: You know who you really have to be careful about? You have to be careful around older guys who have these like really poorly done tattoos.
2: Mm.
1: That's the OG gangsters.
2: Oh yeah, yeah.
1: Those are back in the days when there was no technology, right? That you know the what is it, the needles and stuff like that. They just do it their own way.
2: Yeah.
1: And they draw weird stuff like turtles and roses and stuff like those are the scary people.
2: Right.
1: But you understand this, right? Like
2: yeah,
1: you understand.
2: Mm-hmm. I mean, it's 2026 and tattoos are now mainstream fashion. People have free right to self-express. It's now become legal. And mandating someone to cover up like their body part just because like, you know, society sees it as you know, hostile or something. It just doesn't logically make sense. Technically, there's no harm coming from it. It's just our minds.
1: And I also, sorry to cut you off. I also think that, like, the later generation, the more we kind of go into the later generations, that fear or that stigma is going to be gone. Because, for instance, when I was young, and my parents always told me, be careful about, the, you know, those people with the tattoos.
2: Yeah.
1: They're gangsters or they're bad people. Mm-hmm. Whereas now, you know, my son and later on, my daughter's too young to realize. Like, my son knows I have tattoos. Like, he's not going to think I'm a bad person. He's going to see, he's going to live in a society where tattoos are more accepted.
2: Yeah.
1: And so when we go to, like, what is it, water parks and we're washing ourselves and there's like a bath and we see like people who are tatted up like crazy, he doesn't get scared. So in the same way, I think later on it's gonna be more accepted, but now still there is the generation that feels uncomfortable with
2: this. Yeah, so I mean, I watched this YouTube channel called Chang Saishin. He's this guy like that goes around restaurants and does consultation. And whenever he sees an owner that has a sleeve or a tattoo, he's always like covered up with an actual sleeve, you know, like a black sleeve or something. And then you see the comments, and usually because he's the consultation

0: linked to the Yakuza. Now, you might not. You might just be a young Japanese, you know, person that likes tattoos.
1: Yeah.
0: You're not linked to any organized crimes, but the police will actually come up to you
1: Yeah.
0: and ask questions in Japan if you have certain tattoos.
1: Right.
0: And so I think it's again, it's part of the culture. Polina says, so what happens when people who have tattoos on their faces and necks?
1: Oh, that would be seen as yeah, I
0: But it
1: think
0: depends though.
1: yeah, it depends on what kind of tattoo, honestly. Like if you have a Hello Kitty on your face, like nobody's gonna actually think you as a threat, but like if you have like these weird, you know, goth style, you know, biker style, dragons or whatever that's all over your face or like a sleeve with that.
0: But like also like there's a lot of artists, you know, singers.
1: Yeah. Post Malone.
0: And they're like not gangs, they're the nicest people
1: Yeah.
0: ever. Like you same can be said about Sam Saw. You know, he's got tattoos in his neck, you know, and he tries to cover as much as possible. But nicest guy ever.
1: Yeah.
0: I mean, initially I think if you know see a guy that's wearing all black and got tattoo all over, like we'll go, he might be scary. Nicest guy ever.
1: Yeah.
0: Nicest guy ever. So I think it also depends on the occupation.
1: Yeah.
0: If you're gonna have like a face tattoo, if you're gonna have like tattoos in certain, you better hope you could still get a job.
1: Yeah. So normally in Korea, people who have face tattoos, neck tattoos are either rappers or
0: Yes.
1: like tattooists themselves,
0: Yes.
1: some fashion people, someone
0: Yes.
1: around that line. Yeah.
0: Yeah, and or you're not really going to get jobs. I have very quickly here, just to tell you how still we have this stigma with tattoos, even though it's changing. I have someone who's working at a different floor here,
1: Okay.
0: and this temperature that we have, he's got long sleeves all the time. He's wearing a
1: Oh.
0: long sleeve all the time, and I was like,
1: Oh.
0: "Why are you wearing long sleeves all the time?" And the first he said, "Because I'm from Florida, I like this temperature. This is not hot."
1: Yeah.
0: But later on, as I got to know him more, it turns out he has sleeves, and
1: Yeah.
0: he just said, "I got this when I was in the U.S., but here in Korea, we still have the stigma,
1: Right.
0: and in the office, I don't want to be coming off as like, because it's
1: Yeah.
0: a sleeve."
1: Yeah.
0: You
1: I
0: know,
1: understand.
0: so that's that, guys. Halsey says, "Great idea, Dave. I might consider a Hello Kitty tattoo. You can join that gang, whatever. Don't join. I don't want to join in that gang." We'll continue to talk about other issues here, but first, this is Chew featuring Haze with Rule.

0: Back in the studio talking about this recent debate that we had, from bikinis at a beachside cafe to not allowing people of certain tattoos be present in like public bathhouses or swimming pools and things like that. We got some messages from our listeners. Made It Up says, I work in a no-show tattoo environment. Anyone who has forearm tattoos has to wear a long sleeve t-shirt. And again, it's up to the business.
1: Yeah.
0: I think certain companies or certain businesses, like, you have to be more formal.
1: Mm-hmm.
0: And just the idea that, again, tattoos are considered informal.
1: Yep.
0: Like, when they say cover it up, cover it up.
1: Right. I think we even have, like, a rule book in the media industry, like, for broadcasting.
0: Yeah.
1: So if you watch shows like Show Me the Money or any audition shows, the producers or the staff will always give you, like, these...
0: Tapes. That's why, like, those guys, like, with tapes on the... But then the funny thing is, it's like, it still kind of shows.
1: Yeah.
0: You know what it is. Uh-huh. But you still have to cover it up.
1: Right. So they'll either have sleeves or blur it or tapes. And I don't know if they still do it. Maybe. But I don't think I've recently seen any of those blurs on TV.
0: The toughest thing for me was years ago, like over 10 years ago, I was working part-time in a speech academy.
1: Yeah.
0: For kids.
1: Okay.
0: In Mokdong.
1: Uh-huh.
0: And you know Mokdong. That's like one of the...
1: Studious areas.
0: Yeah, areas. Yeah. And so I have a tattoo here.
1: Uh-huh.
0: And during the summer, like if I were, like right now, this is long, so it covers up, but you still never know. If I go like this, it might show up. I had to go to work every day with a like tape over it.
1: Uh-huh.
0: And kids would ask, like, what happened to your arm?
1: Uh-huh.
0: And I go, I got hurt. Mm. They go, how come your arm is always hurt?
1: That's a good question.
0: I'm like, I don't know. I get scratched up there all the time. You know, it's just a thing.
1: Yeah.
0: What am I supposed to do? What, you don't get hurt? Not gaslight that. What, you don't get hurt? Why you gotta be so mean? And so I have to cover it up.
1: Mm.
0: You know, what am I gonna do? Pegadine had to put makeup on her arms for a TV thing I saw a while back. Nowadays, they have like, you know, makeup and stuff like that.
1: Yeah.
0: Let's talk about gender double standards and global rules.
1: Yeah.
0: To really truly understand this issue, again, we have to look at the deeper layers, right? Mm-hmm. The gender expectations, international, international precedents. So let's start off with a very sensitive topic, gender double standards.
1: Yeah. I think one of our viewers already, you know, brought this topic up. But like, why does a bikini in a cafe trigger massive, you know, outrage, while sometimes shirtless guys at a beachside, them visiting convenience stores or just going around, doesn't create an uproar? Like, like if we leave aside the whole cafe situation, like women just in bikinis, just walking by the sidewalk in the beachside, that's very rare too. Like they would either cover it up or like wear a t-shirt on top. But like, you'll often see guys that are just shirtless, that are just walking by with their sandals, and people will be like, you know, it's a beach, so okay. But then for women, the judgment would be harsher. And in Han River, though, like, it, I think it depends on location. Recently, there was a huge backlash against like this guy that was, these guys that were running without any shirts on in Han River. So I think, like, to certain places, different rules. But if we confine it to a beach, why is there a double standard there? Yeah.
0: We have this kind of sort of like embedded in culture that male chest, and guys, we're all adults here, and we're gonna go as 18.5 as possible here without having to go 19.
1: Yeah,
0: guys, bare chest, it's not considered sexual, right?
1: Yeah,
0: whereas women, it's considered that.
1: Mm.
0: And so when it is revealing, then again, people are going to say, you know, it makes them feel uncomfortable, because the idea, even saying the word sex, right? Even say, I remember growing up as a kid, like in a Korean family, I couldn't say words like sexy or sex.
1: Yeah.
0: Because it's such a it's like a taboo word.
1: Exactly. Yeah.
0: And so when you grow up in that, the idea that a guy's bare chest is not considered sexual, but a woman wearing a bikini, it is. It's just embedded in the culture.
1: Yeah, I think that hit the nail. It's all about sexualization, in my opinion, too. Like, if there's a girl in a bikini, all eyes are going to, you know, go on to her, especially the men, too. Like, so that would create a very

0: uncomfortable environment for the person herself,
1: yeah,
0: and also for other people. Like, it's the same with the leggings debate. Like, biologically, men are wired to like look at something that looks, you know, sexual or
1: yes,
0: something.
1: Yes.
0: Intentionally, you can block it, but like for a split second, your eyes are going to head that way, right? And then a lot of people complain about leggings, like wearing leggings in public in city centers, because they get caught seeing it, or in the gyms, like they get caught seeing it and they get filmed on camera, like, you know, having a sneak peek, and then they get like painted as pervs,
1: right,
0: or, you know.
1: But I mean, like, that's the other problem is it's like it's there.
0: Yeah.
1: Like, what do you do?
0: Yeah. So the at the core of it, it's the sexualization issue. And I think it's unfair for women to be having to have like, you know, stronger standards upon them.
1: Yeah.
0: But society is just like that. And yeah, it's an unfair situation.
1: Yeah. And again, like, you know, when in Rome, right? Mm. I think different countries, you know, we if we talk about this in like we mentioned Los Angeles. Mm. Miami,
0: yeah,
1: Rio de Janeiro, probably. Mm-hmm. I don't know, but I think it'll be more accepted.
0: Yeah.
1: Whereas again, Korea, although it's evolving, still not yet. So, do you respect the culture?
0: Yeah.
1: And maybe be a little bit cautious, right?
0: Yeah.
1: I think that's the best way. Like, like the whole idea of when in Rome.
0: Yeah. I mean, if we take it to the extreme, not even the extreme considering the population, if we move away from Korea, go a little bit more towards the east, like, I guess the east, or the west, is it? Anyways, to the Middle East, I heard there are some countries that you can't even, like, enter public places without a shawl on top or, like, covering your whole body.
1: Mm-hmm.
0: Like, no skin should be showing, for especially for women.
1: Yeah.
0: So, yeah, different customs, different cultures, different environments, different rules. So whether you respect that or not, whether it's unfair or not, I don't know.
1: Yeah, no, it's a tricky issue. So
0: yeah.
1: I think, you know, what we can get out of this is that, yes, Korea is definitely evolving.
0: Mm-hmm.
1: And if I compare it to Korea from 20 years ago, 30 years ago, and now very different, but still, like, there are remnants of this still very conservative ideology that's embedded in our society. So just be a little bit more careful, right? Guys, I want to thank everyone for getting involved with the discussions and getting involved with the talks. David, thanks very much for
0: thank
1: this
0: you.
1: Interesting topic. Have a wonderful rest of your week. We'll see you next Monday.
0: Okay, bye-bye.
1: And sending them out of the studio, this is Icon with Param Freedom.

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5: And that music means one thing. It's time to finish off our program today. I want to thank all of our listeners out there who's tuned in for the full 2 hours. I hope you guys had fun. And if you did, make sure you join us again tomorrow for our Tuesday's edition. We're in the second hour. We got Sehyung back joining us for the Lifestyle Strategies team. So really hope to see you guys then. Always, as we close on our program, a big thank you to our producer, Ian So, writers Park Dong-suk and Park Bo-mi, our sound engineers for today, Park Chung-wook and Kim Jae-hee. And thank you to all of our listeners again for chiming in, especially if you chimed in on all the chit-chat. Sending us out of the studio, one last song. This is 이달의 소녀 with Wow. Join us again tomorrow, same time, 6 p.m. to 8 p.m. Korea Standard Time. Until then, this has been SG Lee with The Culture Inc.

South Korea will run nationwide civil air defense drills for 20 minutes on August 20th at 2 p.m. This drill is held to raise awareness among the public how to properly respond during an air raid. At 2 p.m. on August 20th, air raid warning siren will go off across the country to inform the start of the drill. When an air raid warning is issued, you should close gas valves, turn off electronic appliances, and go to the nearest shelter. During the 15 minutes of the drill, citizens on the street need to move to a nearby shelter, and drivers should park their cars on the right side of the road, according to the instructions from the officials. Prepare yourself in advance to respond quickly and correctly in an emergency. In the event of a chemical or biological weapon attack, please protect your respiratory system with a mask or towel. Go inside a high-rise building and stay in a room on the highest floor of the building. In case of a nuclear attack, turn your body in the opposite direction of the bomb explosion and lie face down, but your stomach should not touch the ground. Open your mouth and cover your ears and eyes. After that, evacuate into a building or an underground bunker. Protect yourself with an umbrella or raincoat while moving. You can easily find information on nearby shelters, disaster supplies kit, and emergency response tips by using a smartphone application such as 안전 디딤돌 or Emergency Ready app. Please actively participate in the nationwide civil air defense drills on August 20th at 2 p.m. and learn how to react during an emergency.

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Quick question. What are you up to right this moment? Eating lunch? Out for a drive? Taking a little break? No matter what you are up to, Kay Poppins is here to make it a million times better. Every day of the week from 12 to 2 p.m., Kay Poppins brings you everything K-pop all in one place. 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

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The Chief Program Manager of Arirang Radio is Kwon Tae-char. 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

0: Good morning, everyone. Thanks for tuning in to Good Morning Seoul, a news magazine show designed to bring you all the news and trend updates to get you up to speed and out the door. It is August 11th, a Tuesday, and I'm your host, Lena Kwan. And here's a look at your local weather update. The heat will stick around across most of the country today. Morning lows will range from 20 to 25 degrees Celsius, with afternoon highs reaching 27 to 34 degrees. Heat wave warnings have been lifted nationwide, but heat wave advisories remain in effect in parts of the capital region and regions south of Chungcheong provinces. Skies will be clear across the central regions, while the south end Jeju Island will remain mostly cloudy. Some parts of Jeju could see light rain through the morning, while strong winds are expected along the southern coast and on Jeju. We're starting off at 24 degrees Celsius in Seoul and Gwangju, and also on Jeju-do Island. We're starting off with that track that was featured at Water Bomb. Park Jin-young JRP gets us started with Wet.
1: Yeah.

If you need an alarm clock, I think that ought to do it. The latest track from JYP, What Getting Us Started. And it sets a tone for who we'll be talking about in our second hour, Park Jin-young himself. Welcome back to the program. 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For local listeners, you can tune in on Jeju Island at 88.7 megahertz in Jeju City, 88.1 in Seogwipo City, and 101.9 in the Daejeong area. You can also tune in to the Global Gwangju Network at 98.7 megahertz and 93.7 in Yeosu City. Excuse my voice, I will come and go. And a reminder for our listeners who are braving the summer season in air-conditioned spaces. Yes, it was necessary for survival, but I'm not quite sure if it's good for a cold. All right, here's what's to be expected on our live show as well. With Ara momentarily, we'll get a closer look at some major developing headlines. First, at home, it seems that the government is eyeing fast-tracking three mega projects, particularly in semiconductors, physical AI, and AI data centers. They go together hand in hand. We'll begin there and work our way into the Uzi Freedom Shield and the KDI, saying South Korea's economic recovery is still in high, gaining momentum. It's largely led by the semiconductor exports. We get a closer look at what those investments mean. We also pivot to the war in Iran and a powerful earthquake that hit Colombia that has already resulted in at least 111 people's lives. Social Media Minute with Yerika. We take a closer look at some buzzwords trending on social media outlets. Young Koreans are mocking the bus house proposal. What's the proposal, and what are the viral memes? AFP debunking viral posts in France, linking Korea's market plunge to suicides. There seems to be no causal relationship there. Passengers are taking airlines to court over windowless window seats. Is that false advertisement? Do they have grounds for it? We'll get a closer look. And on The World Deconstructed with David Tizard. Maybe you've heard of this name in the headlines before. Daniel Kinahan is being charged in Ireland amid heavy security. So it seems that he is the number two in a pretty well recognizable crime ring. Where was he caught? Why was he and how was he extradited to Ireland? And why did he show up in court without a lawyer? No matter how heinous the crime, isn't everyone, well, entitled to legal representation? We get a closer look at that story on The World Deconstructed. Excuse me. And with Niall on Question Unboxing, why did summertime become the peak season for horror content in Korea? So it's a season of horror films, particularly in Korea and Japan. And you can guess why. It's because if chills go down your spine, it's supposed to cool you down. There are also dedicated TV specials during the summertime over horror content, so you can give us your 2 cents on our discussion topic by visiting our official YouTube live stream, Arirang Radio. If I do that throughout the program, I apologize in advance. Now, if you have any comments or questions, drop by our official YouTube live stream, Arirang Radio, All Things K. Now let's get a closer look at this morning's headlines.

0: The government is fast-tracking three mega projects in semiconductors, physical AI, and AI data centers. It plans to relocate a military base in Gwangju by 2028, paving the way for a semiconductor industrial complex, and begin massive corporate investments across the Chungcheong and Gyeongsang regions this year. A special law and mega special zones is also expected by the year-end to further support investment. South Korea and the U.S. will hold their annual joint military exercise, the Ulti Freedom Shield, from August 17th to the 27th. Seoul's military says the drills aim to enhance readiness for contingencies on the Korean Peninsula and will also help advance preparations for the transfer of wartime operational control. A state-run think tank, the KDI, says South Korea's economic recovery is gaining momentum, driven by stronger semiconductor exports and facility investment, but it warned of a lingering uncertainty from U.S. tariffs, Middle East instability, still high inflation, and a slowing job market. U.S. President Donald Trump demands that Iran pay compensation for people killed in wars, attacks, and protests in response to Iran's own demands for compensation and an end to sanctions. The Wall Street Journal reports Trump is also considering declaring victory and ending the war if the Strait of Hormuz is fully open, even if nuclear talks with Iran fail. At least 111 people have been killed and dozens injured after a powerful magnitude 7.4 earthquake struck western Colombia on Monday. The government has declared a state of national disaster while soldiers have been deployed to affected areas.
1: Curious about Korea? Then Arirang Radio.

0: And now it's time for us to discuss more of these headlines in simple keywords with Adam joining us via Zoom. Good morning, Adam.
1: Good morning, Lena, and a terrific Tuesday to you. Are you feeling okay?
0: Sure. I felt better.
1: Yes. Hope the change in temperature is not getting to you too badly.
0: Yes, I mean, I was so excited about it, and then my throat said, enough! Yeah. I suppose we strained it so early in the morning, but I don't think I'm contagious, but I'll be careful. I'll disinfect the studio. I do not intend to become patient zero.
1: That's very considerate.
0: Yeah, it does bother me that we share a mic. All right, Adam, let's get started. Everyone, stay safe in the meanwhile, because spaces are still blasting AC, and that's not good for our throats.
1: Yes.
0: All right. So the government is fast-tracking 3 mega projects, particularly in semiconductors, physical AI, and AI data centers. That's where we begin. This is our first pick of the day.
1: Mega projects.
0: So the government is accelerating Korea's 3 mega projects in semiconductors, physical AI, and AI data centers. They do go hand in hand. At a second public-private review meeting, President Lee Jae-myung ordered Gwangju Military Airport functions to be relocated by mid-2028. So they're moving quickly so the site can be used for the Honam Semiconductor Cluster. Tell us the details.
1: Yeah, if you think about the sheer scale of these clusters, it does considerably accelerate those plans as well for just about a year and a half, or a couple of years. So President Lee basically wants the clusters to be set up as quickly as possible. The 8.2 million square meter site was selected last month. Power supply is targeted for late 2028, while about 650,000 tons of water a day will be secured by the year 2030. He ordered approval, infrastructure, and relocation procedures to proceed simultaneously to cut delays. The government also aims to pass a special mega zone law this year to speed up permits and provide financial tax and infrastructure support. Dedicated project units will be created at Cheongwa-dae and under the Prime Minister's office. A decision on easing the 52-hour work week in mega zones has been postponed amid labor opposition. Officials said any exemption should be discussed with local communities and labor groups rather than imposed by the government. Large-scale investment will also begin this year in Chungcheong and Yeongnam. Companies like SK Hynix, Samsung Electronics, and Naver plan about 246 trillion won in projects in Chungcheong. SK, Samsung, LG, Hanwha Hyundai Motor, and others plan about 107 trillion won in Yeongnam. Additionally, nearby sites could also be designated if corporate demand requires them. But for now, the Honam region seems to be taking the priority and may see a semiconductor cluster in the next couple of years.
0: All right. I mean, it's one thing to talk about the region and the political differences, but it needs to be done in a speedy fashion, right? I mean, trying to upkeep our race to be one of the most important players in artificial intelligence, it requires data centers and this semiconductor cluster.
1: Yes.
0: All right. Let's move on to our second keyword of the day.
1: Uzi Freedom Shield.
0: Korean U.S. will hold their annual Uzi Freedom Shield exercise from the 17th to the 27th. What can we expect?
1: Right, so the Joint Chiefs of Staff and Combined Forces Command described the UFS as a regular defensive exercise aimed at strengthening combined readiness. That language seems to be wary of North Korea's objection to these exercises. This year's scenarios reflect recent operational lessons and include combined joint all-domain operations. The exercise will also support preparations for the conditions-based transfer of wartime operational control. Seoul aims to complete verification of the future combined forces command's full operational capability at this fall's security consultative meeting. Joint assessments related to the OpCon transfer are expected during UFS and before the SCM. However, a Korean four-star general will not command the future combined command during this exercise. Korea and the US said they are discussing when to resume such Korean-led exercises after FOC verification is completed.
0: All right, so what other exercises are planned?
1: Right, so UFS will also include Warrior Shield field training linked to the Command Post exercise. 14 combined field exercises at battalion level or higher are planned, slightly fewer than last year. The Allies have increasingly spread field training throughout the year rather than concentrating it during major exercises. UFS will also support government wartime preparedness drills and broader national mobilization capabilities. About 70 personnel from 12 UN Command member states are expected to participate. The Neutral Nations Supervisory Commission will also observe compliance with the Armistice Agreement. UNC is also looking to expand its role in newer areas such as intelligence, cyber, and space.
0: All right, now turning our attention to our third keyword of the day.
1: Chip-led growth.
0: The KDI says the nation's economy continued to improve, led by strong semiconductor exports and a gradual recovery in domestic demand. This came in its monthly economic assessment. So let's get a closer look at what the state-run think tank had to say.
1: Yeah, so export business sentiment remained above its long-term average, while sentiment across domestic-focused firms also improved. Retail sales growth accelerated to about 4% in June, led by durable goods. Passenger car sales, for example, rebounded about 12% as supply disruptions eased and buyers rushed purchases before an individual consumption tax cut expired. The KDI cautioned that some of these gains were temporary and may not continue into July. Facility investment strengthened, led by semiconductors, while other sectors also recovered. Construction remained weak in residential projects, although non-residential construction showed gradual improvement. The labor market, however, remained sluggish. Employment increased by about 60,000 in June from a year earlier, improving from May, but still well below the first quarter average. Consumer inflation showed a 2.8%, sorry, slowed to 2.8% in July as oil price gains eased, returning to the 2% range for the first time in 3 months. Core inflation, excluding food and energy, edged up 2.6%. Now, the KDI said Korea's economy is showing a broadening recovery as improving consumption adds to strong semiconductor exports. At the same time, it pointed to instability in the Middle East and US tariff measures as risk factors, judging that external uncertainty has grown. It also cited weak job growth and still high inflation as variables clouding the recovery.
0: All right, with that, we turn our attention to the war in Iran. This is our fourth pick of the day.
1: Conflict compensation.
0: U.S. President Donald Trump has rejected Iran's demand for war reparations, saying that Tehran should instead compensate victims of terrorism and killings linked to the Iranian government. Not only that, he is close to apparently declaring victory and ending the war if the Strait of Hormuz fully reopens. So run us through the president's comments.
1: Right, so Trump was responding to an Iranian statement demanding compensation for damage from the past 5 months of conflict, along with an end to the naval blockade and sanctions and the withdrawal of US forces from areas near Iran. Trump said compensation had never been disclosed in negotiations, but called it an interesting idea because the US could make its own claims against Iran. He said Iran should compensate people killed or injured in conflicts involving roadside bombs and former Iranian commander Qasem Soleimani. Trump also cited families of the 17 US sailors killed in the 2000 bombing of the USS Cole, although the attack was carried out by Al-Qaeda. He further demanded compensation for families of Iranian protesters killed over the past decades, including those killed during the past 5 months. Trump said he has instructed U.S. negotiators to raise the issue firmly in all future talks. Iran is unlikely to accept the demand, suggesting Trump's remarks are primarily aimed at rejecting Tehran's own call for reparations.
0: Meanwhile, President Trump of the United States is reportedly considering ending the Iran war if the Strait of Hormuz fully reopens, even without a nuclear deal.
1: Yeah, so the Wall Street Journal said Trump believes Iran cannot easily rebuild its nuclear program after U.S. strikes on major facilities last year. The White House is also focused on Hormuz because of high U.S. fuel prices ahead of the November midterm elections and concerns over depleted missile stocks. But an exit remains difficult as Iran is demanding sanctions relief, an end to the naval blockade, U.S. troop withdrawals, and full war reparations. Still, the Trump administration appears to be lowering the intensity of its military response. Trump said the U.S. is responding at a lower level, while Vice President J.D. Vance said Iran's military has already been significantly weakened.
0: All right, so that large discrepancy between what the two sides want, I don't think it's even close to being narrowed. And that's separate talks that Iran is having with Oman seems to be unrelated to what's happening between U.S.-Iran negotiations. That's according to the latest from the Iranian Foreign Ministry. All right, turning our attention to our final keyword, a devastating story out of Colombia. A powerful earthquake has particularly hit the western part of the country. Our final pick of the day.
1: Colombia earthquake.
0: So at least 111 people have been killed and dozens more are reportedly injured after a powerful earthquake hits western Colombia. At least 20 buildings have collapsed in Cali. What's the latest on this front, Adam?
1: Right, so the US Geological Survey says the magnitude 7.4 quake struck on Monday at 7:34 a.m. in the Choco region at a depth of 107 kilometers. Shaking was felt across the country, as well as in neighboring Venezuela, Ecuador, and Panama. President Abelardo de la Espriella said 111 people were killed and 87 injured. At least 61 buildings collapsed, with many people believed trapped under rubble. The quake struck just days after de la Espriella took office. Casualties were concentrated in Risaraldo department, where at least 42 people were killed. Pereira, about 60 kilometers from the epicenter, suffered major building damage. Cali suffered heavy damage, with at least 30 buildings collapsing and rescue operations underway at 10 sites. Damage was also reported in Choco and six airports across western Colombia. Colombia's geological agency said it was the country's strongest earthquake in a decade. The government declared a national emergency and launched a unified rescue and relief operation. The same region was actually hit by a magnitude 6.2 earthquake in 1999 that killed more than 1,000 people. And there was also a very devastating earthquake that hit Venezuela very recently as well. So that whole region and area, at the moment, very prone to earthquakes, strong ones at that. And yes, the death toll and casualty numbers are likely to increase as rescue efforts continue. But yes, a devastating earthquake hitting on a 7.4 scale.
0: All right. And as a result, the Colombian country has declared a state of national disaster for now. The death toll is at 111, as you've suggested, because so many buildings have collapsed and people are stuck in between. Rescue operations are underway. Thank you very much, Adam, for today's coverage. Have a great Tuesday. I'll feel better by tomorrow, I promise.
1: I certainly hope you do. Have a great Tuesday. I'll see you tomorrow.
0: All right. We have Yerrika joining us next for Social Media Minute.
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0: The way we consume and share news today, it is largely rooted in social media outlets, a reason why it's crucial to look at what's being discussed online for our daily social media minute. We're joined by Erica via Zoom. Good morning, Erica.
1: Good morning.
0: Happy Tuesday.
1: Happy Tuesday to you too.
0: All right. I don't know how to feel about this story because it is absolutely bittersweet. Actually, mostly bitter. South Korea's housing crisis has left many younger Koreans struggling with, of course, high rent. Home prices are increasingly feel out of reach. So when a lawmaker suggested converting old buses into temporary housing for young people, well, it naturally struck a nerve.
1: Yeah, big time, actually. Many people, not just the young Koreans, but a lot of people saw this proposal as insulting, insensitive, and completely out of touch with the reality of the housing crisis that South Korea is going through right now. And much of that anger has now turned into a wave of AI-generated satire online memes.
0: And with the help of artificial intelligence, memes become extremely high quality. All right, let's talk about the proposal itself and which lawmaker thought this would be a good idea.
1: Well, this proposal came from Hwang Hee, a lawmaker with the Democratic Party, and his idea was to take decommissioned old buses, renovate these buses, and turn them into temporary housing for young people, particularly around university areas. Now, the lawmakers said the idea was inspired by converted boat homes that he had seen in the Netherlands. He argued that bus homes could offer a relatively low-cost way to add temporary housing quickly. By his estimate, each unit would cost roughly around 50 million won, or about 34,000 US dollars, meaning 10,000 units of these bus homes could be provided for roughly $340 million in total. He also suggested different ways these bus homes could be used, including mobile units and trailer-style structures.
0: Beyond even how insensitive this is, there's just so many questions logistically. Seoul and the greater capital region is not very famous for having a lot of space in the first place. So where would we park the RV-style buses? The reason why RVs work in the United States is because they have a lot of landmass.
1: That's right. There is space.
0: And not only that, is it really comparable to the boat homes in the Netherlands? Is the climate comparable? Those are just a few obvious questions beyond the insensitivity. Now, for many young Koreans already frustrated by soaring housing costs and shrinking chances of home ownership, the idea of living in a discarded bus really does not sit well.
1: No, not at all. Many young Koreans felt the proposal was completely disconnected from the housing problems that they're actually facing. Criticism online was harsh, to say the least. Many young Koreans felt that at a time when owning a home is becoming increasingly out of reach, really.

0: accused the proposal of treating young people's housing crisis as an emergency shelter problem rather than addressing their need for stable, adequate housing.
1: Of course, trying to tackle the housing issue in the dense capital area with just insufficient supply has been difficult for every administration. Mm-hmm. But no matter how difficult, I think there is the right way and something that just wouldn't work.
0: Right.
1: As you're suggesting here, Erica, there's a much broader frustration behind the reaction. It was always bubbling, touched and it bursts, right? The amount of frustration that the public might feel. Homeownership among younger Koreans has fallen to its lowest level in nearly a decade. So for many, the idea of being offered a converted bus touched an already very raw nerve.
0: That's right. According to the Korean Statistical Information Service, just 27.7% of people under the age of 40 owned a home last year. And that's the lowest home ownership rate for this age group since 2017.
1: And I'm assuming those numbers reflect the entire country, not just the capital region.
0: Yes,
1: I feel like the capital region might have a much smaller numbers. Now, this anger quickly turned into satire online. As you've said, people are using generative AI to imagine what life in one of these bus homes might actually look like.
0: Right. So there were so many videos which you can go online and check out. But one Instagram video turned the idea into sort of a fictional vlog from someone, you know, who supposedly lived in one of these bus homes for 6 months. And the resident in this video, again, it's a fictional setting, jokes that it's like a sauna in the summertime and a freezer in the winter. The window shows mold growing around the windows from condensation, and the video struck a chord online. It racked up about 230,000 views in just a couple of days. And then came the fake real estate listings. So people parodied the names of some of Seoul's most expensive apartment complexes. To give you one specific example, Hanam the Hill became Hanam the Wheel.
1: Oh.
0: Other AI-generated images took aim at Seoul's housing market more directly. So one showed a fictional bus house 01 parked at Central City Terminal in Panpo, which happens to be one of the most expensive neighborhoods in Seoul. And there was a caption that read, 나도 Panpo 산다, which means I also live in Panpo. Okay. Another imagined an entire apartment complex, entire apartment building, built by stacking old buses on top of one another.
1: I get it. Message received. The memes may be playful and really clever, but it's pretty dark. The criticism soon spread beyond social media and quickly into politics.
0: Yes, the political backlash was just as strong. The opposition party accused Hwang of insulting young people with a proposal they called completely out of touch with the housing crisis. Senior figures in Hwang's own party openly questioned whether the idea was practical at all. And the backlash eventually prompted the lawmaker to issue a formal apology yesterday. Now, he said the idea was intended to ease the immediate housing costs, facing low-income young people, while more permanent government housing is built. So his, you know, his claim was that this was just supposed to be
1: a temporary
0: solution. But he acknowledged that he had failed to fully grasp the seriousness of the housing problems that these young people are facing or consider carefully enough how the proposal would make them feel. But, you know, the term temporary can mean a lot of different things, depending on where you are in life, because nobody goes into one of those cushy ones thinking that they would stay there permanently. Right. And temporary could mean like 15 years for some of these, you know, young people, like only up until I save enough money to find a small studio apartment so I can move on from this cushy one, or just until, you know, I get married. So, and that can like stretch on for years on end, right?
1: Right.
0: So,
1: yeah. And that is the reality of it. And so for a lawmaker who makes decisions on not just real estate, but yes, also on real estate, has had kind of a tone deaf thing to say. I mean, I'm glad he issued an apology in a timely fashion, but he should have seen it coming.
0: Yep.
1: All right. On to our second story this morning. AFP debunks viral posts in

0: France, linking Korea's market plunge to suicide. So what's the story here?
1: You know what? There has been this sort of like, you know, false news, false information circulating on social media. And it's been spreading overseas, including in France. And the posts started circulating after the KOSPI, South Korea's benchmark stock index, plunged in late July. Now, some social media users outside of Korea claimed that suicides were rising in South Korea because people had lost money in the market and that Korean authorities

0: AFP report that was published on July 28th. And
1: Okay.
0: that report was about AI-powered cameras that are already operating on bridges over the Han River. The cameras are part of a safety system designed to spot people who may be at risk and alert emergency responders. But July 28th, the same date this news was published, also happened to be a particularly bad day for the Korean stock market. Yeah, the KOSPI fell by more than 10% that day. By July 30th, the KOSPI had fallen to just under 5,600 points, its lowest close of the month. Some social media users overseas apparently took those two events, the AFP report about the cameras and the KOSPI plunge, and then sort of like tied them together.
1: I mean, it's one thing to come across a story and ask questions, but just to put two and two together and say, sure, there's a causal relationship there is pretty
0: Right.
1: wild. Let's clarify just one more time. Those cameras installed along the bridges of the Han River weren't installed in response to July market crash. And in fact, if you know the bureaucracy of it all, it takes a lot of planning for us to put up new gadgets and
0: Oh, yeah.
1: gizmos and, if this were ever the case, it would take a lot more time. And
0: That's right.
1: if cameras went up on the day KOSPI crashed, it's we would have an entirely different conversation, Erica.
0: Right. Now, these cameras have been installed for years, actually, since at least
1: Ah, better.
0: 2021, years before the latest stock market decline.
1: And the KOSPI also went up and down in the coming days, so it has nothing to do with that.
0: Right.
1: All right, on to our final story this morning. When you pay extra for something, I think you expect to get what you paid for. It comes with certain promises. Now, that basic expectation is now at the heart of a lawsuit against two major U.S. airlines.
0: That's right. Passengers have filed lawsuits against United Airlines and Delta Airlines, saying that they paid extra for seats clearly labeled online as window seats, only to board the plane and discover there was no window beside them at all, just a wall. Now, one Delta passenger paid extra for a 4.5 hour Boeing flight flying from Atlanta to California. And when this person boarded the flight, he found a wall where he had expected a window because he paid for the seat with a window. Another passenger says she paid extra for window seats on three United flights. And depending on the flight, the seat selection fee ranged from about $46 to as much as $170. But she says none of those seats actually had a window.
1: How do you end up with a window seat that doesn't have a window? So many questions.
0: All right, so this is technical. It's partly because aircraft windows don't always line up with the rows of seats. Things like air conditioning ducts and electrical wiring can mean there simply can't be a window in certain parts of the cabin. Now, what this means is that windowless seats along the side of an aircraft are not particularly unusual. What passengers are challenging is the way those seats were sold.
1: Surely, in this day and age where we can take data and pump out the most efficient way to route sky routes and things like that, we can figure out how to label this seat does
0: I
1: not
0: think so.
1: have a window. So, what are the airlines saying in their defense? How are they defending the way these seats were sold?
0: Okay, so United argues that a window seat simply means a seat next to the side of the aircraft. It doesn't necessarily guarantee an actual window. And then you think just then remove the word window, in front of the seat. But a federal judge in San Francisco rejected United's request to have the case dismissed. The judge pointed out that United's own booking system and boarding passes describe these seats as window seats and said the passengers have a plausible case that they didn't get what they paid for. So the lawsuit will now be allowed to move forward.
1: Now, this comes at a time when airlines are charging passengers separately for more and more things that used to be included in the price of a ticket for more leg room, for window seats.
0: A seat selection, checked baggage, meals, extra legroom, and priority boarding have all become major sources of airline revenue. 10 years ago in 2016, fees for things like baggage, seat selection, and onboard

0: meals accounted for about 9% of all the money airlines made worldwide. By 2025, those extras accounted for nearly 16% of their total revenue. So passengers, their argument is pretty straightforward. If they're paying extra for a window seat, they want to be told if it doesn't actually come with a window. I think that's a simple enough request.
1: I think that's common sense. And yeah. I've got to say, the airline's valiant effort of defense requires a little bit more thinking.
0: Completely agree. I mean, I don't even have words.
1: Come on. Try
0: yeah.
1: a little bit harder. All right, yeah. Erica, thank you so much for joining us this morning. Have a great Tuesday. We'll speak to you again tomorrow.
0: I'll talk to you tomorrow. Feel better.
1: Thank you. We have David Tizard joining us next for The World Deconstructed.
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0: And now it's time to get a macro perspective on what else is happening around us in the world. One of Europe's most wanted alleged crime bosses is back on Irish soil. For the fuller context of the story, how he was extradited, what he's being charged for, and what lies ahead, we're joined by David Tizard this morning. Good morning, David.
1: Good morning, Lena. It's wonderful to see you. And yes, these days I just can't help myself. In the newspapers, I'm writing about the first wives of Korean presidents, and seemingly on our show, I'm talking about the heads of organizations, from the head of FIFA, the head of the UN, and now to the head of one of Europe and perhaps the world's biggest crime rings. Daniel Keenahan, an Irish gentleman, has been extradited from the United Arab Emirates over the weekend to Ireland, swapping his luxurious Dubai lifestyle of five-star hotels and all of that living for a place in Irish prison where he awaits trial. And most of the world's media has picked up on this story. Certainly my Irish friends have been burning my ears about it over the last day or two.
0: So it's certainly a high profile case. I can't believe I didn't put two and two together. You're going over heads of organizations and you landed on a notorious multinational organized crime group and its head. So for our listeners who may be unaware, maybe you can give us a little background on the story, a little bit further details perhaps. Who is Daniel Keenahan and what exactly has he been charged with after his extradition from Dubai?
1: Yeah, Daniel Keenahan is an alleged, he denies all of the charges, by the way, so we should be careful with that terminology, but he's been well known. There have been documentaries made about his family and things like this. He's a 49-year-old Irish gentleman. He's been accused of running one of the world's biggest drug and weapons smuggling, money laundering operations around the world. Normally, when we think of organized crime and huge bosses and cartels, we don't really think of Dublin, or at least
0: I don't.
1: That's the mistake we make, because he's really risen to become one of the world's biggest, if all of the reports are, of course, true. It's been starting from Dublin itself, coming from a father and family that did this as well, grew Daniel Keenahan, grew the organization to control about one third of the cocaine that went through Europe, which is an incredibly huge amount. And, you know, a lot of the conversations around this topic have been just on the logistics of it. How do you make this happen? How do you run a sort of multinational drug and crime ring, because it's on that scale. Now, the Keenahan cartel, the Keenahan gang, they've been having an ongoing feud with the Hutch gang. So these two rival gangs, this feud began in 2015 when Gary Hutch was murdered in Marbella, Spain, by the Keenahan gang. And since then, you've had multiple members of the gangs killed, shootings taking place, murders taking place in Dublin streets and across Europe. And so this has really meant that the authorities, they can't turn a blind eye to this anymore, with people dying. At least 18 people have been killed in that feud. So this is a name that everybody in Ireland knows. Many people in Europe are familiar with as well. And over the weekend, Daniel Keenahan's extradition, following a ruling by the Dubai court, because he'd been living there openly, was extradited over the weekend and is now in a Dublin jail.
0: So here's a different angle. No bail or representation. Why did Mr. Keenahan appear without a lawyer? Because he is also entitled to one, right? And what happens with any potential bail bid? And where does the case go from here?
1: Yeah, this is, everybody there has got their eyes on it. As he arrived back in Dublin, he was flown back on a plane. People were lining the streets to watch his journey from the airport in a bus to the courthouse, where he turned up in a black hoodie and slippers, essentially. No bail. The judge said to him that, you know, this is not happening. The charges before you are clear. Keenahan acknowledged that, yeah, there wouldn't be bail. And he apologized for not having a representative, in that he didn't realize he would be in court. Not quite as dramatic as getting Maduro out of Venezuela, but Keenahan was taken without knowing that it would happen. I'm sure it must have always been in the back of his mind that one day they might come and get him because they've taken some of his associates and there are huge warrants out on his arrest despite him living openly. People are wondering now why all of a sudden did the UAE allow this to happen, considering he's been there for so long. What has been the change? But he's in a high security prison. He's by himself. He's going to be stuck in a room on his own for 20 hours a day. He's due to appear in court again around early October, possibly October 5th. Whether he will appear in person or whether he's going to appear via video link, we're not quite sure. This is also, you know, the amount of people that came out to try to get a glimpse of him shows the influence that it has on domestic Irish society. There will be people that really are glad that this is finally being brought to justice or is being brought to justice. There will be people that know him and his family and think of them as good people as well. And then for the authorities themselves, if you're going after one of these people that's the head of this, it sort of makes you question your own safety and your own family. So this is a really big thing for the country of Ireland to be doing.
0: So Mr. Kinahan is one of the three leaders of this alleged organized crime ring. And frankly, there have been U.S. sanctions. And as you've said, people and authorities have been aware of his whereabouts. So I do wonder, is there more details to be shared about what the operations entailed, why it took so long, did those sanctions work at all? Because as you've said, he's lived a pretty open, lavish life.
1: Yeah, he appeared on a podcast recently, which was weird, as I've been going through. And he's involved in sports. He's involved in boxing. People have spoken about that. The United States has named Kinahan. They did this kind of recently as one of the three leaders of this organized crime group. They've put the United States authorities. They offered a $5 million reward for information leading to his arrest. So the United States of authorities have been after this man. $5 million is a lot of money to be offering. And there would have been, you would have fought friends, family members, associates that would have been very tempted by the idea of receiving $5 million. Kinahan and his family, they're all barred from entering the United States. Now, we should say about this that he's been claimed by the Dubai police since April, right? They've had him for a while, but it's just about how do you get him from there to Ireland where he can face trial. Now, rising from the streets of Dublin, I think this is one of the things that fascinates people, going from the streets of Dublin to one of the largest international crime organizations, having links to South American cartels, Chinese mafia groups, even Hezbollah. So one wonders how much the situation with Iran, the situation in the Middle East that's going on at the moment with Palestine, with Hezbollah, how much this is influenced, this is

0: having, whether without this, Kinahan might have faced different circumstances going forward, because for about a decade he has been living openly there, denying all charges. He got married in a luxurious hotel to his wife out there a few years ago, and there were many attendees from various other organizations that might raise people's eyebrows. So in terms of the authorities, the UAE and Ireland, and also international organizations, they're saying that they've finally got their man, and I think it would take a lot of courage to do something like this.
1: David, I do wonder, is this the first figure to be removed in such a way from the Kinahan group?
0: No, this is the second. So Sean McGovern was a senior lieutenant in the organization. He was extradited from the UAE following his arrest in 2024. So that was the first one of the organization. Now they've got the alleged cartel boss, the big one. Now, Sean McGovern, when he was arrested, he was then sentenced in June to 24 years in prison after pleading guilty to directing organized crime and attempted murder. So it's a very, very long sentence for a person. A lot of it will be spent in isolation. There's also the safety and being around other inmates, I think, especially if you're known to be wielding that much influence. Now, the Kinahan group, just to give you one idea of their scale, Irish police estimate the organization's wealth at more than 1 billion American dollars. This is a huge thing. This is not people selling dime bags on the street corner or something like this. This is incredible wealth, and that also includes, therefore, properties and things and assets all around, not just Ireland, but all around Europe, and it may be even stretching to the UAE. Should be clear that Kinahan himself has denied all the allegations that he is a crime boss. He tries to position himself just as a man that somehow seemingly has all of these outrageous amounts of money through other things. There is the involvement with boxing, and as I said, he's appeared on a podcast recently. A lawyer representing him told the BBC in 21 that he had no criminal record or convictions, and the allegations against him were false. So there's two very contradictory stories going on here, but all of the world's media as reported on this, and we'll have to wait until October. I'm sure there will be lots more revealed now that people know that he's, I would say, safely behind bars, but that seems to be the wrong expression. But I think now that people know that he is with the authorities and facing trial, it might make people a little bit more willing to speak openly about what's going to happen next. But there you have it, the Dublin organization cartel boss, allegedly, of course, will face trial in October.
1: We'll keep close tabs on it. Daniel Kinahan is due to appear before the court again on October 5th. David, thank you so much for going through that story with us. Have a happy Tuesday. We'll speak to you again tomorrow.
0: See you tomorrow. Thank you.
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1: And that brings us to the end of the first hour of our program. Now, don't go anywhere, as we do have part two coming right up. Let me extend the question of the day once more to all of our listeners. So summer in Korea is known for many things, a certain kind of food. We've talked about the delicacies like Kongguksu, but also horror films and dedicated TV series. It's, I suppose, only natural. It sends chills down your spine. You feel cooler. Or maybe watching blockbuster films in theaters isn't a bulletproof way to stay cool. Now, why does summertime become the peak season for horror content in Korea in the first place? We go over its history and where we stand today. Give us your two cents by visiting our official YouTube live stream. Arirang Radio All Things K is where you can find us. Leading us into our second hour, here's Mellow Monks with Summer Gift.

0: Jeju, opening a new era, people truly come first here. In the face of this great change, here stands JDC, returning to its very first commitment. The lives of the people more resilient, the future of Jeju more distinct. JDC now seeks to give back to the people that can be felt in their everyday lives. It will resolve long-standing issues and boldly drive forward the changes that are truly needed. With high-tech industries, global education, and AI infrastructure, it firmly builds the foundation for future growth of Jeju and is making a better tomorrow. A new beginning, new JDC. 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
1: Please remember the following warning signs of a possible landslide. Increased water flow, large springs or seeps on the slanted mountainside. Soil moving away from foundations and collapsing. Stones rolling down. Trees swaying or falling even when it's not windy. Muddy streams. Stay updated to the latest weather news to be better prepared when there's a heavy rainfall or a typhoon. Call 119 in case of a landslide, then cut off the gas and electricity and evacuate to a safe place. If you can't evacuate and are inside a building, move to the highest floor. If you're in the mountains, seek higher ground, farthest away possible from the landslide. A landslide strikes in just a matter of seconds.
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I'm your host, Lena Kwan, and here's a look at what you should expect next. It is a Tuesday morning, which means momentarily we're joined by our Tuesday expert, Professor Yang Jun-seok, economics professor at the Catholic University of Korea. Maybe you've come across the headline. Maybe you've been tuning into Good Morning Seoul. We'll talk a little bit about the U.S.-Japan joint intervention to support the weakening yen. And the bigger question that lies ahead is it having the desirable effect? What does it mean for the Korean won and the economy? Because largely the trend has always been the Korean won and the Japanese yen moves in tandem. Has that shifted at all? We get an expert view on the topics coming up on GMS Focus, and with Niall on Question Unboxing, we address the summer blockbusters, not all of them, but horror flicks. So it's designed to perform well, especially during the summer season. Horror films and TV series dedicated to the genre. Why might that be, and how far does it go back? I suppose we do celebrate Halloween, but not in the scale of perhaps the United States, and so October is not the prime season for us. It's July and August. You can give us your two cents on any of our discussion topics by visiting our official YouTube live stream, Arirang Radio. All Things K is where you can find us. 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The first is Talk Talk Korea 2026. It's where you can share your first K-culture moment through video, photo book, drawing, illustration, or a piece of original writing. Up to $26,400 of cash prize is up for grabs. 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Talk Talk Korea 2026 is opened for anyone who's willing to participate. We're also calling on musicians. The Chonir Music Festival is taking place. It is Gwangju's representative music festivals dating back to the 80s. 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

Festival grand finale this October. 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We're joined by Professor Yang Jun-suk momentarily for our weekly GMS Focus topic. 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

0: The government is fast-tracking three mega projects in semiconductors, physical AI, and AI data centers. It plans to relocate a military base in Gwangju by 2028, paving the way for a semiconductor industrial complex, and begin massive corporate investments across the Chungcheong and Gyeongsang regions this year. A special law on mega special zones is also expected by year-end to further support investment. South Korea and the U.S. will hold their annual joint military exercise, the Uchi Freedom Shield, from August 17 to the 27th. Seoul's military says the drills aim to enhance readiness for contingencies on the Korean Peninsula and will also help advance preparations for the transfer of wartime operational control. The state-run think tank, the Korea Development Institute, says South Korea's economic recovery is gaining momentum, driven by stronger semiconductor exports and facility investment. But it warned of lingering uncertainty from U.S. tariffs, Middle East instability, high inflation, and a slowing job market. At least 111 people have been killed and dozens injured after a powerful magnitude 7.4 earthquake struck western Colombia on Monday. The government has declared a state of national disaster while soldiers have been deployed to affected areas. The Trump administration revokes more than 175,000 visas from foreign nationals as it continues a sweeping immigration crackdown. The U.S. State Department said the revocations targeted foreigners who violated the terms of their visas, committed crimes, or endangered national security. Extreme heat nearing 40 degrees Celsius has eased as nearby typhoons disrupted a powerful heat dome over the Korean Peninsula. Typhoon Chunhoom is expected to bring rain to the East Coast later this week, while Typhoon Dolphin is forecast to affect the western regions with rain next week.
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0: As the Japanese yen continues to hover near a 40-year low, the U.S. has joined Japan in intervening in currency markets to prop up the yen for the first time in 28 years. South Korea is watching closely to see whether the move will help stabilize our own foreign exchange market. On today's GMS Focus, Professor Yang Jun-suk at the Catholic University of Korea joins us to examine the very rare U.S. intervention and its broader implications. Good morning, Professor Yang.
1: Good morning.
0: Happy Tuesday. Maybe we can begin with the intervention and the big question of why now. What prompted Washington to intervene for the first time in nearly three decades?
1: Well, if you look at how Japanese yen has been losing its value, then it's a bit of a mystery. It's been continually been weakening since about 2021. It hit 150 yen per dollar in 2024, and then before intervention, about a month or two before, so around June or May of 2026, it hit 160. So it has been losing value, but it's been losing value for quite a while. So why now is a bit of a mystery, and why did Washington intervention help the intervention

0: That also is a bit of a mystery if we just look at the Japanese yen. But I think the key here is actually the government debt, government deficit. Ever since President Trump of the United States passed his one big, beautiful bill and reciprocal tariff last year, law actually increased substantially the U.S. budget deficit and the debt to GDP ratio. And initially, the international bond, government bond investors concentrated on the United States, but then they realized other advanced countries had similar or worse problems. And it started emphasizing the government debt to GDP ratio, and Japan has the highest public debt to GDP ratio in the world. It's about 230%. As a comparison, the US is about 120%, and Korea is about 50%. And the most European countries, the biggest European countries, they're around 100 to 120%, so similar to the United States. So Japan by far has the worst public debt to GDP ratio in the world. But we knew this. This was a public information, and a lot of people have been amazed that Japan has lasted with this big a debt for so long. But that doesn't necessarily seem to be the case anymore. That is thought to be one of the reasons why Japanese yen has been getting weaker, and also why it's been gaining some more and more attention. And it's ever since the Trump administration, not only the One Big Beautiful Bill, but all the tariffs and so on, the global economy, economic environment has been becoming more unstable. The weak Japanese yen has been gaining more and more attention, even though it's been the trend for a long time. And even in Japan, the domestic economic situation has been becoming a bit more volatile there itself. Japan, for the last 30 years or so, has been known for deflation, where you actually have falling prices rather than inflation like everybody else. It's actually inflation accelerated from about last year. And but the wages, income have still not been catching up with inflation. So Japanese wages, in terms of purchasing power, the real wages have been going down. And the Japanese public obviously has been very angry about that. They're stuck with slow growth and inflation. Japan has been worrying about the inflation as well. They've been trying to raise interest rates, and that is also causing a bit of a nervousness in the Japanese economy itself. So they, as I said, the Japanese domestic economy has become a bit more nervous, a bit more volatile. So the Japanese government has been paying more attention, perhaps, to their depreciation, the weakening of the currency. What do you do when your currency is weakening and you want to strengthen it? You have to buy the Japanese yen in the currency market to raise the price of the Japanese yen. But if you want to buy something, you have to sell something else. I mean, that's what purchasing is. You buy a piano, you give up money for it. So what do you give up? The US dollars, usually. If Japan wanted to intervene in the currency market, it would have to sell US dollars. But more accurately, because most countries, they do not keep US dollars in cash, in their foreign reserves. They keep it in the form of treasury bonds. So if Japan wanted to do a major intervention in the currency market, they would have to sell those US Treasury bonds. And right now, the either the governments of Japan or US are officially acknowledging it, but the international financial community thinks that the US helped Japanese intervene in the market because the US did not want Japan to sell those US Treasury bonds. Because of the increasing debt, because of the increasing deficit in the United States, because of the Trump bill, as I said, US Treasury bills have been getting attention as well. And right now, the US Treasury bills are, especially 10 years and above, have been very cheap. Now, when the prices of Treasury bonds are cheap, that means the interest rates are high. So the long-term interest rate in the United States have been creeping up. And in some sense, the long-term interest rates are more important than the interest rate that the Fed sets, because things like real-world investment into factories and equipment, mortgages, they all depend on the longer-term rate, not the Fed-set rate. So because the U.S. did not want Japan to sell the treasury bonds to intervene in the currency market, the U.S. did it directly, helped the Japan do the intervention. And in a bit of a somewhat strange case, apparently they did part of that intervention using euros and not the U.S. dollars. It has been a somewhat unusual intervention, not only because U.S. participated, but also if the rumors that are going around, if that's true, they actually did it not with the U.S. dollars, but with euros. And that apparently has made the European Central Bank fairly angry.
1: And of course, with the unusual moves, the bigger question becomes, is it yielding desired effects? How do you assess the impact of the U.S.-Japan joint intervention so far, Professor Yang? Some reports suggest it may be creating unintended side effects.
0: Yeah, well, first of all, did it work? The main goal was strengthening the Japanese yen. It did drop from the 163 or so to the mid-150s right after the intervention. But then right after the intervention, it seems to continue to weaken. So it is lower than where it was before intervention. Before intervention, it was about 163. It fell to maybe about 155, but now it's about 159. So most analysts are right now saying that consensus is that it did not work, that Japanese yen is more still depreciating, perhaps a bit slower than before, but it is still depreciating, so it didn't work. It's not clear how much of the intervention was done with euros, how much intervention was done with the US dollar. If it was done using mostly euros, then part of the goal of the United States was to maintain the strong dollar while still weakening the Japanese yen, and they did it by using euros. If they intervened in the market using euros, then the major hit is going to be the Japanese yen euro rate rather than the US dollar rate. It will affect US dollar rate indirectly, but still, because if they use euros, then it'll be the euro rate that will take the direct hit, which is why the European Central Bank is reportedly angry. But if they also did a part of the intervention in the US dollars, that means that they sold US dollars, so the global supply of US dollar has went up, and that can work against the Fed's monetary policy. Right now, the Fed seems to want less money supply in the global market, in the domestic US market, because the inflation is too high. So if they did use US dollars, then that went against the Fed's stated goals. And what has the international financial community worried is because it may reduce what's called a carry trade. Now, what is a carry trade? Well, since the late 1990s, when the Japanese real estate bubble popped, they were one of the first, they got stuck in this very slow growth economy. We've referred to that as the last 3 decades now. But Because of that, the Bank of Japan was one of the first countries to lower their interest rate to virtually zero. And most of the other advanced countries have interest rates that are higher than Japan's. Even now, Japan's policy interest rate is 1%, Korea's policy interest rate is 2.75, and US is 3.75. So what a lot of Japanese and international investors have done is they borrow money from Japan at close to 0% interest rate. They take it out, which acts as a weakening force for the Japanese yen. They put it in investment in Asian countries or in financial investments in Western countries, especially the United States. So if that carry trade ends, you might have major disruption in Asian economy and global financial markets. So that has been a worry for quite a while. Every time Japan raises its interest rates, people are worried that the carry trade will end. But because the Japanese interest rate is still substantially below interest rates of other countries, we still seem to have the carry trade, where money flows out of Japan to everywhere else. So the concern here is that, well, if you want this carry trade to continue, you cannot have a volatile or volatile exchange rates or stronger yen, because when you have a stronger yen, if you borrow money to move it into other countries and get, say, returns in the US dollar, and you have to pay back the Japanese loans. If the Japanese yen is stronger, then whatever profit you got from the United States will be wiped out because you have to change it back into Japanese yen. So you need the Japanese yen to more or less stay weaker, and depreciation obviously gains the value of foreign investment rather than lose it. It's sort of become a really bad habit where you're depending on Japan for all the money that you want to invest in other countries. According to some people, this type of carry trade was one of the reasons contributing to 1997 Asian financial crisis, including what happened in Korea. So carry trade will eventually have to unwind, but international financial investors, they want it to end, but not now when they're making money.
1: And of course, how does this affect the Korean won? Because Korean and Japanese financial markets often move in tandem. If the yen strengthens following again the US intervention ever so slightly, could that also help support the Korean won?
0: Okay, well, to give a bit of a history here, in the before 2000, in the 20th century, people often thought that Japanese yen was correlated, rates were correlated with Korea. Now, people tended to think that Asian economies moved in tandem. Japan at the time was obviously the largest Asian economy. The economies of Korea and Japan were very tightly knit, and they were also very close competitors. We competed in the same products, automobiles, electronics, light manufacturing, and so on. So if Japan's yen weakened, Korea won had to weaken in order for Korean goods exports to compete in the global market. So if you look at the exchange rates in the 20th century, Japan and Korean won was fairly correlated. But that changed around 2005 when China became Korea's biggest trading partner. So until about 2018 or so, you had Korean won correlating more with the Chinese yuan than Japanese yen. But that seemed to end about 2018 or 2020 when the Trump started the trade war with China. And then people looking at the data are started to argue that Korean won has now started to become correlated with the Japanese yen again. But Korea is in sort of a different situation now. The Japanese economy has been very growth rate has been very slow for a long time. Korea is doing probably better, though there's some question on whether it outpaced Japan yet. Korea and Japan are no longer as close a competitor as we used to be. We have sort of an exclusive deal over memory chips. Japan does make a lot of semiconductors, but not memory chips, so they're not sharing in Korea's semiconductor boom as much as maybe some people would think. The reason for correlation is a lot weaker than before. And what we can definitely say is that for the last 2 or 3 weeks, correlation is completely broken because Korean won has strengthened a lot in the last 3 weeks. Japanese yen, even with the intervention, is weakening. So right now, the forces behind the Korean won seems to be the stock market and the increasing exports. But there might be a slight effect from Japanese correlation. But right now, if we follow Japanese yen, Korean won should be weakening, but it's not. So whatever correlation we may have, it's very small and it doesn't affect other factors. So right now, I would say that the correlation with Japanese yen is a very minor factor at best.
1: And finally, Professor Yang, the Trump administration has been openly pressuring the Bank of Japan to raise rates to strengthen the yen. How likely is the BOJ to raise rates, and how would Japan's rate decision impact, again, the Korean economy and the won?
0: Okay, well, the Bank of Japan is caught between a rock and a hard place. They're still stuck with very low growth rates. Their growth rate for this year is thought to be somewhere between 0.6 to 0.9%. Compare that with Korea, which is 2.6, and some going as high as 3.0%. As I said, even though Japan has been stuck in a slow growth, inflation has been going up. People have been very angry. They're used to, in a sense, deflationary economy where prices are always going cheaper. But for the last 5 years or so, prices have been going up, though slower than the United States. Their inflation rate for this year, in June, 12-month inflation was 1.7%. Core inflation was 1.6%. So most Japanese people are losing value in terms of their earnings, but still, inflation rate is fairly low. Korea's inflation rate on July was in the high 2% range. U.S. is in the low 3% range. In some sense, the Bank of Japan has no reason to raise rates, other than the exchange rates. And they've been very careful in raising the rates for the last 2 or 3 years. So I don't think they would raise the rates anytime in the near future unless it was one of the preconditions of the US helping their yen intervention. If they made such a sort of secret deal like that, then maybe they will raise rates. But right now, if you just look at the statistics, there's really no reason for them to raise the rates in the near future.
1: How does it affect
0: So,
1: South
0: yeah.
1: Korea then?
0: Right now, if you want to look at Korean won, as I said, in the last 2 or 3 weeks, the won has strengthened, so some of our problems have went away. If anything, it's giving us a whiplash, and that may cause problems of itself. We wanted a stronger won. We're getting it, but very, very quickly. And the problem seems to lie mostly in the stock market. The reason that Korean won became so weak over the last 12 months or so is that last year, we had a lot of foreign investment going out of Korea by individual Korean investors. This year, the U.S. foreign investors have sold off Korean stocks. That seems to be the biggest factor. The second biggest factor seems to be that Korean firms, even though they're earning a lot of dollars from abroad from the trade surplus, they're not putting it into Korean currency markets. Both of those problems seems to be at least slowed down for now. which is why in the last 2 or 3 weeks, Korean won has strengthened. We don't know how, if that'll continue, but the first place to look at if you want the exchange rate to be stabilized for Korea, I would look at the capital flows and the stock market rather than what's happening elsewhere, say Japan or the United States.
1: Professor Yang, thank you so much for your insights as always. We'll speak to you again next week and we'll try to brave the dizzying stock exchange. Thank you very much.
0: Thank you.
1: We spoke to Professor Yang Jun-sung, economics professor at the Catholic University of Korea. Up next, we turn to the newsroom for some updates on Jeju-do Island.

This is our Cheju news for the day. Cheju has entered the race to host South Korea's second national space center. The competition is now down to two candidates, Cheju Special Self-Governing Province and Gwangju Special City, with the final site expected to be announced in October. The Korea Aerospace Administration says the two local governments submitted bids during an open call that ran from June 22nd through August 6th. Cheju has proposed a model that would differentiate the new facility from existing launch sites. Cheju Province has begun a major redevelopment of Seogwipo Port to accommodate larger vessels and improve safety for ships entering and leaving the harbor. The project is aimed at strengthening cargo and passenger transport in southern Cheju while responding to the growing size of commercial vessels. A total of 48.3 billion won will be invested, fully funded by the central government, with completion scheduled for April 2030. The existing 3,000-ton general cargo berth will be expanded to handle vessels of up to 7,000 tons, while the current 5,000-ton passenger berth will also be upgraded for safer and more convenient use. Cheju Province has published its 2026 Living Guidebook for foreign residents, offering essential information to help newcomers settle into life on the island. The guidebook has been issued regularly since 2013 and provides practical information on everyday life as well as administrative services for foreign residents living in Cheju. This year, the province has completely revamped the format to better reflect the nationalities of foreign residents and their needs on the ground.

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1: I'm in Australia.
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0: Maybe you recognize him as a creative brain behind global K-pop powerhouse like TWICE, Stray Kids, and ITZY, and even as an active performing artist himself. But I don't know how many singers and producers get to just whisper his name and be instantly recognizable.
1: JYP.
0: Yeah. Everyone knows him, and he's currently making headlines or taking on an unprecedented new title, with more on JYP's new role as the co-chair of the newly established Presidential Commission on Pop Culture Exchange. That's a mouthful. And his growing list of responsibilities, like headlining Waterbomb. We have Karen Choi joining us in the studio for more. Good morning, Karen.
1: Good morning, Lena. I think we should start off with JYP.
0: Right? Who gets to whisper his name so effortlessly and be instantly recognizable?
1: Every song.
0: So I hear that that's shifting. He's doing less and less of that because growing complaints. No, I'm now just generating fake news for a number of different reasons.
1: It's like his signature.
0: Yes. Yeah. Yes. And I think despite the pressure that comes with a signature, he should stick by it. Mm. Now, he's known for being many, many, many things.
1: Yes.
0: But being a singer, producer, founder of JYP is probably the most recognizable roles from his elevator days. Wow. Topping domestic music charts and being a presidential committee and for propagating government policies on culture, he's certainly not slowing down by any means. He debuted back in 1992, for those who are wondering.
1: Yeah, I still remember watching him on Kyo Top 10.
0: You do not.
1: Of course I do.
0: You remember watching a video footage of him doing that years later. Remember?
1: Oh, yeah.
0: I do not remember.
1: Yeah. Yeah. So yeah, he debuted in the early 90s.
0: Woohoo!
1: But there's no slowing down for Park Jin-young, JYP. Maybe he's even leading an even more active life now than ever before at the age of 54. How many people do you know who can lead a top four K-pop agency in the morning, attend high-level presidential committee meetings in the afternoon, and then hit the stage at a summer music festival in single-digit body fat at night?
0: That's actually a really
1: good
0: point.
1: It was like 9 point something.
0: Yeah, that's unheard of. And the kind of discipline it takes to lead this kind of lifestyle. I mean, because he did a lot of PR leading up to Waterbomb this year and to the release of Wet, which was by the first song we played for our listeners at 7 in the morning today. All in preparation for the segment. I thought, is that new? Does no news program do that? But regardless, I think you're highlighting something really important here, which is that the man does not stop. In fact, he has like a separate like little like gym area in his office, right, where he like corrects his posture.
1: Oh, I should correct my posture.
0: Yeah
1: we should all correct our posture. Yeah,
0: you know, after this show my posture like is ruined because I'm like looking at my guests this way.
1: Yeah, you kind of have to.
0: Anyway, so let's talk a little bit about the latest role, which is a political role that's been getting a lot of attention, although he says it has nothing to do with politics.
1: Yes,
0: it is important, and I think
1: it does have to do with politics,
0: policies.
1: Yeah,
0: right,
1: policies. Yes,
0: in the culture sector, and I think that's important too. Now, it is a historic first for an active music producer. Park Jin-young has been appointed co-chair of the Presidential Commission on Pop Culture Exchange. By the way, that leg is also brand new.
1: Yeah.
0: What exactly is this committee and why was JYP chosen to lead it?
1: Right. So as you mentioned, he was appointed co-chair of this newly established Presidential Commission on Pop Culture Exchange. It's a ministerial level presidential body that was created to spearhead the country's global cultural strategy, and it was launched directly under the presidential office with a very clear mandate. It's to elevate South Korea into one of the world's top five cultural powerhouses, and it serves as a joint public-private platform bridging music, film, gaming, and webtoons with government policy.

0: shakers and lawmakers, I think, importantly. Now, he's first and foremost known for the love of his stage. Yes. And he has said repeatedly that he wants to remain on the stage as a performer for a long time, at least into his 60s.
1: He's still very active.
0: Yeah. I feel like he can go into his 70s if he treats his body right, which he does.
1: He does.
0: Right. All right. So it is kind of surprising when he took on this government role.
1: Right. And, he keeps mentioning that he's not into politics, or he's not doing it for the politics. And he's always called himself a born-to-be tantara. Tantara is kind of it used to be a derogatory term for entertainers, but he says that it's an entertainer who's crazy about music and the stage. And interestingly, he did reveal on a recent television broadcast that he actually turned down this government role or government's offer for 3 months, and he felt hesitant as an active industry insider. But after extensive discussions with the presidential chief of staff, he accepted, realizing that there are systemic structural issues in the K-pop industry, like global tax hurdles, venue infrastructure, and intellectual property protection that no single company can fix on its own. So his philosophy is that the government shouldn't dictate creative direction, but it should try to build the road so that artists can drive fast, zoom down.
0: I mean, did it make any sense? I mean, I'm not just zeroing on one thing, but it kind of stuck out to me that Taylor Swift couldn't stop by Korea because there wasn't a fit venue for it. The home of K-pop can't house Tay Tay. I thought maybe it's about time we do a shift. Now, he's doing something quite historic within the industry, getting rival agencies to collaborate.
1: Yes. So one of his core initiatives on the committee is to bring together leaders from all of these major Korean music agencies. We're talking about HYBE, SM, YG, and JYP to jointly plan international cultural projects for the first time. So rather than having the state dictate policy down to the industry, JYP is advocating for the government to serve as an enabler and supporter, cutting through the red tape so that Korean creators can thrive internationally. And I think what was really interesting was that he was on a recent broadcast of a really popular show, and viewers got to kind of see what goes on behind the scenes of his like multi-faceted role as a policymaker, both within the government realm and as a policymaker within JYP in the corporate realm as well.
0: It was a back-to-back. It was in one episode, right? Yeah. It was really funny because I think one of the lawmakers who was having a meeting at the National Assembly said, you're not an old veteran singer because you literally are headlining Waterbomb. Yeah. I thought that was kind of funny. All right. Now, due to this very public alert, he's taking a break from his role as JYP?
1: Yeah. So he, he served 15 years as a registered internal director at JYP, but he has officially stepped off the board to step away from administrative governance. He does remain the chief creative officer, so he's CCO and the largest shareholder, but this move allows him to focus 100% of his energy on creative direction.
0: Less business decisions.
1: Okay. So he'll be mentoring talent and managing macro industry tasks through his government appointment.
0: It feels like it's more of the same, but okay. CCO.
1: So less business. You are. Okay. More creativity.
0: All right. It's incredible to see him in the policymaking now, right? Internally for JYP and then turning outwards, right? Trying to bring an industry together to make it better. But this isn't the first time building bridges abroad for JYP, of course. Long before K-pop became a multi-billion dollar global phenomenon, JYP was out in the front lines paving the way. Remember Rain and Wonder Girls?
1: Yeah. So back in 1997, he founded JYP Entertainment, and by the early 2000s, he had a vision that K-pop could break into the Western mainstream. And I think, through these efforts, I think K-pop is where it is now.
0: But I mean, it was barely an effort because it didn't really materialize in the way perhaps JYP envisioned it, right?
1: Yeah.
0: It got publicity, but it wasn't a big moneymaker.
1: Not as much as I think what he expected. But people often forget that back in 2003, he literally flew to the U.S. alone with a suitcase full of CDs. He went door to door handing out promotional materials to American record executives. And that sheer persistence paid off in 2009 when Wonder Girls became the very first Korean artist in history to enter the Billboard Hot 100 with Nobody.
0: This I remember because this was when I was beginning to relearn the ways of

0: K-pop after living in California for years, and it was so exciting to see K-pop mainstream and opening for the Jonas Brothers.
1: Yeah.
0: Remember that? Now, that really did open the floodgates for everything we see today. How has JYP's philosophy as head of JYP Entertainment evolved since then?
1: Well, he's shifted the company's model towards globalization, what he calls globalization by localization, and instead of just exporting Korean groups, he began creating localized groups trained under the K-pop system, like NIZIU in Japan or VACHA in the U.S. And today, with acts like Stray Kids headlining stadiums across the globe and Twice breaking attendance records, his foundational belief that music transcends language has been completely validated.
0: Now, what makes Park Jin-young truly unique compared to other maybe entertainment CEOs like Bang Si-hyuk or Lee Soo-man is that he never retired from performing. Lee Soo-man retired a long time ago.
1: We can't imagine seeing him at Waterbomb.
0: I don't know if I want to see. No offense to the talents, but perhaps we can utilize our talents for other goods right now. He's still an active hit-making artist, Park Jin-young.
1: Yeah, he is. And as I mentioned, you know, he's mentioned that he wants to be a tantara, and that is his identity at the core.
0: Okay.
1: He still introduces his songs with the iconic JYP whisper. And just last month, as we mentioned, he dropped a brand new summer single titled Wet, and it's his first dedicated summer anthem since When We Disco, and that wasn't that long ago. 6 years, I think, these days in K-pop, it's not that long.
0: It's not. I feel like our K-pop talent has shifted. Sure, I think for boy bands and girl groups, that is still, I think, on average, reportedly with like that 7-year shelf life, but I think 6 years ago for JYP just does not feel like that
1: long. It doesn't feel that long.
0: And we never stopped playing When We Disco since 6 years ago.
1: Those summer anthems, I think,
0: Yeah. Just like Red Velvet's Red Flavor.
1: Yeah. Okay.
0: Now, Wet was chosen as the main theme song for one of Korea's biggest summer music festivals.
1: Yeah, we keep talking about it. So it was selected as the official theme song for Waterbomb 2026. So he performed live at Waterbomb at Kintex. And to prepare for this comeback, he went through intense physical conditioning to drop his body fat down to the single digits. As I mentioned before, he debuted in 1992. So he's been in the music industry for over 30 plus years. His legendary self-discipline, waking up at 5 a.m., practicing vocal exercises, strict nutrition, is something even junior idols half his age look up to with awe.
0: I say metacognition is important. You should know yourself. You can't apply the JYP way to everybody, but to Park Jin-young. Perhaps this kind of discipline is really what sets him apart and his label JYP, because he does really stick to his beliefs.
1: Yeah.
0: The food that he feeds his employees,
1: yeah.
0: The exercise regimen, the philosophy.
1: So he has built his company around three core personal values: truth, humility, and passion. And he emphasizes long-term sustainability over short-term buzz. A famous example of this is his company's corporate cafeteria. It's very,
0: so jealous.
1: Very, very famous. It's JYP Pop. And he revealed that the agency spends about 2 billion won. That's nearly 1.4 million U.S. dollars a year, providing 100% organic meals for employees, trainees, and artists, including spending over 200 million won just on organic kimchi.
0: I don't even know what that means.
1: Yeah,
0: okay.
1: It means it's good, wholesome, nutritious food.
0: Quality food, okay.
1: And his logic is simple. If trainees eat healthy organic food during their developing years, they build the physical stamina needed for a long, healthy career.
0: And he has said openly that there's a reason why he chose the organic way. He's tried it himself, right?
1: Yeah.
0: And he swears by it. He had all kinds of skin condition, and this made it better.
1: Yeah. And I do want to mention, so his first project as the co-chair of this presidential committee on K-culture, he's going to be collaborating with these major other labels to create a Korean Coachella, they're calling it. So it's a massive K-culture festival called Phenomenon. It's starting in Korea as an awards festival and concert in December of 2027, and they're planning to take it abroad, expand it, reach out to the global K-pop fans as a full-on K-pop version of Coachella in LA in May of 2028.
0: I've got to say, it's ambitious, right? I mean, Coachella, Lollapalooza, it took years for the branding, so we'll wait and see if that materializes the way JYP envisions it. Karen, thank you so much. And one last time, JYP. Thank you. I'll see you next week.
1: See you next week.
0: All right. 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

0: What's in a question? Maybe just about everything important. A smart and sharp question should strike up a more engaging conversation. So let's talk about summertime as being the peak season for horror films and horror TV shows. Good morning, Niall.
1: Good morning. Recently, I had to watch a horror movie, which wasn't my favorite pick.
0: Was it Brian?
1: Yeah, how did you know? Anyway,
0: because he's really into horror films and scaring people.
1: And you know what? He's not the only one. When it comes to summertime, everyone, even the movie industry, they keep releasing these horror films, and it's just set up for a Korean horror season. And it's called, there's a word for it too, like 남양 특집. And you just think, as soon as you hear the word 남양, oh, that means something related to horror. But interestingly, the word originally had nothing to do with horror. It just meant seeking coolness.
0: I had no idea, because 남양 특집 is just kind of ingrained
1: so,
0: in my head,
1: right?
0: As horror
1: so
0: TV show.
1: So 남양 is two separate words. 맞을 답 서늘할 양. So basically receiving, welcoming the coolness. And or in Korean, like traditional Korean, they would say 서늘 맞이. And it's a beautiful word that means to sit in the shades, to receive the cool wind, enjoy the breeze, go near the water, basically like Korean word for pakhangs, vacation. But now 남양 is very heavily associated with scary summer movies or TV shows, and it all began and it's been happening for the past 70 years, so it's really engraved in our brains. But yes, it began around 70 years ago.
0: So how do we transition from pleasant summer breezes, right, because seeking coolness couldn't just mean summer breeze, to intense horror movies during the summertime?
1: So it all happened back in 1956. It sounds like
0: a scary. Everyone was watching TV.
1: But during summer times, people would actually go somewhere, and the summer programs would actually drop in viewership because it was summer. And so people thought, what can we do about it? Make something a little more appealing. And so until mid-1970s, they would actually show these programs focused on actually visually refreshing shows. Meaning, they would have ice skating.
0: You're kidding.
1: And ice shows and documentaries about the Arctic and Inuit people, and concerts filmed by the sea, the islands, near lakes, and celebrities going on summer vacation. So it was kind of still the pleasant summer coolness.
0: And then they realized that the ratings were slipping and they had to do something more drastic. So in the 70s, they changed the idea of 남양 in entertainment forever.
1: Right, because there's multiple meanings behind chilling. And in 1977, of course, the legendary 전설의 고향 dropped. And it changed the concept of 남양 forever. And so instead of making the viewers feel physically cool, the traditional and very traditional Korean ghosts in hanbok would come out and scary stories and make viewers feel chilled. And yes, our producer is saying that it was truly scary. I remember watching this.
0: I wonder if it's still that scary. I feel like now if we go to watch it,
1: it may seem funny.
0: Like kind of funny, right? The graphics are a little off.
1: Yeah, but
0: do you want to read the famous line?
1: 내 다리 내놔. It's like, give me my leg. Like,
0: that does not translate well.
1: What? But it really was groundbreaking. And you know what? They rebooted 전설의 고향 over and over. I remember watching it as a kid too. But since then, they had horror-themed 남양 themes coming back every summer,
0: yeah,
1: and became very popular in the 90s. And they had NBC dramas such as M and Spider, Call Me in Korean. And in the 90s, that actually opened up the golden era of 남양 특집 horror specials. And 전설의 고향, as I mentioned, was rebooted in 1996 and then again in the 2000s. So that's just how popular they were. And with an average rating of 28% in 1996 and 20% in 1997. So everyone loved it. And yes, and the drama M that I talked about, it, and looking back now, maybe it looks silly, but it was a turning point because Shimuna appeared and she had these green eyes, and no lenses and CGI back then. It was scary. It was chilling. And of course, they had documentary series coming out with 다큐멘터리 이야기 속으로, I guess in English is into the story itself.
0: So they tell you scary stories?
1: Real life ghost stories, mysteries, strange incidents, and unexplained events. I feel like these are pretty common today around the world. Yeah.
0: Now there are dedicated YouTubers who explore this.
1: Yes.
0: How far we've come since the 90s.
1: For sure.
0: Now since then, there have been hundreds, maybe even thousands of dramas. Hundreds, I think. Now, how many movies and TV shows?
1: Not just TVs and dramas, but also game shows and documentaries and, I mean, even content
0: online. Okay. All right. I'll bite. I mean, there's a lot more. And it's even seeping into the trend with AI. So we still seek horror films and horror contents in the summer. And now we're onto artificial intelligence tapping with our own psyche.
1: Right. And it definitely has reached the thousands now because it's gone international and it's in the short form. And extreme heat means people tend to, you know, stay put under the AC, doom scrolling, and yes, so using their phones and short form content, but now integrate that with AI, you have endless amounts of content relating to horror. And apparently some Korean and international AI horror accounts have been gaining hundreds and thousands of followers with millions of views on each video. And even Japan held this 10-second AI horror challenge where people would create these AI-generated horror jump scare videos, which are terrible. Do not send these to me. And China also had AI-generated horror and eerie videos being posted to their own platform, Douyin, and some received millions of views. And it's a common East Asian thing to do this during summertime, apparently. There's some history that goes into
0: Korea, Japan.
1: Yeah.
0: And particularly, it seems that people have an appetite for it.
1: For sure. But, you know, horror actually works great with short form because, one, it's very stimulating and it's short amount of time. You don't need that long to set up an entire story to actually give people a jump scare. And you know how AI actually does that thing where it distorts? Sometimes they would randomly, mistakenly put an arm on someone's head. But now that's considered a good thing for AI horror content. And so, and what's great is that people don't actually have to think about whether this is new, whether this is real or not, because it's AI generated, unlike news and other contents that we have to constantly decipher and think, is this real or not? So it's becoming very widely popular.
0: And I understand it is a source of entertainment, and no matter how creepy or weird, I guess artificial intelligence generated horror flicks is not so troublesome.
1: I've seen some of them that are pretty disturbing, but yes, that's how fast
0: it's so developed. Troublesome as in I don't care much for it,
1: that's
0: but
1: true.
0: It doesn't disrupt our you know, our ability to discern from the right or wrong.
1: That's right.
0: Because it doesn't matter in this universe, I suppose. Now, here's a closing question. Does it actually work, right? Watching horror films and watching horror TV shows or AI-generated content to actually cool down?
1: So this was actually a test that was done back in 2011. And remember that movie, Changhwa Hongnyeon, The Tale of Two Sisters?
0: Yeah.
1: And so people were actually put into the room and they would actually check their temperatures. And after watching this horror movie, I don't know why, the tip of the nose, the temperature had dropped by 0.69 degrees Celsius, which is so specific. And the bridge of the nose temperature dropped by 0.32.
0: Huh.
1: And the explanation that goes behind it is that because when you have strong emotions, it actually activates the sympathetic nervous system. And, you know, skin temperature temporarily does fall, but it's most likely just a psychological thing. And because other positive experiences that thrill you can also drop your temperature slightly as well.
0: So it doesn't have to be horror films.
1: Not necessarily. It could just be,
0: puppies?
1: Something exciting, something that really, really jolts you to joy. So whatever method.
0: A group of puppies?
1: Yeah, a group of puppies, but whatever method makes you really jolt into that shock of joy or fear, it will cool you temporarily.
0: I want cuteness aggression because I feel like that's known for being, you know, like heartwarming, not necessarily cooling you down. But anyway, it doesn't have to be horror films, but it is effective to a degree. Like a decimal of degree, yeah.
1: Very small.
0: It could all be in our heads.
1: But it really is the idea of the tension and then the release of tension that's supposed to make you feel like you're releasing some form of stress. But that's why Namnyang Tukjip and the horror summer season is a thing in Korea.
0: The origins of the word Namnyang, I don't think I'll ever look at it the same anymore.
1: Yeah.
0: I've learned something new. Thank you, Niall.
1: No problem.
0: I'll see you tomorrow.
1: Bye-bye.
0: And that brings us to the end of this edition of Good Morning Seoul. Have a safe start to your Tuesdays, everyone. We'll see you tomorrow.

0: Jeju, opening a new era, people truly come first here. In the face of this great change, here stands JDC returning to its very first commitment. The lives of the people more resilient, the future of Jeju more distinct. JDC now seeks to give back to the people that can be felt in their everyday lives. It will resolve long-standing issues and boldly drive forward the changes that are truly needed. With high-tech industries, global education, and AI infrastructure, it firmly builds the foundation for future growth of Jeju and is making a better tomorrow. A new beginning, new JDC. 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
1: In Korea, over 50% of the annual precipitation is received in summer. So the summers in Korea are characterized by the rainy period, heavy rain and typhoons. And these factors contribute to the flooding, which can cause considerable damage. Here are some tips on how to stay safe in the event of a flood. Check the weather forecasts and warnings via radio, TV, or a smart device. Locate the flood evacuation zones in advance. Avoid hills that are covered in rocks and pebbles as landslides may occur. Do not enter any areas of flowing water, no matter how shallow they appear, as you may get swept away even at 15 centimeters depth. Don't forget to observe the safety signs and avoid using your car. Natural disasters. We can't prevent them, but we can prepare for them.
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Tuesday, August 11th, 2026, and I'm your host, Peter Bint. In the past, when foreigners came to Korea, they used to look for famous tourist spots first. But these days, many of them visit a very unexpected place first. Where is it? Believe it or not, it's the hospital. Surprising, right? By including health checkups in their travel itineraries, K-medical care has become a brand new tourism trend. If you ever visit Korea, make sure to